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2: 119, there's decimal 3, Sierra 819.
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3: 119, RD, Humber Shuttle, 67.
1: 7365, clear, directly shot, descend, follow post 260.
4: Clear, direct to 8, to point, descend via level 260.
1: Translation, 7365, direct, six shot.
4: Two phase, descend via level 260, translation, 7365.
1: Viva 8901, speed 280, northbound 300.
4: 280,
3: 600, climbing flight rate 250.
1: Hong Kong Shuttle 600, Hong Kong, climb flight level 330.
3: Climb flight rate 330, Hong Kong Shuttle 600.
4: 40.
1: That's the H33 DV as required when able direct in Taylor.
4: DV is required and when able direct in Taylor, that's the H33, thank you.
5: Red 4617, good morning, approaching Kalata, level 30, squawk 4103.
1: Shadow 617, Hong Kong radar identified, clear, AB3, Bravo arrival.
5: AB3, Bravo arrival, Hong Kong radar 617.
1: Shadow 617, and turn right now, heading 3004, sequence 8.
5: 617, unreadable, readability 2.
1: Roger, Hong Kong, Shadow 617, turn right now, heading 300.
5: Shadow 617, confirmed, descent level 300, now.
1: Negative, negative, Hong Kong Shuttle 617, right on, heading 300, sequence 8.
6: Control Giant, 8051, flight level 400, estimating at Lato 0004.
1: Standby break, Hong Kong Shuttle 617.
7: 0540, counter radar 127, decimal 1.
4: 127, decimal 1 for Shuttle 570, good day.
7: Good day.
5: 300, Hong Shuttle 617.
1: EVA 8901, descend, flight level 2900.
2: Level 2900, EVA 8901.
1: Greater Bay 308, Taipei 1299, decimal 1.
2: Bay 308.
1: Giant 8051, Hong Kong, identify, clear, Abbey 3, Bravo.
6: B3, Bravo, Giant 8051.
1: Cafe 449, Hong Kong.
8: Hong Kong, Cafe 449, maintaining flight level 360, squawk 2602.
1: Cafe 449, Hong Kong, identified, clear, Abbey 3, Bravo.
8: Abbey 3, Bravo, Cafe 449.
1: Hong Kong, Shuttle 618, contact Taipei 129, decimal 1.
9: 129, decimal 1, Hong Kong, Shuttle 618, have a good day.
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4: Radar 126, decimal 5, China Eastern 7365, good day.
1: Good day. EVA 8901, descend, flight level 260.
2: Send to flight level 260, you are 8901.
1: Hong Kong Shuttle 618.
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2: Hong Kong, EVA 8901 has information unable to reach flight level 260 by MPIT.
1: EVA 8901 cancel NTAC level restriction, continue descend level 260.
2: Need 260 cancel MPIT, restricted descend EVA 8901.
1: Shuttle 267, turn right on heading 2990.
5: Turn right heading 2990, Shuttle 267.
1: Hong Kong, Shuttle 850, contact Taipei 1299, decimal 1.
4: 850, good day.
1: Thanks. For radar, Hong Kong 858, climbing flight level 250. Hong Kong Shuttle 858, Hong Kong radar, continue flying flight level 370.
2: New climb flight level 370, Hong Kong Shuttle 858.
1: EVA 891, contact radar 126, base 05.
2: 901, have a good morning.
1: Morning. Shuttle 267, turn right, direct to NPAC. Vision left, turn right, direct to Andy.
5: Do I do
1: Abbey, Vermont Chevron 267? Apex Chevron 267, direct Abbey, descend flight level 260.
5: Do Abbey, descend flight level 260, Chevron 267.
1: Cafe 4499, maintain level 340, traffic below.
5: Cafe
8: Maintain flight level 340, copy Cathay 449.
1: And 8051, start descent now, flight level 360.
4: 360, Jane 8051.
1: Call shuttle 617, descent now to flight level 340.
4: Small level 340.
10: Three contact radar 123 that is 147.
4: 1247,
7: contact radar descend to flight level 110, speed 300, nautical operator.
1: 3659, speed 300, nautical operator.
10: Descend now flight level 3470.
9: Descend now flight level 370, good on 130.
10: China Southern 8056, descend flight level 200, reach level by eastbound, transition speed 300 north of Africa.
2: Send to flight level 200, reach by eastbound, convert the left.
10: China Southern 8056, speed 300 north of Africa.
2: Speed 230 or greater, China Southern
10: 8700 0612. Standby. China Southern 8056, speed 300 north or greater.
2: 300 or greater, China Southern 8056.
10: Agent. Scooter 1004, sequencing, turn right heading 020.
9: Heading 020, 0100.
10: Cathay 632, the flight level 370 identified, clear Tempo 3, Bravo arrival.
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1: Train 8051, turn left on heading 255 for sequencing.
8: Left 255 for sequencing, Giant 8051.
1: Train 8051, and can you do speed Mach 79?
8: Affirm, point 79er, Giant 8051.
1: Thank you.
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7: Hong
1: Kong
7: radar, cleared Sierra 7 Bravo arrival. Report squawk code and passing level.
1: Hong Shadow 617, turn left on heading 220.
4: Heading 220, Hong Shadow 617.
10: Level 160.
7: Are you passing flight level 245 now?
8: Passing 245, descending flight level 210 still with Guangzhou.
7: Cutler 7625, roger. Report released by Guangzhou.
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10: send in the air 334. Scooter 100, descend now by level 200, transition speed 270 knots.
9: Transition speed 270 knots, flight level 200, scooter 100.
10: Even.
8: Please now direct to Hotel 622.
7: Cargo came to 63, roger, and reach flight level 110 in 3 minutes.
8: Reach flight level 110 by 3 minutes, Cargo King to 63.
4: 051.
1: Giant 8051, and for sequencing, keep vertical speed at least 1,500 feet per minute. Thank you.
8: At least 1,500 feet per minute, Giant 8051.
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4: and request heading 135 to avoid weather.
7: Calculus 7625, Hong Kong radar, stand by for LOA, heading 135 for how long?
4: For about 20 miles.
7: Calculus 7625, heading 135, approved, and report when you're able to make any right turn.
4: Copy, approved, Calculus 7625, descending flight level 210. 8051.
0: IL's approach. Right dark is source blue. Climb unrestricted, flight level 210.
2: Check. Source blue and climb unrestricted, flight level 210, MSL 999.
4: 270 works, Giant 8051.
2: Watch out, thank you. Hong Kong Shadow 617, descend to flight level 260.
4: And level 260, Hong Kong Shadow 617. 27.
7: Type 603, 127, decimal 1.
5: 127, decimal 1, type 603.
11: Good morning, National Cargo 524 Heavy, climbing 113.
7: National Cargo 524, Hong Kong radar, speed 300, nautical greater. Climb to flight level 250.
2: 300 or less, I'm at 9996.
12: Departure morning identified. Climb 5 feet, 9,000 feet, speed 250 knots or less.
2: Okay, 9,007. Can you direct to Nome? Because I have adjacent airway, same level traffic now at 2 o'clock range around 1.5 miles.
13: 30,
2: okay,
13: 9,007.
2: Okay, 1,927, heading 130, approved.
13: Heading 130, approved, heading 9,007.
2: Giant 8051, descend flight level 270.
4: 270, Giant 8051.
0: 20, good morning.
12: Shuttle 598, contact radar 123.47.
0: Radar 1247, shuttle 598.
12: Correct.
4: 18.
12: Shuttle 192, no speed control.
7: Hong Shuttle 598, Hong Kong radar, maintain speed 300 knots. Climb to flight level 250.
2: Hong Kong 250, maintain speed 300 knots, Shuttle 598.
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2: 123 decimal 47, good day, China 708056.
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0: Riff me via Lickby, clear IL approach, runway 25 left.
4: Your weather, wait. Hold.
0: Anderson 7365, roger, stop descent at 6,000 feet and turn left heading 240.
4: Turn left heading 240, descending, maintain 6,000 feet,
0: 9765. EVA, 891, descend to 4,500 feet, speed 230 knots or greater.
14: Give me 958, heading 160, thank you.
7: Then fire star to flight level 110.
4: Sir, can to join star descent flight level 110 according to the star Cargolux 765.
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15: 600, contact Taipei 129 at the moment.
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7: After Murray, reduce speed to 250 knots.
16: and level 160, Hong Kong Shuttle 192.
15: B3 Bravo arrival.
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13: 123.47, scooter 120.
15: Redcap 112, descend now for level 200, reach by eastbound.
17: Tower 200 to reach by eastbound, Redcap 112.
15: Decimal 82.
1: 380,
15: Tower 190. Goodbye. Zero, turn left heading 310.
13: Descend by level 110, and turn left heading 310, scooter 100.
1: Hongzhou Macau 9996 on track to solid, we'll climb flat level 210, maximum speed 300 knots.
15: Air Macau 9996 on ground radar, speed 300 knots, climb to flat level 250.
1: Attain speed 300 knots and climb flat level 250, Macau 996. 130, leveling flat level 160.
18: Hong Kong Shuttle 130, Hong Kong radar, climb flat level 250.
1: Level 250, Hong Kong Shuttle 130.
18: Hong Kong Shuttle 192, clear direct map key.
1: Hong Kong Shuttle 192.
19: 7.1, National Cargo 524, heavy, have a good day.
15: Good day. Scooter 100 as advised by Zhuhai, you will be rerouted via Lambda, Lima, Alpha, November, Delta, Alpha. Radar factor for Lambda.
13: Hong
15: Shuttle 598 on the radar 127, there is a more one.
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15: Good day.
20: Approach from the 25 left.
1: Oh, great, late. Lance, good afternoon. We will make it. 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
15: Scooter 100, approach it direct Lambda.
13: Left
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1: Time level 250, Hong Kong Shuttle 738. Morning, Hanan 705, Mason 5,700 meters.
15: Hanan 705, Hong Kong radar, roger.
20: Flight level 10,400 meters.
1: Speed restriction, climb 10,400 meters, I'm going to call 999.
15: 100, reach flight level 110 in 5 minutes.
13: Flight level 110, 5 minutes, go to 100.
21: Good morning, KV958, climbing flight level 140, speed 20
18: knots. KV958, on the radar, climb flight level 250, no speed control.
21: Flight level 250, KV958.
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1: 892, Hong Kong Shuttle 192, bye bye.
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18: Contact radar, 118.192, good day.
1: 192, Hong Kong Shuttle 130, good day.
15: 192, Hong Kong Shuttle 130, Hong Kong radar, climb to flight level 370.
1: Climb flight level 200, reaching by
4: Brisbane, Sydney, 234.
12: Star 133, decimal 82.
3: 133.
12: Cafe 771, climb unrestricted to 7,000 feet.
6: Climb unrestricted 7,000 feet.
2: Cafe 91 on the way down, climb level 250.
3: Climb flight level 250, Cafe 921.
2: Shut up, 617, contact approach 119.419.
12: So 522, departure morning, identified. Climb unrestricted, flight level 160, speed 250, not or less.
20: Burn 7, approach runway 25 right.
4: Climbing 250 for Celsius.
20: Hong Kong Shuttle 738, climb to flight level 10,400 meters.
4: 10,400 meters, Hong Kong Shuttle 738.
22: 2,500 feet, 250 loss over.
2: Four seven, Rick, 112. Yeah.
3: 192,
23: Greg. 92, Kevin, 95, could I? Cross eastbound, enter below flight level 200.
17: Flight level 110, cross eastbound, flight level 200 below, Rick, 112.
20: 524, for climb, turn left, heading 235.
2: Level 200,
12: by Eastern, where is it? 775086. Tree departure morning, identified. Climb unrestricted, flight level 160.
14: Good morning.
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12: Chairman Cargo 723, cancel speed restriction.
4: Delta Charlie 8056, request heading 310.
22: 180 loss or greater, Gaokin 263.
4: Good morning,
2: passing
4: level 109
2: and stopping flight level 140. Virginia, 112, Hong Kong radar, climb flight level 250.
4: Same flight level 250,
23: Virginia 112. 635, Hong Kong radar. Just confirm, do you have the Betty 3 Bravo arrival?
20: 18.7.
22: 1187, Tower Eva 901, good morning.
20: I will King 263, now turn left heading 350, Victor final.
22: Left heading 350, I will King 263.
20: SA 449, reduce speed to 230 knots, descend to 6,000 feet.
22: Speed
20: 230, SA 7625, proceed direct to reach me. SA
15: 958, maintain good rate of climb for your direct trip.
14: We remain on the SID free fairway.
20: 267 speed 160 knots until 5 miles.
4: Speed 160 5 miles, shuffle to system.
12: 71, contact radar 123, decimal 47.
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2: Hong Kong Cafe 771, Rick South Super, and contact level 160.
23: Cafe 771, Hong Kong radar, climb to flight level 250.
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23: Racket 112 is advised by Zhuhai. You will be rerouted via Lander. Expect radar factor shortly.
2: 112.
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13: Scooter 100, request heading 310, do you weather?
23: Scooter 100, heading 310,
13: operator. Heading 310, boost Scooter 100.
4: Hover radar, China Eastern 7365, confirm London Railway.
23: China Eastern 7635, at the moment is runway 25, report when you are able to make the approach.
4: Roger, China Eastern 7365.
5: Is there maybe any chance to get the radar flag after that?
20: Confirm call sign?
5: Cargo 7625.
20: Cargo 7625, roger. 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
23: 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Racket 1-1-2, turn left heading 3-2-0.
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4: 3215, thank you, Captain 921.
8: Radar, good morning, Officer Boat 522, turning flight level 160.
18: Hong Kong Shadow, 522, on coming down, climb at level 250.
8: Level 250, on control 522.
13: 320.
4: Thank you very much,
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1: B230 knots. B260, when able to make the requirement, turn left directly Pico.
2: Left heading 060, when able to meet the Pico requirement, will direct Pico, Cathay T57.
1: 411 kilo, 10 kilo, 9 kilo.
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3: 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Flight level 202 by Maple, survey 612. Confirm squad
1: 2426. Squad 2426, now 327. Engineer 327 identified, continue present heading, maintain flight level 120.
3: Flight level 120.
1: 330,
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1: select. Okay, 112, due to traffic in Tamar area, you can expect to continue on this heading to enter Zhuhai airspace.
3: 112.
1: Cafe 771, contact radar 127.1.
3: 271, Cafe 771.
1: German cargo 723, Hong Kong radar climb flight level 250.
6: Flight level 250, German cargo 723.
1: Cafe 632, Hong Kong descend flight level 130.
3: Descend flight level 130,
1: Cafe 633. Shenzhen 327, report ready for left turn.
3: Heading 170, this is the nail 327.
1: Shenzhen 327, would you turn left heading 170?
3: 170, approach Shenzhen nail 327.
1: Shenzhen 334, Hong Kong.
7: Shenzhen
1: 334, Hong Kong radar, now track direct to Gobi, descend flight level 110 by Gobi.
7: Direct to Gobi, and descend flight level 110 is by Gobi, Shenzhen nail 334.
2: Hong Kong radar, good morning, 10301. Flight level 250,
1: focus 3126,
2: heading
1: 170, right. Transaction 301, Hong Kong radar identified, maintain flight level 250 and heading approved.
2: Maintain 250, heading approved, transaction 301.
7: Hong Kong, transaction 5086, descend flight level 200.
1: Transaction 5086, Hong Kong, descend flight level 110, cancel the eastbound level restriction.
7: Descend flight level 110, cancel. Speed restriction,
1: 775086. Negative, cancel the eastbound altitude restriction.
7: Eastbound altitude restriction, 775086.
5: Climb unrestricted to flight level 160.
3: 100 meters, consider 507.
1: Cafe 694 Hong Kong, clear Sierra 7 Bravo arrival. China Southern 301, report when you're ready for left turn.
3: Okay, report when we're ready, China Southern 301.
1: Shenzhen 327, track direct to Ali, resume on navigation.
3: Ali, report, resume on navigation, so they are 327.
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8: 449er, contact tower 118.7, no speed restriction.
1: Tower 118.7, 6, 8. 01, contact radar 127.1.
3: Again, Shenzhen 301.
1: Shenzhen 301, radar 127.1.
3: 271,
9: Shenzhen 301. At Guangzhou 133.07.
3: 33.07, Air China 9078.
0: Hong Kong Radar, good morning, 10-7-3-0-1, for level 250, request heading 130.
9: China 7301, and heading 130, approved climb to fly level 270.
0: Heading 130 approved, climb to fly level 270, 10-7-3-0-1.
5: Hebei 705, contact radar 123.47, good day.
0: Hebei
10: 0, Cincinnati, 24. Roger, maintain 290 knots. China 7508, maintain speed 280 knots.
11: Maintain speed 280 knots, China 7508.
12: Good morning, Cathay 705, climbing cloud over 160.
10: Cathay 705, Hong Kong radar, good day, climb for level 250.
12: Over 250, Cathay 705.
13: 723, request dive so far as possible.
10: Summon cargo 723 second waypoint.
13: My flight is Sousa Sierra Uniform Romeo Foxford Alpha, German cargo 73.
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14: Hong Kong approach, Navigator Airport 7205, 1800 meters, estimate time Sierra at 0040,
10: walk 1. Tower APF 4725, Hong Kong identify clear Sierra 7 out, 7 Bravo alert. Clear Sierra 7 Bravo 11.
15: 005.
10: Tree now continue climb for level 250 and stand by for the shortcut.
13: 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Stream cargo 723.
10: China 7508X6 after eastbound direct to Kobe.
11: Eastbound
10: direct to Kobe, 7508X6. Cafe 632, descend for level 110 and Abim Murray for level 130 or below.
12: Send us flight level 110, Beam Murray 130 or below, Cathay 632.
10: German cargo 723, contact radar 127.1 with your request, good day.
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10: 36. 327, climb for level 250.
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21: To weather, request heading 325 or 60 nautical mile.
10: Shenzhen 334, heading 325, approve.
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10: 705, reduce speed to 230 knots. SA 632, maintain speed 280 knots or greater.
22: 0, Cafe 612.
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21: Yeah, it's an air 224.
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0: 723, direct 25, heading 180, weather.
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0: Heading approved, standby for higher, China 7-3-0-3-7.
10: Racket 112, contact Zhuhai 123.85, good day. Red Cap 1 1 2, requested by Zhuhai, reduce speed now 250 knots west.
4: 250
10: knots, Red Cap 1 1 2. And Red Cap 1 2, you can now switch to 123.085, thank you, good day.
6: Red Cap 1 2. Cafe 694, April left 10.
10: Cafe 694, turn left direct to Bury, descend 54130. Shenzhen 327, contact radar 127.1.
18: Good day, Susan, 327.
10: Good day.
23: Hong radar, good morning, Hong Kong Shuttle 716, coming and maintaining flight level 160.
10: Hong Kong Shuttle 716, Hong Kong radar, good day, the speed 300 knots or greater, and climb flight level 240.
23: Flight level 240, speed 300 knots or greater, Hong Kong Shuttle 716, thank you.
10: China Southern 3037, contact radar 127.1.
24: Radar 127.1, China Southern 3037.
10: Shenzhen at 334, the request by Zhuhai, now speed 270 knots, thank you.
25: 3270 knots, Shenzhen at 334.
26: Hong Kong, Cafe 3549, climbing flight level 160.
10: Cafe 3549, Hong Kong, radar climb flight level 240, and maintain speed 300 knots, for left.
26: Flight level 240, maintain speed 300 or less, Cathay 3549.
10: China Southern 5086, to follow preceding traffic, turn right heading 320.
27: Right heading 320, China 5086.
10: Cathay 694, cross early, flight level 130 or below, descend to flight level 110 and no speed restriction.
28: 5336,
29: 0 and any chance to climb flight level 370, Shenzhen 301.
28: Call you back.
29: Thank you, Shenzhen 301.
10: 41.
30: 741, good day, 705, good day.
10: Good day.
28: Starwalker 711, Hong Kong radar, identify, report clear of weather.
30: 0, heading 175, little weather.
10: 8-4-7-2-5 Hong Kong radar, would you stand by for lower and continue present heading?
30: Present heading, stand by for lower, thank you, Drummond 4-7-2-5.
10: Cafe 612, cancel the canto speed restriction, maintain 300 knots.
30: Cancel canto restriction, maintain 300 knots, Cafe 612.
29: Hong Kong radar, tonight 7-3-6-5, confirm other aircraft is no more landing.
10: Confirm China South 5-6-6.
29: China Eastern 7365.
10: Watch out, China Eastern 7365. If all traffic are landing normally in the previous 15 minutes.
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10: 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Now cancel the hold and continue present landing.
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30: China 7506, new heading
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30: 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Thank you, Columbia 7725, request heading 160 to the west.
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10: Cafe 694, contact approach of 19.1. 694, approach of 19.1.
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30: Six.
10: Cafe 3549, climb flight level 250, and after Pekan, no speed control.
26: Flight level 250, after Pekan, no speed control, Cafe 3549.
10: China Eastern 7365, maintain speed 250 knots or greater.
29: Maintain speed 250 knots or greater, China Eastern 7365, confirm landing runway.
10: Expect the runway 25 left.
29: expect the landing runway 25 left and that's 7365.
1: Cafe 612, request left heading 040 to weather.
10: Cafe 612, heading 040, approve.
1: 040, Cafe 612.
2: Hong Kong Radar, good morning. Hainan 7981, flight level 230, Scott King 3105, heading 175.
10: Hainan 7981, Hong Kong identify, maintain flight level 250.
2: Confirm client and maintain flight level 250, Hainan 7981.
10: Sorry, and maintain level 230.
2: Maintain level 230, Hainan 7981.
10: 7 Avian 4725, descend flight level 190 and expedite descent.
1: Descending 190, drive 4725, expedite.
10: Cafe 612, descend flight level 110 and cross Murray, flight level 130 or below.
1: Flight level 110, cross the beam Murray, flight level 130 below, Cafe 612.
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1: Cancel speed restriction, Hong Kong Shuttle 716.
10: Tower Asia 4725, reduce speed 250 knots and for sequence, fly heading 190.
1: Heading 190, descending speed 250, thank you, driving 4725.
10: Cafe 612, the reach flight level 110 upbeam silver, due traffic.
1: Reach flight level 110 upbeam silver, Cafe 612.
3: Zero weather deviation 10 mile, correction 15 mile left of track.
28: EVA 3995,
3: Hong Kong radar, identify. Hong Kong radar, EVA 395, request climb, flight level 360.
28: EVA 395, roger, call you back when I'm available.
1: 395, thank you. Radar, good morning, Hong Kong Shuttle 716, and I'm maintaining flight level 250.
16: Hong Kong Shuttle 716.

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2: Hanan 7981, heading 085, approved, climb to file level 270.
1: 085 approved and climb file level 2, confirm the file level, Hanan 7981.
2: Hanan 7981, climb initially file level 270.
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2: China 7981, report request level.
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1: Stand by, Hanan 7981.
5: Speed, greater by 3, approach him.
6: 12347, good day, Hong Kong, 724.
4: 290.
1: 75 level 290, number 333.
4: Hong Kong 625, descend for level 320, reach level in 3 minutes.
1: Send flight level 320 in 3 minutes, shuttle 625.
7: Operator, good morning, Cafe 303 is still with Shanghai and flying direct Malka, flight level 300. Squawk in 6336.
4: Cafe 303, Hong Kong radar identify, clear Air B3 Bravo arrival.
7: 3 Bravo arrival, Cafe 303.
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2: 50.
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5: 540.
7: From radar Cathay 303.
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0: for the further track shortening request, good day.
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1: Decimal 1, thank you, on shuttle 724. Bay, China 7309-1, level 250, heading 140.
2: China 7309-1, report request level.
1: China 7309-1, request level 330, and now we're clear for the.
2: China 7309-1, direct move left, climb to flight level 270.
1: Direct left, climb level 270, China 7309-1.
2: Morning,
1: Hong Shuttle 724, climb
2: flight level 5. Hong Shuttle 724, climb to flight level 10,400 meters.
1: 10,400 meters, Hong Shuttle
2: 724. China 787, contact Sanya 122-06.
3: Zero. Zero, contact Hong Shuttle 125.35.
4: 125.25, come to San 2990.
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4: 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Bye bye, thank you.
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5: 177 or less, China 7307. 607 and transition speed 300 knots.
1: Transition speed 300 knots, China
5: 7307. Hong Kong Shuttle
1: 625,
5: when ready, descend
1: for
5: level 260, reach by
1: NPAT
5: and speed 300 knots on transition.
1: When ready, descend for level 260 by NPAT, 300 knots transition, Shuttle 625.
2: Daniel 122-06.
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2: bye. China 8720, flying to flight level 1,300 meters.
1: Good. 11,300 meters, China 7840.
6: About 2 minutes.
1: Clear weather, request direct Aikila.
5: Eva 075 direct Aikila.
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7: 4310, 7546. Now 1187, 7865.
5: Eva 6521, proceed direct to Lickby. Clear, let's approach from way 25 left.
1: Direct
5: to Lincoln Street, 7251. Parry VF4725, descend to 4,500 feet, cancel level restriction. Reduce speed to 30 knots.
2: 70.
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4: Power 118.74, China 7365.
5: EVA 6521, reduce speed 180 knots. Cathay 612, auto with me, descend 5 hour nav transition. Shuttle 699, after toll pit, clear, let's approach runway 25 right.
8: After toll pit, clear, DLS 25 right on shuttle 699.
6: Cathay 723, cancel all speed restriction.
1: Speed restriction.
6: Cathay 604, speed 250 knots or less.
1: On the radar 118,
4: 7992. Well, there you get 490, good day, high 97981.
1: Thanks.
3: A4, contact radar 133.82.
1: 133.82, Cathay 34.
6: To identify, climb unrestricted to flight level 160.
1: I'm unrestricted level 160, Cathay 5.
6: Cathay 607 approved. Cathay 607, roger.
9: Hong Kong radar, good morning, China 7353, level 250, heading Y0, squawk 3131.
5: China 7353, Hong Kong radar, identify, stand by higher.
9: Stand by for higher, China 7353.
1: Hong Kong radar, good morning, China 7817, squawk 3144, for level 120, heading 180, due weather.
5: China 7817, Hong Kong radar, identify, stand by higher.
6: Higher, 7817. Cathay 723, heading 130, approved, report ready for right turn.
1: Heading 130, will code Cathay 723.
6: Cathay 607, heading 130, follow previous company.
1: Heading 130, Cathay 637.
5: Hong Kong Shuttle 625, Hong Kong radar, descend to reach flight level 110 by muscle. Cancel muscle speed restriction, maintain speed 300
1: knots.
5: 07 on Hong Kong radar, after impact, descend to reach flight level 110 by muscle. And cancel muscle speed restriction. Maintain speed 300 knots.
1: Weather request direct to Ellie.
5: China 7817, proceed direct Ellie with some more navigation.
1: Proceed right to Elliot, resume no, on navigation, China Southern 8117.
5: Then clear, let's approach runway 25 right.
4: Also Southern clear, let's approach runway 25 right, David 612.
6: For follow previous company.
7: Galaxy 0, Cathay 0.
6: Five 30 heading 120 approve and maintain good rate of climb until passing flight level 140, no speed restriction.
7: Copy, no speed, good rate to 140 and heading 120.
6: Cathay 723, proceed direct to source, Lu, rejoin SID.
1: Cathay 723, request heading 150 for about 5 miles, then we can direct source, Lu.
6: Cathay 723, heading 150 approve and when able, direct to source, Lu.
1: Heading 150 approved, when able, the rest off the Cathay 723.
7: 0749 requested to turn 180.
6: Cathay 759 heading 180 approved.
10: It's climb to 8,000 feet.
5: Southern 8117, proceed direct FKL, climb to flight level 240.
1: Line flight level 240, China Southern 8117.
4: Line established, Alice, 2000.
5: Eva 652 and return, maintain speed 161 knots or greater until 5 miles final.
4: 160 knots or greater until 5 miles finally, with your photo.
10: Air China 118, climb to 9000 feet.
5: To NFA, cancel speed restriction. Retreat Hong Kong radar, cancel MPAT level restriction. Descent to reach flight level 110 by Mongso.
6: Level 160.
4: 160 for front number 677.
6: Clear the way 702 AFA.
4: Okay,
6: 160 on the system. Cathay 607, when able, direct to source loop.
7: When able, direct to source loop, Cathay 607.
6: Cathay 723, contact radar 123, decimal 47. Cathay 607, speed 280 knots or less. Clear the way 702, heading 130 approved.
5: Chi radar, climb to flight level 250, speed 300 knots or greater.
1: Climb to flight level 250, speed 300 knots or greater, Cathay 723.
5: Tower 118, decimal 7.
6: Clear the way 660, good rate of climb past flight level 140. Cathay 607, contact radar 123, decimal 47.
7: 123, decimal 47, Cathay 607.
6: Cathay 530, direct to Darkhead, rejoin SID.
7: Direct to Darkhead, then rejoin SID, Cathay 530.
6: Cathay 759, proceed direct to source loop when able.
10: Identified.
4: So, requesting left heading 180 to right.
6: Hong Kong Shuttle 660, left turn up to 160 approved. Hong Kong Shuttle 660, left turn up to 160 approved.
4: Left turn 160, Hong Kong Shuttle 660.
6: Greater Bay 702, cancel all speed restrictions, proceed right to Darkick.
5: Caution,
9: similar call sign,
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9: 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Direct to Epcot, China 753. Thank you very much.
2: Cathay 624, descend and ready to flight level 260, reach by Naples.
1: 0 by Naples, Cathay 624. 23, request flight level 390 final.
5: Cathay 723, roger.
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6: Hong Kong Shuttle 660, when ready, speed 280 knots, and left turn proceed direct to Su Pat, rejoin SID.
12: Left heading,
6: proceed
12: to SID. Able to reach
5: Hong Kong Shuttle 6. 500 feet, maintain speed 250 knots or greater. 27-1.
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2: Hainan 7322, descend to fly level 8,400 meters. Reach level 22 miles before Siku.
1: Hainan 400 meters, before Siku, Hainan 7322.
2: Hainan 7322, descend to fly level 8,400 meters. Reach level 22 miles before Siku.
5: 7423. China 7-8475, Hong Kong radar identified, stand by higher. Proceed direct to Renzu.
2: Simo 35.
14: Yeah, 13235, Hainan. Hey, thank you for
9: the 127.1, Cafe 723, thank you, bye.
15: Hong Kong radar, good morning, November 792, confirmed from Mitchin to 90,000 feet. Heading 150, score 6426.
5: November 792, Golf Alpha, Hong Kong radar identified. Macau, Meiqi for information Delta.
15: Information Delta, number 792, Golf Alpha.
5: Okay, Michael, Alpha, then continue present heading.
15: Heading.
5: Cafe 607, contact radar 127-1.
16: I was runway 25 right, descend by RNF transition south 223.
6: 80.
17: Heading 180, wind at 614.
2: 10 meters.
18: Siku, climb to level 1000.
2: Confirm EFA 257.
19: Climbing level 250.
2: Stand by. Confirm EFA 257, copy. Climb to level 10,400 meters direct to Siku.
18: And EFA 257, direct Siku, climb to 10,400 meters.
2: Confirm Cafe 607.
19: AFM Cafe 607, climbing level 250, speed 300 or less.
2: Cafe 607, roger, climb to flight level 320, stand by higher.
19: Compile level 320, Cafe 607.
5: Cafe 526, clear dash to AFM.
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20: May I 239?
5: China Southern 8475, contact radar 127.71.
6: Yeah. Direct to Su Pat, rejoin SID, and increase speed 280 knots or greater.
5: Oh, 9,000 feet, QNH 1006.
21: That's coasting level 320.
2: China 78475, climb to flight level 320.
21: Climb to flight level 320, China 78475.
22: Very good morning, Cafe 759, climbing
19: 350.
2: Cafe 359, climb to flight level 310.
19: 310, Christie, flight level 350, Cafe 051.
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3: Reduce speed to 250 knots.
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17: 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We are 614.
6: Cathay 5-5, you can expect an early left turn after passing Hotel 422, speed 250 knots or less.
22: 250 knots or less. We'll probably remain on the SID in that case. Cathay 5-8.
6: Cathay 5-8, understood.
23: Region 879, now we can maintain level 340, is unique.
24: Sure, region 879, then maintain level 340 for now.
23: Level
25: 340,
24: this is 879.
25: Alright, good morning,
24: Terminal
25: 8725,
24: maintain
25: level 280.
24: Terminal 8725, on current radar, flying Flight Level
6: 299. 2 speed 250, not or less.
5: 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And Macau 822 approved. 0 or below.
26: Descent flight level 240, cross Maple 260 or below Cafe 624.
19: Now look for E25, request left turn heading 150.
6: Bohemia 614, contact radar 133.82.
17: 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What over there?
5: 512-15 Romeo side approved. 25 and descend now to flight level 170.
19: Flight level 170, cargo 4325.
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27: Radar, good morning, International 349, flight level 230, squad 3102, now track 170 to the way.
5: China Southern 349, Hong Kong Radar identify, stand by for higher.
27: Stand by,
5: Radar, climb to flight level 310, stand by higher. Cafe 407, maintain speed 161 knots or greater until 5 miles final.
26: 16005,
6: Cafe 407.
19: 9 approved. 0. 350, Cafe 059.
5: Left turn. Radar, cancel impact level restriction. Descend to reach flight level 110 by Maxwell. E25, negative, flight level 130.
19: 1-2-6, flight level 130, cargo looks for 325.
28: Hong Kong, good morning, NTR 870, flight level 190.
5: November, Golf Alpha, descend to 5,000 feet.
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5: Etihad 870, you identified, clear Sierra 7 Delta arrival, stand by lower.
28: Sierra 7 Delta arrival, heading 140, Etihad 870.
29: 500 feet.
3: Emirates 856, thank you, kind for assist level 120.
1: Flight level 120, Mach 8 56. 552,
6: climb to flight level 160, no speed restriction.
5: Douglas 4325, after Canto, heading 0. Question, after Canto, proceed direct to hotel, hotel 622.
4: After Canto, direct hotel, hotel 622, cargo look for 325.
5: 325 and descend to flight level 110.
4: Descend to flight level 110, cargo look for 325.
2: And climb to fly level 1,000 meters.
7: Another meter, ramp 57.
5: Jonathan.
8: Before passing 1,700, climb 5,000.
6: KV-924 departure, identified, climb fast to 7,000 feet.
8: Climb fast to 7,000 feet, Galley 924.
13: Radar Stalker 201, request heading 205, aboard with it.
6: Stalker 201 heading 205 approve.
13: 205, Stalker 201.
6: Heading 090 approved.
8: 090, cut it far away.
6: 5, heading 1. Control 552, heading 130 approved when able, direct to source loop.
5: Hong Kong Shuttle 660, roger, climb to flight level 350, stand by higher.

0: Salka 221 heading 185 approved.
1: 185 maintain 130, Salka 201.
0: Approved and when able, track right to target. Cathay 741 turn left heading 140 to follow previous peak and traffic.
2: 100.
3: Level
2: 250,
3: transfer
2: 349. Shenzhen Air 239, contact radar 127, decimal 1.
3: Shenzhen Air 239.
0: 552, roger. 221, heading 175, approve.
1: 175,
0: stop, 0-0. KD 94, continue climb now to flight level 120, cancel speed restriction.
4: 5.130. Speed and request that turn direct signal hotel 481.
0: Cafe 924 direct to hotel 481 approved.
5: Oh. Sierra 7 Delta arrival. Can you send runway 25 left, Qatari 8402.
2: Qatari 8402, expect runway 25 right.
5: Right, Qatari 8402.
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6: Heading 180 at the head 870.
7: Mark point 77, turn to southern 8117.
8: Turn to southern 8117, speak mark point 77 or greater.
7: Mark point 77 or greater, turn to southern 8117.
8: Turn to southern 8475, speak mark point 77.
7: Mark point 8475.
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2: 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Etihad X70, turn right heading 180.
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7: 163.82,
0: Mark 856,
2: today. 66, climb to flight level 160. Climb to flight
7: level 240. Main flight level 240, okay, circle
2: 552. China Southbound 349, contact radar 127, decimal 1.
7: 127, decimal 1, please, circle 349.
2: Shenzhen Air 775, proceed direct rock car, with moon navigation.
7: 250.
2: Flight level 170.
0: 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Cathay 717, climb to flight level 160.
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2: Starwalker 201 radar, Macau 1-way 34, information echo, continue present heading.
11: Morning,
2: China Southern A159, flight level 240, heading 1404. China Southern 8159, Hong Kong radar identified, standby higher, continue present heading.
0: Back to Ellie. 280 knots or less, now turn left heading 170.
2: Hotel 622.
11: Mary, proceed direct. Hotel 622, Kelly 624.
2: 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Mary Jonathan.
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2: 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Cafe 624, descend to Falafel 110.
11: Descend Falafel 110, Cafe 624.
13: Alright, 394, Hong Kong radar, good morning.
11: 394.
14: Bico 2.
4: Thank you, direct Bico, Cafe 924.
14: Next right, climb to flight level 160, speed 280 knots or less.
15: Right, climb to flight level 160, speed 280 or less.
11: 552, buddy.
14: Make that to flight level 160, maintain base rate of climb until passing flight level 130.
2: Romeo side, it seems a lot of weather over the left side. 718159, contact radar 127.1.
11: 127.1, Channel Southern 8159, good day.
2: Sawaka 201, turn left heading. Question, turn left heading 160.
11: 201.
2: Yeah, Roger, expedite your climb for your weather deviation. Thank you.
8: Climb to flight level 280, standby.
11: Climb flight level 280, standby, China Southern 8159.
8: Hong Kong Shuttle 552, direct Sherpa.
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5: Radar today, Cathay 741, we're level 160, heading 180, clear for the jump.
2: Cathay 741, radar, climb to flight level 240, confirm your clear of radar.
5: Confirm, clear weather, climb level 240, Cathay 741.
2: 741, proceed direct alley, rejoin, question, resume navigation.
5: Full navigation, direct alley, Cathay 741.
2: Qatari 8402, turn left heading 090.
5: Left heading 090, Qatari 8402.
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11: 110. 7110, Etihad 870.
2: Etihad 870, expedite descend Falafel 110.
11: 7110,
14: Etihad 870. Identify climb unrestricted Falafel 160.
2: Contact approach 119, that's number 1.
11: 5-1, Etihad 870.
2: Cafe 741, climb to flight level 250.
5: 250, heading 741.
2: Qatari 8402, turn left heading 040, descend to flight level 130.
5: Left heading 040, descend to flight level 130, Qatari 8402.
16: 0, Qatari 717, maintaining flight level 160.
2: Starwalker, Starwalker 201, proceed direct Papa, clear IRS to the approach 1-3-4.
11: Runway 34, Starwalker 201.
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2: Qatari 8402, proceed direct, Mary, John, and Star, descend of level 110.
5: Direct Mary, Joy Star, descend 110, Qatari 8402.
8: Climb to Falafel 280.
5: Level 280, heading 74.
11: Ocean 335.
14: Cathay 086, heading 150, approved.
5: Passing level 245, descending level 200.
2: Recap 126, radar descend to flight level 110, cross eastbound, flight level 200 or below.
5: Descend level 110, cross eastbound, flight level 200 or below, recap 126.
2: Qatari 8402, contact approach 119, that's number 1.
5: 91, Qatari 8402.
13: Runway traffic 1,000 feet underneath, crossing right to left shortly.
17: Climb flight level 200, 235.
2: Qatari 8402, contact approach 119-1.
14: Cathay 504, contact radar 133.82. Cathay 691, cancel all speed restriction.
15: Cancel all speed restrictions, Cathay 691.
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18: It's about 5 miles from Cathay.
14: Cathay 086, roger, enable track direct to Supad and report turning.
18: We will call you in 30.
2: Stand by Lowa, traffic be known. 402, descend to 4,500 feet, expedite descent until passing 8,000 feet.
19: 056, proceed direct to SUPFA, climb to flight level 140.
20: Morning, maintain level 340, direct to KLM.
21: 56370, roger. 7.
22: China 7349, direct to EFCO, climb to flight level 360.
23: Cathay 691 passing level 153, climbing level 160, checking direct southwest.
2: Cathay 691 radar, climb to flight level 240.
23: Level 240, Cathay 691.
24: 2.
25: Sanya 130.2, Sanya Southern 8117, good day.
14: Unrestricted to flight level 160 and expedite past flight level 130.
2: Macau 8564 onward spacing. When reaching flight level 330, speed mark decimal 78. Air 335, climb to flight level 240.
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2: Hong Kong radar report passing altitude.
26: 360.
27: China Southern 8258, roger.
26: UPS 71.
2: UPS 71, you identify, maintain, flight level 120 on reaching.
26: Okay, 120 on reaching, UPS 71.
2: Shenzhen Air, 335, climb to flight level 250.
26: 25.
2: Cathay 717, contact radar 127.1.
28: This is 7 this morning, Cathay 717, goodbye.
15: Hong Kong radar this morning, 10,313, flight level 250, 101, and due to weather, heading 165.
2: China Southern 8313, Hong Kong radar identify.
15: And Northern 8313, we find higher level.
2: China Southern 8313, stand by higher.
15: Standing by, China Southern.
2: Shenzhen Air 335, counter radar 127.1.
26: 127.1, Shenzhen 335.
29: Sorry, Dagenay, Cathay 912, descending flight level 260 to reach my sunny.
2: Cathay 9012 radar, descend to flight level 130, cross sunny, flight level 260 or below.
29: Descend to flight level 130, cross sunny, flight level 260 or below, Cathay 912.
2: China Southern H13, contact radar 127.1.
30: 60, heading
31: 0755. Flight level 190, heading of 140, scope 4076.
2: Cathay 9933, Hong Kong radar identified, clear Sierra 7 Bravo arrival.
31: Clear Sierra 7 Bravo arrival, Cathay 953.
2: Cathay 9933, proceed direct Canto, John Star.
31: Direct Canto, John Star, Cathay 933.
15: 135 level 250, think 165.
27: China 78313, climb to flight level 310.
15: Climb to flight level 310, China 1000. 313.
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2: 9C903, after Taupin, clear, let's approach runway 25 right.
0: After Taupin, clear, I was runway 25 right, C903.
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14: got a 691. 790, request heading 160. Malaysian 0795, heading 160, speed 280 knots or less.
0: Okay. 280 knots or less. 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
2: Eva X51, Ridge Flight for 260 by impact.
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19: MCAL 862, continue climb to flight level 210.
29: Flight level 210, MCAL 862.
14: Track to I2, source will rejoin SID.
31: Thank you, Andrew. We find the chance on that S458.
27: China 718258, direct speed crew.
31: Thank you, thanks for Delta Airbus Bravo Uniform. Another 258.
27: Negative. China 78258 direct Sierra India Kilo Oscar Uniform.
31: Thank you, Sigu. Sierra India Kilo Oscar Uniform. And for the N258. Thank you.
2: 006.
27: Cabin 741, step up.
31: 1,313, clear weather.
27: Sorry, say again.
31: 1,313, clear of the.
27: China 78313, direct air lead.
31: Where China 1,313.
27: Cabin 741, climb to flight level 1,000 meters.
31: I'm flight level 1,000 meters, Cabin 741, thank you.
2: 402, maintain speed 230 knots or greater.
29: Flight level 120, MCAL 862.
14: Malaysian 0799, contact radar 123, decimal 47.
29: 2347, Malaysian 0799, good day. Malaysian 079, good morning. 150, climbing 200.
2: Malaysian 079, radar, climb to flight level 250.
29: Level 250, Malaysian 079.
2: Decimal 7.
14: 11, okay. Level 110.
31: 5 months, correct, level 110 at Handle Street, Cathay 766.
14: Cathay 466, increase speed 300 knots or greater.
31: Singapore
14: 8999, departure identified, climb unrestricted to flight level 160.
31: Climb unrestricted to flight level 160, Singapore 8999.
29: Cathay 933.
2: 31, descend to 4500 feet, proceed direct to Ripley.
1: 5 miles Lima side for now confirmed, and after Alpha 1-0 miles Romeo side.
3: Alpha, we turn to aircraft 4-5, 10 miles south. Charlie
1: 5-6, 5 miles.
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4: I'm 23, decimal 35, we're right on 5-7.
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4: 130, decimal 2, China Southwest 8471.
3: Is at 879 with you, flight level 340.
27: Yes, sir, 879, okay.
6: Flight level 140, at 8767.
2: Question, expect RNC Zulu approach runway 25 right. Descend now to 4,500 feet, QNH1006.
14: Bohemia 608 departure identify, climb unrestricted to flight level 160.
3: Climb unrestricted to flight level 160, Bohemia, sorry.
1: Contra 4656.
7: United 153, good morning. We'd like to request for RNAV Zulu runway 25 right if it's available.
2: Oh, you are squad 2-6-4-4, we are deleted to the left side,
7: 201
6: Omaha. Eva 201,
2: Bravo arrival for Hong Kong, 1-5-3, thank you. 767.
3: 4-3. And this is our best rate for UPS 71.
2: UPS 71, expedite path for level 170.
3: 71.
2: Transition.
27: 100 meters.
28: 9,800 meters, we're down 579.
2: We do see 2250 knots.
14: 0-0. Greater Bay 880, climb to flight level 200.
4: Climb to flight level 200, Greater Bay 880.
2: Cathay 912, and change of plan, and maintain speed 280 knots or greater, proceed direct to Whitby.
27: Macau 657.
28: 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Hong Kong. Radio Terminator 8739, request radio rating 140.
2: Contact approach 119.1.
28: 526.
2: China Southern 3078, Hong Kong radar identify after a beam signal direct to eastbound.
28: After a beam signal direct to eastbound, China Southern 3078.
4: Radar 132.82, good day, goodbye, 880.
14: Hong Kong Shuttle 848, speed 280 knots or less approved.
6: 48.
2: Proceed direct, hotel, hotel 622.
3: Weather deviation
14: 080. Virginia 608, heading 080 approved and only for 2 minutes.
3: Probably 80 for 2.
2: Cathay 912, descend to 4,500 feet, QNH1006, speed 2XU1 knots or greater for now.
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2: Shuttle 686, climb to flight level 350 and on reaching deviation 15 miles, Romeo side approved.
3: Three,
14: 8-5, break cap, 1-2-6, good day. Bina 608, heading 070 for 1 minute approved. After that, track right to hotel, hotel 472, report turning.
3: Okay, once clear over the, in 1 minute, then we will track to hotel, hotel 472, and call again the heading, 3-6,
2: climb to
5: 7-5.
8: 741, good day.
9: Now to reach flight level 230 in 3 minutes.
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2: S-Wing 8875 radar, Macau 1-3-4 information golf, continue present heading.
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3: Take off at level 200, business 68.
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14: Cathay 830, departure identified, climb unrestricted to flight level 160, but maintain good rate of climb past flight level 130.
11: Restricted climb flight level 160, best rate through 130, Cathay 830.
14: Bohemia 608, contact radar 133, decimal 82.
3: 132, decimal 82, good morning to Bohemia 608.
14: Hong Kong Shuttle 848, when able, track direct to Sut Pha and climb to flight level 200.
8: Climb to flight level 200 and when able, direct to Sut Pha, Hong Kong Shuttle 848.
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3: To flight level 310.
4: Flight final 400 and for now climb to flight level 310, Singapore 8999.
2: Final 12, maintain C1801, also operator. Cathay 965, after Tolpin, clear ILS approach runway 25 right.
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6: Cathay 965, direct to Chico.
7: 500 meters of L, 1 Bravo, 5,000.
1: Delta 8-8 departure identified, climb unrestricted to flight level 160.
7: Climb flight level 160, Delta 8-8.
2: Hong Kong Shuttle 686, contact Taipei 129 at decimal 1.
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0: Then 6,000 feet, S3 8875.
10: AV, flight
11: level 0. Descend to reach flight level 110, by not
0: so. 0, still weather.
2: Cathay 660, heading 170, approved.
0: Heading 170, approved, Cathay 660.
10: 50. Right turn heading, confirm 250.
9: Shuttle 8739.
10: Right turn heading 250, 7839.
0: Cathay 660.
2: Transition. Cat 862, go ahead.
9: Check again, Cathay.
10: 6702.
9: Weather. Shuttle 8739 and about.
1: To flight level 160.
0: On restricted to flight level 160, Hong Kong Shuttle 8. Do not all great
2: number. Row 86 heading approved.
5: Track direct to NPET.
2: Cathay 965 Roger, no speed control, contact tower 118.87. Right. And at Eastern 9623, reduce speed to 230 knots or less after TDA, descend by LNAP transition.
0: Hong Kong Shuttle 822.
1: Contact radar 123.47, good day.
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2: 608 Hong Kong radar, climb to flight level 310, stand by higher. Turkish 171 radar, climb to flight level 240.
0: Level 240, Turkish 171.
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10: 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Hong Kong Lida, antenna 743, maintain flight 340, set 10 miles, D-max side.
2: Asian 9743, Hong Kong radar identified.
12: 9938, passing 1600, climb 5000.
1: Fitzgerald 9938, departure identified, climb unrestricted to flight level 160.
12: Unrestricted flight level 160, Mr. Jet 938.
9: Zero,
8: position Aquila, 5632.
9: Cat 8786, Hong Kong radar identified, clear, Cat 03 Bravo, arrival.
8: 03 Bravo, Cat 8786.
13: Hong Kong radar, dodge. Morning, Cat 8710, 54400, squawking 0157.
9: Cat 8710, Hong Kong radar identified, clear, Cat 3 Bravo, arrival.
13: Bravo arrival,
9: Cat 8710. Cat 8739, I'm receiving another base with our ESCO.
13: To
9: ESCO, Shipner 8739.
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9: descend, when ready to flight level 260, reach
14: by Maple. 260 to reach it, Maple, United 153.
15: Level 4110, on heading 230.
2: And Macau 657 radar, Macau Mei Chi 4, information golf, continue present heading.
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9: 5799, 5 to 4400. 5 to 4800, 5 to 4400. 5 to 4800, 5 to 4400. 5 to 4800, 5 to 4400. 5 to 4800, 5 to 4400. 5 to 4800, 5 to 4400. 5 to 4800, 5 to 4400. 5 to 4800, 5 to 4400. 5 to 4800, 5 to 4400. 5 to 4800, 5 to 4400. 5 to 4800, 5 to 4400. 5 to 4800, 5 to 4400. 5 to 4800, 5 to 4400. 5 to 4800, 5 to 4400. 5 to 4800, 5 to 4400. 5 to 4800, 5 to 4400. 5 to 4800, 5 to 4400. 5 to 4800, 5 to 4400. 5 to 4800, 5 to 4400. 5 to 4800, 5 to 4400. 5 to 4800, 5 to 4400. 5 to 4800, 5 to 4400. 5 to 4800, 5 to 4400. 5 to 4800, 5 to 4400. 1-8-258, contact Zhang Zhang 120, decimal 87.
0: 20, decimal 87, Zhang Southern, 8258.
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0: 921-187. 80 or less. 6280 or less, 67. Decimal 2, Shanghai
9: 7221, good day. China 718159, return contact Shenyang 130, decimal 2.
0: 27,
2: decimal 1, good day, 777, contact radar 127, decimal 1. 127,
0: decimal 1, Cathay 777, good day.
17: 3047, flight level 250, squawk. 3117, request flight level 350.
9: China Southern 3047, climb to flight level 310.
17: Climb level 310, China Southern 3047.
0: Radar, good morning, Cathay 777, climbing flight level 250.
9: Say again?
0: Cathay 777, climbing flight level 250.
9: Cathay 777, climb to flight level 320, stand by higher.
0: Climb to flight level 320, Cathay 777.
17: Radar Dynasty 7901, flight level 380, direct Ellie.
9: Dynasty 7901, roger.
18: Grand clear right, direct Sutua, Vista Jet 938.
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21: 3 radar, hello. Due to the weather near Hazel, I will bring you to the south for that weather. We clear Charlie for our arrival.
22: Cathay 139, we're passing 3000 on climb 5000.
1: Cathay 139, departure identified, climb 5SID to approach and climb unrestricted to flight level 160.
22: Restricted flight level 160, Cathay 139.
1: Bohemia 676, report any left turn available.
23: 76, is that heading 130?
1: Bohemia 676, heading 130 approved.
23: 30, wait, I'll take care of it.
21: 19, decimal 1, good day.
22: 60 by
2: eastbound. China Southbound 307 X-ray data descend to flight level 220 cross eastbound flight level 260 or below.
22: Descend to flight level 220 cross eastbound below the flight level 260 China 3078.
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15: Descend 5000 feet QNH 1006 Macau 657.
22: Direct LE and climb maintain
24: flight level 360,
22: thank you,
24: Jerry Blunt. The visibility may deteriorate to around 2,000 meters. Would you prefer ILS instead?
21: Cathay 139, speed 250 knots.
22: 50 knots, Cathay 139.
2: 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To the approach from Mach 4.
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7: 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The RS runway 255, no speed restriction, Chinese anonymous.
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22: 0-0 approved, look out 9.
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21: Bahia 676, when ready, proceed to Lucknow, resume navigation, report turning.
25: Please continue climb to flight level 290, expect final level flight level 310.
17: And
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17: dynasty
2: 901. 5G radar, descend to flight level 130.
19: Flight level
5: 130, man, 1812, passing 1500, climbing 5000.
21: 1812, departure identified. Climb to ascent 9000 feet.
5: Climb to ascent 9000, 1812.
2: 130, cross sunny, flight level 260 or below.
17: Descent level 130, sunny, level 260 or lower, Cebu 110.
24: When ready, maintain flight level 270, final level, flight level 270.
2: 3000 feet clear, IRS to the approach from Mach 4.
26: Cross runway 25,
2: Airspring 8875, descend now to 3,000 feet, clear IRS to approach from Mach 4.
26: Clear IRS
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3: 182, Charlie Sonata 62, good day.
4: Okay, I'd say 139, turn right when you're able, heading 120, climb to flight level 200.
6: And when able, turn right 120 and climb flight level 200 when able, Cathay 139. Can we just go another 10 degrees left?
4: Yeah, 120 heading when you're done.
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4: Mascot 371, contact radar 123.47, good day.
28: 123.47, Mascot 371.
4: Bohemia 252, departure identified. Climb unrestricted to flight level 160.
29: We're 252.
6: Today, 139, we're turning right, heading 120.
4: Unnecessary transmission, I can see what you're doing. Who else had a comment?
30: On the 25 right, now proceed direct waypoint, reef me.
4: Affirmative, altitude, flight level 160.
31: Flight 160, on the final 16.
4: 139, increase speed to 280 knots.
6: Riding on today, 139.
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2: Northern Macau Tower, 118.0.
33: Oh, well, 118.0, S ring, 2275, good day.
11: 38, maintain speed, Mach 78, and clear direct cancel.
12: Benetti, Mach 78, clear to cancel, Rekha 138.
2: 73078, expect weather deviation after surface.
33: Okay.
4: Bohemia 252, maintain speed 250 knots. Bohemia 252, maintain speed 250 knots.
11: Any signs of a left heading of 100 weather?
4: Bohemia 252, turn left heading 080.
12: Say the heading 2700.
4: Roger, Cathay 139, track direct to Dalal.
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27: When able, right turn direct to Corn of Sky 952.
4: Chun Fun 268, departure identified, climb unrestricted to flight level 160.
28: 160, someone to say.
4: Bohemia 252, climb to flight level 200.
27: Bohemia 252.
4: On the Pond 812, maintain speed 280 knots, climb to flight level 200.
31: 280 knots, climb up 200 on the Pond 812.
27: Contact Sky 9502, direct battle.
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4: Bohemia 252, maintain speed 280 knots when you're able.
27: 280 knots when able, Bohemia 252.
34: Roger, good morning, I'm at 983.3, heavy passing 1,600.5,000.5,000.5,000.5,000.5,000.5,000.5,000.5,000.5,000.5,000.5,000.5,000.5,000.5,000.5,000.5,000.5,000.5,000.5,000.5,000.5,000.5,000.5,000.5,000.5,000.5,000.5,000.5,000.5,000.5,000.5,000.5,000.5,000.5,000.5,000.5,000.5,000.5,000.5,000.5,000.5,000.5,000.5,000.5,000.5,000.5,000.5,000.5,000.5,000.5,000.5,000.5,000.5,000.5,000.5,000.5,000.5,000.5,000.5,000.5,000.5,000.5,000.5,000.5,000.5,000.5,00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6-7-2
33: request, heading 100, 89 Tower Pits, squawk 5303.
2: Feet clear, IRAS Sula, approach runway 34.
33: This is 3000 feet, clear for Island Sea approach, runway 34 and account 657.
30: Approach runway 25 right, now proceed direct to reef me.
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4: 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Fly heading 090, maintain speed 250 knots.
33: Heading 090, speed 250 on Air Macau 672.
4: Air Macau 672, climb to flight level 130.
33: Climb flight level 130, Air Macau 672.
4: 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Quantum Sky 952, contact radar 133.82.
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33: 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Emirates 9833, request heading 190, if possible.
4: Emirates 9833, turn left, heading 160, vector for the hole.
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4: 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China 73078, descend to flight level 170.
12: Descend to flight level 170, China 73078, request heading 020.
4: China Southern 3078, heading 020 is approved.
12: 020, descend to flight level 170, China 73078.
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33: 0.
4: Air Macau 672, climb to flight level 160.
33: Fellow 160, Macau 672.
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12: 1% is the weather, go ahead, 450.
4: Shun Fun 268, turn left heading 130 and stand by.
12: By Macau, heading Shun Fun 268.
0: Cathay 410, 2300, climbing 5000.
4: Cathay 410, departure identified, climb VSID to flight level 130.
0: Climb VSID, flight level 130, Cathay 410.
4: Air Macau 672, turn right direct to Dalal, maintain speed 280 knots.
33: Left, right direct to Dalal, maintain speed 280 knots, Air Macau 672.
12: Do either, go ahead, maternizer.
4: I didn't get the call sign, I'm going to vector you for traffic. Shun Fun 268, amend the altitude, maintain flight level 150.
12: And require left turn, the weather, 7128.
4: Unable, Emirates 9833, stop your climb, flight level 120.
33: 120, and we do require left hand turn, Emirates 9833.
4: Emirates 9833, turn left heading 140.
33: 140, stopping 120 at the flight level, Emirates 9833.
4: Shun Fun 268, turn left heading 110.
12: 110,
4: Emirates 9833, turn left heading 120.
33: Heading 120 degrees, Emirates 9833.
4: Cathay 410, fly heading 150, vector around weather.
0: 150, Cathay 410. Can we make that further left heading 145?
4: Cathay 410 approved. One able, track direct to Dalal.
0: Heading 145, one able, direct Dalal, Cathay 410.
2: And Macau 657, call in Macau Tower, 118.0.
33: Macau Tower, 118.0, Macau 657, g'day.
2: Climbing to flight level 360, then 081. 10. Bro.
33: 10,
2: 0, 1, 0, 0, 0, 0. 672,
33: contact approach 119.1. 119.1, Cathay 672. 2 is behind 898, bye.
2: 399, climb the level 290, final level in Hong Kong.
33: Cathay 970, passing 2100, climbing 5000.
4: Cathay 970, departure identified, climb VSID, flight level 160, I'll have a weather deviation in 1 minute.
33: Okay. Okay, via the inside the level 160, Cathay 970, thanks.
4: China 73078, turn left when you're able, heading 360.
1: We are heading 320, China 3078.
4: 360 heading for now.
1: 360,
4: China 3078. Bohemia 252,
33: contact radar 133.82.
4: Today. Shunfun 268, climb to flight level 200.
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4: Shunfun 268, one able tracker to the Lakin intersection, Lima Echo Kilo Echo November.
33: One able jet to Lakin, Lima Echo Kilo Echo November, 7128.
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4: Cathay 410, climb to flight level 200, expedite through 140.
0: To level 200, expedite through 140, Cathay 410.
4: Cathay 970, flight in 140, vector for weather.
33: 0 degrees, Cathay 970, that'll work.
2: CH-898.
33: CH-898, climb to flight level 270. Verify, bye. CH-786.
7: Flight level 160,
4: get away, 320. Shunfun 268, contact radar 133.82, good day. Air Macau 672, climb to flight level 170.
33: Climb flight level 170, Air Macau 672.
0: Cathay 410, turning left direct Dalo.
4: 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Cathay 970, when able, you track direct to Lakin.
33: Okay, whenever we'll go direct to Leighton, Cathay 970, thanks.
4: China 73078, descend to flight level 4,500 meters, expedite down 2 minutes or less, turn left heading 300.
1: Left heading 300, descend to 4,500 meters, China 3078.
4: Air Macau 672, contact radar 133.82, direct to Dalal.
33: Dalal 12382, Macau 672, first.
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30: And the speed 250 knots or greater. Right on our Hong Kong at any time. And Abbey 3 Bravo.
4: Radar 123.47, good day. Cathay 410, cancel speed restrictions.
30: 10.
4: Cathay 970, leaving flight level 140, cancel speed restrictions. Greater Bay 320, flying 140, vectors for the weather.
2: Radar, good morning. Climb to flight level 310, stand by for further climb.
33: That's Maui 130 below Cathay 2068.
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33: Cathay 710.
2: Evan.
33: Level 20.
2: Stand by for further climb.
33: Climb level 310, stand by for further climb. Shunfeng 2, okay, great.
2: And then let's Shunfeng try again.
33: Descend 5 star, flight level 130, Cathay 345.
2: Cathay 2068, contact approach 119.1. Oh, 360.
33: Ready, descend level 360, Cathay 710.
2: Cathay 710, AFM, expect for level 260 by sidebar.
33: Expect for level 260 by sidebar, Cathay 710.
2: EVA 265, contact radar 125, decimal 32.
30: Wave head, fly heading 090.
4: 20, expedite through flight level 140, and then cancel speed restrictions.
5: Expediting through flight level 140, good to be seated. 265.
8: Level 280.
9: EFA 265, Hong Kong radar, Russia.
8: Aston 765, Aston Victor Hotel 515. Need a weather deviation 1 mile maneuver.
30: Aston 765 negative due to the procedure, remain on the RNAV transition.
8: Okay, Roger, 765.
4: Through, and then just climb to flight level 200.
13: Departure morning, Hong Kong Shuttle 804, passing 1007 for 5000.
4: Hong Kong Shuttle 804, departure identified, climb unrestricted to flight level 160.
13: Unrestricted to flight level 160, Hong Kong Shuttle 804.
4: Cathay 342, heading 140, deviate around weather as necessary, direct to lake and intersection when you're able.
14: This is around the weather, afterwards direct to lake at Cathay 342, thank you.
4: Cathay 342, climb unrestricted to flight level 200, expedite through 140.
14: Through 140, climbing level 200, Cathay 342.
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9: Mach number 0.6 and Xiamen 8703.
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9: 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Good day, Xiamen 8739.
13: Good day. Break at 138, contact radar 128.75.
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2: Release. Xin Xin Air, are you released from Zhuhai Control?
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15: For a turbulence report, but for your information, next lower level available for level 340.
30: Left turn left heading 250, reduce speed to 230 knots.
4: Restrictions.
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9: 133.82, good day. 320. 10 on national
13: position. And route to, route to defend RNF transition. 110.
9: Information and flight number 330 is light up.
15: All about HP Rose, he says, Roger. Do you prefer lower level for level 290?
9: Negative, just maintain flight number 330, just for your information.
15: Roger, waiting for a level.
9: 731, we get to send in flight level 340.
15: Asia 731, Roger, send on.
4: To Dalal when you're finished.
9: Ding, and then to Dalal after that. FA9, sorry, 5-0.
2: 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Zoom 268, climb to side level 330.
4: Zero, maintain speed 250 knots.
9: Climb to flight level 160, speed 250 knots, Cathay 755.
4: Hong Kong Shuttle 804, climb to flight level 200.
3: Papa 200, Hong Kong Shuttle 804.
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3: Gavay 622, contact radar 128, Desmond 75.
16: 8 7 5 Cathay 622,
17: goodbye. Goodbye. Cathay 622, flight level 400. Cathay 622, Hong Kong radar, roger. Descend now, flight level 350.
16: Descend now, flight level 350, Cathay 622.
30: Cathay 305, turn left heading 240 due to spacing. Descend to 9000 feet, finish 1006.
4: Cathay 342, direct to Lakin, and contact radar 133.82.
16: 133.82, Cathay.
4: Good day. Maintain speed 280 knots, correction Hong Kong, shuttle 804, maintain speed 280 knots.
10: Speed 280 knots, Hong Kong shuttle 804.
4: Cathay 580, maintain speed 280 knots, climb to flight level 200.
10: Speed 30 knots,
4: contact. Cathay 755, flighting 130, vector for weather and the climb.
30: X-ray passing 9,000 feet.
16: Level in Hong Kong.
10: AA6.
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30: Shenzhen 155, Hong Kong radar is flying for level 300.
16: Level 300, JR 155.
19: Hong Kong Airport 98334, planning which frequency for San Diego Express.
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17: And Macau 673, descend to 3,000 feet, clear IRS Sula approach runway 34.
19: 3,000 feet, careful IRS Sula approach runway 34 and Macau 673.
17: Available due to the right hand side, please.
18: Why they are not Melbourne, China 71.
16: 507 Hong Kong, good morning, radar contact. Clear Canto 3 Bravo arrival.
19: The Bravo arrival, JMA 507.
16: 1039 to the final bit, I'm 524.
10: 5391, request by level 360.
17: E5391, make higher level available for level 380, do you see that?
30: Left heading 360.
10: Level 140. 4828, flight level 350.
30: 34828, hometown radar identified.
10: Singapore 828.
4: Cathay 368, you can deviate 20 degrees left or right as necessary, direct to Lakin when you're able.
14: Right, direct back when able, Cathay 368.
10: And departure Macau 631, Dr. Bundy will be requesting level 230, do weather.
18: Blue 110, ILS 25 right.
4: 55, you turn right now, direct to Soslu, and resume normal speed.
30: Right turn, direct Soslu. Normal speed,
4: Air Canada 8, flying 120, vectors to the south of the weather.
10: clear after storm this weather.
4: Air Macau 631, unable. You're going to go to the northwest side of it first. Just stay on track to send a flight level 140.
10: Copy. Stay on track. Level 140, Macau 631.
4: Cathay 368, climb to flight level 200. Cathay 368, climb to flight level 200.
6: 200, Cathay 368.
4: Air Canada 8, climb to flight level 200.
6: Air Canada 8.
4: Indonesia 863, departure identified, climb unrestricted flight level 160, increase speed and maintain 250 knots.
12: Climb flight level 160 and good speed, Indonesia 863.
4: Air Macau 631, you can deviate 5 miles to the right of course, no further than 5 miles, descend to flight level 110.
10: Requesting heading 290 up to 5 miles, Air Macau 631.
4: Yeah, it doesn't matter what heading, just stay within 5 miles of the STAR.
10: Within 5 miles and descend level 110, Air Macau 631.
4: Thank you, Air Macau 631. You can expect to reach flight level 110 by Hazel. The weather on the other side is pretty good for you.
10: Thank you so much, Macau 631.
20: Patrick Day, Hong Kong, shuttle 102, passing 2,400 feet from Delta 1 Bravo to Patrick.
4: Shuttle 102, departure identified, climb unrestricted 900,000 feet, maintain speed 250 knots.
20: Climb unrestricted 900,000 feet, speed 250 knots, Hong Kong, shuttle 102.
4: Air Canada 8, you can deviate 20 degrees left to right, direct to Dalhousie when you're able.
6: Left to right, direct Dalhousie when able, thanks, Canada 8.
4: Cathay 368, track direct to Lakin when you're able.
6: Able, Cathay 368, understood.
4: Cathay 755, contact radar 123.47.
21: 2347, Cathay 755, good day.
4: Good day.
6: Cathay, what speed do you like?
4: 250, need you to climb, 250 for now.
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4: Cathay 368, you can cancel speed restrictions.
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4: 200, unrestricted.
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4: You can deviate right of course now, direct to Soslu when you're able.
12: To Soslu, Indonesia 863, request initial heading 130.
4: You don't need the request. I already cleared you to deviate right of course as necessary, direct to Soslu when able.
12: When clear, there's the Soslu, Indonesia 863.
6: Candidates direct to Dalo.
4: Roger. Cathay 368, contact radar 133.82. Shuttle 102, maintain speed 250 knots. Indonesia 863, increase speed to 280 knots. Bohemia 628, departure identified, climb to 900,000 feet, maintain speed 250 knots. Air Macau 631, reach flight level 110 by Hazel, and track direct to Hazel when you're able.
6: Hazel to reach flight level 110 by Hazel, Air Macau 31, thank you.
4: Air Canada 8, resume normal speed.
6: Normal speed, Canada.
4: Indonesia 863, climb to flight level 200.
12: Climb level 200,
4: shuttle 102, deviation right of course approved, direct to Dalhousie when you're able.
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6: Day 26. 265, good day.
4: Good day. Wait, remain on the SID. I'll have a track deviation for you around the bend.
20: Turning right now.
4: Thank you. Indonesia 863, increase speed to 280 knots. Over. Shuttle 102, speed 250 knots or less.
20: I'm setting 250 onwards of the
23: 12. Mercer Venus 620, we would like to 190 to weather.
4: That was the call sign was garbled and unreadable.
23: We would like to request heading 1900 weather.
4: Yeah, Bahia 628, you're following traffic, 12 o'clock, 7 miles, remain on the SID. In a little bit, you'll split between two cells.
23: Copy, sir.
14: 039, I'm passing altitude 1,600, climbing 5,000 on the Pecan 2 Bravo.
4: Cat 039, departure identified, climb to 900,000 feet, maintain speed 250 knots.
14: 900,000 feet, maintain 250, Cat 039.
12: Delay Macau 371.
17: 8 Lima Victor, descend now for level 410, final level in Hong Kong. One 38, command your descent now and contact radar 126 decimal 3.
10: Over the radar 1263, descent now, like 138, good day.
13: Do not.
23: Explosives are unrestricted?
4: Yes, 200.
23: 200 unrestricted, be necessary.
4: Air Canada 8, contact the radar 133.82.
23: 133.
4: Good day.
13: Hello.
4: 631, contact Hong Kong radar 123.905. Good day.
10: 3.905, good day, Macau 631.
4: Cathay 039, climb to flight level 160, unrestricted.
14: Restricted, Cathay 039.
4: Indonesia 863, contact radar 123.47, good day.
12: 123.47, Indonesia 863, good day.
4: Hong Kong Shuttle 102, cancel speed restrictions.
14: This is Hong Kong Shuttle 102.
4: Bohemia 628, cancel speed restrictions.
10: Speed, Bohemia 628.
4: Hong Kong Shuttle 832, departure identified, climb unrestricted to flight level 160.
14: 32.
4: Hong Kong Shuttle 832, maintain speed 250 knots. You're going to remain on ESID for about 12 miles before I approve any deviations.
14: 250 knots and copy Shuttle 832.
17: Contact Taipei 129 at the moment. Still traffic coming through your level. 006, clear IRS, still approach runway 34.
19: Ground 480 heavy, passing Ikalame, Templar level 3870.
13: Torina 480, Hong Kong radar identified.
19: Ground 480.
13: Cathay 917.
0: Traffic 2399, good day, descend 4,500 feet, turn left heading 325.
13: Cathay 700, Hong Kong, good morning, ready to contact, clear, Canto 3, Bravo, arrival.
19: Canto 3, Bravo, Cathay 700, call you again, release by Sanya.
13: Roger. Thai Asia 230, contact radar 132.15.
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13: 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Singapore 828, call me on 127.1.
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1: The Tapung KL approach runway 25 right, Kansai 2268.
13: Chaisen 2289, reduce speed to 180 knots. Cathay 305, reduce speed to 160 knots.
14: Speed 160, Cathay 305.
13: Roger, when ready, descend flight level 260, level by Maple.
19: And ready, descend level 260, reach by Maple, Cathay 700.
13: Report when ready, when able, direct to receive.
17: 13X, proceed direct Mango.
19: Mango, Rekka 138.
13: Roger 7, when ready, descend particle 260, reach level 35 miles before rockout.
5: Descend level
7: 260, reach 35 miles before rockout.
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13: Standard is 507 AFM and speed on transition 300 knots operator.
17: Until Papa.
10: 180, not so great until Papa, Macau 631.
4: Shuttle 566, departure identified, climb unrestricted to flight level 160.
5: Confirm calling Hong Kong Shuttle 566, for climbing passing 1,800 for 5,000.
4: Hong Kong Shuttle 566, identified, climb unrestricted to flight level 160.
5: Climb final 160,
19: 160,
17: Hong
19: Kong Shuttle.
17: 28.35.
5: 63.
13: Indonesia 863, next higher, level 350, are you able?
5: Probably are able, Indonesia 863.
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5: Bye, Indonesia 863.
19: 9, climbing flight level 200.
17: Cafe 039, our radar, climb to flight level 250.
19: Flight level 250, Cafe 039.
17: And Macau 371, proceed direct Papa, descend to 5,000 feet.
19: Descend
5: to
4: 5,000 feet, descend to Macau 631. Good morning, 10-9-5, 0-9-5, making flight level 260. Chinese, then 5-0-9-5, Hong Kong
5: radar, Russia.
19: 170, 0-0-0-0-0-0-0-0-0-0-0-0-0-0-0-0-0-0-0-0-0-0-0-0-0-0-0-0-0-0-0-0-0-0-0-0-0-0-0-0-0-0-0-0-0-0-0-0-0-0-0-0-0-0-0-0-0-0-0-0-0-0-0-0-0-0-0-0-0-0-0-0-0-0-0-0-0-0-0-0-0-0-0-0-0-0-0-0-0-0-0-0-0-0-0-0-0-0-0-0-0-0-0-0-0-0-0-0-0-0-0-0-0-0-0-0-0-0-0-0-0-0-0-0-0-0-0-0-0-0-0-0-0-0-0-0-0-0-0-0-0-0-0-0-0-0-0-0-0-0-0-0-0-0-0-0-0-0-0-0-0-0-0-0-0-0-0-0-0-0-0-0-0-0-0-0-0-0-0-0-0-0-0-0-0-0-0-0-
17: 手。
4: Hong Kong Shuttle 832, contact radar 133.82, good day.
2: 833, have a great day.
4: Hong Kong Shuttle 566, climb to flight level 200, cancel speed restrictions.
8: Climb flight level 200, cancel speed restrictions, Hong Kong Shuttle 566.
9: Hong Kong to Baku, Mascot 317, affecting 2,000, now for 5,000.
4: Mascot 317, departure identified, climb unrestricted to flight level 160, maintain speed 250 knots.
9: I'm restricted to flight level 160, speed 250 knots, Mascot 317.
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11: Cat
13: 5190, 3 minutes,
17: Sierra. Cafe 993 Hong Kong radar, report squawk cooked.
4: 7 approved.
9: Mascot 317.
17: Yep. 07 descend 5 star to flight level 110.
20: Descend to flight level 110, you are China 103.
17: Air China 103 and cross Murray, flight level 130 or below.
20: Cross Murray, flight level 130 or below, Air China 103.
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0: 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Bohina 639 heading 325 approved as soon as possible, direct 12. Heading 325,
17: direct 12 as soon as possible. H3, descend now to flight level 170.
3: And now flight level 170, Cafe 983.
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4: Thank you. Mandarin 984, increase speed to 250 knots, over.
24: No, increasing to 250, that is the Mandarin 984.
25: Okay, 75, just turning right, heading 120 for 10 miles before left to Dalo.
4: Cathay 785, understood.
17: 20 miles left for track,
26: please. Hi. 13335, Diva
27: 397. Ramp Zulu is not available due to the bad weather.
4: 21 departure, good morning. Descend to flight level 170.
28: Descend to flight level 170, Macau 221. And off the needle, we request heading 280 to about a beam Sierra Martango, then we can turn left direct to Hazel.
4: Air Macau 221, I'm going to have to wait about a minute or two before I can approve that. You can deviate, you plan to deviate 5 miles north of course, but no more than 5 miles.
28: All right, copy that. I'll get back to you, Macau 221.
29: Good afternoon, this is Macau 8461, heavy out of 2000, carrying 5000.
4: Lufthansa Cargo 8461, heavy departure identified, climb unrestricted, flight level 160, cancel speed restrictions.
29: Unrestricted, flight level 160, cancel speed restrictions, Lufthansa Cargo 8461.
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3: 19 decimal 1, Cathay 622, goodbye.
0: Street pilot Sanya 130 decimal 2.
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31: Thank you, everyone, passing 140, and we have cleared direct to South Luma, South 317. Maybe 9845, 404,
4: Mandarin 984 approved, track direct to Dalal when you're able, cancel speed restrictions.
31: 210,
4: Cathay 785, contact radar 133.82.
31: 332.
4: Cathay 582, departure identified, climb unrestricted, flight level 160, increase speed, maintain 250 knots.
31: Increase speed and Cathay 582.
28: Air Macau 221, request left heading 210 or right turn heading 280, do weather.
4: Air Macau 221, deviation right of course is approved. Remain within 5 miles of the star.
28: Naval 5 miles to the right within the star and request heading 210. Air Macau 221.
4: Air Macau 221, traffic off to your left on Naval. You got to go to the right or pick your way through it within 5 miles left or right.
28: Initially heading 280 Air Macau 221.
4: That's approved.
28: Heading 280 Macau 221.
4: Air Macau 112, contact radar 133.82. Are you left turn to Lakin yet?
28: We're directed to Lakin now, and Macau 112, contact 11382. Bye bye.
4: Good day. Mascot 317, contact radar 123.47. Good day.
31: Okay, radar 123.47, Mascot 317. Good day, sir.
4: Mandarin 984, climb to flight level 200, track direct to Dalal when you're able.
31: Flight level 200, wait for direct Dalal, Mandarin 984.
28: Roger, Cathay 582, request heading 190, the radar.
4: Cathay 582, can you wait a couple miles and then we'll make a right-hand turn to the south?
31: Okay, copy, Cathay 582.
17: Level 250, cancel speed control.
31: Climb to flight level 250, cancel speed control, Mascot 317.
28: Good day, Janice 507, level 26.

0: Cafe 700 radar, descend to Falafel 130, cross Maple, Falafel 260 or below.
1: Descend level 130, cross Maple, level 260 or below, Cafe 700.
2: 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Weapons, cell boys, find you.
3: Coco radar, send air 824, send to Falafel 350, squawk 2126.
4: Hey, Macau 221, request the altitude for Mantingo.
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9: Thank you.
10: Pecani 232 heavy, 1,400 climbing 5,000, Pecan 2 Bravo.
5: Pecani 232, departure identified. Cathay 582, climb to flight level 200. Cathay 582, do not exceed 280 knots.
11: Low height at 280 knots, okay. I would see.
5: Lufthansa Cargo 8461, climb flight level 6,900 meters. When you're able, turn left to Beagle.Cathay, disregard.
4: Air Macau 221, request direct to Hazel.
5: Air Macau 221, approved. Descend to flight level 110, reach by Hazel.
4: To Hazel, descend, reach flight level 110 by Hazel, Macau 221.
0: Nothing, and climb to flight level 340.
12: 66, you are clear to Ikela.
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14: It's approaching carefully, right away 330.
15: 7-0-8 Hong Kong, radar, ready to contact.
14: Thank you.
5: Connie 232, fly heading a 190 vector for the climb and traffic.
10: Heading 190, Connie 232.
11: 287, we are north, clear weather.
15: Calvin 287, call you back.
11: Weather coming through 287.
0: 21 Hong Kong radar, identify for panic. Are you able? Follow for 351.
3: 250 north, climb 9000, get it. 454, 494.
15: 1,100 meters.
11: Send 10,100 meters to Singapore, it do it.
15: Contact Sanya, 122, days number 6.
11: 122, days number 6, this is the air 155, good day.
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5: Okay, 280 knots or less, please. 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
15: 280 or less, Lufthansa Cargo 8461. And now we need to plan the heading of 5 miles and then we can turn left to the vehicle. There's some more weather left on the
5: road. Roger.
11: 70 after, 160 after Hotel Hotel 413.
5: Cathay 494, flighting 170 now.
11: 170, Cathay 494, thank you.
15: 7-0-7 Hong Kong 985, clear Bandy 3 Bravo.
11: Clear Bandy 3 Bravo, Cathay 7-0.
16: 06 meter speed 280 knots.
6: Meter, climb at 7-0-1-6.
5: 4,800 meters or above.

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2: Lufthansa Cargo 8461 for spacing flying 350.
3: Flight Cargo 8461 heading 350. Can we make it heading 360? This will head us into a Charlie Bravo.
2: Sure, 360 heading's fine.
3: Yeah, heading Flight Cargo
4: 8461.
2: Cathay 954 departure identified, standby. Cathay, correction, Connie 232, turn left 090, climb to flight level 200. 232, turn left, heading 090, climb to flight level 200, over.
4: That's that heading, and flight level 200, Connie 200.
2: 090 heading, 090 heading, Connie 232, do it out for traffic.
4: 090 on the heading, and 200 up to Connie 232.
2: Heinen 7916, stop your climb and maintain flight level 5,700 meters.
1: Maintain flight level 700 meters, Heinen 7916.
2: Thank you.
5: Good morning, Cathay 954, passing 4,300, climbing 5,000.
2: Cathay 954, heading 170, climb to flight level 160, you're identified.
5: 170, climb to flight level 160, Cathay 954.
2: Cathay 494, climb to flight level 160.
5: Flight level 160, Cathay 494, and we can turn left to heading 120 if needed.
2: Air Macau 221, contact radar 123.905.
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2: Good day. Heinen 7916, cancel speed restrictions.
1: Lufthansa Cargo 7916.
2: Lufthansa Cargo 8461, turn left heading 250 or as far left to 250 heading as possible, please.
5: Left heading 250, Lufthansa Cargo 8461.
2: Thank you. Cathay 954, speed 250 knots.
5: 250 knots, Cathay 954.
2: Bohemia 398, departure identified, climb flight level 6,900 meters unrestricted.
5: 6,900 meters unrestricted, Bohemia 398, passing 2001.
2: Cathay 494, turn left 090.
5: 494, heading 090.
2: Cathay 494, climb to flight level 200.
5: Flight level 200, Cathay 494.
2: Connie 232, maintain speed 280 knots or greater.
4: 280 knots or greater, Connie 232.
5: Cathay 954, request heading 120.
2: No, I'll be vectoring you for sequence. 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Heinen 7916, contact Guangzhou 125.35.
1: 4535, Heinen 7916, good day.
2: Good day.
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2: Lufthansa Cargo 8461, contact Guangzhou 125.35, good day.
5: The Cargo 8461, 125.35, any restriction on the speed?
2: Talk to the next guy.
5: All right, have a good one.
2: Too late for that. Cathay 494, speed 280 knots.
5: 494, 280.
2: Cathay 954, maintain speed 280 knots, climb to flight level 200.
5: Roger, 200, maintain 280 knots. Cathay 954.
2: Hong Kong Shuttle 630, departure identified, climb to flight level 160, maintain speed 250 knots.
4: Level 160, speed 250 knots, Harker Shuttle 630.
2: Bohemia 398, when you're able, turn left direct to Beagle, comply with the Beagle altitude crossing restriction.
5: Copy, when able, left turn to Beagle, comply with Beagle altitude restriction, Bohemia 398.
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2: Good day, Connie 232, track direct to Dalal.
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2: 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Connie 232, turn right heading 190.
4: Heading 190, Connie 232.
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5: Hong Kong departure, 802, passing 2,000, climbing 5,000. Good morning.
2: Eve 892, departure, good morning. You're identified, climb flight level 160, maintain speed 250 knots.
1: 60, maintain speed 250 knots, Eva
5: 892.
2: Shuttle 630, flighting 160, vectors for weather.
4: 160, Hong Kong Shuttle 630.
2: Connie 232, just to verify now, direct to SOSLU.
4: 232, affirmative, direct to SOSLU.
0: Stand by. MCAL 221, proceed direct, Papa Bird.
4: 5-0.
0: China Southern H362, Hong Kong radar, identify after sub-node, check direct to Eastbound.
4: After sub-node, direct to Eastbound, China Southern H362.
6: Hong Kong radar, Singapore 850, good morning, squawking 2210.
0: Singapore 850, Hong Kong radar, roger.
4: 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Canto, direct to Canto, air channel 411.
7: 5676.
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7: 6-2-6. Hi, 6-7-6, confirm the telephone 3-7-3-0, squawking 6-1-3-5.
8: Sorry,
7: 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Hi, 6-7-6, confirm the radar identified. Diva 3-9-1-5-2-5-3-8-0, reach in 2 minutes.
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8: Hong Kong Bravo 6-5-1-0, disregard the request on interpret level 400.
7: Bravo 6-5-1-2, roger. Sienna 731, contact Sienna 122-6.
4: 122-6, Sienna 73, on the
7: deck. 0. 2. 0.
0: Total 630, approve.
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0: Diva 892, fly heading 150.
4: Heading 150, 892.
0: Connie 232, contact radar 123.47.
4: Connie 232.
0: Cathay 494, truck directed Darlow, speed 280 knots or greater.
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4: 2 knots, direct Dumap, Cathay 494.
0: Turkish 6241, speed 280 knots or less.
4: 6240 or less, Turkish 6241. All 200, Hawker Shuttle 630.
9: I gather 4904, request for the climb.
0: Cathay 494, stand by. Cathay 494, contact radar now 133.82 for higher.
9: 3382, Cathay 494.
4: Cathay departure regular, Cathay 094, bouncing 1800, climbing 5000.
0: Cathay 094, departure identified, climb by seat for level 160, cancel 90,000 feet altitude restriction.
4: Cathay 54160 and flight level 90, delete Cathay 094.
0: Cathay 954, track direct to Lakin. 90.
7: Sure, and to Danger area, and stand by, I will coordinate another heading for you.
4: Thank you, Singapore, do it.
7: All below.
3: 398 due to weather before Pico, request heading 025 after NREC.
0: Bohemia 398, Hong Kong has no objection, pass the request to Guangzhou 125.35.
3: 125.35 now, Bohemia 398, bye bye.
4: 641,
0: Rookie 810. Okay, 6241, only deviation to the left available, report heading to the left.
4: 641.
0: 241, only heading to the left available, only to the left of track available. Report heading to the left.
4: Yes, that's 641.
0: Cathay 954, contact radar 133.82.
4: Yes, 832, thanks. Good morning, Cathay 954.
0: Diva 892, turn left heading 110.
4: 110, 892, we're still maintaining speed 250 previously assigned.
0: Turkish 6241, stay off SID or DVA Lima sign off track approved.
4: On flight level 250, Connie 232.
10: Air antenna 411, Connie approach 119.1.
4: 119.1, air antenna 411, good day.
3: 4110.
2: 652 heavy, flight level 410, direct to EKLR, squawking 6104.
7: Hi, 652 Hong Kong radar identified.
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11: Heading 140, 2-2-7, expedite descent, you can expect a speed reduction shortly. 负担。
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14: Taipei 724, passing 2400 feet, climb 5000 feet, squawk 2247.
15: China Eastern 724, departure identified, climb unrestricted flight level 160, speed 250 knots.
16: Cathay 494 Hong Kong radar, climb to flight level 350.
17: Head director 119 at decimal 5, with call sign only.
15: Radar 133.82.
18: Yes.
15: Cathay Cebo 94, climb to flight level 200.
18: 200, Cathay 0904. Traffic 641, speed increasing.
15: Tokyo 624 must be 300 knots or less, exercise plan.
18: Set 280 or less, Tokyo 641.
15: Tokyo 624 must be 300 knots or less, exercise plan.
18: 641.
14: Cover China Eastern 724, request heading 160.
15: China Eastern 724, approved, heading 160.
14: 160, thank you, China Eastern 724.
15: Eva H902, contact radar 133.82.
13: 133.82, Eva 802, power gray morning.
19: 230 initially.
12: 5000, passing 1400 feet.
15: Dynasty 602 departure identified, climb passive for level 160, cancel 9000 feet altitude restriction.
12: Climb maintain flight level 140, cancel 9,000 feet, altitude 60, Dynasty 602.
15: Dynasty 602, negative flight level 160.
12: Flight level 160, cancel 9,000, altitude 60, Dynasty 602.
15: Cathay Cebo 94, turn left heading 110. China Eastern 724, turn left heading 140.
20: China 1, contact Sanya 122, base 06.
13: 391,
20: good day.
13: Good day. And as soon as possible.
15: NST 602, speed 250 knots.
12: 325,
15: side advice. 280 knots.
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14: 497-3-1-5-7
15: Nada 64, round location setting 3-0-2-0 Focus 624, approved heading 020, expedite passing for level 157.
14: Heading 020, expedite 157-6641.
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13: Eway 6438, descend to 4500 feet.
12: Eway 6438.
13: Eway 643, reduce speed to 230 knots.
15: And descend to level 260.
22: Hong Kong radar identified.
13: 220, expect for about 1 minute.
14: 20, 9724.
13: Heading
19: 320 and reduce it to 320 knots.
21: Flight level 370.
22: Falcon Spider 365, Hong Kong radar identified.
15: Cathay 0904, maintain 280 knots or greater. Contact radar 133.82.
21: 382 and 280 knots,
15: Cathay 0904. Have a good day. Good day. China Eastern 724, fly heading 110.
1: Descend level 270.
19: One radar, reduce speed 230 knots, cancel impact restriction.
3: Contact radar 12532.
15: 12532,
21: going
15: to 731, good day. 465 1 7 0 1 7 Abbasid, Falafel 130, cancel 9,000 feet altitude
19: restriction.
21: 200. This is China Southern 352.
3: 280, Cathay.
15: Bohemia 640, speed 250 knots.
21: Yeah, 640.
15: China Eastern 724, contact radar 133.82.
14: 133, Eastern China Eastern 724, good day.
15: Dynasty 602, track direct to Dalu, climb to file level 200.
18: Track direct to Dalu, climb in 10-200, Dynasty 602.
5: Hong Kong radar, China 103, heading 190, climb to 9000.
10: Air China 103, Hong Kong radar, maintain 9000 feet, connect to 1006.
5: 9000, 1006, Air China 103.
19: 2347.
15: Bohemia 640, fly heading 140, fly heading 145, speed 280 knots.
19: Heading 1. 280 knots, 640.
15: Heading 450, turn left heading 120, climb to fly level 200.
3: Left hand 100, climb to fly level 200.
0: Intercept 20 miles, Romeo side up in Alpha Upper.
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11: 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Direct Lunsu, descend via Alpha transition, TV 643.
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21: Yellow, firewall 260, China, Southern 352.
19: Nine, reduce speed to 30 knots and stand by for lower.
17: Answer, sir, please.
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17: 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Quantum Sky 967, contact direct tower 19, decimal 5, with cross sign away. 9605, Hong Kong radar, good day, then stand by lower.
19: 675, turn left heading 300, descend 4,500 feet.
14: Left heading 300, descend 4,500 feet, contact 67.
5: 103.
19: 10.
17: Bahina 221, runway 25 right.
19: Azure 17, descend for level 200.
10: Radar identified, maintain 6,000 feet, connect 1006, expect Alice Zulu approach, runway 34.
21: The feet, connect 1006, Alice Zulu, runway 34, Macau J5.
10: Yeah, Macau 385, continue from the heading.
21: The heading, Macau J5.
10: China Southern 352, speed 300 knots or greater.
21: 300 knots or greater, China Southern 352.
15: Velocity 900,000 feet. Cathay 450, contact radar 133.82.
3: 133.82.
15: Pergola 2292, climb flight level 110.
19: Happy speed of Grayson, traffic down 118,
3: 7, 7. Good day. 5, 9, 10.
0: 24, Hong Kong radar, climb to flight level 330.
14: 24, flight level 330.
19: Contact radar,
21: 12347.
19: Good day, 2862. Good day, 1954700.
15: 0 knots.
14: 7633,
15: Bohemia 640, speed 300 knots.
3: Speed 300 knots, Bohemia 640.
15: Cargo Lux 292, climb flight level 120.
14: 7862
18: request for heading 330 due to ADA.
10: China Southern 352, follow the front route initially, stand by for weather deviation.
18: Roger,
10: stand by. Macau 385, 10 lap heading 080, descend to 3000 feet.
19: A362C300 Hong Kong short 227, reduce speed to 200 knots. Bohemia 221, when able speed 200 knots. Air China 4110, left heading 340. Reduce speed to 250 knots.
10: Shuttle H70, speed 280 knots. Hong Kong, Roger. Thai 600, descend to flight level 110, after Murray, speed 250 knots.
18: Flight level 110, after Murray, speed 250 knots, Thai 600.
10: Air Macau 385, 10 lap down to Papa, from Papa, clear the Alice Zulu perch, runway 34.
0: Starwalker 202, speed 300 knots.
14: 300, Starwalker 202.
0: Shuttle X70, climb flight level 160.
6: Hello, 16, representing 1252 weather, Hong Kong Shuttle X70.
0: Shuttle X70, approve.
6: 25, Hong Kong Shuttle X70.
0: Cathay 376, speed 280 knots or less.
18: We also risk Cathay 376.
0: Air Macau 9605. Station calling, say again message.
14: 230 squawking 6265 formation kilo and would like to request heading 240 to weather ahead.
0: Air Macau 9605, fly heading 260, descend flight level 170.
14: Heading 260 and descend flight level 170, Macau 9605.
0: Starwalker 202, contact radar 133.82.
14: 133.82, Starwalker 202.
0: Hong Kong Shuttle X70, climb to flight level 200.
6: Hello 200, Hong Kong Shuttle X70.
0: Cargo Lock 292, no speed control, expedite passing, flight level 157.
14: Cargo Lock 292, request heading 035 to avoid drift.
0: Cargo Lock 292, approve, expedite passing, flight level 157.
14: Approved and expediting until flight level 157, Cargo Lock 292.
0: Cathay 376, fly heading 120, vector for climb.
18: 120, Cathay 376.
0: Japan 736, report passing altitude.
6: 900, climbing 5,000.
0: Japan 736, identify, climb now 9,000 feet, speed 250 knots.
6: Roger, climb 9,000, speed 250 knots, Japan 736.
14: Macau 9605, request to reduce 270 at penetration speed.
0: Air Macau 9605, approved speed 270 knots or greater.
14: That's regular Macau 9605.
18: Singapore 82, good morning, position Dorset, level 400.
22: Singapore 82, Hong Kong radar identify clear Betty 3 Bravo arrival.
18: Roger, Singapore 82, Betty 3 Bravo arrival.
22: 5652, contact radar 132, Daisy 015.
4: 5967 level 330.
22: 5672 Hong Kong radar identified.
0: Selected Dalo.
4: 7980 out of 1700 for 5000 Dalo 1 Bravo.
0: Singapore 7980 departure identified, climb fast at 98,000 feet.
4: Ready SID, 90,000 feet, Singapore 7980.
0: Japan S736 flight heading 120.
6: Japan S736, confirm heading.
0: Japan S736 heading 120.
6: 20, Japan S736.
0: Cathay 376, climb to flight level 180.
4: Level 180, Cathay 376.
0: Shuttle X70, speed 300 knots.
4: 300 Hong Kong Shuttle X70.
0: Air Macau 9605, descend for level 140.
6: So, white weather?
0: Air Macau 9605, descend for level 140.
4: Level 250.
0: Stations together. Air Macau 9605, descend for level 140.
6: Flight level 140 for Macau 9605, would like to request heading 250.
0: Air Macau 9605, negative, not available.
6: Flight level 26, heading 260, descending flight level 140.
0: Air Macau 111, fly heading 260, descend flight level 170.
6: 260, descend flight 170, Macau 111.
0: Japan Air 736, climb flight level 160.
6: Flight level 160, Japan Air 736.
0: Singapore 7980, speed 280, not four less.
4: 280 or less, Singapore 7980.
0: Air China 108 departure with passing altitude.
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0: Air China 108 report passing altitude.
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0: Air China 108 report passing altitude in feet.
8: After telephone clear, ILS 25 right, Cathay 700.
22: Well, clearance, item 29.
4: Okay, continue holding pattern after further clearance 29.
22: 1352, next sector will keep you advised for the weather deviation.
0: H2. Singapore 7980, climb for level 130.
4: 90.
0: Air China 108, speed 250 knots.
4: Speed 250 knots, Air China 108.
6: China 108, request flight direct to Hotel 414.
0: Air China 108, turn to your left, stay on SID.
6: Air China 108, we have weather at Hotel 413. We will climb first, maintain speed 230 knots. After 413, we will accelerate to 250 knots.
0: Air China 108, stand by for deviation, stay on SID, expedite climb.
4: Air China 7352, flight level 220, request right now.
0: China 7352, fly heading 360.
4: Second heading?
0: China 7352, heading north, heading 360.
4: Heading 360, China 7352, confirm.
0: China 7352, AFM, heading north.
4: The China 7352, request the further right and heading 040 due later.
0: China 7352, heading 360 initially, heading 360. Air Macau 111, descend for level 140, expedite passing for level 170.
6: Descend flight at 140, we are expedited Macau 111.
0: Cathay 376, fly heading 115, climb to flight level 200. Cathay 376, climb heading 155, heading 115, heading 115, climb to flight level 200.
4: 115, climb flight level 200, Cathay 376.
0: Japan S736, speed 280, north track direct to Dalo.
4: Off.
0: Japan S736, track direct to Dalo, speed 280, north.
6: Roger, direct to Dalo, do not exceed 280, north, Japan S736.
0: Singapore 7980, expedite passing for level 120, no speed control.
4: Expedite 120, Singapore 7980, just for advice, this is our maximum real climb.
6: 5015. Hong Kong Radar, Chesland 8362, confirmed there is some fair weather around the 6th to the 10th.
10: China Southern A362 and the preceding aircraft to Guangzhou is now heading 360. Expect to follow the preceding aircraft.
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4: Flypad route initially, China Southern A362.
10: Air China 103, cancel hold, flight heading 180, speed 230 knots.
5: Cancel hold, flight heading 180, Air China 103.
10: Air China 103, speed 230 knots.
5: Okay, speed 230 knots, Air China 103.
10: China Eastern 5015, descend fast, start to flight level 130, cross border below flight level 190.
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2: feet, speed
0: 250 knots. 1,000,
2: shuttle 690,
0: thank you.
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7: day, 986,
2: departing altitude.
7: Good day, 986, passing 2,500, climbing 5,000.
0: Good day, 986, departure identified, climb 5 feet, 9,000 feet, speed 250 knots.
7: Climb 5 feet, 9,000 feet, 250 knots, good day, 986.
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0: Air China 108, heading 030, expedite climb.
9: 08.
0: China 108, confirm heading 030 and expedite climb.
9: Heading 030, expediting climb, Air China 108.
0: Air Macau 9605, contact radar 123.095.
23: Air Macau 9605, good day.
0: Singapore 7980, climb to flight level 160.
23: 160, Singapore 790.
0: Japan 736, climb to flight level 200.
6: Air 200, Japan 736.
4: 9,352, now heading 040.
0: 9,352, approve expedite descent. Expect a left turn towards Tamil.
10: 05, changing flight. 1,162, maybe. 6,5, reducing the velocity. Standby. China.
4: 9,000,
10: China Southern
4: A362, contact
10: departure 1,225.
4: 1,225, China Southern A362.
10: China Southern 355 Hong Kong radar, clear the Sierra 7 Delta arrival.
23: Clear Sierra 7 Delta arrival, China Southern 355.
10: Air Macau 9605 Hong Kong radar, information kilo, expect Alice Zulu approach runway 34.
22: Yeah, 122 day 06.
23: Dallas
22: 831,
23: good day.
22: Good day.
0: Air China 108, climb to flight level 6,900 meters. Go ahead.
10: 50
4: knots. 250 knots, China Southern 355.
10: Cambodia 668, reduce speed to 250 knots.
4: 250 knots, Cambodia 668.
10: Singapore 850, reduce speed to 250 knots.
4: Singapore 850, speed 250 knots now.
7: Okay, radar Cafe 730, descended to reach flight level 260 by cyber information, Charlie.
10: Cafe 730, Hong Kong radar, descend to flight level 130, cross Saba, below flight level 260.
7: Level 130, cross Saba, at a low level 260, Cafe 730.
10: China Southern 5031, climb to flight level 250.
7: China Southern 5031.
10: China Eastern 5015, turn left direct to Warrior Ridge Star.
4: About due to dangerous weather, but turning further heading 20 miles then left.
0: China 7352, turn left to left heading 270.
7: Left one.
0: 640, climb to flight level 310.
22: Thank you, one, thinking speed 182, not the breakdown.
7: 401, not the breakdown. China 501.
0: 479, 80, speed 280 knots.
7: 280,
0: flight level
7: 180,
0: Singapore 790. Air China 108, contact Guangzhou 125.35.
9: 125.35, thank you ma'am, Air China 108.
0: Friday 986, climb flight level 160, speed maximum 280 knots.
7: Good to go.
0: Friday 986, speed maximum 280 knots, climb flight level 160. Day 986, stay on the SID. China Southern 352, descend, maintain flight level 170.
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22: Diva 062, Hong Kong radar identified.
21: 060. Cambodia 668. And radar Singapore 850. In that case, can we keep flight plan route?
10: Diva 850, next sector will keep you advised. Now, connect departure 122.65.
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0: 60 Reaching Crossing Traffic Above.
3: Correct, Big Golf Level 160 Cathay 986.
0: Singapore 850.
21: Singapore 850 maintaining flight level 220. Request direct traffic to 10 mod you were destined.
0: Singapore 850, good morning, turn right heading 010 due to spacing.
21: Heading 010, Singapore 850.
0: Singapore 7980, contact radar 133.82, good day.
22: 1, after
14: Tobin, clear IS approach, runway 25 right, China 7501.
19: 095, maintain speed 230 knots.
0: Decide for 350, stand by higher.
21: 668.
10: China Eastern 5015, can approach 119.1.
12: 119.1, good day, China Eastern 5015.
10: Yeah, Macau 111, Hong Kong radar.
22: China 760777, contact Samia 130, base 02.
5: 130, good day, Chance.
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10: the Ablima,
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10: 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Macau 111, descend to 6,000 feet, on connect
5: 1006. 1,000 feet, connect 1006, Macau 111.
0: China Southern 352, descend out to flight level 4,500 meters. Can you accept a right turn out direct to 10 knots? 10
3: to 4,500, comfortable right turn direct to 10 knots.
0: Singapore 850, at present position, make one right-hand orbit. I say again, make one right-hand orbit.
21: Singapore 850, right-hand orbit at the present position.
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0: And China Southern 8362, descend out to flight level 4,500 meters, further left turn heading 250.
6: Left heading 250, descend 4,500 meters, China Southern 8362.
0: EVA A01, descend and maintain flight level 180.
16: Flight level 180, and request heading 240, the weather, EVA A01.
0: Stand by. Cathay 536, Hong Kong.
10: Hebei Air 3689, now confirm you are passing flight level 237.
21: Confirm Hebei Air 3689.
10: Hebei Air 3689 Hong Kong radar, roger.
21: Easy to report sequencing.
0: On heading 250 initially, maintain flight level 180, traffic below.
16: 250, descend maintain 180, EVA 801.
0: Singapore 850, descend now to flight level 170, and fly on heading 210, thank you.
21: Singapore 850, descend to flight level 150, and then stop at 10.
1: heading 17, cushion 210.
0: Avant heading 210, flight level 170, expect on the heading for 2 minutes due to spacing.
1: Over 850, adjust on the heading of 210 and level is 170.
0: Avant, Cathay 536, speed now at 280 knots or less is approved, climb to flight level 130.
11: Request flight level 130.
0: EVA 801, descend and maintain flight level 140.
13: Flight level 140,
0: EVA 801. Pan Pacific A362, turn right heading 280.
1: Heading 280, Cathay 836.
0: And Cushion Cargo King 264. 264.
20: 7 clear dialect, approach 2000 right, California 7.
10: 8, continue left orbit until further advanced due to the weather in Guangzhou. We will keep coordinate with Guangzhou.
1: Okay, we continue orbit, Cambodia 668.
10: China Southern, 355, contact approach 119.1.
1: 119.1,
10: Shenzhen 3355. Hebei Air 3689, vector for spacing, turn right heading 180, reduce speed to 250 knots.
1: In one, turn right heading 180, reduce speed to 250, Hebei Air 3689.
0: And Singapore 850, turn right heading 270.
1: Turn right heading 270, Singapore 850.
0: Cargo King 264, continue climb now unrestricted to flight level 110. Cargo King 264, climb now unrestricted, flight level 110.
24: On the port 85 China, proceed to run to Japan to defend the island transition.
20: Crunch on the port 85 minutes.
24: And China, 101, and left heading 3.
1: Intercept the chat and then to the Tamil divider.
0: China 7 A362, say again.
1: Intercept the chat, 5-pan rule, intercept the 5-pan rule and chat to the Tamil, China 7 A362.
0: Approve China 7 A362. Cathay 536, continue climb now to flight level 140.
20: Flight level 140, Cathay 536.
0: EVA 801, continue descend and maintain flight level 130, crossing traffic below. Singapore, Singapore 850, turn right heading 360.
1: Right heading 360, Singapore 850.
0: China Southern 8362, and contact Shuhai Control now on frequency 121.4, good day.
1: Good day, China Southern 8362.
0: Cargo King, Cargo King 264, climb and maintain flight level 120, second flight level 120, traffic above.
20: Climb and maintain level 120, Calvin 264.
0: Hina 169, good afternoon, you identified maintaining 5,000 feet, climb now to 9,000 feet, speed 250 knots.
20: Sorry, climb now 9,000 feet, 250 knots, going up 69.
0: And Bohina 618.
25: Good morning, passing down 600 for 5,000.
0: Bohina 618, thank you, identified speed 250 knots, unless it's approved, continue climb by the SID 9,000 feet.
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0: 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Thank you very much for help. Speed 250 knots.
1: Singapore 850, now trying to right to Big X and then they have the flight plan route.
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0: 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Track now, direct to Biko, maintain flight level 120, traffic above.
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0: Bohina 169, cancel speed control, maintain 9,000 feet, traffic crossing above.
25: 9,000 feet, cancel speed, and change the set, thank you for
0: China. Bohina 169, say again your request. Unable due to traffic, Bohina 169, stand by for higher and stand by for right turn. And EVA A01, you can descend now to flight level 110 and track now direct to Heizhou.
13: Descend to flight level 110, track direct Heizhou, EVA 801.
0: Cargo King 264, climb now to flight level 6,900 meters.
20: Climb to 6,900 meters, Cargo King 264.
0: EVA A50, descend and caution, maintain flight level 170, EVA A50, thank you.
24: QC, 10-330, descend to 5-5-7-2.
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0: Bohina 169, climb out unrestricted to flight level 130 for Bohina 169.
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0: Captain 946, thank you, you're identified. 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
7: any possibility direct to
0: Dallas? Sorry, unable at this time, and Bohemia 618, climb now to level 130. I call you back for the right turn towards Dallas due to traffic.
7: Okay, level 130, Bohemia
0: 169, continue climb now unrestricted to level 160.
7: Unrestricted, climb level 160, Bohemia
0: 169. Cathay 946, speed 280, not for left is approved.
9: Seven seven turn right heading 270 for sequencing.
0: Eight.
9: 270.
0: Control now on 121.4. Good day.
15: QI 121.4. Good boy 50.
0: Bohemia 169. Check now. Direct to South Loop is approved.
7: South Loop boy 169.
0: Bohemia 618. Climb to flight level 140 and confirm you still want track direct to Dalo.
7: From level 140.
0: Bohemia 618, direct to Dalo is approved, speed 280 knots.
7: Thank you, direct to Dalo, speed 280, level 140, Bohemia 618.
0: Say 356, speed 250 knots, unless it's approved.
7: That's approved, Cathay 356.
0: Cathay 946, continue climb now to flight level 160, expedite your climb, passing flight level 110.
9: Climb level 160, expedite level 110, Cathay 946.
0: SA-8076, unable, you're still within Shuhai airspace. Follow the flight plan route speed 250 knots. You identified Hong Kong QNH 1006.
15: Follow the plan and speed 250 knots, QNH 1006, SA-8076.
0: Bohemia 169, maintain flight level 160, crossing traffic above. Cathay 356, speed, continue climb now to flight level 130, unrestricted climb, speed, and when able, 280 knots, please.
15: What is it, 668?
0: EVA A01, contact radar on 123.95, EVA A01, good day. Cambodia 668, good afternoon, track now direct to Tamot, descend and maintain flight level 190, traffic below.
15: Track direct to Tamot, descend flight level 190, copy traffic below, Cambodia 668.
0: Cathay 239.
9: I'll come to the 192, by heading Q8, QD in effect, the IRS approach, 25 left.
17: Level 360, Singapore 805.
18: Hong Kong, good morning, Shamir 886. Apply level 310, squawk 2221.
23: Shamir 886, Hong Kong radar identified.
18: Shamir 886.
23: SA 6607, descend to flight level 320. SA 6607, report request level.
15: 7.
0: Charlie 356 approved, stop time 9,000 feet. I call back shortly for higher. Bohemia 618, contact radar 133.82, good day.
7: 63.618,
0: good day. Cathay 946, continue climb now flight level 6,900 meters, and if you're ready, you can track direct to Beacol.
8: Climb 6,900 meters, we're ready down to Beacol, Cathay 946.
0: And Cathay 239, speed 280 knots or less is approved, climb and maintain altitude 8,000 feet.
8: 280 knots or less approved, climb altitude
0: Cathay 356, you can continue climb now to flight level 120 on heading 110 and report to when you are ready for direct track to Sutva or Lekan.
2: Copy, continue climb 120 and heading 110, we'll call Cathay 356.
0: Cambodia 668, descend and maintain flight level 170, traffic crossing below.
4: Descend flight level 170, copy traffic, Cambodia 668.
0: Ashway 8876, speed now 280 knots or less is approved, climb to flight level 130.
4: Flight level 120, speed 280 or less, S-ring 8876.
0: Cathay 239, maintain 8,000 feet on reaching, they'll be crossing traffic above.
19: Descend next heading 350. Harbour Air 3689, reduce speed to 210 knots.
7: So truck.
0: 51 kilo, contact Shanghai 128.35.
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4: speed of greater,
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24: greater, 118.4.2.35,
7: 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Internet 9095, after RASA, descend via unable transition, and then 9095.
24: 9-9-2-7-7-8-1-8-0-0-1-8-0-9.
10: Flight level 130, cross Sabah below flight level 260.
4: Descend level 130, cross fiber below level 260, Singapore 882.
10: Singapore 882, transition speed 280 knots.
4: Speed 280 knots, Singapore 882.
10: Bohemia 169 Hong Kong radar.
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0: Cathay 356, are you ready? Track direct to Lekan.
2: Cathay 356, unable. 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
0: Then continue heading 100, please.
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0: 100.
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0: Bohemia 169, thank you very much. Contact radar on 123.47. Good day.
3: 904, track direct to Darkick.
6: Cathay 376, Shanghai 128.35.
10: 69 Hong Kong radar, climb to flight level 250.
4: 250, Bohemia 169.
19: Airstrike 8715, turn right heading 360.
7: Turn right heading 360.
0: Cathay 956, good afternoon, identified. Climb by the SID, 9000 feet, speed 250 knots or less is approved.
4: 9000 feet, 250, Cathay 956.
0: Cathay 239, you able direct track to Beacol now. Cathay 239, thank you. Continue climb to flight level 120, track direct to Beacol. Cathay 239, direct to Beacol, climb to flight level 120.
8: Beacol, climb level 120, Cathay 239.
0: Cathay 356, contact radar 133.82, good day.
4: 133.82, Cathay 356.
0: Cambodia 668, speed 250 knots or less is approved, reach flight level 4,500 meters by waypoint Hamot.
4: Beacol 50 knots, Cambodia 668.
0: Cathay 239, continue climb now to flight level 6,900 meters.
8: Continue climb 6,900 meters, Cathay 239.
0: Cathay 956, speed 280 knots or less is approved now. Cathay 956, speed 280 knots or less is approved.
4: Sorry, we're overshooting each other. Say again if that's for Cathay
0: 956. AFAM Cathay 956, speed 280 knots or less is approved.
4: Speed 280, Cathay 956.
0: And Cathay 239, cross Beacol at flight level 157.

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1: 8715, contact direct tower 119.5, we've got sign only today.
2: Ground 2, climb now for level 160.
3: For level 390.
4: 5 on reaching, stand by for lower.
0: Okay, Nijian, level 190, send level 0, send level 1, once again. Home glory, that goes up to morning 7,3097, maintaining flight level 250, and due to weather, request offset 10 miles right side.
4: China Southern 3097 Hong Kong radar, stand by for weather deviation, confirm release by Guangzhou.
5: Your radar bridge is intermittent. 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
0: Sure, stand by.
6: 2,000 feet, squawk 3507, Ali 4 uniform.
7: Number call 936 departure, identify, climb to flight level 120.
6: Level 120, Macau 936.
2: 0 heading 145, heading 145. Hong Kong Shuttle 668, expedite passing flight level 150, after flight level 150, speed 300 knots.
0: Passing 150 and after 150, speed 300, Hong Kong Shuttle 668.
2: Round 2, 904, contact radar 133.H2.
0: Radar 133.H2, and so
2: forth. Hong Kong Shuttle 172, track direct to Dark Cake. Burkina 658 departure identified, climb 5 to 8,000 feet.
0: 8,777,
2: 4,500 feet. Similar call sign, company traffic 356.
0: Meter squawk 007, requesting flight load 360.
1: Singapore 811 Hong Kong radar identified and stand by for further climb.
4: This will be 318 Hong Kong radar, descend to flight level 130, cross sunny, below flight level 260.
0: Level 130, sunny, enter below 260, Philippines 318.
1: 11, heading up.
0: Information
1: Delta.
2: Speed 250 knots, climb by level 110, cancel 9,000 feet altitude restriction.
7: Cancel 9,000 feet altitude, 65 miles, level 110, 65 general, Venus
0: 658.
2: China Eastern 90624 departure, identify, climb by seat 9,000 feet, speed 250 knots.
0: Climb by seat 9,000 feet, 250 knots.
2: Hong Kong Shuttle 668, contact radar 133.H2.
0: 133 is Hong Kong Shuttle.
2: Hong Kong Shuttle 172, speed 300 knots.
0: 300 knots.
2: Hong Kong Shuttle 110, climb flight level 130.
0: Climb level 130, Hong Kong Shuttle 110.
2: 3739, climb flight level 130.
0: Climb 130, and now we can take it direct to Hotel 484.
2: Shuttle 3739, approve Hotel 484.
1: The flight design level 110.
0: Have weather.
4: China Southern 3097 Hong Kong radar. Check proceed direct, cancel all off site direct to moonlight, resume on navigation.
0: Direct to moonlight, resume on navigation, China Southern 3097. Radar Dynasty 732, flight level 330, approaching Ikeda, squawk 5510.
1: Dynasty, confirm Dynasty 788.
0: Turn Dynasty 788.
1: Dynasty 788, Hong Kong radar identified.
0: Dynasty 788.
1: China 75031, contact Sanya 130, base 02.
8: 03, maintain speed 280 knots below 10,000 feet.
2: 10,000 feet. 9624, climb to flight level 160, cancel altitude restriction.
0: Climb to flight level 160, cancel level restriction, climb to flight level
2: 164. Bushina 658, climb to flight level 160.
7: Climb
2: level 160, Shuttle 110, climb flight level 160, speed 300 knots.
0: Climb level 160, speed 300 knots, and request to cancel altitude restriction over 2 pets on Shuttle 110.
2: Shuttle 110, approved.
0: Level 110.
2: Gary 739, climb flight level 160.
0: Level 160, Gary 739.
6: 53, speed 507.
4: Air Macau 936 Hong Kong radar, climb to flight level 240.
6: Flight level 240, Macau 936.
0: 250. Zero for cruising, 9,3097.
1: China 7302997, roger, climb to flight level 270.
0: Climb flight level 270, China 7302097.
9: Arnold condition, they are 360.
8: Sure thing.
2: 7-8, contact Shanghai 128.35.
8: Cathay 503, turn right heading 2704 sequencing.
0: Heading 270, Cathay 503.
8: Hong Kong Shuttle HFA-9, after muscle, direct with
2: 3.47.
0: 23.47, Cathay 503.
6: 1601, maintaining flight level 250.
1: Yeah, Jinjiao 1601, roger.
0: 5180, and are there any directs available? Cathay 739?
4: Cathay 739, follow the SID.
0: SID, Cathay 739.
4: Shandong 1151, speed 230 knots.
0: Legend running, flight level 250.
1: Cathay 9956, Hong Kong radar, climb to flight level 330. Tobin, clear,
0: approach runway 25 right, yes, bring 8715.
4: Radar identified, clear the Sierra 7 Delta arrival, continue from heading initially.
6: Initially, on this heading, and Sierra 7 Delta, right for Hong Kong, show 51.
4: Philippines 318, reduce speed to 230 knots.
1: 3097, maintain speed 280 knots. 3097, contact radar 132, decimal 15.
0: 132, decimal 15, 3097, bye bye.
5: 98. Shuttle A98 firm and climb now to flight level 160.
0: Level 160,
7: 230 knots, bring camp 237.
2: Salmon Air, 842, contact Sherman 133, and Salmon
5: 17. Cafe 828, speed 250 knots, climb unrestricted, flight level 160.
8: 503, turn right heading 280. 9.1.
2: Did you make that turn? Cathay 536, you can DC up to 20 miles south of Amber.
8: D65, reduce speed to 230 knots, turn left heading 280.
0: Cathay 163, you're right high.
5: Cafe 163, speed 250 knots initially.
0: 250 knots, Cafe 163.
2: 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Cafe 2689, after run through descent by RNL transition.
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2: Travel heading 275, descend 8,000 feet.
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17: 465, maintain flight level 120, squawk 3146.
4: 10,000 A465 Hong Kong radar identified, stand by for higher.
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20: For director, maintain 7,000 feet, reduce speed 210 knots.
21: 7,000, reduce speed 210 knots, Singapore is full.
20: Hebei C689, maintain speed 160 knots or greater.
9: Maintain 160 knots or greater, there are 3689.
20: Rest at C7, after open, clear, let's approach runway 25 right.
22: After the open, cleared for ILS approach runway 25 right, recap 237.
20: Singapore 874, 10 left heading 240.
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20: Shibu 142, descend by level 260, reach level by Sunny.
2: 25 Shibu 9. 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
2: Cathay 5. Cathay 3, cross muscle for level 110 or below, descend 9,000 feet, QNH 1006.
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24: knots. 1X0, Hong Kong, Shuttle 5.
20: Singapore 874, turn left heading 200, descend to 6,000 feet.
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20: 874. Hebei H3689, no speed control, contact Harbor 118847.
9: 119, that's most seven, but you're 2689.
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15: Shadow 711, radar U1, now.
17: Down recap 127, passing 152, climbing flight level 250.
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17: 133.82,
12: Chinese 766.
2: Restricted flight level 160. Cafe 503, after open, clear, left approach, runway 25 right. 3, 4,
0: Go ahead.
3: Singapore 82 Director, descend of which we say 4,500 feet.
0: Descend 4,500 feet, Singapore 82.
3: Expedite passing for level 110. Mr. Divina, C1820 knots, making up to 7 miles final.
5: 180 up to 7 degree final, Hong Kong Shadow Eternal.
3: Cafe 5.
5: Shadow 51.
3: China Southern X465, climb to file level 190.
5: Fine.
3: China Southern X011 Hong Kong.
0: Yes. 160 knots are good, Cathay 503.
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0: Direct
8: Ellie. Direct Ellie, climb for level 320, China Southern 8011, thank you.
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0: 126, 7, 3, Cebu 142.
3: Cebu 142, 8, 126, 8, 3.
0: 26, 7, 3, Cebu 142, thank you today.
5: Right, I've been up 319, good afternoon, maintain level 340, what's incomplete?
3: Amen. Right, approved.
8: Good morning, descending level 260 by Asani.
3: Cebu 142 radar, descend to level 130, cross Sony for level 260 or below.
8: Descend level 130, then descend or cross Asani 260 or below, Cebu 142.
3: Now to 4,500 feet and upper run to descend by on that transition. Runway 8007, proceed now direct to run to. Singapore 874, maintain speed 160 knots or greater and 25 miles per hour.
5: 160 knots or greater until 5 miles final, Singapore 874.
3: Mango, speed 300 knots or greater.
8: Daddy, there's Mango, no speed restriction, and speed 300 knots or greater, Cebu 142.
5: And now to 800 meters, China, Sandana 624.
0: Badger now 1601, contact Sanya 130, Day Cebu 2.
5: 1601.
3: Morning, Jindong 2109,
5: flight level
3: 120. Jindong 2109, Hong Kong radar, report squawk code.
5: 3137, Jindong 2109.
3: Jindong 2109, you identified, maintain, flight level 120.
5: 20, Jindong 2109.
0: 65.
5: Contact City Bus, 12365, 62001.
3: Runway 8007, maintain speed 180 knots or greater. Zero omitting or post-way traffic 1,000 feet above your clear level.
8: 10330 on re-stream, looking out for traffic, Philippine 335.
5: Sorry, very good. Morning, Philippine 3336, level 350, approaching nomad.
3: Philippine 336 Hong Kong radar, Scorpio 37 36 identified.
5: 36.
3: Philippine 336 Central Terminal call sign, family traffic 335 on the 30 degrees.
12: Nana, departure identify, climb unrestricted for level 130, speed 250 knots.
3: Now, if weather deviation required, you can DC up to 20 miles right of track.
6: 56, confirm you copy similar call sign.
3: 31, XB210. So here are 617, turn left heading 280, wait a back turn to final, expect around 301 from touchdown.
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13: Air China 976, climb to flight level 11,300 meters.
14: Climbing flight level 11,300 meters, Air China 976.
13: EVA 201, contact Sanya 122, decimal 6.
26: Decimal 6, EVA 201.
13: Scooter 101, contact Sanya 130, decimal 2.
3: 6,000 feet, speed 210 Philippine 31X, Philippine 31X, following preceding traffic, you are heading 30.
27: Macau
13: 936 direct sequel.
28: Roger, step back for the deviation. 110 and cross and pass for level 260 or below.
3: Hong Kong Shuttle 527 radar, descend to flight level 130, cross Sony for level 260 or below.
23: And flight level 130 for Sony for level 260 below, Hong Kong Shuttle 523.
3: Retravel by impact. Clear LS approach runway 25 right.
29: After topping, clear LS approach runway 25 right, Cathay 365.
14: Request offset 10 miles right on track, new weather.
13: China 976 approved.
14: 10 miles right on track, Air China 976.
13: Malaysian SEAL 72, contact radar 128, decimal 75.
26: 75, Malaysian 072, good day.
3: 10 miles right of track.
26: 0 on squawk 0150.
13: Singapore 830, Hong Kong radar identified.
6: 291, heading 120, approved.
7: Heading 120, thank you, China Post 291.
26: 2 maintaining level 360.
6: Malaysian 072 Hong Kong radar, roger.
4: 是华为110八黑九，继续6001。
29: 160 knots, Cathay 365.
20: Shandong 1151, R Caravan, to descend by RNL transition.
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2: Right, fix flyer, reach file for 110.
7: 509.
2: Cathay 906, radar, descend of level 130, cross Sunny, for level 260 or below.
7: Descend for level 130, cross Sunny, for level 260 or below, Cathay 906.
25: They climb to 5,000 feet.
2: Climb 5,000 feet, Charlie 22.
29: Heading B00, speed 16, with a 607.
2: Long air 8007, Cathay Tower 118-817. Cathay 365, reduce to your final approach speed. You're following Airbus 320.
29: Minimum speed understood, Cathay 365.
7: Shuttle 54.
2: Shuttle 541, exit runway 25 left, descend to 4,500 feet, turn left heading 335.
4: Fast left,
2: shuttle 541. Niner, proceed direct, no mud, resume on navigation, climb to flight level 220.
11: From Air China 9076, we request a further 40 miles right to check, and we'll request the maintain offset after backhaul.
13: Air China 9076, say your request heading.
11: We request heading 025.
13: Air Macau, question Air China 9076, heading 025 approved.
11: Yeah, 025, thank you, Air China 9076.
13: Shanghai 885, roger.
2: China, climb to flight level 250.
16: Level 250, reckon 139.
29: Shanghai 6901, clear
2: of weather. Xiamen Air 6901, proceed direct to Murray, join the star.
29: Proceed direct to Murray, join the star, Shanghai 6901.
7: Bohina 706, maintain flight level 380, scope 4106.
6: Bohina 706, Hong Kong radar identified, clear Betty 3, Bravo arrival.
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16: So if I do any aspect direct?
6: China 8482, continue flight plan route.
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4: 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We are not a 0-9-7-7-2.
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4: 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Huawei 110 by Hazel.
2: Xiamen Air X6901, descend to reach flight level 130 by Murray.
11: Descend reach flight level 130 by Murray,
2: 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JGS 6001 radar, Macau 1-3-4 information, Mike.
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2: 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Today 051, descend to flight level 1X0.
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6: 27, Daisy Mo 1.
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7: Cancel speed restrictions,
2: continue to
7: runway
2: 4716. The ATM stop climb to level 290, final level in Hong Kong.
11: Radar 13382, you are 6560.
16: 97, maintaining flight level 120, squawk 2432.
3: China Southern 8097, confirm squawk 2432.
16: China
3: Southern 8097. China Southern 8097, you identify, maintain flight level 120.
16: Flight level 120, China Southern 8097.
28: A-1-7-8-5-6-3, contact approach
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28: decimal 1.
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16: Descend to flight level 130, proceed direct to Canto, speed 2-8-0-0, Canto 051.
3: Chamonix, 8-6-9-0-1, contact approach 119-0-1.
0: 119.1,
3: 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Jingdong 210, question Jingdong 2109, contact radar 132.15.
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3: JGS 6001, QNH 1006.
1: 1006, JGS 6001.
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3: you,
6: traffic.
3: Malaysian 072, descend by level 310, reach level in 3 minutes.
15: Roger, descend level 310, reach by 3 minutes. Malaysian 072.
25: Time to fly level 150.
16: Flight level 150, Macau 908.
3: Until Papa.
28: 230 by Lido and transition speed 270 knots.
16: 6.
3: 30 or below, descend to flight level 110. Approach one way, Chifo.
16: Maintaining flight level 330, squawk 5502.
17: Hong Kong Shuttle 553, Hong Kong radar identified. Clear, Canto 3, Bravo arrival.
16: Canto 3, Bravo arrival, Hong Kong Shuttle 553.
3: Tom Murray, reduce speed to 250 knots, descend to flight level 1, correction, descend, maintain flight level 130, we check.
16: 60, 320.
3: Shuttle 523, descend 6000 feet, speed 280 knots.
12: 4726, climb unrestricted, flight level 110.
16: And cross Marion, flight level 130, all below, get 051.
17: 58, Hong Kong radar identified, clear, Betty 3, Bravo arrival.
16: Clear, Betty 3, Bravo arrival, Cafe 656.
12: Expedite through level 170, Macau, number 08.
3: Where are you? 0 knots, contact director 119.5 is call sign only.
12: 4716, question 4726, fly heading 110, vector for your client. 4726 affirm and climb to flight level 130. Cafe 157, speed 250 knots. Cafe 157, speed 250 knots.
3: 906,
16: speed 250 knots. 9,000 feet, QNH 1006.
3: Speed 280
16: or less, not 097.
3: Increase to 250 knots, level 2, 3, 4, deal level restrictions from Taipei, level 270 final today. You can request higher in Taipei.
16: Mach 0.82 and 706.
3: Chia 817, radar, Macau 1, 4, information, Mike. Air 817, report speed. Shanghai Air 817, watch out, maintain.
16: Climb a little bit higher.
17: Cathay 739, speed mark 0.75 or greater.
16: Still speed mark 0.75 or greater, Cathay 739.
0: 700 feet, Scorpio 511.
25: Okay, Macau 612 Hong Kong departure identified, climb via SID to flight level 120.
0: Flight level 120,
5: 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Departure, good afternoon, China 722, passing 2000 feet to 5000.
25: Chinese 722 departure identified, climb via SID to 9000 feet.
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3: For traffic, stand
16: 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China 111.
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0: 77, Malaysia 072. 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Departure, identify, climb fast, sit 9000 feet.
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0: Cafe 157, climb unrestricted to flight level 160, speed 280 knots.
3: 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JGS 6001, confirm established.
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5: 5. 31. Maintain flight level 380.
17: Target jet 831 Roger.
3: Bohemia 705, you identify them. A question descend out of flight level 200.
16: Hong Kong radar, good afternoon, Macau 908, climbing 210 inbound, South Lu with you.
3: And Macau 90X radar, climb to flight level 250.
16: And level 250, Macau 908.
3: Shanghai Air 817, descend to 3000 feet, clear IRS to the approach runway 34, speed 1, portion speed 1X0 knots or greater until Papa.
16: Speed 180 or greater until Papa. Descend 3,000 feet. Clear Alice Zulu approach runway 34, Shanghai A17.
3: Air China 111, descend by start to flight level 130. Air China 111, descend by start, flight level 130.
16: Just 8
25: Shanghai A05, confirm heading 220 after Mike Charlie 601 or which waypoint?
16: How about now? Sir, heading 0505.
25: Shanghai 805, heading 260 approved.
16: Okay, 260, Shanghai 805.
25: Chinese 722, climb unrestricted to flight level 140.
5: Climb unrestricted, flight level 140, Chinese 722.
25: Shenzhen Air 90907, contact radar 123.95.
16: And
25: Shanghai A05, descend to flight level 180.
5: 7091180,
0: 805. 111 negative, speed 280 knots, climb to flight level 160. Cafe 791, increase speed 250 knots.
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3: 7 to 1.2, Murray, flight level 130 or below, proceed direct Murray.
25: Okay, 805, continue descend to flight level 150 and continue present heading to intercept the star.
8: Okay, continue descend, maintain flight level 150, maintain this heading, join star, Shanghai 05.
10: DSM is level 110 and below 130 by Murray, that's an 111.
3: And channel 1183 and proceed now direct to Murray.
10: Now direct to Murray, that's an 111.
3: Bohemia 305, descend to flight level 130.
8: Flight level 130,
3: Bohemia 305. Shenzhen Air 90997, descend to 7,000 feet, QNH 1006.
14: 22-6. Singapore H30.
10: Descendant decimal 1-7-7-5-8-0-9-7 today.
14: 2-2-5-5-5.
25: Cathay 332 departure identified and confirm you can follow the SID until Hotel 414.
10: 7.
14: Best of 8097 approved.
10: That's the MCAL, I'll climb to flight level 220-10-8097, thank you.
3: Bye bye. Hello, 990-111. Shenzhen Air 90997, descend to 6,000 feet. Descend to bridge flight level 110 by missile, maintain speed 290 knots or greater. Cross Murray for level 130 or below.
8: Or below, Mohiner 325.
3: 9 radar descend to reach flight level 110 by muscle speed 280 knots or less. 9097, turn left heading 160, descend to 5,000 feet.
10: Left heading 160, descend to 5,000 feet, another 097.
3: And 29 track direct to with me. Identified, clear Sierra 7 Delta arrival.
10: 7 Delta arrival, call you 13, hit by Guangzhou, 4413.
3: Roger. Confirm Cafe 3046.
8: Yes, and we're squawking 7011.
3: Cafe 3046, again your passing flight level.
8: 245, descending flight level 210.
3: Cafe 3046, you identified, clear Sierra 7 Delta arrival.
8: 7 Delta arrival, Cafe 3046.
3: Air 90997, descend to 3,000 feet.
10: Descend to 3,000 feet, descend to 0097.
3: Shanghai Air 817, contact Macau Tower 118.0.
8: 118.0, Shanghai Air 817.
3: Terra Asia 4726, climb to flight level 250.
8: 250, Terra Asia 4726.
3: Bohemia 305, contact approach 119.1.
10: 138, NHS dark to Eastman.
6: China Center 8138, continue flight permit through traffic.
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8: 413, release by Guangzhou, any speed control?
3: Bohemia 413, radar, maintain speed 280 knots, descend out to flight level 170.
8: Flight 170, 280 knots, 413.
3: Shenzhen Air 90097, turn left heading 080.
14: 8. Roger, Rectair 139, turn right on heading 210 due to crossing traffic.
10: Heading 210, Rectair 139.
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3: 1005. Air 90097, continue left turn direct Papa, clear IRS Sula approach runway 34, speed 180 knots.
18: After impact, descend to reach flight level 110 by missile.
3: Bohemia 706 radar, descend to flight level 130, cross cyber flight level 260 or below.
10: Descend for level 130, got 7260, payload for plane air 706.
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9: CEI, let's approach runway 25 right.
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20: Try visual 821 Hong Kong radar, good afternoon.
6: 072, commence descent now, reach for level 260 by cyber.
15: Roger, descent now, level 260 by cyber, Malaysian 072.
21: 482, fly level 260.
3: China Southbound 8482 radar, descend to level 220, cross, question cancel, level restriction at eastbound.
21: Descend to fly level 220, cancel level restriction at eastbound, China Southbound 8482.
6: Malaysian.
0: Level 270, Cafe 157.
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21: 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Push runway
15: 25
21: left.
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15: hours, approach
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15: Cafe 05. 260 or below.
21: Roger, descend level 130 and cross cyber 260 or below.
22: Blazing 072. 0, Macau, 08. Macau 908, welcome, and speed at level 360, mark point 78 of radar.
23: Speed at level 78 of radar, what's level? Level 360, Macau 908, thank
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3: Cathay 653, contact radar 127, decimal 1.
24: 7901, Cathay 653.
3: Oh, radar,
24: sorry,
3: 05, 17110 by 32. Shanghai Air X05 radar, Macau 134, information November.
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24: 270 knots or greater, Shanghai Air 05.
26: Using altitude due to past 15 minutes, experiencing some turbulence. 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
6: Singapore A 30, copy request, and do you prefer low LFO now?
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0: 632, speed 250 knots.
27: Speed 250 knots, when you're 632.
0: Qatari A403, cancel speed restrictions and climb unrestricted now to flight level 160.
30: After clear weather, the mode to confirm.
31: China 3287.
30: Thank you, after clear weather, direct the mode to Japan 32.
32: Climbing flight level 160.
3: National Cargo 515 radar, climb to flight level 250.
32: Climb to flight level 250, National Cargo 515.
33: Mission
6: to flight level 300. Transit Eastern 6077, National Radar, stand by for hire.
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25: 25 decimal 35, good day.
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35: Which one do you prefer?
3: Come on, continue on. Question heading, you said it's 4,550. 25, she wrote
10: off. She said 3, she said level 110 by Hazel, Korea near 2-1, pressure 2015.
25: Hey, Macau 222, climb to flight level 210.
10: I'm level 210, Macau 222.
3: And
1: traffic right to left 1,000 feet above.
10: Aircraft maintain level 360, rocket 139.
1: On upon 848, Hong Kong.
2: Upon
1: 848 traffic, information traffic 11 o'clock, range around 25 miles, climbing 1,000 feet below, crossing left to right shortly.
2: Roger, looking on upon 848.
1: Philippine 5903, Cartagena 133, Desmond 35.
3: 1, contact radar 127.1.
10: 127.1, Cathay 701, g'day.
4: Shanghai 805 request normal speed.
3: Shanghai X05 speed morning 010 greater until Papa.
4: Speed 100 knots or greater until Papa, Shanghai 05.
1: Roger, climb initially 5320, call you back if high level available.
10: Roger, flight level 320, Cathay 701.
3: Let's approach runway 25 right.
5: After top and clear the ILS runway 25 right, Savannah 29.
3: 15 radar, confirm you're tracking to Hazel.
7: Now we are tracking to Hazel, due to flight 110 by Hazel.
3: Right now, 2015, Macau May Chief for information November. Another 5, these are unrestricted. 2NH1005.
0: 10,000 feet down between, traffic above, speed 280 knots above.
3: 30.
8: Mary, descend flight level 130, Cathay 3046.
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14: Decimal 65, good day, China Southern A 482.
3: Malaysian 072, reduce speed to 250 knots.
14: Reducing 250 knots, Malaysian 072.
16: Hong Kong Radar, good afternoon, China Southern A482, flight level 220.
25: China Southern A482, Hong Kong, departure, good afternoon.
16: China A482.
1: Cathay 791, clear to climb, flight level 350.
10: Flight level 350, Cathay 701.
1: Hong Kong, shuttle 746, contact Sanya Control, 130, Days Mode 2.
17: That's Sanya, 130.2,
10: 746. 47, Malaysia 376,
6: good day. Good day. Singapore 830, any turbulence at present level?
3: Japan Air 29, contact tower 118.7. Cross in, pet level 260, or below. 251, 35 miles right of track approved. Greater Bay 703, maintain speed 180 knots north
1: greater. 180 or greater
14: than 190.1, Malaysia 072, good day.
3: National Cargo 515, counter radar 127.1.
9: Radar 127.1, good day, National Cargo 515.
6: Maintain flight level 330 on retrain, crossing traffic 10 o'clock, range 35 miles left to right, maintaining 1,000 feet above your clear level.
1: Air China 8225, maintaining 1,000 meters.
2: Lima, Air China 889.
1: Bro, Control, Transmission Air China 889er, confirm again, Echo Papa Kilo Alpha Lima.
15: Moving out 55, Matrix level 300.
3: Moving out 585, contact radar identified.
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18: After Tobin, clear to IS runway 25 right, IS China 111.
1: Heading 305, turn left heading
9: 320, you do see 1X01 up. Heading 300, speed 180, okay, 325. Climb to 10,400 meters.
1: Climb to 10,400 meters and Chicago 515. Hong Kong Shadow 553, contact radar 127, Desmo 55.
19: Good day.
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3: 046, expedite contact, H-10 feet. Hong Kong Shuttle 553 radar, descend to flight level 130, cross Maple, flight level 260 or below.
19: Continue descend level 130, cross Maple 260 or below, Hong Kong Shuttle 553.
3: Hong Kong Shuttle 553 and cancel speed restriction at Canto. 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
19: Cancel speed restriction at Canto, speed 300 knots or greater. Hong Kong Shuttle 553.
20: Chicago for the Betty C Bravo arrival, Singapore 92.
21: Hong Kong, good day, JFA 718, maintaining flight level 360, squawk 2303, approaching position dot 6.
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3: China Eastern 5055, Hong Kong radar, report squawk code.
26: Box 2122, China Eastern 5055.
3: China Eastern 5055, you identified Macau 1-3 for information November. After my Chinese uniform, follow IRS to the protract.
26: Information November, after my Chinese uniform, follow IRS Zulu, runway 34, China Eastern 5055.
3: China Eastern
26: 5055
3: and maintain 7,000 feet, Hong Kong QNH 1005.
26: Maintain 7,000 feet, QH 1005, China Eastern 5055.
3: Level 360, reach level in 2 minutes.
27: So 360, reach in 2 minutes, Cafe 780.
3: Cross end test or below flight level 260. 07, traffic underneath, right to left, climbing to 1,000 feet below.
1: Okay, 325, bye
3: bye. Bye. Macau Tower, 118.0.
1: 100 meters.
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0: Sierra 7 Bravo arrival, Air China 419er.
1: China Eastern 5055, descend to 5,000 feet.
2: Beagle, can you coordinate with us with Guangzhou after Beagle? We need at least 25 miles to the right of track, 25 miles to the right after Beagle.
3: Singapore H30R, you can deviate up to 30 miles right of Beagle.
2: Okay, you are clear, 30 miles right of Beagle. Thank you, Singapore 830.
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5: Kilo Alpha Lima, airspring 8597.
3: Air China 825, climb flight level 3990.
6: Climbing flight level 3990, Air China 825.Send to flight level 190, Xiaomiao 8681.
1: Cancel speed.
7: Yeah, Cathay 36, thank you.
8: Cathay 424, respond, climb flight level 250.
1: Cathay 424, Hong Kong radar, climb to flight level 330, no speed restriction.
8: Restriction, flight level 330, Cathay 424.
9: 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Cathay 995.
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13: 632, request 10 miles right on track due to weather.
1: Pina 632, 10 miles Romeo side approved.
13: Side Romeo side approved, Boeing 632.
1: Shuttle 843, reach flight level 1105, so no speed control.
3: Facing at FCAR, radio speed to Mach 0.78.
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3: Thank you.
1: Cathay 658, descending flight level 260, reach flight Sabah. Cathay 658 radar, descend to flight level 130, cross Sabah, flight level 260 or below.
9: Descend flight level 130, cross Sabah, 260 or below Cathay 658.
1: 50.
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15: China Eastern 9797, flight level 280.
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15: Sierra Mantango 4 Alpha arrival, China Eastern 9797.
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16: Of weather.
2: Go ahead,
16: Sonic
2: 8.8,
16: second please. Sonic 8.8, report clear of weather.
17: Okay, report clear of weather,
1: Sonic 8.8, come back please. 419er, it's the LNAV transition. IRS approach number 25, right?
4: Hong Kong Shuttle 638, speed 250 knots.
16: Motion.
1: Zero expedite reach level.
18: 76, thank you.
19: K Macau 162, climb to flight level 210.
18: 210, Macau 162.
1: To MPET.
20: UPS 62, standby.
21: On Cathay 806, request 10 miles right of track due weather.
1: Cathay 806,
21: confirm. 806, 10 miles per hour track.
1: Cathay 806, approved.
21: Approved, 10 miles per hour track, Cathay 806.
1: China East 10, 907, descend, ready for level 260.
22: 7065. 7065, Chub 783, A183. Correction, A138.
23: 2606.
1: Macau 671, Hong Kong radar identified, clear, Sierra Tango 4 Alpha arrival.
23: Tango 4 Alpha, Macau 601.
24: Zero release, by Guangzhou.
1: Cafe 347, radar, descend now to flight level 170.
24: Descend now flight level 170, low speed at Sierra, join Cafe 347.
1: Cafe 347, speed 280 knots.
24: 0 knots at Sierra, Cafe 347.
25: Transition 310 knots, and we are able to direct MPET now.
1: UPS 62, direct to MPET.
25: MPET, UPS 62.
1: Indonesia 8905, contact me on 118902.
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3: Report cargo 262, Hong Kong radar identified.
24: Roger.
21: 10,4500 feet, 210
17: knots of greater.
1: 10,4500 feet, 210 knots of greater. 10,4500 feet, 210 knots of greater. 10,4500 feet, 210 knots of greater.
17: 10,4500 feet, 210 knots of greater.
26: After
17: rhythm, descend via RNF transition. After rhythm, descend via RNF transition, Kelly
2: 543. Eastbound, Vietnam 502, thank you.
1: 47, descend via south of level 130.
24: Descend
1: via
24: the car, 7763.
21: Rival, Hong Kong Shuttle 705.
3: Good, 187, cut at same now, 130, date mode 2.
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27: Virginia 775, climb to flight level 200.
17: Flight level 200.
1: Zero.
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17: 180 knots greater, Cathay 543.
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28: That's the speed restriction,
21: 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Shanghai
28: AA11,
21: contact Tower, 118, 117, 118.
28: 119,
21: Hong Kong, Vietnam, 5902, maintain flight level 190,
1: Vietnam 5792 Hong Kong radar, report squawk code.
0: Right
5: now, level 260, Singapore United.
1: China East and 20990, cancel level restrictions, climb to flight level 140.
6: 15
1: descend flight level 270. Cafe 347, contact approach 119.1.
5: 119.1, Cafe 347, good day.
7: 1CT, just 135. Good day, National Cargo 515.
8: Good day.
5: 180.
1: Jindong 2719 Hong Kong radar, report passing flight level.
5: Approaching flight level 120.
1: Jindong 2719, you are identified. Stand by higher.
5: Stand by higher, Jindong 2719.
1: Bohemia 775 radar, climb to flight level 250.
5: Flight level 250, Bohemia 775.
1: Jindong 2719, are you able to check to Roca?
3: 705, no speed control for now. When ready, descend flight level 260 level by Maple.
5: No speed control, and when ready, flight level 260 by Maple, Hong Kong shuttle 705.
3: Okay. ACF 762, good afternoon, 11,000, and then there's a call, 611, to Siku. ACF 762, Hong Kong radar contact, clear from Siku, direct contact for Charlie, 4 Alpha arrival.
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3: Okay.
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6: 841 descending, flight level 210, talking 3047.
1: Cafe 841 Hong Kong radar, report passing for level. Cafe 841, you identified, clear Sierra 7 Delta arrival.
6: 3 Sierra 7 Delta arrival, Cafe 841, but true weather and rock will require.
1: Cafe 841, watcher.
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12: 718.
1: Murray, flight level 130 or below.
5: From 130 by Murray, Vietnam 592.
1: Vietnam 592, cross Murray, flight level 130 or below.
5: Okay, cross 130 or below at Murray, Vietnam 592.
1: 3 expedite pass flight level 270 or above in the next 2 minutes due crossing traffic.
16: Contact radar 126 Daisy Moon Tree.
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6: Oh, 130 Cafe 41.
0: Freda Cafe 780, descending flight 260, reach 5 Sapa.
1: Cafe 780 radar, descend to flight level 130, cross Sapa, flight level 260 or below.
0: Descend flight level 130 and cross Sapa 260 or below, Cafe 780.
1: Vietnam 592, contact approach 119, decimal 1.
8: 191, Vietnam 592, good day. Descend level at eastbound 260.
1: Turn identified, climb and retreat flight level 210.
8: Reject the climb, flight level 210, have a car 128.
9: Come on, departure tonight, 9797, flight level 230.
1: China Eastern 9797, departure, roger.
8: So at eastbound.
10: China 502, roger.
1: 6715.
10: Oh. 39585 Hong Kong radar, climb 10,400 meters.
0: 10,400 meters, Vietnam 585.
1: 62 Hong Kong radar, after impact, descend to reach flight level 110 by muscle.
12: Any 340, is that a Vietnam Victor 213 channel 419?
13: Hong Shadow 553, contact tower 118.4, good day.
14: 118.4, good day, Shadow 553.
13: UPS 64, speed 180, not short range, thank you, 7DME.
15: 180, or greater 7DME, UPS 64.
13: Hong Kong Shadow 843, after top 10K, ILS approach on the 25 right, report at 7 inch.
26: After top 10K, ILS approach 25 right, we go Hong Shadow 843.
1: Muscle.
10: 180 Hong Kong radar, radar contact.
29: Scooter 180.
12: 100 feet, direction 419.
1: 162, contact radar 121 decimal 3.
12: Level heading 330, 321 north, direction 419.
1: 0023, 0 miles right approved. I clear Abbey 3 Bravo on my phone.
10: Can I say 658, reduce speed to 25 0 knots?
30: Can I say 25 0 knots? Traffic,
31: Hong Kong Shuttle 112?
30: Hong Kong Shuttle 112, traffic,
31: Shuttle 1-2, standby follow the SID.
13: 180 now.
12: Speed arrives for 180 now, section 419.
15: GPS 64, establish localizer 25 left.
13: GPS 64, continue please.
15: Continue UPS 64.
13: Hey, China 419, descend to 5,000
12: feet. Descend to 5,000 feet, section 419.
13: 1-2-5.
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13: 340,
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13: Hong Kong Shuttle 843, contact tower 118.7,
1: Hong Kong Shuttle 136, Hong Kong radar, climb for level 290, no speed restriction.
13: So great, sir.
30: It's at 4,500 feet, they can speed 230, so radar, can take 6 climbing.
2: 6534.
16: Sharma 828 Hong Kong radar identified and descend now flight level 270.
2: Now flight level 270, Sharma Nero 828.
1: 4390.
4: 888, and left heading to 8 kilo, say I'm at separation V2.
1: Flight level 180.
2: Flight level 180, Chinese 7403. Zero by Hotbox. And hurry, 372, AFM clear, flight level 120, and heading 085. Yeah, this is flight level 120, and heading 085, and 3372.
10: Hong Kong Shadow 705, contact radar 127, base low 55.
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16: 1 Hong Kong radar, roger, identified.
0: 300, Mandalay 370.
3: Mandalay 372, radius 280 knots.
0: Due to 809, Mandalay 370.
1: Eastbound, flight level 260 or below.
7: Continue descend 220 cross eastbound at or below 260 Vietnam 502.
16: Radar 125, station no 32.
0: 25, decimal 32, thank you, good day.
16: Good day. China 7-3-0-9-2, descend for level 260, reach level 5 eastbound.
11: Reach by eastbound, China 7-3-0-9-2.
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11: Flight to flight level 250, Jindong 2719.
1: China Southbound H301, counter radar 127, decimal 1.
18: 25 left, 1 able, track dark to RIVME.
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16: Flight
11: in 2 minutes. Flight level 270 within 2 minutes, down there, 828.
17: 5-3-0-0-0-0-0-0-0-0-0-0-0-0-0-0-0-0-0-0-0-0-0-0-0-0-0-0-0-0-0-0-0-0-0-0-0-0-0-0-0-0-0-0-0-0-0-0-0-0-0-0-0-0-0-0-0-0-0-0-0-0-0-0-0-0-0-0-0-0-0-0-0-0-0-0-0-0-0-0-0-0-0-0-0-0-0-0-0-0-0-0-0-0-0-0-0-0-0-0-0-0-0-0-0-0-0-0-0-0-0-0-0-0-0-0-0-0-0-0-0-0-0-0-0-0-0-0-0-0-0-0-0-0-0-0-0-0-0-0-0-0-0-0-0-0-0-0-0-0-0-0-0-0-0-0-0-0-0-0-0-0-0-0-0-0-0-0-0-0-0-0-0-0-0-0-0-0-0-0-0-0-0-0-0-0-0-0-0-0
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9: Heading 2 for level 120, Fox 6111.
1: Taiwan 7-6-2, radar, Macau 1-3-4, information, Oscar, continue descend to 9,000 feet on QNH 1005.
14: Radar 126,
15: 麻烦。
14: China
15: 88 Niner, good day.
19: Shuttle 646, maintain speed 280 knots.
20: Maintain speed 280, shuttle 643.
21: Level 120, 7 mile, is China
22: 859, follow for 130.
21: And level 130, Cali 69.
23: Good afternoon, China 7303 Leonard, level 230, approaching Sierra, squawk 3126.
22: Hong Kong Shuttle, Hong Kong Shuttle 705, reduce speed to 250 knots, descend to flight level 190.
24: Reduce speed 250 knots, descend flight level 190, Hong Kong Shuttle 705.
22: China Southbound 3039, Hong Kong Radar, Conference Call 3126. China Southbound 3039, you identify, stand by higher.
25: China Southbound 3039.
26: Hong Kong Nine
22: 9797, flight level 110. China Eastern 9797, Radar, Macau 1-way-3 for information, Oscar.
27: Oscar, receive China Eastern 9797.
22: KLX-59, after Murray, reduce speed to 250 knots, continue descent to flight level 110.
28: Still with approach, 119.5.
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29: 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No speed control tower
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29: 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Cafe 658,
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34: up the radar after run 2, descend 5 up the time 15, Cafe 815.
29: Cafe 238.
35: Alright, I've got a Cafe 309, maintaining flight level 210 speed 300 knots, released by Guangzhou, we have echo.
22: Cafe 309, Hong Kong radar, clear Sierra 7 Delta, arrival, squad ID.
35: Sierra 7 Delta and Wilco Cafe 7309.
22: China Southbound 3039, climb to flight level 250.
36: Flight level 250, China Southbound 3039 Leonard.
22: Hong Kong Shuttle 705, turn left heading 0X0, descend to flight level 130.
29: Descend, heading, correction, heading 080, descend flight level 130, Hong Kong Shuttle 705.
22: KLX 59, expedite descend flight level 110.
21: Expedite descend level 110, KLX 59.
22: China is in 9797, descend to 3000 feet, QNH 1005, clear IRS to the approach runway 34.
37: 0005, clear IRS approach runway 34, China is in 9797.
22: Cafe 309, you are identified, reduce speed to 250 knots, descend to flight level 200. China is in 9797, maintain speed 210 knots or greater.
37: Maintain speed 210 knots or greater, China is 997.
22: Hong Kong Shuttle 705, proceed direct Murray, John Star.
38: 1,000 feet.
39: Roger, Cafe 15.
40: Speed now flight number 2, after South Central, Ali separation with 259, report to Cafe.
41: I've got the book here for IRS, with 259, Vietnam 590.
40: Speed back to 2, maintain speed 230 knots or greater.
42: Maintain 230 knots or greater, you can assist it.
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44: Hong Kong Radar, Cafe 238, released by Guangzhou.
22: Cafe 2GX Radar, Roger, after Sierra, reduce speed to 250 knots.
44: After Sierra, speed to T50, Cafe 238.
22: Cafe 309, descend 5 south, flight level 130.
45: Level 130 and request maintain heading after border due weather, Cafe 309.
22: Cafe 309, proceed direct down to Rocca.
45: Neighbor due weather, Cafe 309.
22: Cafe 309, I come to continue present heading.
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46: Sanya 130, Delta 2.
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1: 109, Metairie 3, 72.
22: Metairie 3, 72, and descend to flight level 110, within 1 minute.
1: Descend to level 110, within 1 minute, Metairie 3, 72.
22: Hong Shuttle 705, descend to flight level 110, cross Murray, flight level 130 or below. And Macau 671, departure, good afternoon. China Eastern 7403 radar, Macau runway 34 information Oscar, after Hazel, side heading 220 for sequence.
2: Right heading 270. 4, 6, 1, 10, left heading
3: 255. Trip 25 level 160 and speed 250 knots.
22: Two departure, good afternoon. Descend to flight level 170.
4: Descend for level 170, Vietnam 502.
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6: 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Cafe 4-1-2. Heading 3-5-5-7.
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12: Mbok. We are able.
11: Roger, Cafe 725, then expect flight level 3990 final, climb flight level 320 initially.
12: Flight level 320, Cafe 725.
9: And 4,500 feet, and so 2,500 outbound Cafe 760.
13: UPS 62 established, ILS 25 left.
22: We are wave only, taking a look back.
14: 20, Cafe 238.
22: Cafe 2GH negative, flight level 130.
14: 130, Cafe 238.
15: John Arthur, A476, maintain flight level 290, squawk 5626, approaching Kera.
11: Charles Sovereign, A476, Hong Kong radar, radar contact.
15: A476.
16: 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Cancel speed restriction and expedite until passing 8000, train 7403.
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22: 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China Southern 373, Hong Kong Radar, identify, stand by higher.
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22: China Eastern 740, turn left heading 160, descend to 3,000 feet. Hong Kong radar, cancel impact level
16: restrictions,
22: descend
18: to reach flight level 110 by Boston.
16: 080,
18: Metairie
16: 372.
18: Zero.
16: Climb via SID to flight level
18: 130, Shenzhen 9096.
22: Shenzhen 90096, cancel level and speed restrictions.
18: Cancel level and speed restrictions, Shenzhen 90096.
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20: 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Bravo, yes, you can start 8, maintain the cushion fly heading to 6-2 initially. 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
28: yes, sir. UNH 1005, maintain speed 250 knots.
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28: 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Okay, Cathay 461, reduce speed to 230 knots.
4: To heading 360.
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22: Air China 104, climb to flight level 6,900 meters.
5: Climb to flight level 6,900 meters, Air China 104.
22: Shenzhen 90906, cancel speed with Shenzhen.
5: Cancel speed, this is Shenzhen 90906.
21: Hong Kong departure, good day. China Southern 3092, level 220.
22: China Southern 3092, departure, good day.
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10: Cal 859, reduce speed 180 knots, then heading 340, wait out left country final.
7: Yeah, left country 340, 180, Cali West China.
24: The up to 10 knots about right of track.
22: G02719, 10 knots right, left of track.
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1: Sorry, near 113, descend Alpha Level 2, sector out, reach by MTEC.
6: Descend Alpha Level 260, reach by MTEC, Bali, near 113.
8: Sorry, the Chinese 502, look at heading 040.
1: China Eastern 502, heading 040 approach.
8: Heading 040 approach, Chinese 502.
1: Radar 126 decimal 5.
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12: Clear Canto 3 Bravo arrival.
6: Canto 3 Bravo, Chai 628.
25: Go radar, Chai 601 Heavy. Good afternoon, climbing, follow 250.
12: 5601, climb to flight level 290.
25: Alpha 290, Thai 601, request final level, flight level 340.
12: 5601, roger, stand by.
25: By Thai 601.
1: 4110 by muscle.
6: 4110 radar,
1: identified.
6: 4110.
1: 3 Hong Kong radar identified, cleared at B3 Bravo arrival, cleared direct to Magog.
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6: 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What do you see from the point?
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1: 7373.
26: Now descend Alpha Level 280, reach level in the next 4 minutes. Descend Alpha Level 280, reach in the next 4 minutes. You are 869.
2: Bravo 350, Chinatown 373.
12: Cathay 725, maintain by level 320 on reaching. Traffic at your 1 o'clock from right to left, 1,000 feet above your clear level.
25: Maintaining 503-20 Cathay 725.
12: Clearjet 852, traffic information. Traffic at your 10 o'clock from left to right, climbing 1,000 feet below you.
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11: Up to open clear, ILS 25 right, report established, Cathay 461.
21: Intel flight level 2900.
12: Scooter, 0-8 Hong Kong radar, that is fine.
21: Scout 671. Flight level 350.
12: T-Way 008, stand by.
21: Pioneer
13: 254 on comm radar, clear direct to Amber, climb for level 350, no speed control.
25: Bravo 350 to 254, copy.
21: Radar, that's 28644, climb level 250, pass in, 5800, speed 30.
13: T-Way 644 on comm radar, climb to for level 330, cancel speed control.
21: Climb level 330, cancel speed control, gate 644.
13: 3,000 feet. Air Macau 671, descend to 3,000 feet.
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11: 32, decimal 15, Shaman 8716, good day.
12: Thai 679, pardon, Thai 649, contact Sanya 122, decimal 6.
21: 18,
13: Macau 671, turn left heading 0X0, speed 1X0 knots.
21: 00, 180 knots, Macau 671.
11: China Eastern 507. Good day.
13: Good day.
12: 119, RD-101. Reach fire level, come on, Cathay 725, can you reach fire level 39020 miles before APCO?
13: 7790,000 feet. EY02, Hong Kong departure, reports walk and passing altitude.
14: Passing 4800 feet for
13: 9000, EY02. EY02, confirms walking by 301.
14: Passing 506.
13: EY02 identified, climb unrestricted, fly level 120.
14: Climb unrestricted to fly level 120,
21: EY02. Good, Alice 25, right, call established, Singapore 92.
11: Traffic 279,
21: we did 180. 180, not 7820. Traffic 718, you require a climb 240. We're good, we're currently on the, we're just establishing the localizer, Traffic 718.
11: K-718,
2: Roger. Bonjour.
13: Cafe 9927, descend out of flight 4170.
2: Descend out of flight 4170, cut 8937.
12: Cafe 775, climb to fly level 10,400 meters.
21: Climb 10,400 meters, Cathay 775.
4: 867, runway 25 right, descend to 6,000 feet, QNH 1005, maintain present heading and present speed.
3: SID 9,000 feet, speed 250 knots or less.
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4: 10-5-star to file level 110. Macau 671, call them Macau Tower 118.0. Macau 671, bye-bye. Alinea 113, descend now to 6,000 feet, QNH 1005, maintain present heading and present speed.
3: Fire level 140.
21: Climb for level 140, on Shaw 700.
3: SA 598, climb unrestricted fire level 160.
21: Unrestricted climb for level 160, SA 598.
4: SA 740, turn left heading 360.
9: Left heading 360, Cathay 740.
22: Climb for level 350.
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22: 10 by muscle.
12: 55.
2: 30.
21: Climb unrestricted to 120, Bravo 65 of 7.
22: China East and 5016, climb to fly level 120.
2: Climb to fly to 120, China East and 5016.
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2: Left kinetic 330, Cathay
10: 339. Cathay 309, after top wing, clear island separation with 25 right, report at 70.
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9: Left heading 340, Cathay 740.
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4: Change runway to Dallas, runway 25 left.
2: New end 4005.
10: 740, reduce to 180 knots.
9: Speed 180 knots, Cathay 740.
25: 680 now, Hong Kong 7039.
22: Okay.
12: 47, approved.
21: We get off.
12: China 78301, cancel speed restriction. Caution, China 78301, contact Sanya 130, decimal 2.
22: 5016, continue climb to fly level 6,900 meters.
2: Continue climb to 6,900 meters, China 5016.
21: Runway 25 left.
10: China 577, continue approach, maintain 180 knots until 7 DME.
21: 180 knots until 7 DME, China 507.
9: 0 knots,
12: SFI 3. 7 3, approved.
22: T9, descend flight level 240.
15: Also 7390.
22: Thai 62H, turn right heading 130 for sequence.
15: Heading 130, Thai 628.
26: 2, have a good day, Bravo 65 Alpha 7.
22: Good day. Hebei 3690 departure, good day, identified, climb unrestricted, flight level 6900 meters.
26: Climb at level 6000
22: meters, Hebei 3690, cancel altitude restriction.
26: Cancel altitude restriction, 3690. Climb descend to 4500 feet.
22: Contact radar 126 decimal 5.
16: Decimal 5, radio 253, bye
26: bye. Standing runway, clear of weather, direct to run 2.
17: Clear of weather, direct to run 2, get away 67.
15: 080, try 628.
12: 22 decimal 6.
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18: Scooter 180.
12: Scooter 180, go ahead.
18: Scooter 180, due to weather of decoy, can we request heading 025 to China?
12: Scooter 180, heading approved.
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15: Good
22: day. 739, turn left heading 090, descend to flight level 210.
15: 7790, descend flight level 210, Hong Kong 7739.
2: Sorry, go on to 9.
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17: Okay, now we're back on GPS and we can continue on RNP1 for transition airnav.
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17: Descending 4,500 and from run 2, descend for airnav transition, get a base 67.
26: Polinia 113, VDC to 1 internal.
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26: Great
17: bay 87,
26: C180
17: runoff, great
26: time, maintain until top end.
17: Okay, 180 knots or greater until top end,
26: got
16: a bay 67. Cast A223, now let's take control. 7 4 0, established runway 25 left. On your approach, no speed, Cafe 740.
22: Yeah, 229, Hong Kong radar identify, maintain, flight level 120.
2: Hong Kong radar, good afternoon, Macau 9905, descending flight level 120 to reach Mike Cotton, copy information, Papa.
22: And Macau 9905 radar, Macau 1-3-4, Papa is current, continue descend to 9000 feet, QNH 1005.
2: 1-3-4, descend 9000 feet, QNH 1005 at Macau 9905.
22: To pass level 310 or above in 5 miles. Jenna 722, contact Taipei 129, decimal 1.
2: Jenna 722, good day. Jenna 868, passing Bravo 213, climbing Bravo 250.
22: Jenna 868, Hong Kong radar, cancel speed restriction, climb at level 33, pressure cancel level 290, stand by higher.
2: Cancel speed restriction, climb at Bravo 290, Jenna 868.
17: After top and clear for analysis 25 right, we will report established, could be
12: 867. Restriction.
2: Cancel speed restriction, we get 189.
12: Hong Kong Shuttle 700, cancel speed restriction, climb to flight level 230.
2: Speed restriction, climb to flight level 230, Hong Kong Shuttle 700. All below, Cat 4 level 6 to Charlie, Macau 9095.

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4: Thai 668, do we have the cost? Level 150, what's that mark?
0: Thai 668, descend out to flight level 4,500 meters, reached by Tamok.
4: 4,500 meters over Tamok, Thai 668.
0: Shenzhen 90098, climb to flight level 210.
5: Flight level 210, Shenzhen 90098.
0: 340.
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3: 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Top. 180 or greater at your top point, you are 869.
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0: 253, climb to flight level 6,900 meters.
1: Flight level 6,900 meters, Cathay 253.
0: Cathay 928, climb to flight level 6,900 meters.
4: Five, 6,900.
10: 6501.
11: 山东 2424, Hong Kong radar, identify, report clear weather.
10: Clear weather, connect 2424.
4: 8, good day.
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1: 4,500 feet,
0: squawk 3363. Macau 116, good day, identified. Captain,
1: good afternoon,
0: Captain, 5,000 feet, passing 2,000 feet. Shadow 115, good day, identified. Climb by SID to 7,000 feet.
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13: 5,500 feet, my window 605.
3: 605, WDP, speed 260 knots.
14: Endo 65, speed 230 knots approved.
3: 230 knots.
14: Charger 22, turn left heading 280, clear IS4 from runway 25.
0: Turn left heading 280, clear IS4, approach runway 25 left. Turn.
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16: China Southern 8476, track right to Tamar, descend to flight level 170.
17: Tamar, descend to flight level 170,
0: China 8476. Hong Kong radar identified, stand by for higher.
17: 8750, flight level 390, squawk 6120.
18: 7750, confirm that flight level 11,900 meters.
17: Yep, 11,900 meters,
18: right at 750. Kevin 750, Hong Kong radar identified. Clear Canto 3 Bravo arrival.
17: Canto 3 Bravo, Kevin
0: 750. U5. Look at 236, reading
13: 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Malindo 605.
0: Corina 457, climb to flight level 2000 final.
19: To flight level 300 final, Corina 457, thank you.
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14: Cafe 973, it is speed to 180 knots.
13: Speed 180 knots, Cafe Warp, 960.
14: E569, speed 160 knots, make until 5 miles.
3: 160 until 5 miles, you are 869.
0: Another 844, descend now to flight level 170.
15: Descend to flight level 170, and there is 9844.
0: Air Macau 995, descend to 3,000 feet, cleared Alice Zulu Perch, runway 34, report established.
15: Zulu Perch, runway 34, report established, Air Macau 995.
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16: Air China 102 departure. Air China 102 confirm now maintaining 5,000 feet. Air China 102 confirm maintaining. Confirm climbing to 9,000 feet. Air China 102 roger, speed 280 knots or less. Shandong 1152, climb to flight level 140.
2: Climb to flight level 140, Shandong 1152.
16: Air Macau 116, track direct to Lut Mo, rejoin SID.
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0: Double
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0: Bravo 6186 Hong Kong radar, climb, roger, stand by for higher level.
4: Stand for higher, Bravo 6186.
0: Macau 1163.
16: Air China 102, climb to flight level 6,900 meters.
6: Flight level 260, reach by Maple.
4: Climb flight level 260 by Maple, Cathay 750.
6: After Topan, clear Alex push runway 25 right.
13: Alright, after Topan, clear for the approach, IRS 25 right, Cathay 973.
12: Cafe 250, reduce speed to 210 knots.
0: The next 4 minutes.
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4: 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Camera 8726.
16: No, until 5 miles. 560, contact 5 miles, Manila, 605. All Sierra Mango 521. All heading to the
2: 8426, clear. Shandong 1152, contact Guangzhou, 125, decimal 35, good day. 125, decimal 35, good day,
0: 6523, report leveling, squawk code.
4: Flight level 360, squawk 5016, airspring 6523.
0: Airspring 6523, Hong Kong radar identified.
7: Airborne near 253.
6: Airborne near 253, today maintain 6,000 feet.
7: Maintain 6,000 feet, airborne near 253.
6: Shuttle 739, turn and heading 325. 5628, descend 4,500
22: feet. 125.
6: Sing for
22: 851
6: Hong Kong radar identified. After Sierra, climb to flight level 250.
22: After Sierra, climb flight level 250, Singapore 851, request direct to EPCAL.
6: Sing for 851, follow flight plan route.
22: Sierra, Singapore 851.
4: Longer shuttle 563.
18: Hong Kong Shuttle 563 descendment ready to flight level 260 reach by Maple.
19: Ready to send flight level 260 reach by Maple, Hong Kong Shuttle 563.
14: Carry 250, good day, descend to 4,500 feet. 253, descend 5,500 feet.
7: Descend 5,500 feet, going near 253. Shuttle 5999.
16: Climb to flight level 210.
5: Heading 120, ICP side clap to flight level 210, Shanghai AY.
16: Yeah, China 102, contact Guangzhou 125, decimal 35, good day.
15: Guangzhou 125, decimal 35, Air China 102.
8: Clear, RS 25 right, China 628.
12: SV280, not so greater, below 12,000 feet.
19: Good afternoon, Victor Papa Charlie November Sierra, level 400, squawk 0146.
9: Victor Papa Charlie November Sierra, Hong Kong Radar, identified.
19: Victor November Sierra, I read you only 2.
9: Cargo Victoria 9275, enable transfer to Lagos.
18: Singapore 875, expect final 400, climb to flight level 280.
5: To level 280, Singapore 875.
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9: Cafe 597 Delta, descend now to flight level 260, reach level by impact.
21: One. 127, there's no one, take away 51. Flight level 270.
18: Singapore 851, climb to flight level 350.
5: Flight level 350, Singapore 851, request our FCAL.
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18: Hi, 623, roger.
21: Sunless 510, flight level
18: 330. Sunless 510, Hong Kong radar identified.
21: Sunless 510.
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6: Okay. Descent to flight level 110, cross Murray below flight level 130.
5: Descent to flight level 110, climb Murray, descent below flight level 130, Hana 719.
6: Hong Kong Shuttle 599, descent to flight level 110, cancel Canto level restriction.
7: Descent to flight level 110, cancel Canto level restriction, Hong Kong Shuttle 599.

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2: One three three decimal A two, good day. 1 3 2 decimal A two, good day. Shanghai A one eight, 1 3 3 A two. 1 3 3 A two, good day. Shanghai A one eight. China Southern 3 5 6
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4: That's offset 10 miles right off track.
5: Offset 10 miles right off track, Shenzhen 229.
4: Hong Kong Shuttle 563, contact radar 127, decimal 55. Singapore 875, climb to flight level 320.
6: Hong Kong Shuttle 563, Hong Kong radar, descend to flight level 130, cross Maple, below flight level 260.
5: Flight level 130, cross Maple, below flight level 260, Hong Kong Shuttle 563.
4: 2 days, 6 1.
0: Back to reach level 260 by NTAP. Increase your rate of descent and descent initially level 360.
7: I will expect NTAP at level 260. Will increase the rate of descent accordingly. Cargo 275.
8: 19.5. 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
0: Answering 6523, contact radar 132.15.
9: West 944, vector for final, turn and heading 260.
10: Left 860 and this 9844.
0: Dynasty 862 Hong Kong radar, roger, descend initially flight level 340, fly heading 090.
4: 16.
5: 0 decimal 2. 1 3 0 decimal 2, let's cap all the 9 and bye.
4: Singapore 875, climb to flight level 360 and pass flight level 350 or above in 50 miles.
11: Flight level 360 and pass 350 in the next 50 miles, Singapore 75.
12: Cathay 948.
9: Cathay 948, today descend to 4,500 feet, speed 210 knots. MS 944, turn and heading 330.
10: Left heading 330, and it's 9844.
9: Cathay 250, reduce speed now to 160 knots, following an immediate.
10: 160 knots, Cathay 350.
5: 7 Delta, bye bye.
0: Tablos Italia 90275, continue descend to foot level 260, reach level by impact.
7: Descending for level 260 to be reached by MPET, cargo access 275.
13: 010 due to weather.
0: Bye bye.
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14: On the radar, Cathay 360, Hong Kong, 5250.
0: Call transmission, confirm Cathay 360, Hong Kong radar, climb to follow 330.
14: 5530, Cathay 360.
0: Station,
13: oh, 116,
0: that again. Hong Kong Air Macau 116, confirm heading. Air Macau 116, heading 030. 030 Macau 116.
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4: VHF 8890 Hong Kong radar identify, clear Charlie 4 Alpha arrival.
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5: Speed 28, 0 knots, Hong Kong Shuttle 563.
0: Current air 9313, 10 miles, the Masada approved, report clear.
5: Roger, report clear, over the Korean Air 9013.
0: Charmin 8716, contact Shanghai 128, decimal 35.
15: 8716 today.
0: Air Macau 116, the tractor is dot me.
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15: Maintain 7,000 feet.
6: Channel Southern 6081 Hong Kong radar, confirm sparkle 3075.
15: 075 from Channel 6081.
6: China Southern 6081 Hong Kong radar identified. Information Quebec. Expect Alison Zulu approach runway 34.
15: Runway 34, China Southern 6081. Request maneuver to the right, new weather.
6: China Southern 6081 negative after Mac Charlie uniform. Follow the Alice approach track. Maintain 7000 feet, KNH 1005.
15: 7000 feet, KNH 1005, China Southern 6081.
3: 25 left, no weather on 25 right. Do you still want a delay?
7: 265, still long, Cargo Lux Italiana, 275.
0: Air Macau 116, contact Shanghai 128, decimal 35.
2: Air Macau 1163.
5: 792, 11,600 meters.
0: Dynasty 792, on car radar ledger.
3: Descent
0: to flight level 110. Still, and due to opposite way traffic requirements, to reach flight level 2990 in 20 miles.
2: 133.82 Jeju 6002.
16: Moscow 94899, climb S ID to flight level 160. When able, Biko level requirement, track right to Biko.
17: Climb flight level 160 via seat, enable vehicle requirement, and direct vehicle mascot 9489.
18: Flight level 160 are reaching traffic valve.
19: Maintain flight level 160, copy that.
3: V2H7 knots or greater below 10,000 feet.
2: Radar Sahir 806, require heading 125 to the weather.
16: Sahir 806, heading 125 approved.
2: Sahir 6, thank you.
16: Cab 8952, speed 280 knots or less.
0: Current air 90313, descend for level 340, speed map on 85 for radar.
5: 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Korea 9313, confirm direct impact.
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8: 3391, good afternoon, and heading 5320, stop 2621.
0: Okay, 7902, descend for level 350, final.
18: Defined 97 Delta, contact approach, 119.1, good day.
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5: 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Roger,
20: 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This is Doctor 751, calling you 118.1.
16: 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Cathay 9052, climb via SID to 54120. Moscow 94899, contact Guangzhou, 125.35.
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0: Singapore 869, Hong Kong radar identified.
16: Yes. Yeah, when able Pico level requirement, you can proceed direct to Pico.
0: 571 able Pico, someone check that. Please. 762, quick thing, 1 minute.
2: To climbing flight level 250,
0: 6002, Hong Kong radar, climb to flight level 330, stand by final.
2: Flight level 330, stand by final, JGR
0: 6002, track direct to ANVA.
2: Clear direct ANVA, JGR 6002.
0: Final.
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2: 22 decimal 6, 5623.
16: Okay. 52 climb to valley for 6900 meters.
5: Roger, expected only 25 Raptor, Korea 9313, thank you.
0: Victor Jenna 7906, same for you, expect runway 25 left, but next sector will keep you advised for the runway.
15: Thank you so much, 25 left, just to the 6.
5: 0813.
16: 1,500 meters by Taymot.
5: You said 4,500 meters reached by Taymot, 10,000 straight edge.
16: Cathay 9052, contact Guangzhou, 125.35, good day.
8: 125.35, Cathay 952, good day.
21: Roger, long L 8008,
16: contact 2,000 feet, to 5,000. Long L 8008, departure identified, climb SID to 8,000 feet.
21: Follow SID to 8000 feet, long L 8008.
0: V0, contact radar 126 decimal tree.
16: Climb SID to flight level 6900 meters. And do you require extra track mount to reach the BCO level requirement?
1: 6000. And we just go around weather all the way to Andrew and then back to BCO.
16: Cathay 392. So just you want to continue present heading and then to Andrew?
1: No, if we do flatland route, we'll have enough track mount for BCO.
16: Cathay 392, Roger.
11: Concrete, I'm sending another CA-52, maintaining 10,100 meters.
4: Sinus CA-52, Hong Kong radar identified.
3: Hi, General Operator. General Operator,
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0: Researcher 9, Christian Visser 796, maintain level 340, reaching, crossing traffic left to right, climbing to 1,000 feet below your side level.
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24: Hong Kong Cathay 495, maintain level 360, focus 2652.
0: Cathay 4905, Hong Kong radar identify, cleared Abbey 3 Bravo arrival.
24: And we're deviating up to 20 left of track at the moment.
0: Roger.
1: Maintain 7,200 meters. Squawking 0172, look at the fire level 320.
0: Stations Restaurant Sherman 8705, Hong Kong radar identified. Stand by.
1: Roger, Sherman 8705.
24: LA 319.
0: LA 319, Hong Kong radar identified. Cleared for AB 3 Bravo arrival. Maintain speed 300 knots of radar.
24: Abbey 3 Bravo, look on the speed, turn to a greater Cathay 319.
25: Hong Kong radar, Korea 9313, look at the descent.
0: Corona 9313, descent for level 2900.
25: Descent for level 2900, Korea 9313.
1: 750.
16: Looking at 8008, flight level 160.
1: Flight level 160.
0: Climb to foot level 270.
6: Fever 31 Hong Kong radar, confirm squawk code 4630.
24: 4630, speed 31.
6: Fever 31 Hong Kong radar identified, clear the Sierra 7 Bravo arrival.
24: Sierra 7 Bravo arrival, speed 31.
6: Fever 31, confirm release by Guangzhou.
24: Thank you, speed 31.
26: Identify, climb via 69,000 feet.
3: A 750, descend to 5,500 feet.
1: Descend 5,500, hit a 750.
0: Hotel Shanghai 128, small 35.
1: 435, Shanghai, or anyway.
24: Heading 140 due to weather.
16: Korean Air 2016, heading 140 approved.
24: 40 approved, Korean Air 2016.
1: I'm going to move camera 8692
16: A1 25 left, heading 2000 feet, climbing 5000 feet. Xiamen 8692 departure identified, climb SID to 9000 feet.
1: Climbing
27: so speed restrictions, when ready, increase speed to 80 knots.
0: 3, no speed control, and contact radar 126815.
25: 126815, Korea Air 9313.
0: Cathay 405, Cushion Cathay 4905, track direct to Magot.
6: 2132.
25: Yes.
6: Qatar 818 Hong Kong radar identified. Clear the Sierra 7 Delta Rebel.
24: Clear the Sierra 7 Delta Qatar 818. And any idea which runway we can expect?
6: Qatar 818 expect runway 25 right.
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24: Native Peter 280 less, contact radar 133.82, Korea Air 2016.
16: Xiamen 86902, climb to 5,900 meters.
0: 7 5 1 by rescue Andy approved. 0 7 6 2 5 Dynasty 8 5 2 on time.
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0: contact
6: level 250. 8750. 095 Hong Kong radar identified. Clear the Sierra 7 Delta arrival.
25: Sierra 7 Delta arrival, 6095.
6: Speedbird 31, contact approach 119.1.
25: 119.1, Speedbird 31.
0: Level 260
24: level 290 or below, Cathay 134.
25: Philippine 319, we'll just maintain a slight battery.
26: Decimal 82, good day.
3: 133, decimal 82, Hawker Settle, 650.
26: Bahia 630, when ready, increase speed to 80 knots.
25: Cleared ILS. ILS on Michelle 563.
6: 180, Jack Tower for spacing.
24: Okay, after Sierra heading 180, Qatar 818.
0: Receiver.
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16: Chamonix 6902, left turn heading 020, approved. You can expect this heading into Guangzhou airspace and expedite climb to 6,900 meters.
24: Roger, 020 approved. Expedite climb to 6,900 meters. Chamonix 692.
26: 300 knots.
25: It is 300 knots.
26: Singapore 883, speed 350 knots. Singapore 883, increase speed to 250 knots.
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7: 6523, flight level 360.
10: Airstream 6523, roger.
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13: 130, decimal 2, Singapore 875, correct.
10: China 860499, contact Kenya 130, decimal 2.
17: 608 speed 280 knots.
10: China Eastern 6095 further reduce speed to 230 knots.
18: 230 knots, China Eastern 6095.
10: Identified.
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18: Careful, Turkish 6352.
10: Do you weather?
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10: These are 398 Hong Kong radar identified.
19: 398. 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
19: Follow approved, you're not 398, did you? Okay, 705 Hong Kong radar 13215. Next 705 Hong Kong radar 13215.
27: 1-8-1-0-0-4.
28: Descend flight level 110, Qatari 818.
29: Flight level 260 or below, descend to flight level 110.
27: 58, Director Cutley, recent mile navigation.
28: Direct to Murray and rejoin the star. Can we cancel the 130 below, Qatari 818?
27: Qatari 818, cross Murray at or below flight level 130.
28: Murray 130 below, Qatari 818.
27: Level 130.
29: Tank speed 280 knots, turn and proceed direct to hotel 622.
30: 123.905.
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32: Stand by. And 9588, continue descent level 120, reach by call 10, when able, speed 270 knots.
29: 996, contact approach, 119 decimal 1, good day.
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28: 215, officer driver, 7930.
29: Korean Airline 313, continue present heading, maintain speed 250 knots or greater.
33: Victor Papa Charlie November Sierra level 430.
34: Victor Papa Charlie November Sierra, roger.
27: Qatar 818, maintain speed 280 knots.
16: 818. Number 6 departure identified, climb unrestricted to flight level 140.
35: Climb flight level 140, 3-16.
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27: Present level 388. 3-4-4-5-8. Qatari 818, contact approach
29: 119.1. 31, turn left, heading 045, enter for transordering. We suggest 796 descent unrestricted to 8,000 feet, QNH 1004.
38: Clear the island 2 5 9 3 0.
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2: Descend when ready, flight level 260, reach by Maple.
3: Descend when ready, flight level 260, reach by Maple.
0: QNH 1004.
4: To 7.1, g'day. Level 650,
3: direct to 85. Climb to flight level 160, unrestricted.
4: 9010, Taipei 12901.
2: Hong Kong 751, Roger, clear direct Siku, climb 10,400 meters.
5: Clear direct to Siku, climb 10,400 meters, South Hong Kong 751.
0: Descend 7,000 feet.
8: 126.1.
1: Cafe 930, slowing down.
4: India 630 Hong Kong radar climb flight level 310.
9: 310
4: Dyna 3792 Taipei 12901.
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3: Bermuda 58 speed 250 north or less.
11: 0 or less 58.
14: Hong Kong. Good afternoon, listener 796.
15: West Quoking 2440 descending flight 190.
3: 2796 Hong Kong radar, clear Sierra 7 Bravo arrival, report passing level.
15: 6 passing flight level 209, descending 190, Sierra 7 Bravo.
3: 2796 identified, report released by Guangzhou.
0: 20.
3: 8890, descend to 9000 feet, QNH 1004, maintain speed 250 knots or greater.
20: Descend 9000 feet, QNH 1004, maintain speed 250 knots or greater, retard 8890.
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0: Speed 2301.
3: To 9, maximum speed 300 knots.
21: Okay, sir. Okay, 763.
16: Okay, small 82, good day.
22: 123, just small 82, that's 3016, good day.
3: Above,
15: on level. Maintain flight level 360, reaching Singapore.
3: For track shortening, turn left heading 040.
15: 6052.
3: 2796 Hong Kong radar, Roger, stand by for lower.
15: Got it.
1: 9, 0, 0, 1, 2, 5 left.
4: Call you back. Okay, 6352, are you able? Flight level 3. Roger, bye bye.
3: Please proceed direct to Papa.
23: Level 330, level 140.
0: Shuttle 6 0
1: and 260
0: Richmond,
1: and
0: 6,000 feet. We suggest 7964 what is your final post speed today?
6: 7964 125,
0: but we can before 7, 9, 6, thank you. 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
7: Seven six three.
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8: 430, booking 1323.
3: Okay,
8: perfect. Current radar balance 783 heavy, flyable 400, 31 miles, squawk please, heading 220 for weather, squawk 6240.
27: Call and clear for that. Cafe 110. Cafe 110, Hong Kong radar identified for the 430, squad 1323, clear for the Betty Tree Bravo arrival.
8: Stability of collision. Continue approach Korean Air 9313.
10: Flight level 330 Singapore, it is.
34: And Singapore 883, are you able flight level 420 miles before MCAL?
10: Singapore 883, affirm.
34: Roger, expect higher. Level 330 initially.
10: Sir, maintain level 330 Singapore 883.
12: For maintain flight level 330, squawk 5513.
34: EVA 384, Hong Kong radar identify.
12: 34.
10: On radar and high 620, maintain flight level 370, squawk 6146.
34: 5630, Hong Kong radar identify.
10: 630.
27: 70, stand by for level change.
4: 52 can you do it to the right hand side instead? Take 52 right side, 15 to the left and 2, to the left and 2.
0: Director Muscle, join the staff.
8: 51184,
34: KLA 930,
8: bye-bye.
34: 763, due to onward spacing, 9,200 meters final, after reaching 9,200 meters, direct sequel.
10: 9,200 meters for final, after reaching 9,200 meters, direct sequel, Tai Chi 763.
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3: 796, do traffic follow the star?
15: 6 and maybe you can relay the information request later on 125 left for landing.
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4: climbing 50350. Airspring is 716, climb 50350.
8: 50350,
16: airspring 8016. 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
27: Extensive
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8: Maintain 9,000 feet, QNH 1004, China is 9798.
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2: Alpha 110.

0: 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Next sector, we will advise the runway. Contact approach 119.1.
1: 4,500 feet, Turkey Tower 18. 9790, reduce to 180 knots, continue to 8 mile final. Sorry, 818, reduce to 210 knots. 2290.
0: Bohemia 170, Hong Kong radar, after Maple, proceed direct to Murray, and after Maple, descend to flight level 130.
1: Maple, direct Murray, after Maple, descend flight level 130, Bohemia 170.
2: You are ready, descend flight level 200, reach level by East One Red Cap, 9012.
3: 0143, D-Way 10 miles left and right of track is approved, and you can try to contact Manila 1193 again.
4: Climb to flight level 110.
5: Climb to flight level 110, China Eastern 9798.
6: 33802,
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7: Cancel
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3: 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Crossing traffic left to right, 1000 feet below your assigned level.
9: 95, turn left, heading 010, red tip for transitioning around 35 miles from touchdown.
10: Echo,
4: HNR 112. HNR 112, no speed restriction.
10: No speed restriction, HNR 112.
11: From Tobin, clear to the ILS, 25 right, KVA 608.
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14: 10 miles, right of state, summary 8705.
9: Bay 337, negative, runway 25 left, south runway for you.
15: Right, JK, last squawk 5565.
16: Salas 502, Hong Kong radar identified. Clear Canto 3 Bravo arrival.
15: Clear Canto 3 Bravo arrival, Salas 502.
4: So 97998, climb to flight level 210.
5: Climb maintain flight level 210, China is 97998.
0: 7 Delta arrival, stand by for lower.
17: Sierra 7 Bravo, Tibet Air 6119.
0: Tibet 6119 and negative, Sierra 7 Delta arrival.
17: Sierra 7 Delta arrival, Tibet Air 6119.
0: China 7605, Hong Kong radar identified, stand by for higher.
18: Stand by, China 7605.
0: 1000 feet. 19588, reduce speed to 180 or not so less.
16: E5258, Hong Kong radar identified. Are you looking for higher level?
0: Contact Tower 118.0. China 7605, contact radar 127.1. 127.1, China Southern 6059.
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2: Climb to flight level 160 with the 38 and 420.
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7: Level 320, China
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16: China 7605, climb flight level 300.
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20: 7605. Operator, Bonilla 548, climbing, flight level 250. Bonilla
16: 548, Hong Kong radar, climb flight level 280.
20: Climb flight level 280, Bonilla 548.
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10: Hong Kong radar climb, flight level 310. Calling at 2016, report your deviation to Taipei 129, bye bye.
21: So, stay with the island for 25 minutes.
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21: Thank you.
6: Maintain speed 250 knots for climb.
16: Ready, descend flight level 360.
21: Ready, descend flight level 360, Cathay 3546.
16: China Southern 6059, clear direct Ekela.
7: Clear direct Ekela, China Southern 6059.
16: Decimal 5.
0: Hitting. 19, proceed direct to Canto, maintain speed 280 knots.
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7: 134, descend the 4,500 feet, runway 25 left. 70.
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0: flight level 250, squawk 3130. China 7 6049, Hong Kong radar identified, maintain flight level 250.
7: Flight level 250, China Southern 6049.
6: 9-1 and 593, contact radar 123.47, good day.
3: 47
0: 119, descend 5 star to flight level 110.
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16: China 7 6049, roger. After Sierra, climb initially flight level 320.
7: 611, give flight level 320, China 7 6049.
9: 1000 feet, QNH 1004.
22: 5 12,000 feet,
9: 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China 7 4 4, thank you. Identify, climb fast, hit flight level 120.
16: Climbing to level 120, China 7 4 0 4. 6059, roger. Climb flight level 340.
6: 7, good day.
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0: Frontline level 270, Cafe 751. Approach 119.1.
6: Hong Kong Shuttle 666, cancel speed restrictions, high speed approved.
21: Minimum speed, Skywalker 751.
9: Way 25 right information hotel. Descent unrestricted to 8,000 feet, QNH 1004, expedite descent until passing for level 110.
21: 300, climbing 5,000.
10: Hong Kong Shuttle 212, departure identify, climb for seat to 9,000 feet.
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10: 211. Air China 420, contact Guangzhou 125.35.
21: 125.35,
10: Air China 420, good day. China 7404, continue climb now to flight level 210.
1: Flight level 210, China Eastern 404.
21: 546.
9: Radar 1213. Departure 796 and reduce speed to 210 knots.
21: 7796.
8: 737, Hong Kong Radar, roger.
21: Zero, reaching 4 meters.
22: 548, request climb, flight level 340.
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23: Taxi
21: 330, maintain flight 370.
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21: 330, roger, good afternoon. 330. Control, Cafe 629, for your planning, there is some weather directly over hit 70. The traffic to 70 will require heading 160.
23: Cafe 629,
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21: 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FM 7 will be heading about 175.
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21: 76049,
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21: level
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21: Fuel level 360, China 76049.
24: Vietnam 593,
16: climb level 250. DNL 593, Hong Kong radar, roger. Climb level 320.
24: Climb level 320, Vietnam 593.
16: DNL 593, correction. Climb level 270, due traffic.
24: Climb in Mindepa level 270, Vietnam 5903.
16: EVA 258, contact radar 118, Desmo 902.
21: 892, EVA 258.
16: Sunlight 502 for sequencing, descent now flight level 290, transition speed 250 knots.
24: 250 knots, Sunlight 502.
1: 404.
10: Hong Kong Shuttle 212, climb to flight level 140, unrestricted.
6: 1 to flight level 200 and maintain speed until passing flight level 130.
0: Clear Sierra 7 Bravo arrival.
21: Clear the Sierra 7 Bravo arrival for Qatari 8472. Talk to you later over Sierra.
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10: 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Full contact radar 133.82.
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0: Confirm China 75047 calling.
21: China 7047, flight level 230, so called 3116.
0: China 75047 Hong Kong radar identified. After Sierra, climb to flight level 250.
11: After Sierra, climb flight level 250, China 75047.
16: Hong Kong radar identified. Clear cancel 3 Bravo arrival.
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11: 4500 number 0601. Radar, Canada 7740, flight level 230, squawk 3116, upper 0, flight level 2, flight level 250.
16: China 75047, report request level.
11: China 75047, request flight level 320.
16: China 75047, Roger, climb flight level 320.
11: Flight level 320, China 75047.
16: Cathay 751, clear direct sea crew.
12: Direct sea crew, Cathay 751.
16: LSC 835, Hong Kong radar, Roger.
10: My right descent and restricted to 6,000 feet, QNH 1004.
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16: Maple, descend when ready, flight level 330.
12: Ready, flight level 330, Cathay 766.
16: PNL 593, climb flight level 320.
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0: Director Bohemia 170.
23: Stand back to break rate of H337,
13: which is the 1607. It is the 160 knots, Gravity 337.
23: Bohemia 170, descend to 4500 feet.
0: 4500 feet, Bohemia 170.
23: Hong Kong Shepherd 60 knots from Lanzhou, descend by RNF transition.
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10: 796 fully established 255 dialers.
23: 350.
10: 31, Qatar 8472, have it.
0: Qatar 8472, Hong Kong radar identified, stand by for lower.
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11: Yeah, 2212, direct E-killer, valid 330.
16: Jojo Air 2. Jojo Air 2212, Hong Kong radar identified.
10: Initially?
11: Zero, which is 5 minutes.
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23: Bohemia 170, which is 2180.
16: 180
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16: 27. 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For Russian climb, I'm restricted to 9,000 feet, high speed approved.
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0: was Murray at or below flight level 130?
24: The position direct to Murray, Murray to cross Murray below flight 130 or below Qatari 8472 heavy.
5: 1004.
8: Grey, confirm Scott King 3375.
1: 3375, airborne Shaman 8682.
8: Shaman 8682, identify, kind fast hit for level 120.
1: Shift flight level 120, Shaman 8682.
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8: Shaman 8737, after needle descend for level 180.
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0: Runway 25 right, Bohemia 170.
1: Sierra 7 Bravo, arrival, standby for lower transit 603.
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24: flight level 110. Guardian level 110, can say 3546.
16: Contact
8: radar 127.55. Can say 766. Hey, proceed to muscle resume on navigation. You are number one in my sequence.
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16: 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Impact below level
5: 260. S765, climb 10,400 meters. Descend to 8,000 feet.
0: Descend to flight level 130.
1: Level 130, transfer 603.
0: Cathay 3546, contact approach 119.1.
1: 111, good day, Cathay 3546.
8: 2210.
1: Cut to flight level 210, Shaman 8682.
8: Shaman 8682, correction, stop climb for level 170.
1: Cut to flight level 170, Shaman 8682.
0: Emirates 9792 Hong Kong radar, expect runway 25 left, clear Sierra 7 Bravo arrival.
24: 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So, to clear that.
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16: Cathay 774, contact radar 127.55.
1: 127.55, Cathay 774, flight.
11: Over radar, ground 7000-3043, maintain flight level 250, check Moland, 3110.
16: China 7-3043, Hong Kong radar, report request level.
11: Flight level 340, 10000-3043.
16: 32 or 35?
11: 350, 10000-3043.
16: China 7-3043, roger, climb flight level 350.
11: Climb flight level 350, 10000-3043.
16: Cathay 751, contact ANR 133.35.
12: 133.435, Cathay 751.
1: Hong Kong China 7-3043, dual performance request level 330, please.
16: China 7-3043, roger. We clear flight level 320, final level.
1: Climb 2320, China 7-3043.
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7: Today is JR 156, flight level 230, approaching Kila.
16: Shenzhen 156, Hong Kong radar identified.
7: JR 156.
9: JR 2
23: China Southern 336, return.
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3: Hong Kong Shuttle 173.
16: 02, contact radar 127.55.
9: Sunlap 502.
0: 1603, contact approach 119.1.
23: Sunlap
1: 650, descend to flight level 270. To flight level 270,
4: Jamaica 8650,
1: thank you.
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0: Kelly 997, stand by. Emirates 9792, expedite descend to flight level 110, expect shortcut.
4: Expedite to descent, flight level 110, shortcut, thank you so much, Amiris 9792.
20: Call Sosha, good afternoon, Sunlap 502, maintain flight 260 with information Golf Squad 965.
0: Stand by. CHNS 7078, descent to 5,000 feet.
1: 3043.
0: At 766, descent to flight level 200.
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23: Cathay 9199, contact Manila 119.3, good day.
9: That's 1603, maintain speed 250 knots or greater.
1: 2173.
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23: next 1004. 1004, Hong Kong Shuttle
1: 133, thank you.
23: 2-65, good day. 280, clear,
1: let's approach runway 25 next. 7280, clear, let's approach runway 25 left and back to 945.
12: Reduce speed to 250 knots, Cathay 766.
0: Average 9792, proceed direct to Murray, cross Murray at below flight level 130.
4: Murray, cross Murray at flight level 130 below, Amiris 9792.
0: Cathay 774, descend to flight level 220.
1: 220, Cathay 774.
0: VHS 7078, turn left heading 060.
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2: 6-6-3, contact approach 119.1, good day.
0: 6, descend to flight level 130, expedite descent. Cathay 766, descend to flight level 130, expedite descent.
12: That's flight level 130, expedite Cathay 766.
0: Cathay 774, descend to flight level 130, reduce speed to 250 knots.
1: Flight level 130, 250 knots, Cathay 774.
0: So Sunlux 502, descend to flight level 130.
24: Sunlux
0: 502, negative, flight level 130.
24: Cathay
0: 766, proceed direct to Murray, rejoin the star, maintain speed 250 knots.
10: Cathay 766, Murray, rejoin the star, speed 250 knots, Cathay 766.
0: Emirates 97902, contact approach 119.1.
24: 91, have a wonderful day, Emirates 9792.
0: CHS 7078, proceed direct to Papa, descend to 3000 feet, clear ILS Zulu approach runway 34, report established.
13: Clear for ILS 34, report established, CHS 9078.
6: Additional cargo 548, maintain 9000 feet, traffic crossing above.
14: Maintain 180 and 27, Moscow 9458.
24: Level 230, stopping 2323, and the request heading 135 weather.
0: Cathay 997 Hong Kong radar, clear 07 Bravo arrival, confirm release by Guangzhou.
24: Cathay
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24: Cathay 997.
0: Cathay 766, descend 5 star to flight level 110.
10: Descend 5 star to flight level 110, Cathay 766.
9: No matter for transordering. Bohemia 679, turn right heading 295. 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
22: 511130, American Qatari 774.
25: Tower Center 8737, descending level 110.
0: Stand by. Cathay 774, increase speed to 280 knots for a descent. On passing flight level 130, reduce speed to 250 knots.
22: Thank you. Passing flight level 130, 250 knots, Cathay 774.
0: Chamonix 8737, Hong Kong radar, Macau runway 34, information Sierra, reduce speed to 210 knots or less. Cathay 766, contact approach 119.1.
9: 335.
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0: If you've been 644 Hong Kong radar, clear Sierra 7 Bravo arrival.
24: Thank you, Sierra 7 Bravo arrival, Ethiopian 644, call you released by Guangzhou.
26: On the Cathay 997, descending to flight level 230, released by Guangzhou.
0: Cathay 997, Hong Kong radar, confirm squawk 2323.
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0: Sunlux 502, descend to flight level 110, cross Murray at or below flight level 130.
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0: Cathay 420, climb unrestricted to flight level 160, cancel the restrictions.
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3: 140, cancel speed restriction.
11: Climb flight level 140, cancel speed restriction, Chinese 538.
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26: 1,400 meters for in 765.
3: Maintaining 765, Roger, and report your map number.
26: Maintaining map 175 for in 765.
3: Roger.
0: 33, increase, maintain speed to 80 knots and descend to reach flight level 110 by Murray.
15: This one, 5,500.
0: Hong Kong Shadow
26: 663,
0: reduce speed to
26: 180. Reduce speed 180, Hong Kong Shadow 663. 17 bar, request closing level 320.
0: Charmander A6905, Hong Kong radar identify, stand by.
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3: China Eastern 508, contact radar 133.82.
11: 133.82, China Eastern 508, good day.
3: Good day.
0: 3-0, wet tip for weather, C280, not for less. 635 C280 not or less, maintain 9,000 feet traffic above.
26: Level 110, that heading 090, Cafe 997.
0: Ethiopian 644, descend to flight level 130.
26: Confirm level 130, Ethiopian 644, and we are clear of weather.
0: Roger. China Eastern 2007, Hong Kong radar, Macau runway 34, information Tango.
3: Radar Bay 510, are you able for level 10,400 meters?
26: To do weather request heading 340.
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0: Calculus 99935, Hong Kong radar, clear Sierra 7, Bravo arrival.
1: Echo 3, Bravo arrival, maintain about 1300 meter breaker at 807.
2: China 7-6049, contact Sanya 130, decimal 2.
1: 302, China 7-6049.
2: Market 503, contact radar, clear Sanya 122, decimal 6.
7: Then on restricted to 8,000 feet, Hongkong 1004.
1: 329. Go ahead,
2: send 329. This is 329, climb flight level 310.
1: Climb to flight level 310, send 329.
0: Push runway 34, QNH 1004.
15: After Hazel, descend to 3,000 feet, clear ice, push runway 34, QNH 1004, China says 2007.
0: Pushing on reaching level 330, heading 4, proceed direct to Murray, rejoin the star.
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12: Japan Air 26, flight level 160, 160.
2: Sorry,
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0: Hong Kong Shuttle 114, contact Taipei 129 on decimal 1.
1: 65 off Papa.
0: 349 at 7 months, we descend at our net transition. Cafe 439, Hong Kong radar identified. Cleared AB3 Bravo arrival.
1: BG Bravo arrival, Cafe 439. For turning right to zero, we have to avoid the bit of Cargolus 935. Maintaining 190, released.
0: Cargolus 9935, clear Sierra 7 Bravo arrival, and confirm scope 5257.
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26: Cargolus Hero, Cafe 335, passing for level 240, descending for level 210, squawk 3023.
0: Cafe 335, Hong Kong radar identified, clear 07 Bravo arrival.
26: Clear 07 Bravo arrival, Cafe 335.
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0: Ethiopian 644, contact approach 119.1.
1: Approach 119.1, Ethiopian 644, good day.
2: Good day.
12: 60.
2: 3280, not only 65, level 160, for shot 694.
1: 4, good day, Cafe 3546.
0: Bravo arrival.
26: Clear AB3 Bravo arrival, Cafe 423.
11: Hong Kong radar, China Eastern 508, climbing flight level 250.
0: China Eastern 508, Hong Kong radar, climbing to flight level 330.
11: Climb level 330, China Eastern 508.
0: Shandong 4631, descend flight level 280.
26: Go 280, Shandong 4631.
0: Hong Kong Shuttle 670, turn right heading 090. Heading 76, descend to 5,500 feet.
6: number is 9979-2357, which is 2181-801. 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
0: China 423. 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
1: Approach runway 25 right, cap 83 100.
2: 328 0 knots.
3: 712 level 380 traffic 2640. We do deal with now the heading to the right 10 miles.
0: 八六航班，八六航班，飞往康威达，康威达，请把前方这个位置approach report。Hong Kong 7694，cancel speed restrictions，stand by higher。Cancel speed restrictions，stand by higher，后车是694。Hong Kong 7 radar 1320，decimal 15。Hong Kong 7 radar 1320，bye。
1: Calling down on shuttle 111, level 320, offset up to 10 Lima, 46263.
0: On shuttle 111, Hong Kong radar, identify clear to B3 Bravo arrival.
1: B3 Bravo, shuttle 111.
0: 119.1.
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8: Radar Mexico 31, it's maintaining my 6,000 mile meter score 7047.
0: Mexico 318, Hong Kong radar identified, clear Sierra 7 Bravo arrival.
8: Sierra 7 Bravo arrival, Mexico 318.
10: Zero reached by Colton Shadier 310.
11: 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Let's see.
12: 20
13: round. Afternoon, Cathay 184, 7 miles to Savno, flight level 380, and the squawk is 1356.
14: Cathay 184, Hong Kong radar, good afternoon, identified, clear by T3, Bravo arrival.
13: 3 Bravo, thank you, Cathay 184.
7: We're clear, direct looking.
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9: Shenzhen Air 329, due to final restriction, offset 1 0 miles right of track.
15: Offset 1 0 miles right of track, Shenzhen Air 329.
9: Skywalker 745, contact Shenzhen Air 122, decimal 6.
15: 6,
14: Skywalker 745. Speed 300 north of
2: there. Speed 300 north of there, 629.
0: China 8733, clear direct 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
16: Shenzhen A325. Good afternoon, Hongshan 0717, flight level 350, approaching door loop, squawking 2170.
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8: Betty 3 Bravo, Singapore 7868.
17: There have been coordinated to the Manila area up to Norman. We request deviated to the right up to 30 nautical miles.
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9: 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Shuttle 694, climb to level 350.
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9: And Hainan 449, report requested level.
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15: Heading 120, cancel speed restriction. I will maintain on this heading for another 20 miles.
19: Understood, climb flight level 330.
15: Climb flight level 330, by in 216.
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5: 631, NAPA cancel level restriction.
14: 9000 feet.
20: 11 Hong Kong radar, identify, report clear weather.
9: 2X0 knots.
21: Commence descent, transition, speed 280 knots, Hong Kong shuttle 725.
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1: Good afternoon, Asiana 732 over Ikela, level 370.
9: Asiana 732, Hong Kong radar identified.
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24: Ground control, good day, mate. 3662 for 11,600 meters.
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9: Shenzhen Air 329, contact Saga 130, decimal 2.
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1: Hong Kong 725 Hong Kong radar after Maple descend to flight level 220.
0: After Maple descend flight level 220 Hong Kong shuttle 725.
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2: Right heading 180 Emirates 382.
3: Hong Kong good afternoon French cargo 574 heavy with Guangzhou descending level 190 squawk 0674 permission Charlie.
1: French cargo 574 Hong Kong radar clear 07 Delta arrival.
3: Delta, French Cargo, 574.
1: Air China 427, descend to flight level 130.
0: Level 130, Air China 427.
4: 140.
5: And fly 140, Macau 667.
4: Group down
1: here, 427, reduce speed to 230 knots.
0: Speed 230 knots, Air China 427.
1: Emirates 382, descend to flight level 190, reduce speed to 230 knots.
3: Descend flight level 190, speed 230 knots, Emirates 382.
6: Decimal 35, Boeing 791, good day.
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6: 13335, Boeing 791, good day.
0: Singapore 832, weather request 10 miles right off track.
7: Singapore 832, 10 miles right approached.
0: 0 miles right approach, 0 miles. 0 miles. 0 miles. 0 miles. 0 miles. 0 miles. 0 miles. 0 miles. 0 miles. 0 miles. 0 miles. 0 miles. 0 miles. 0 miles. 0 miles. 0 miles. 0 miles. 0 miles. 0 miles. 0 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miles. 0 miles. 0 miles. 0 miles. 0 miles. 0 miles. 0 miles. 0 miles. 0 miles. 0 miles. 0 miles. 0 miles. 0 miles. 0 miles. 0 miles. 0 miles. 0 miles. 0 miles. 0 miles. 0 miles. 0 miles
1: join the star, descend to flight level 110.
2: Left direct to Murray, rejoin star and descend to 110, HNR 427.
5: Flight level 9,200 meters, Cathay 049.
3: Hong Kong radar, Singapore H904, flight level 400.
7: Singapore H904, Hong Kong radar identify clear battery 3 Bravo arrival.
3: Clear battery 3 Bravo, Singapore H904.
7: Shenzhen Air 328.
3: Oh, request final level 340.
7: Standby, Shenzhen Air 328, contact radar 128, day Simone 75.
3: Simone 75, good day, Shenzhen Air 328.
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3: 9606 approaching level 320, request final level 340.
7: 9606, not available, next higher 350, are you able?
3: Standby.
1: Approach 119.1.
3: Arrive to eastbound, Shenzhen Air 328.
8: Shenzhen Air 328, eastbound and maintain speed Mach 178 or greater.
3: Back to eastbound.
5: Zero 49 up.
7: Cathay 049 negative due to slower traffic in front, so maintain 9,200 meters.
5: Go Cathay 049 up, thanks.
7: Malindo 606, climb for level 350.
3: Climb for level 350, Malindo 606.
7: Singapore 7868, contact radar 128, decimal 75.
3: Stand by, Singapore 786, good evening.
2: 7-1-7. Good afternoon, please, 377.
1: Malaysia 377, Hong Kong, radar, report passing level in squawk.
2: 377, squawk 3107, passing flight level 198 for level 250. We are on heading 165, the weather.
1: Malaysia 377, Hong Kong, radar identified. Continue present heading, standby for higher.
2: Clear present heading, standby for higher, Malaysia 377.
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9: EVA 392, Hong Kong radar identified.
12: 004, clear IRS Zulu approach runway 34, report established.
13: Altitude 3000, KNH 1004, KLS approach runway 34, next stop, Shamaikau 667.
12: South transmission, China Post 2902, Hong Kong radar identified on 46557.
14: Descend to 6,000 feet. Channel 427, descend to 6,000 feet.
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0: 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Hong Kong Shuttle 725.
15: Go ahead, Singapore 7868.
12: Singapore 7868, due to traffic, descend on trip level 360, reaching 3 minutes.
15: Descend level 360, reach in 3 minutes, 786.
0: Sorry, the Cafe 925, see what I want.
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14: 2-3-0. USB to 210 knots.
12: At radar 127, decimal 1.
16: Radar 127, laser 377, good day.
0: Alright,
12: good afternoon, 115, descending level 1015. Hey, Macau 115, Hong Kong radar, expect IRS Zulu approach, runway 34, information vector.
0: Expect IRS Zulu, runway 34, information vector.
12: Hey, Macau 115, reduce speed to 220 knots.
0: 220 knots, 115.
17: 250, clear. Recon for level 330.
18: 115, clear.
12: Descend to level 270.
18: Data descend to level 190, cross space shuttle below for level 210.
17: Level 250. Eva 870, clear for level 310.
12: 32.
18: 60 cross space shuttle below for level 170. Before entry and holding, passing for level 170, traffic behind.
19: Richard Air 986, Roger, 15 approach, contact tower, 187 today.
12: 187.
18: So, radar descend now to fly level 200, reached by Fisher.
19: Good.
18: And fly cancel hold, turn one heading 160, speed 230 knots.
14: CL 13 for heading 360, reduce V to 230 knots.
20: Alas, approach runway 25 right channel 4631.
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6: 2 Clown 62 by level 160, cancel speed control.
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12: Today 770 Hong Kong radar, descend to flight level 170, cross Maple flight level 260 or below.
16: Maple 260 or below, descend flight level 170, Cathay 770.
12: French cargo 574, turn left heading 140.
16: Heading 140, French cargo 574.
18: To Marshall Ridge on the stand.
12: 118.0.
13: Decimal 0,
12: good day, MCA 667. MCA 115, descend to 5,000 feet, speed 180 knots or less.
13: 8,000 feet, speed 180 knots or less, and MCA
14: 115. 5, cross only.
6: Cathay 336, departure identify, climb restricted to 9,000 feet.
15: Unrestricted altitude 9,000, Cathay 336.
13: 629er.
9: Asia. Asia 732, contact radar 132, decimal 15.
12: 0 after Maple, reduce speed to 230 knots.
14: 25 Hong Kong approach runway 25 right, information Indian, descend unrestricted to 8,000 feet, on catch 1004.
15: Left hand side to Ramsu, by Ramsu, descend by the honest condition of 31.
9: 377, climb for level 400.
16: 100, please, 377.
14: Approach runway 25 right, information India, radar vector heading 240.
18: Level 110.
12: Clear IRS Zulu approach, runway 34, report established.
18: Roger, descend to flight level 170.
16: Good
14: day, good day. You can increase speed to 250 knots.
9: Tanya 133, decimal 35.
14: 133.25.6629. Good day, flight level 250. 250, Singapore. 427, connect director 119.5, cost only.
16: 19.5, connect 427.
12: Heading 100, descend to flight level 130.
16: Okay, right turn heading 110, confirm.
12: 770, turn right heading 100, descend to flight level 130.
16: Turn heading 100 and descend flight level 130, Cathay 100. Cathay 770.
9: Identified.
13: Yeah, 236.
18: 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Good day.
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16: Exact IRS Zulu approach runway 34 China 72961.
18: 439. Begin speed, Cathay 439. 160, Cathay 439.
14: Flight descend to 7,000 feet.
13: 285.
15: Radio speed 180, press 1, 3.
18: Hotel 133, descend to flight level 170.
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9: Dynasty 793, direct to SQL.
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9: Okay.
18: Approach 119 at this moment, good day.
5: C300 knots.
0: Send to flight level 200, reached by eastbound. Increase speed 300 knots, and 328.
5: Thanks.
0: On 38, good day.
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14: Information Juliet, redirector for heading 250, descend to 9,000 feet, on pitch 1004.
0: 427. 15. 33.0 5 4 4 9. Good day.
12: Harry, for level 130 or below.
18: After needle, descend to flight level 170.
0: After needle, descend to flight level 170 at Macau 81.
18: Cat A 336, cancel speed control.
15: Right heading 010, reduce speed 180 knots, Cat A 423.
18: Zero.
19: Maintain 160 knots on 25 mile final.
15: 165 mile final.
12: 997 Hong Kong radar, report squawk and say again your passing level.
0: Squawk 312, passing flight level 245.
12: 7397 identified.
0: 7397.
14: Chicago 574, expect RMP Zulu AR approach, runway 25 left.
15: Good afternoon, passing 2800, climbing 5000.
18: Hong Kong Shadow A62, departure identify, climb RCT to flight level 160.
15: 160, unrestricted, Hong Kong Shadow A62.
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0: 5.35, Cat A36, have a good one.
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0: Hong Kong Shadow A44, change direct level.
18: Roger.
12: And to flight level 320.
0: Descent to flight level 320, descent on 382.
12: Singapore 7868, descent to flight level 260, reach by Saiba.
0: Descent 260, reach by Saiba, 7868.
19: 382, turn left heading 350. Left heading 350, seven.
14: In 340.
15: Roger.
14: Judge of that. Hong Kong Shadow 725, Hong Kong Shadow 725, flight heading 010.
18: Speed to 280 knots.
12: 12875.
0: 392,
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0: 129,
15: heading 1.
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15: Bruce now, control 675, any speed control?
14: Hong Shadow 675, reduce speed to 230 knots.
15: 230 knots, Hong Shadow 675.
14: Hong Shadow 725, proceed, do you have to remove me?
19: Goodbye. 3423, turn left direction 12, from 12, descend by out left transceiver.
12: Seven 770, contact approach 119.1.
16: Cathay 770, bye-bye.
5: Cathay 717, copy that, standby.
14: Descend to passing 9,000 feet due to outbound traffic. On shuttle 675, connect director 119.5, cross on only.
15: 195, cross on only, on control with 10.
6: Roger, AA91 departure identify, climb to flight level 120, climb by SID.
16: SID, we climb flight level 120, Roger, AA91.
6: Antenna cancels the control.
15: Reducing 16, can I pass with 1?
19: MS 382, turn left side. 1, stand by.
5: Singapore 7868, contact radar 126, decimal 3.
15: 26, Singapore 7868, good day. Hong Kong radar, good day, China 7326.
5: Passenger 326, go ahead.
15: China 7326, flight level 3803, minutes to signal.
5: Passenger 326, Hong Kong radar, good afternoon, identified.
15: China 7326.
14: Fire right information, Juliet. Now continue present heading, descend unrestricted to 9,000 feet on QNH 1004.
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5: China 75056, contact radar 123, decimal 47.
6: 47, good day, China 7 5 0 5 6. Radar 133.82.
15: 719, request heading 1300.
6: Okay, so 719, turn right initially heading 140.
15: Right, heading 140.
19: China 46, 160, 5 5 0.
15: Until 160, until 5 miles final, I can't approach you for that.
19: Hong Kong Shuttle 675, turn left direction 1-2, from 1-2, stand by out, left side
15: sequence. 2 and 9, please stand by, transition to 1, Hong Kong Shuttle 675.
6: 2-1.
15: Apple 140, Air Macau 81.
19: Cathay 655, passing 1,725,000.
6: Cathay 655, departure identified, climb to 9,000 feet unrestricted.
9: 9,000 feet, 655. 118, number 3, 73. Chalk Greater, until further arrives. 758, Chalk Greater, identify clear Betty
5: 3
9: Bravo arrival.
5: Betty 3 Bravo, Cathay 758.
16: Moonlight on navigation and climb flight level 250, Vietnam 503.
2: 655, confirm no speed restrictions.
6: Okay, 655, cancel speed restriction.
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15: 290 knots.
6: Roger, maintain speed 290 knots or less.
15: 290 knots or less, VietJet, AA91.
14: South, flight heading 100.
19: 8 miles final. 180 knots until 8 miles final, Hong Kong Shuttle 75.
6: Hong Kong Shuttle 111, turn left heading 2560.
15: Left 250, Shuttle 111.
19: 160
15: knots 25, Cathay 43.
12: contact radar 127.1.
21: 127.1, radar 503, have good days.
7: Left direction, to descend by RNS, Shuttle 725.
21: Bullet.
9: Vietnam 503, climb for level 320, check direct FCAL.
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8: Hong Kong radar, good afternoon, Starwalker 717, maintain flight level 340.
9: Starwalker 717, roger.
22: Hong Kong radar, very good day, Turkish 24 heavy, level 11,300 meters, estimate for Tamot 0847.
9: Turkish 24, report your squawk call.
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9: Turkish 24, Hong Kong radar, identify and stand by.
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9: Get a 769. Get a 769, traffic information, traffic now 10 o'clock, range about 3-0 miles, passing left to right, you're climbing to this level and you'll pass behind by at least 7 miles.
23: Copy traffic, cafe 769.
9: Dynasty 6871.
24: Dynasty 6871, go ahead.
9: Dynasty 6871, traffic information, traffic now 2 o'clock, passing right to left, he's climbing to the level and will pass behind you by more than 7 miles.
24: TCAS, 6871,
25: thank you. 4, we get the offset 25 by Romeo side due to weather deviation.
9: Asian 744, confirm.
25: A4, I can 744, we get the offset 25 by Romeo side.
9: Asian 744, standby.
25: Standby, I can 744.
9: Asian 744, contact radar 13215.
25: 325, I can 744.
9: 13215.
21: 615 and 744. Descend flight level 110.
12: Jindong Air 29902, Hong Kong radar, proceed direct Gobi.
21: Gobi, Jindong 29902.
12: T-MO1.
6: That's move restriction.
21: Gali, sorry.
6: Roger, AA901, contact radar 123.47.
21: 2347, Roger,
6: A91. Roger, A91, correction, remain on this frequency, due traffic.
21: And on this frequency, due traffic, Roger, A91. Charlie
26: Town 611, descend flight level 230 by Lido.
6: MLKL 611, departure, roger.
9: Decimal 75.
27: 128, decimal 75, send a 333, good day.
28: Radar, good afternoon, we see at 5380, approaching those suits, level 320.
9: VHF 5380, Hong Kong radar, identify. Are you able for level 330 or for level 350?
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9: 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Maintain
28: level,
9: standby. Shenzhen Air 336, contact radar 128, decimal 75.
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18: Grey Bay 341, contact approach 119 at this moment. Good day.
22: We are maintaining 37,100 meters. First of all, we would like to descend flight level 370, sir.
9: Turkish 24, negative, maintain 11,300 meters and track direct to ENVA.
14: Transition 5809, flight heading 280 approved. Continue descent to 8,000 feet. Transition 5809, correction, descent to 7,000 feet.
21: Can one Bravo?
6: Can say 962 departure 95, climb to 9,000 feet unrestricted.
21: 9,000, can say 962.
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14: Approach runway 25 right, information Juliet. Descend unrestricted to 9,000 feet, change 1004. Cathay 770, turn left in 330.
28: 109.
0: Take that.
28: 280 knots, 2 Hazel.
0: Right,
28: Hazel, should
0: be nice, very nice. Cathay 655 climb available 200.
28: Climb available 2. 113, descend for level 270, reach for impact. Turbine, Falcon Shuttle 113, and requesting runway 25 left island approach.
1: Shuttle.
28: And good afternoon, entering climb level 360.
1: Shuttle
28: 113,
1: confirm
28: request,
1: RFE Zulu, runway 25 left.
28: If island, let's approach runway 25 left.
1: Shuttle
3: 113, Roger, stand by. Control, NSD 582, clear, maintain flight level 340, direct to Ilato.
1: NSD 582, tree, Hong Kong radar identified.
3: Clear to
1: AB3, Bravo arrival.
3: Clear, AB3, Bravo, RNF arrival, NSD 582.
28: 31, maintaining flight level 360.
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4: 0 9 5 7 7 7 7 7 7 7 7 7 7 7 7 7 7 7 7 7 7 7 7 7 7 7 7 7 7 7 7 7 7 7 7 7 7 7 7 7 7 7 7 7 7 7 7 7 7 7 7 7 7 7 7 7 7 7 7 7 7 7 7 7 7 7 7 7 7 7 7 7 7 7 7 7 7 7 7 7 7 7 7 7 7 7 7 7 7 7 7 7 7 7 7 7 7 7 7 7 7 7 7 7 7 7 7 7 7 7 7 7 7 7 7 7 7 7 7 7 7 7 7 7 7 7 7 7 7 7 7 7 7 7 7 7 7 7 7 7 7 7 7 7 7 7 7 7 7 7 7 7 7 7 7 7 7 7 7 7 7 7 7 7 7 7 7 7 7 7 7 7 7 7 7 7 7 7 7 7 7 7 7 7 7 7 7 7 7
2: 260, reach by eastbound.
28: Then ready, descend to flight level 260, reach by eastbound China 7326, and we are leaving flight level 350 now.
6: Cathay 962, roger, now climb to flight level 160.
28: Cathay 962.
5: Cali, we are clear of weather, we can turn right to 060 if needed.
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5: It's a Cal 858, and we are now clear of weather. We can turn to the right if needed.
6: Cal 858, follow the vehicle position and now turn left at the vehicle. Resume navigation. 4,800 meters over vehicle.
5: I think we're going to need a few more miles. Maybe another 5 miles, please, Cal 858.
6: Roger, when ready, turn left at the vehicle. Now climb to flight level 6,900 meters.
5: And 6,900 meters, my first is
2: established.
28: Cathay 901, flight level 250.
9: Cathay 901, climb flight level 300.
28: Climb flight level 300, widget 8891.
2: 123.85.
28: 12385, good day, Shenzhen, they are 328.
2: 489, contact radar 126, decimal 3.
28: Good evening,
14: Airport 894. T367, turn right in 340.
10: Right. 306.
14: Singapore 7868 is into 6,000 feet.
28: Direct hazel due to red.
6: ML Cloud 611, stand by for 1 minute.
28: Airway deviated to the left, ML 611 now.
6: 611 now, turn left initially heading to 240. MLK 61 now descend to flight level 190.
28: Flight level 190, MLK 61.
6: More restrictions.
28: Flight GSA 754.
9: Singapore 893, climb flight level 400.
14: T35 approved, reduce speed to 230 knots.
6: 7505 departure, descend to flight level 190.
5: Resume
6: flight
5: level 190, China
6: 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China 7382,
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6: 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Shenzhen 90089, contact radar 123.95.
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10: Air Macau 611 descend to reach flight level 110 by Hazel.
7: Descend flight level 110 by Hazel and clear of radar, Air Macau 611.
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11: Cathay 962, left hand turn.
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13: Cathay 532 passing 2,800 feet for 5,000 feet.
10: Cathay 532 departure notify climb restricted to 9,000 feet.
13: Unrestricted 9,000 feet, Cathay 532.
1: Hong Kong Shuttleway 23, Hong Kong radar identify. Cleared AB3 Bravo arrival.
15: AB3 Bravo arrival, Hong Kong Shuttle 823.
28: Xiamen ASM19er, view weather, request offset 5 miles level track after summit.
16: Xiamen, RAB Zulu, approach runway 251.
28: Set to flight level 210.
12: Air China 763, roger, speed 280 knots.
28: 280 knots, Air China 763.
12: Cathay 754, question speed 280 knots.
28: Speed 280 knots, Cathay 754. 160.
9: Turkish 70, Hong Kong radar, identify clear canto 3 Bravo arrival, turn left heading 120.
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9: Turkish 70, again, canto 3 Bravo arrival.
17: 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Turn left heading 260.
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10: China 7506, descend to reach 4,500 meters by Tamil.
28: Descend 4,500 meters by Tamil, China 7506.
10: 5,000. China Eastern 6096 departure notify climb restricted to 9,000 feet.
28: Climb clear.
10: Climb unrestricted, unrestricted.
28: 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It's 3-0-7.
9: Cathay 652, go ahead.
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9: Cathay 652 identified, Betty, 3 Bravo arrival.
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9: 60. Flight level 260, reach level by Maple.
29: Descent level 270, reach level by Maple, Vietnam, side letter 4.
9: Vietnam final for negative, flight level 260 by Maple.
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28: Contrast code 904, flight level 350.
9: Scooter 904, Hong Kong radar identify, clear Charlie 4 Alpha arrival.
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28: Operator, this 175, you just 5380, have a good day.
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8: So Shanghai 7251, level 360, Scott 1040.
1: Shanghai 7251, Hong Kong radar identified.
9: Approach 119.1.
2: Eiffel.
18: Betty 3 Bravo arrival, right express 670.
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1: 129.1.
12: 154, proceed direct Murray, descend to flight level 110.
21: Proceed direct Murray, descend to flight level 110, KSA 754.
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0: Right on Dr. 203, maintaining flight level 640, score 2633,
1: you're idle. Star Walker 203, Hong Kong radar identified, clear to Mike Tango 4 Alpha arrival.
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16: take on 4 arrival, Soccer 203. 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
12: 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Cafe 7 Roger, after my Charlie uniform, fly heading 180.
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28: Hong Kong radar Shanghai 7251, we can accept the flight level 370.
1: Shanghai 7251, stand by.
28: Stand by, Shanghai 7251.
1: Hong Kong shut.
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2: By 392, how many miles should we require?
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2: Engineer 336, contact radar 126, decimal 3.
0: Tower radar 126, decimal 3, engineer 336.
28: Rick has 9013, passing 7349, this is squawk 3514.
10: Rick at 9013, departure, identify, climb by SID to flight level 120.
28: I'm via the SID to flight level 120, Rick at 9013.
10: Cafe 542, contact radar 133.82.
28: 133.82, yes, 42.
16: H3 to 7, contact approach.
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12: Identified, clear, 07 Bravo arrival.
28: Clear, 07 Bravo arrival, and we're requesting runway 25 left, Bravo 1994.
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4: Negative, we are turning to counter.
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4: 140, 36226.
9: Clear 9594, descend flight level 310 initially.
29: Clear off is now 594.
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5: Ranzhou and descending 4,700 feet, China 109.
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5: Descending 4,500 feet, China 109.
9: Descend for level 350, final level.
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5: 95,
2: Singapore 894, reduce speed to 230 knots, descend to 7,000 feet.
11: 180, China 7326.
10: Cathay A10, climb to flight level 130.
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11: Departure is Cathay 502, passing 2,200, climb to 5,000.
10: Cathay 502, departure identified, climb to 9,000 feet unrestricted.
11: Drift to 9,000 feet, Cathay 502.
14: 22, request weather deviation, heading 010.
9: Chinese and 2022, how about the way to the left of track?
12: Approach 119, decimal 1.
23: To level 120783.
24: Descend via the outbound from this compass, level 113.
12: At least, maybe heading 110 or 100.
6: Air China 109 and confirm. What heading do you want?
25: Heading 350, Air China 129.
6: 09 and heading 35. For only 2 miles, if you have a red coming. Good heading.
9: Kish 6226, speed is 3220.
2: 70.
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28: Self 500 feet, climbing 5,000.
10: Cathay 701, departure identified, climb unrestricted to 9,000 feet.
28: Unrestricted, climb 9,000 feet, Cathay 701.
19: Heading 350, Abram 737.
6: China 109, are you ready for 12?
19: Abram, Air China 109.
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2: 2210 knots.
10: 210 knots, for you. Climb A73A, climb on 60 to flight level 160.
1: Climb level 160, Shamir A73H.
10: Red cap 9013, contact radar 133, decimal A2.
8: 1332,
10: recap 9013. Cathay 171, departure in 5, climb to 9,000 feet unrestricted.
13: 71.
10: China Southern 326, descend to flight level 170, check direct to Tamil.
8: Descend to flight level 170, check to Tamil, China Southern 326.
10: Cathay A10, climb to flight level 160.
15: FR 160, Cathay 10.
10: Cathay 502, climb to flight level 130.
8: Climb to level 130, Cathay 502.
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18: And descend to 7,000 feet.
10: Radar 123, decimal 47. Stand by. Cathay 701, climb to flight level 130.
8: Flight level 130, Cathay 701.
10: Cathay 502, increase speed to 280 knots.
8: Knots, Cathay 502.
1: Shamir 719, clear weather.
10: Shamir 719, roger, descend to flight level 180.
1: Descend to flight level 180, Shamir 719.
10: China Southern 326, descend reach 4,500 meters by 10 knots.
8: Yeah, and reach 4,500 meters by Tem of China, Southern 326.
16: China 109, after Tilburn, clear ILS, approach runway 25 right, 35 established.
1: After Tilburn, clear ILS, approach runway 25 right, reporter established, Air China 10 right.
16: Air China 727, are you ready for left 712?
18: Hello. Then 251 Roger, direct to Sentinel and climb to flight level 370.
10: Radar 133, decimal A2. Emirates 9845, departure in 5, climb on 60 to 9,000 feet.
8: Speed Emirates 9845.
10: Cathay 701, turn right direct to Soslu.
8: Direct to Soslu, Cathay 701.
10: Cathay 502, climb to flight level 140.
8: Level 140, Cathay 502.
10: Cathay 171, climb 60 to flight level 130.
13: Check to flight level 130, Cathay 171.
1: Afternoon, China Southern 5255, climb into flight level 250, passing flight level 239, squawk 3123.
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8: 130, decimal 2, Vietnam 503, have a good day.
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1: 330, Mark 5255.
9: 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After Sierra, climb flight level 270.
1: After Sierra, climb to flight 270, China Southern 5255.
9: Korean Air 472, contact radar 128, decimal 75.
8: 275, Korean Air 472.
1: Good afternoon, Hong Kong Control, maintain.
8: Good afternoon, Korean Air 472, maintain flight level 370.
2: Korean Air 472, Hong Kong radar, roger. China Southern 8118, when ready, descend to flight level 200, reach by eastbound.
1: We're ready, descend to flight level 200, reach by eastbound, China Southern 8118.
2: 25 right, reduce speed to 250 knots.
8: 123, 47,
10: Cathay 502, contact radar 133.82.
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15: Descend and reach flight level 110 by Hazel, Xiamen Air 719.
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2: 1-2-9 Hong Kong Radar, good afternoon. Identify 3-3 Bravo arrival.
1: Yeah, 3-3 Bravo arrival.
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22: 1-7-1.
10: Hong Kong Shuttle 558 departure in 5, climb on 60 to 9,000 feet.
16: 5, turn left heading 280.
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9: 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Sequel. Cool, Hannah 722. Get A722, contact radar 128, decimal
17: 75. 128, decimal 75, Cafe 722, good day.
2: 39059, Hong Kong radar, we pop passing level.
1: Passing flight level 240, certifying 39059.
2: Station air 39059, identified, clear, Sierra 7 Bravo arrival.
1: Sierra 7 Bravo arrival, certifying 39059.
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4: Turn right direct Source Lu, climb flight level 160, Hong Kong Shuttle 596.
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22: Hong Kong, good day, Cafe 2072, flight level 400, squawk 2654.
9: Good day, 2072, Hong Kong radar, identify, clear, Betty 3 Bravo arrival.
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0: 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Last transmission was for Martin Air, 94.51, flight heading 350, speed 230 knots.
1: 589.
2: Cross.
1: Bamboo 9589, departure identifying, climb flight level 120, climb by SID.
2: Climb SID to flight level 120, Bamboo 9589.
1: Cathay A40, speed 280 knots or greater. Cathay 458, speed 280 knots or less.
3: 30 knots or less, Cathay 458.
4: Speed to 180 knots, making a new token.
5: Reduce speed 180 knots, main kill, top percent, 5826.
4: 060, approve, no further land.
0: United 1. United 152, descend to follow for 310 and reach level in 3 minutes.
2: 3 minutes, United 152.
0: Egypt 5380, radar 118902.
2: 18902, receipt 5380, set.
0: Approach, expect the RMP Zulu approach for runway 25 left.
2: Alpha level 160, Bamboo 9589.
1: Cathay 458, stop flight at flight level 120.
2: Stop level 120, Cathay 458.
1: Hong Kong Shuttle 596 counting radar 123.47.
2: 2347, Hong Kong Shuttle 596.
0: S90,100 meters. Two stations, first one VHF 5380, Hong Kong radar, radar contact.
2: Zero 3 passing follow 251, descend follow 230 by needle.
1: Starwalker 203, Hong Kong departure after needle, descend flight level 180.
2: Send needle, descend follow 180, Starwalker 203.
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4: Track direct to Tamworth, China Southern 322.
6: Zero request heading 100 for the next 20 miles away.
1: Cathay A40 heading 100 approved.
6: Cathay 100, Cathay A40.
3: Cathay 458 request heading 125.
1: Cathay 45 heading 125 approved.
3: 125 approved, Cathay 458.
5: Heading 310, then 5823.
2: Speed 250 knots, Bahinia 255.
4: Speed 180 knots, on the airfield.
2: Okay, Hong Kong Shuttle 558 on climb for level 200.
0: Then identify clear Betty 3 Bravo arrival. And 594, reduce speed to 210 knots. To flight level 290, final level.
1: A40 confirm.
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0: Spacing achieved, increase speed to 290 knots.
2: Speed 290 knots, Hong Kong Shuttle 687.
0: United 152, descend for level 260, reach level by NPAS, speed 300 knots or greater.
2: 260, by descent, 300 knots or greater.
0: Sorry, unreadable. Please read back again.
4: Flight level 220.
0: 118.0.
2: 118.0, Shenmue 719, good day.
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3: Cafe 458,
1: you can start. 458, now climb to flight level 130. Cafe 458, still spacing, now turn left heading 090 for about 10 miles.
7: Flight level 130, cross ferry, below 130, Sichuan 300 knots or greater.
8: 00 by Eastbound 300 knots or greater, scooter 04.
7: Cafe 171, there is not more good. Hello. IP 129 at Eastbound 1. Contain 9000 feet, QNH 1004.
8: Thank you for runway 34, thank you 331.
6: Hong Kong over there, 29 and 71, 300 knots, inbound Sierra.
7: Mongolia 29 and 71, Hong Kong radar, reduce speed to 250 knots.
6: 250, Mongolia 29.
3: So, expedite on Mongolia.
2: 260, cross circle 607.
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10: Hong Kong radar, good afternoon. Dynasty 082, maintaining 11,900 meters. Walk 2271.
7: Dynasty 082, Hong Kong radar, identify.
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11: Bohini 336 and cancel all the other level and speed restrictions. Starwalker 203, descend with flight level 110 by Hazel.
2: 110 by Hazel, Starwalker 203.
9: 2 for sequencing, turn left heading 260, reduce speed 250 knots.
2: 130, Mogadier 2971.
7: Standard, runway 25 right, descend to 6,000 feet, QNH 1004, information kilo.
11: ID 9,000 feet. Shuttle 744, climb unrestricted to flight level 200 and maintain good rates of climb. Shuttle 744, cancel all the speed control.
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12: Cathay 357, direct MPAT, speed to 90 knots.
2: Direct to MPAT to 90 knots, Cathay 357.
12: Cathay 502, climb to follow for 390, reach by Alpha.
5: You can descend now to level 110.
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13: 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It's room 374,500 meters.
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12: 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Cathay 377, radar 1265.
2: 377.
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7: Tower 331, descend to 5,000 feet.
8: Descend to 5,000 feet, MKR 331.
9: 377, Hong Kong radar, after impact, descend to flight level 110.
12: Nine heading 260, approve.
8: 260, HNS 717902, thank you.
12: Cathay 357-1265.
2: 265, Cathay 357.
12: Cathay 840, cancel speed climb follow for 260.
9: Cathay 75, descend to 4,500 feet from Lake Clear Island. Clear
0: approach. 4,500 feet from Lake Clear to RMB Sulu to 5,778.
7: Maintain speed 180 knots or greater until Papa.
9: RMB Sulu 25 left.
8: Until Papa MKR 331.
7: Mongolia 2971, descend to flight level 110, cross Murray at or below flight level 130.
9: D6, contact control 125, decimal 35, bye bye.
14: 12535, boy, now 336.
8: Shuttle
9: 214, departure, you identify, climb by the SID, flight level 160. Korean Air 9314, climb by SID for level 160, cancel order speed control.
2: To climb via SID to say again the altitude.
9: For level 160.
2: The 160, all speed restriction cancel, Korean Air 314.
9: Starwalker 203, counter radar 123, decimal 95.
2: Starwalker 2035.
9: China 7604, climb to flight level 160.
2: Level 160, China 7604.
9: 357, reduce speed to 250 knots, descend to flight level 250.
12: Roger. Shuttle 833, descend to flight level 290, reach in 4 minutes.
2: 290, reach in 4 minutes, shuttle 833.
8: Hong Kong radar, good afternoon, Kelly 443, we're maintaining 503-60, squawk 2667.
12: Kelly 443, Hong Kong, identify AB3 Bravo.
8: Bravo,
12: Kelly, 443. Bohemia 2551265.
2: 265, good day, we're 255.
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7: Cathay 987, Hong Kong, radar, confirm scope 1502.
8: Hi, Cathay 987.
7: Cathay 987, you identified standby for lower, reduce speed to 250 knots.
8: 250 knots, Cathay 987.
15: Mm-hmm. Cathay 254, we're descending to level 217 and 40 miles from the sea high.
7: Say again, Kosai.
15: Cathay 254 now, squawk 2260.
7: Cathay 254, Hong Kong radar, clear Sierra 7 Delta arrival.
15: Sierra 7 Delta, Cathay 254.
7: Air France 188, proceed direct to Murray.
15: Murray, Air France 188.
7: Mongolia 2971, contact.
16: One heading 150.
7: Thai 669, confirm.
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7: Stand by. Mongolia 2971, contact approach 119.1.
17: 19.1, thank you, good day.
7: 5669, Hong Kong radar, report level and squawk.
15: Send down 0, squawk 0442.
7: 5669, Hong Kong radar, report level and squawk.
16: Follower 250, squawking 3116, 5669.
7: 5669, identified, proceed direct to Ailey, standby for hire.
16: 5669.
7: Starwalker 203, descend to 5000 feet, QNH 1004.
15: 203.
7: Six one five, turn right heading 250.
15: 25.
11: Climb by the SID 9000 feet.
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18: Descend to 4500 feet and run to descend via the RMF transition.
19: Descend to 4,500 feet and from run to descend via RNF transition Shanghai A09.
7: Contact tower 118.0.
9: A357, descend to flight level 220.
16: 23.47, China Southern A047.
7: German cargo 630 Hong Kong radar identified, clear 07 Delta arrival.
20: 119.5 of call time only.
11: Expedite climb until passing for level 130.
2: 180 or 160.
11: Climb 501, climb my SID for level 160.
13: 160,
11: China is at 2008, climb my SID for level 110.
2: Climb my SID for level 110, China is at 2008.
11: Air Macau 855, descend for level 140.
15: Level 140, Macau 855.
19: After Topen, clear IS approach runway 35 right. What's left, China? A09?
18: X-9, speed 180 knots until Topen.
19: Speed 180 knots until Topen, Shanghai,
18: A09. C-Chan 3959,
2: descend to 4,500. Descend 4,500 feet, Sichuan 3959.
15: 0, Starwalker 321.
7: Speed to 230 knots.
15: Speed 230, jump cargo 320. Abu Dhabi, Atlanta 5905.
7: Say again, call time.
15: Atlanta 5905.
7: Atlanta 5905, Hong Kong radar, clear 07 Delta arrival.
15: Delta arrival, Sierra 22.
18: Which part is 630 before 10 miles before 5?
7: Zero, zero, 004.
15: That's a 987.
7: Emirates 9840, maintain speed 250 knots, descend to flight level 190, expedite descent.
15: Expedite descent, flight level 190, 250 knots, Emirates 9840.
7: Starwalker 205, Starwalker 203, proceed direct to Papa, clear ILS Zulu approach runway 34, report established.
20: Level, flight level 300, final.
15: Copy, level 959, flight level 300.
11: And Sunlass 501, climb under wish attack for level 160, maintain good rate of climb.
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11: T-Bat 6120, contact Zach Ocean, increase speed to 300 knots or greater.
22: Ground to 4,500 feet, wind 615.
20: Turkish X4 Hong Kong radar identified.
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4: 010 left heading 180.
11: 210.
23: Come to flight level 210, China Eastern 2008.
11: Sunmas 501, climb to flight level 200.
22: Climb at 10 flight level 200, Sunmas 501.
11: China Eastern 2008, contact radar 133 decimal 82.
23: 133 82, China Eastern 2008.
11: Tohinia 452, climb to flight level 6,900 meters, cross peak 4,800 meters or above.
24: 6,900 meters.
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11: 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Sunmas 501, contact radar 123, decimal 47.
22: Hey, going to 123, decimal 47, Sunmas 501.
11: Cafe 729, cancel all the speed control, then climb unrestricted flight level 160.
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24: Level 250,
27: A0, 47. 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
20: Pina 525, descend for level 400.
23: Again, I'll do Pina 525.
20: Pina 525, descend for level 400.
23: Federal 400, Vietnam 525.
24: Only that I 669, base return, course, Dagbu at 1,000 meters.
20: Thai 669, confirm for level 1,000 meters at Dagbu.
24: Firm.
20: Only. Climb for level 330. Level 1,600 meters, 22 miles before Sikko.
24: Can leave at 1,000 meter by Dagbu. In Sikko, we can leave 1,600 meters.
20: Thai 669, confirm at Sikko, you can reach level 1,600 meters.
24: Confirm, Thai 669.
20: I'm on the tower 119.
23: 8047.
9: Fisher, reduce speed to 230 knots.
11: Hong Kong Shuttle 702, departure, you identify, climb on the wish to have level 160.
23: 7025.
27: Okay, 161, same rectangle for Alpha, rifle radar contact.
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27: FF1, I'll call you back, Greg. Get day 411, descend Alpha level 310.
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27: MCAL 225, are you on a heading or what?
26: 225 on the heading, 244, any counter request, Director Nino, MCAL 225, just not available.
27: Okay, I'm about to do that, and you didn't tell me you were going to heading 244, yeah?
26: Okay, I'm back to heading 240 now, I'm about to 225.
27: You have to inform me next time if you deviate and you are actually not in the Shanghai airspace, and I'll talk to them, see if they accept this heading, hold on.
26: Call that, 225, welcome.
27: 7840, contact Highway Control 12901.
20: For 11,600 meters by Sikko approach. Right, heading 300.
11: Roger 95, departure, you identify, seeking the passing altitude.
15: Jet 95.
11: Roger 95, climb my SID for level 160.
15: Climb SID for level 160, we get 95.
11: Cafe 729, climb to for level 200.
15: For level 200, Cafe 729.
18: Yeah,
0: 615,
18: reduce
0: speed 160. 160 knots, wait, 615.
15: Tishon 3985, counter tower,
20: 118,
15: Tower line, Tower 7, 7, 7,
20: Murray. 58,000 feet, QNH 1004.
15: 501.
27: And, yes, deviation is required enough.
16: Okay, 399,
27: copy. MCAL 225, descend for level 260.
26: Fly level 260, MCAL 225.
27: Cat 8443, descend for level 260.
15: 60, Cat 8443.
27: Get it.
2: 05, maintain flight level 380, port 2637.
27: Eva 805, Jeremiah Tango 4 Alpha arrival, radar contact.
2: Jeremiah Tango 4 Alpha, RNF arrival, and radar contact, Eva 805.
27: Get a 905. Negative, Eason 2008, inbound traffic descending on your left, cannot.
15: Pass one, go ahead.
27: Today 458, contact Taipei Control 12901.
11: Can you remain on the flight path route?
27: Heading, no contact again.
11: 04.
20: EX Hong Kong radar identified. Clear, Canto 3 Bravo arrival.
16: Clear, Canto 3 Bravo arrival, Tai 638.
11: China Eastern 734 departure, you identify, climb my SID for level 160.
2: Follow SID to Factor
20: 160. To Canto, rejoin the star, maintain speed. Master 55, Captain Manila 119, there's some more tree, good day.
16: 119, this much tree is kind of for that 5255, good day.
15: Shuttle 702.
11: Learjet 985, climb unrestricted flight level 200, maintain speed 300 knots or less. Starwalker 321, descend now to flight level 180.
16: Flight level 180, Starwalker 321.
2: 1-1,
27: maintain heading 250. Yeah, maintain your present heading to intercept this
16: flight time, yeah. Okay, good, thank you, Edmund. So, 161, 250, flat line.
18: Attention, 4,500 feet, proceed direct 12.
2: 4,000,
20: 54, turn further left heading 120.
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15: To run through the central VR, no transition, clear 2971 340,
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27: To the 214, any chance you can take a slight left turn, say heading 080.
20: Atlanta 5905, Hong Kong radar, report left for Winsport.
1: Rampy through the approach for runway 25 left.
11: 702, call the radar, 123, decimal 47.
15: Still on 2 clear, 25 right, that's false 180.
11: 210 knots or less.
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5: Scooter 128, Hong Kong radar identified.
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5: 1-2-5, 4-4-4-4-4-4-4-4-4-4-4-4-4-4-4-4-4-4-4-4-4-4-4-4-4-4-4-4-4-4-4-4-4-4-4-4-4-4-4-4-4-4-4-4-4-4-4-4-4-4-4-4-4-4-4-4-4-4-4-4-4-4-4-4-4-4-4-4-4-4-4-4-4-4-4-4-4-4-4-4-4-4-4-4-4-4-4-4-4-4-4-4-4-4-4-4-4-4-4-4-4-4-4-4-4-4-4-4-4-4-4-4-4-4-4-4-4-4-4-4-4-4-4-4-4-4-4-4-4-4-4-4-4-4-4-4-4-4-4-4-4-4-4-4-4-4-4-4-4-4-4-4-4-4-4-4-4-4-4-4-4-4-4-4-4-4-4-4-4-4-4-4-4-4-4-4-4-4-4-4-4-4-4-4-4-4-
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13: to 0214. Ronzu, descend via the RNF transmission staff 8377.
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14: The reach for level 110 by Hazel, Skywalker 331.
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6: Hong Kong radar, good afternoon, China. You send 2055, flight level 300. Your weather heading 205.
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6: Cafe 411, requesting heading 280.
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27: Shuttle 214, maintain color 4330 on reaching. There'll be crossing traffic 1,000 feet above your crew level.
9: Heading 280, descend to flight level 230.
20: 3905, Upper Sierra, climb for level 320.
13: 122.65, good day, Macau 225.
9: Hong Kong Shuttle 833, cancel hold, turn right, heading 190.
27: Heading 060.
20: Let's go.
27: Malaysian 389, contact radar 13215 for further instruction. United 869, you identify Abbey 3 Bravo Rifles.
15: Abbey 3 Bravo, United 869.
4: Welcome, good evening, we're in 659 level 340. Scott 3672, heading 260.
27: Virginia 659, Roger, you are identified.
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7: Control Blossoming by 833, maintain about 320, approaching lateral squawk 2605.
27: Okay,
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7: arrival. Gemma Tango 4 Alpha arrival, EY833.
27: KD951
17: is a now for level 260. Now for level 260, KD951. 2015, contact tower, 118.0.
19: Clear, clear, final 24 to level ship 95, thank you.
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17: Zulu approach runway 34, QNH 1004, early left turn to Papa approved.
15: After
24: Hazel, the rate is 2000. Cadet 411, proceed direct to Abbey and descend to floodable 190.
25: Number 1061, Roger. Cafe 312, contact Guangzhou 125, decimal 35, good day.
15: 25, decimal 35, K 312.
25: Restriction climb to flight level 130.
15: Speed in that, cancel the speed in that restriction is open, 644.
25: MRTL 225, direct Hazel, descend flight level 140.
4: Hazel, descend flight level 140, with MRTL 225.
25: MRTL 161, descend flight level 170.
15: Descend flight level 170, MRTL 161. Departure, Mascot 331, beacon to Bravo, passing 1300.
25: Mascot 331, departure identify, climb via SID 9000 feet.
15: Climb via SID to 9000 feet, Mascot 331. Come out, 8740. Come out, 8740, fire level 36.
17: German at 8740, good afternoon, trust of level 10,400 meters, question, 10,700 meters or 11,300 meters, okay?
15: After the open, clear for the LS, approach runway 25 right, Cafe 722.
24: Bohemia 255, release 2170 knots.
4: 170 knots, 255.
20: in a 999, turn left heading 040.
24: 411, reduce to 250 knots.
20: Feature X42, counter radar 128, stay small 75.
0: Good afternoon, ma'am.
25: Patch identifier, Kampa SID, 9000 feet.
0: 9000 feet, confirm north speed restriction, Calculus Italia 762.
25: Calculus Italia 762, 250 knots or less initially.
0: 250 knots or less initially, copy the Calculus Italia 762.
25: Ethiopian 644, climb to flight level 160 unrestricted.
0: I'm 160 unrestricted, Ethiopian 644.
24: Descend to flight level 150.
25: 0C280
0: knots or less. Hello. Then take it on the
25: speed. Mask card 331, flight level 110, 110, 280 or less for the speed.
0: Level 110, 280 knots or less. Mask card 331.
25: MR Cal 225, descend flight level 120.
1: Descend flight level 120, MR Cal 225.
25: MR Cal 161, descend flight level 140.
0: Descent flight level 140, Michael 161.
25: Ethiopian 644, contact radar 133, decimal 82, good day. Ethiopian 644, contact radar 133, decimal 82, good day.
2: 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Hong Kong Depart, 325,000. 3162, release B2180. 3722, follow public speed or greater.
0: Public speed or greater, snap by 72.
16: Ring 7347, maintain flight level 250, squawk 3121.
20: Next ring 7347, Hong Kong radar identified, maintain flight level 250.
16: Maintain flight level 250, next ring 7347.
24: 230, reach by needle. 805, speed 250 knots, descend to flight level 230, reach by needle.
25: And a decimal fastest, cause anomaly.
0: Right.
25: Hancock 806, departure identifier, climb by SID 9000 feet.
16: Climb by SID 9000 feet, stand for that 806.
24: By Fisher, cancel the NPAT level restriction.
20: 347, after Sierra, climb to level 320.
16: After Sierra, climb to flight level 320 at ring 7347.
20: China Southern 395, report request level.
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1: Macau runway 34, information Zulu, received at Macau 225.
20: Good afternoon,
0: time for level 320,
25: standby for high. 320, standby for high, 0644. 123, decimal 47, good day.
0: Mascot, 321.
25: 5-6-1-8-5-6-2-0-1-Bravo, climbing the pilot seat, 5-7. Good day, 418, departure identified,
0: climb by SID 9000 feet. 5-9000
25: feet, Bangkok 806, climb unrestricted, flight level 160.
0: Unrestricted, flight level 160, Bangkok 806.
24: to flightable 150.
0: Emergency 1801,
3: 180 knots until 7 DME, Emirates 9840.
2: Cargo 630, proceed to Toronto, standby for descent.
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0: Charmin
10: 804, Hong Kong, radar, ground command, radar, command. 804, this is weather, heading 330, approaching normal.
2: Shaman 804,
10: Fudo,
2: Tisanko. Descent 4,500 feet from route 2, descent via the unobtended ground cargo.
0: Archer, hello, Cathay 903, 1,900, climbing 5,000. 41 Bravo.
25: Cathay 903, departure identify, climb by SID 9000 feet.
0: Climb by the SID, altitude 9000, Cathay 903.
25: Cargo is Italia 762, 10 left heading 010.
1: Heading 010, cargo is Italia 762.
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0: 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Departure China Eastern 2005. Found descending flight level 280.
25: China Eastern 2055, roger. Eastern 2962, increase speed to 300 knots or greater. Climb unrestricted, flight level 160.
1: Speed 300 or greater, climb on restriction, flight level 160, China Eastern 2962.
25: China 03, speed 250, not approved. Cathay 41A, maintain 250 knots, climb unrestricted, flight level 110.
0: 50-50, unrestricted climb, water,
25: good day, 161, contact radar 123, decimal 905, good day.
1: Good day, 123, decimal 905, for Macau 161. China Eastern 2960, confirm level 160.
25: China Eastern 2962, AFAB. 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
25: China Eastern 2962, direct to Lacan.
1: To Lacan, China Eastern 2962, thank you.
12: Departure to afternoon by 805, passing level 243, descend 5230 by Nizo, information Zulu.
25: Eva 805, roger. China Eastern 2055, direct to Hazel, descent flight level 200.
0: Direct to Hazel, descent flight level 200, China Eastern 2055.
1: Hong Kong, good afternoon, I'm Macau 616, passing 6200 to 9000 feet, squawk 5307, Congo 5 uniform.
25: Stand by, Cathay 41A, climb unrestricted flight level 120, speed 270 knots.
0: I'm unrestricted flight level 120, speed 270, Cathay 41A.
25: Cathay 903, climb unrestricted flight level 120, speed 270 knots.
0: Speed
25: 270, Cathay 38, report passing altitude. Cathay 38, thank you, climb by SID 7000 feet, speed 250 knots.
0: I'm
25: a Cal 616, identify, climb unrestricted, flight level 120.
1: 7120, I'm a Cal 616.
25: Cagulas, Italia 762, cancel speed restrictions, contact Guangzhou 125, decimal 35.
1: 5635, cancel speed restrictions, cargo 5762.
25: Cathay 418, climb maintain flight level 130.
0: 130, Cathay 418.
25: China Eastern 2962, climb unrestricted, flight level 210.
0: Flight level 210, China Eastern 2962, on restriction.
25: EVA 805, descend flight level 170.
12: Level 170, EVA 805.
2: Center 59010, descend to 4000.
25: Bravo, right. 41A, C280, not a greater now, climb flight level 150.
0: C280, climb flight 150.
25: Hong Kong Shuttle 702, contact Sanya 133, decimal 35.
0: 133.35, Hong Kong Shuttle 702, bye bye.
6: Climb flight level 150, confirm unrestricted, Cathay 903.
25: Cathay 903, A7. Greater Bay A3A, climb unrestricted, flight level 110, cancel speed restrictions.
0: Flight level 110, and cancel speed restrictions, Greater Bay 838.
25: China Eastern 2055, descend flight level 140.
12: Descend flight level 140, China Eastern 2055.
25: MRCAL 616, climb unrestricted, flight level 130.
0: Level 130, Macau 616.
25: China Eastern 2962, contact radar 133, decimal 82.
0: 33, decimal 82, China Eastern 2962,
25: clear. Good day. Cathay 418, climb unrestricted, flight level 160.
8: Here, our last route approach runway 34, report established.
0: For Macau 161.
25: Hit radar 133 decimal 82, good day.
0: 320.
8: Approved.
0: Zero.
8: Bangkok Air X06, climb the level 9,200 meters.
0: 9,200 meters, Bangkok Air 806.
6: Any 1195, get it for one.
25: Bye bye.
2: Cathay 2072, landing 340, reduce speed to 180 knots.
0: Landing 340,
2: Cathay 4. 253, track direct to Muscle and 290 knots or greater.
25: Speed 210 knots.
0: Cathay 254.
2: 30.
25: Greater Bay A38, continue climb flight level 120.
0: Continue climb level 120 for Greater Bay A38.
2: A3
25: to 170. 170, Greater Bay A33. Next 728, Hong Kong radar identified.
12: 30 initially, China Eastern 2055.
25: MRCAL 616, climb unrestricted, flight level 210.
0: Level 210, MRCAL 616.
11: Heading 245 approved.
25: Contact Sanya 122, decimal 6.
0: 122, decimal 6, Sunlux 501.
2: Five two seven, correct, and if you're able in the conditions, 300 knots.
25: Traffic information, traffic at 11 o'clock, range about 30 miles, climbing to 1,050 knots.
0: Roger, Shanghai 7222.
25: 95, good day.
12: 1-2-3-9-5, good day, China, it's been 2055.
25: MRCAL 616, contact radar 133, decimal 82, good day.
0: 1-3-3-8-2, MRCAL 616, good day.
6: Departure long area 054, Long Lake and 1 Bravo, climbing at 5,000.
25: Long Air 054, identify, report passing altitude.
6: Now leaving 1,700 feet, climbing to 5,000.
25: Long Air 054, climb by SID 9,000 feet.
6: Climb SID 9,000 feet, Long Air 054.
2: 27, direct to Muscle.
25: Contact
7: Hotel Runway 34, Information Zulu, maintain speed 250 knots or greater.
13: Speed 250 operator, Zulu, long 64.
24: 869er, for the sequence, after muscle, reduce speed to 250 knots.
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24: Contact approach, 11901.
0: 118, this is Mozilla, Macau 161, good day.
25: Direct 092, Hong Kong radar, good afternoon, identified, clear Charlie 4 Alpha arrival.
18: Yes, 4 Alpha arrival, included 09er, thank you.
19: Center 4905, after 2 open, clear for left 2 right. The 2 open, clear the air, left 25 right, center
0: 5905. 30, Julie 903.
25: Correct, sir, I'm on a 2-3, I'll take you back.
18: 0902.
0: Joe.
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25: For level 1,000 meters on reaching, traffic opposite way 1,000 feet above your clear level.
0: Maintain 1,000 meters on reaching, copy traffic, Cafe 743.
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24: there are 34,000 feet. Bohemia 659, contact approach 11901.
25: Charmin Air X740, descend for level 10,700 meters.
0: Bangkok Air 806 request 10,400 meter for final.
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25: Bangkok Air 806, 250 knots or less initially.
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0: Bangkok Air 806, thank you.
25: 7222, contact radar 118, stay small 992, good day.
27: 118, that's 1992, Sean here, 722, bye-bye.
25: EVA 833, descend flat level 170.
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7: 80 knots.
27: Descend 110, speed 280, yeah, 925.
25: Clear, Canto 3 Bravo arrival.
24: Canto 3 Bravo arrival, Cafe 313.
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0: 5510. 5510.
25: Korean Air 45X, Hong Kong radar identified. 907.8, speed 250, not all this.
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27: On radar, good afternoon, Xiaomi R704, maintain level 320, clock 0126.
25: Charmin X704, Hong Kong radar identified.
27: Hong Kong radar, good afternoon. China South 354, flight level 390, squawk 0133.
25: China South 354, Hong Kong radar identified.
27: 384 Super, maintaining flight level 11,300 meters. Air position Siku is 16104.
25: Emery 384, Hong Kong radar identified. Clear, Canto 3, Bravo arrival.

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1: 6A35
2: and restricted set level 160 speed 25 zero knots.
1: 160 speed 25 knots, Cathay 683.
3: Heading approved.
4: 55 maintain speed 180 knots or greater until Papa.
0: Speed 2 level 300.
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4: Eva 805, what speed do you require?
5: 1190, Eva 805.
4: Eva 805, speed 190, not approved.
5: 05.
2: Speed error with me.
1: Flight level 110, speed 280 knots.
6: By run
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5: 5, Cafe 1043, good day.
2: Transform 1, Roger, can you direct to deck 2, after deck 2, summit, then 3033 Bravo arrival.
1: 127, descending flight level 230 by Lido.
2: Hello, Tower 127, Roger.
1: What's
2: up? 35 to 7, approach, expect RMP to the approach from a 25 right.
1: 35 descent until passing flight level 200.
3: 62 contact radar, 1213.
2: So you near 659, I reach speed to 23, sir, or not?
1: 22.
2: 3253, speed to 23, sir, or not?
7: Good, the number
2: is 579T,
7: we have passed
2: 1,400 feet, flight level 5,000. Hangar
7: 7993,
2: departure, identify, climb by SID 9,000 feet.
7: Flight
2: with SID 9,000 feet, number is 579. Cafe 978, increase speed to 280 knots.
7: 280 knots,
2: 280 knots. Cafe 711, speed 250 knots, climb
8: unrestricted, flight level 160. Restricted to flight level 160, Cafe 711.
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1: 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Flying 270.
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8: Flight level 170, MCAL 127.
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2: Cafe 876, contact radar 133 decimal 82, good day.
1: 133 good day. Bye. 05. Reaching flight level 110, speed 280 knots.
0: 47, then I beat 935, good day.
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0: After it's open, clear IRS 25 right, I 68.
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5: Under flight level 220, Hanan 7007.
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1: 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To flight level 170.
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4: Kelly 3901 Hong Kong radar identified, clear Sierra 7 Bravo arrival, report released by Guangzhou.
1: Sierra 7 Bravo arrival and roll call, Kelly 7.
8: Crossing 1167.
2: Cafe 150 Hong Kong radar identified, clear T3 Bravo arrival.
8: T3 Bravo arrival, Cafe
1: 150. 1500 to 5000 feet.
2: Hong Kong Shadow 626 departure identified, climb by SID 9000 feet. Air China 42A increase speed to 250 knots or greater.
8: Air China 42A.
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9: Radar 123, decimal 905, good day. Good day.
2: And Macau 127, descend flight level 140.
8: Number 140, Macau 127. Radar 9090, climb to 9,000 feet, now 6,000 feet. The weather request heading 040.
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3: F. 54 contact radar 1213.
4: 432 Hong Kong radar identified.
8: 330.
4: 7007, climb for level 240.
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2: Roger. Cafe 9990, report passing altitude.
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2: Air China 42A, climb to flight level 130.
8: To flight level 130, Air China 42A.
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12: Hong Kong radar, Charmin Air 8728, maintain flight level 330, squawk 1605.
4: Charmin Air 8728, Hong Kong radar, check. 35, contact radar 123,
8: decimal 905. 123, 905, Macau,
4: 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Charmin Air 4X, contact radar 128, decimal 75.
13: Radar Mayor Scott 372, good evening, flight level 400, squawk 2264.
4: Mayor Scott 372, Hong Kong radar identified, clear Betty 3 Bravo arrival.
13: Betty 3 Bravo arrival, Mayor Scott 372.
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4: Hey, Macau 935, Hong Kong radar, Macau 134, Alpha is current.
15: 123475,
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13: 110 by Hazel, Ramakai 127.
15: Level 6,300 meters.
4: Macau 387, fly speed 250 knots, maintain 9,000 feet, QNH 1004.

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0: Giant Ibis 9035 Hong Kong departures, good afternoon, descend to flight level 170 by Big X.
2: Descend level 170 by Big X, Zanavis 9035. Hong Kong Boeing 399, level 190, squawk 0005.
3: Bohemia 3999, Hong Kong radar identified, clear Sierra 7 Delta arrival.
2: 7 Delta, Bohemia 399.
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4: send to flight level 110, expedite till passing flight level 180, and expect speed control after Fisher.
5: 3028.
0: Okay,
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7: Heading 060, heading 384.
4: Vectors for track miles.
5: Radar identify. After Tamo, track direct Polvan.
6: After Tamo, confirm we track to which one, Charmin 8647?
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2: 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Radar, good day, EVA 202 Heavy, maintain flight level 370, scope 0740.
5: EVA 202, Hong Kong radar identified.
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7: Hong Kong Dynasty 916, passing 1003, descent to 5000, good evening.
0: Dynasty 916 departures, good afternoon, identified. Climb unrestricted, flight level 130.
7: Restricted, climb 1, flight level 130, Dynasty 916.
0: Qatari 8473, contact radar 123, decimal 475, good day.
9: 1275, confirm.
0: 123 decimal 475.
9: 8475, good day, Qatari 8473.
0: China Eastern 510, increase speed to 250 knots or greater.
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0: China Ibis 935, descend now to flight level 4500 meters.
2: Descend 4500 meters, China Ibis 935.
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2: Level within 15 miles, China Ibis 925.
7: Zero direct to Murray, Emery 384.
3: Dynas 7365, contact radar 127.1.
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4: Charlie 22.
3: Tango 5 is called Tango Ling.
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3: Bohemia 629, confirm 119 at the Tango 5. Get it? 10.
2: This is level 100, Cathay 313.
3: Bohemia 3999, reduce speed to 230 knots, expect canto time 21.
12: Call reaching.
3: 30 knots, expect canto time 21.
2: Knots, canto time 21, Bohemia 399.
7: Cool it at 092, sending level 110250 knots.
3: Courier 092 Hong Kong radar, but currently 34 information alpha.
7: 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Cool at 092.
3: Emirates 384, cross Murray at or below 5 level 130.
4: There are Cathay 61.
13: Passing flight level 226, descending flight level 210, heading 200, stop 4035.
3: Cathay 947 Hong Kong radar, clear Sierra 7 Delta arrival, report released by Guangzhou.
13: Sierra 7 Delta, will call Cathay 947.
3: 3 not available, next high level, flight level 10,400 meters. Requirement to reach a beam depot, are you able?
14: Okay, negative, we maintain this altitude, unable, we are too heavy, MS 9793.
3: Emirate 9793, maintain flight level 9,200 meters, final.
14: Okay, 9,200
4: meters, climb
3: China South.
4: 200. Squawk in 5505.
3: Stand by, break China South at 365, climb for level 320, track direct EPCO.
4: Bye-bye.
3: Cathay 313, contact approach 119.1.
2: Approach 119.1, good day, Cathay 313.
3: Bohemia 4, Bohemia 3999, turn left heading 120.
2: Left heading 120, Bohemia 399.
3: Are you able for level 370?
15: Alright, Xiaomi 8647.
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3: Cathay 654, roger.
15: Operator, Xiaomi 8647, we are able flight level 370.
3: Xiaomi 8647, roger, stand by.
15: Stand by, Xiaomi 8647.
12: Good night, 621, good evening, maintain flight level 380.
3: Hi 631, roger.
12: Hi 631.
3: Mascot 372, contact radar 128.75.
15: 128.75, Mascot 372.
7: QNH 1004, cooler 0902.
3: 260, which by eastbound, transition speed 270 knots.
8: Zero loss, descend of flight level 260, reach by eastbound, China Southern 354.
3: On shuttle 534, now high level available, expect final level 330, but the traffic high playback. 09, reach speed to 210 knots.
2: Level 230.
3: S-ray 6277, after Sierra, climb for level 320.
2: After Sierra, climb for level 320, S-ray
3: 6277. S-ray 6277, and report your request level. Squawk
2: 3177, S-ray 6277.
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2: 370,
0: Yeah, 133 decimal 825, good day.
2: 133 816,
12: have a good night. 6, contact Taipei 12901, release from Hong Kong.
16: 127,
17: Alpha Tango, clear the Alice approach runway 25 right, corners 127.
18: Yeah, Able Flower 250, Airspring 6277.
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18: This level 320, Airspring 6277.
16: Stand on me. One turn left heading 345. Turn at 4409, and I'll be 51809, be 10,000, and I'll be 50.
19: Reduce speed 1-8-0 south, reduce speed 1.
16: Climb to 4-4-0-9-9, climb up to the 3-2-0. Continue at 6-4-1, climb up to the 3-2-0, descend 4-0, climb to the 3.
20: China 561.
16: Air China 561, maintain flight level 210.
20: Air level 210, Air China 561.
16: MCAL 935 confirm established. Oh, 360 on restrained traffic at your 1 o'clock right to left range 50 miles, 1,000 feet above your clear level.
21: Thank you, and we'll climb and maintain flight level 360, Cathay 711.
16: EVA 202. EVA 202 traffic information. Traffic at your 10 o'clock left to right range 40 miles. Climbing 1,000 feet below you.
22: Looking out for traffic, AVA 202.
16: Kidding.
23: 10,500 meters.
24: Descend to flight level 4,500 meters, Hainan 0770.
4: Could descend at 1,500 feet per minute at a greater place.
7: Now it's passing 1,000.
0: Cathay 402, departures, good afternoon. Identified, climb unrestricted, flight level 130.
7: Unrestricted, flight level 130, Cathay 402.
16: Your left right in about 4 minutes time is 1,000 feet above, standby go higher.
15: 516299. Scott 3101.
16: China 78137 Hong Kong radar identified, standby for higher. Call your present heading.
15: Maintain present heading, standby for higher, China 8137.
25: If you require D-way a beam drop me, you can D-way up to 35 nautical miles right of drop me.
16: 235 after
19: Tolban, clear that
16: was
19: a person at 251. At the Tolban, clear for, I suppose you are 251 south,
16: 225. Bohemia 3999, contact approach from 19.1.
2: 1 Bohemia 399, bye bye.
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16: China Eastern
2: 889,
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0: Good, Roger, cancel speed restrictions.
7: Cancel speed restrictions, can I 406?
16: Descend to flight level 220, cross eastern flight level 260 or below.
26: Descend level 220, cross eastern level 260 or below, China Southern 354.
16: Turn 354 after eastern, reduce speed to 250 knots.
26: Eastern speed 250, China Southern
16: 304 sequence. 2000 feet, clear next 1004.
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1: Zero. BNCR, kind of flight level 2710. Crash flight level 330, transfer 8137.
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1: Roger, step up, transfer 8137.
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16: Chamonix 52, Hong Kong radar identified.
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16: Hong Kong radar,
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5: 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Direct to Sabano, China Eastern 8889.
9: 125 Lima, crossing 2300, climbing 5000.
25: Hey, China 110 departures, good afternoon. You are identified. Climb the unrestricted flight level 160.
9: 160, cancel level restriction, China 110.
16: Decimal 0.
5: 3334, then it's 9793, bye.
16: EVA 202, contact radar 12875.
5: 752202, correct.
16: Then to reach flight level 110 by Murray, cancel Canto level restriction.
25: Hong Kong radar, roger. 9 to flight level 290. 9 to flight level 290, China 8170. 8 to flight level 290, 8 to flight level 290. 8 to flight level 290, 8 to flight level 290. 8 to flight level 290, 8 to flight level 290. 8 to flight level 290, 8 to flight level 290. 8 to flight level 290, 8 to flight level 290. 8 to flight level 290, 8 to flight level 290. 8 to flight level 290, 8 to flight level 290. 8 to flight level 290, 8 to flight level 290. 8 to flight level 290, 8 to flight level 290. 8 to flight level 290, 8 to flight level 290. 8 to flight level 290, 8 to flight level 290. 8 to flight level 290, 8 to flight level 290. 8 to flight level 290, 8 to flight level 290. 8 to flight level 290, 8 to flight level 290. 8 to flight level 290, 8 to flight level 290. 8 to flight level 290, 8 to flight level 290. 8 to flight level 290, 8 to flight level 290. 8
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3: Call 632, passing 1800.
0: Shandong 4632, departures, good afternoon. Identified, climb unrestricted, flight level 160.
3: Confirm flight level, Shandong 4632.
0: Shandong 4632, flight level 160.
3: Climbing, flight level 160, cancel level, decision, Shandong 4632.
0: Cafe 364, contact radar 133 decimal 825, good day.
8: 133-825-3364, good night. 3-1-0. 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
16: Qatar 8473, request level not available. 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Requirement to reach Abin Dabu, are you able?
8: We are trying to reach Qatar 8473.
16: Qatar 8473, maintain current level 9,200 meters.
8: Say 9,200 meters, Qatar 8473.
10: 5-2-heavy,
16: maintain flight level 250, approaching Sierra, squawking 3104. Dynasty 522 Hong Kong radar identified, maintain flight level
10: 250. Maintain flight level 250, Dynasty 522.
11: A4A, good day.
10: 307, passing 1,480, landing 5,001 Bravo.
0: Philippine 307 departures, good afternoon. Identified, climb unrestricted, flight level 160.
11: Level 160, Philippines 307.
16: Sorry.
11: After
12: Maple, direct Mary. And after Maple, descend by level 110, reach by Mary, Cafe 654.
13: Sierra, can I maintain flight level 270, Dynasty 2?
16: Bohemia 549, when ready, descend flight level 260, reach by Maple.
4: I just checked the muscle now, flight level 110 by muscle.
16: Dynasty 522, report request level.
13: Dynasty 522, request flight level 330 for final, and flight level 270 now.
16: Dynasty 522, AFM.
14: Turn right into A0.
0: Flight level 130.
13: Subprime flight level 130 for the
17: and I'm heading speed 170, EY49.
0: A0, not so greater.
14: I turn the heading 340.
16: Dynasty 522, contact radar 132, decimal 15.
13: 3215 Dynasty 522, thank you, bye bye. 7 requesting 7 Maxwell 372, descend flight level 260. 7 Dynasty 522, climbing flight level 260 for flight level 270. Dynasty 522, roger, stand by for higher.
14: Chairman 8704, contact radar 118.92.
18: South runway, descend on 60 to 8000, discuss 1004.
0: Cancel speed.
13: 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Lane 250. Can we check the cancel?
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0: Is that right?
26: Have same level traffic on the Jason Airway on the Romeo side. So, how about Lima? Take
0: 0
26: miles,
0: 6
26: miles left. Are you able?
0: Descend to flight level 4,500 meters by 10 knots.
13: Descend flight level 4,500 meters by 10 knots. China Sun 3038.
0: Shandong 4632, contact radar 133, decimal 825. Good day.
13: General.
0: Philippine 301, maintain speed 280 knots or less. Philippine 307, Philippine 307, maintain speed 280 knots or less.
13: Maintain speed 280 knots or less, Philippine 307.
0: China Southern 354, Hong Kong departures, good evening. Descend to flight level 170 by Big X.
13: Descend level 170, confirmed by StarTex.
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16: Roger,
0: Philippine 307, climb to flight level 160.
2: Level 160,
7: 307. China Southern 3038, request heading 360, do weather at tabled.
0: China Southern 3038, heading 360, approved.
7: Heading 360, China Southern 3038.
0: Philippine 307, contact radar 133 decimal 825, good day.
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14: decimal 3, sir, A05 from turn right heading to A0.
22: Right heading to A0, Moscow 78.
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0: 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Hotel 115, proceed direct to Moscow, reach for level 110 by Moscow.
14: 325 right, descend by start to 6000, this is 1004.
27: Zero knots, runway 384.
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28: 200 knots,
7: Uncle. And it's on the 3038, thank you, bye-bye.
14: Say 9047, reduce speed to 210 knots.
16: The H31 Hunger radar identified clear Sierra 7 Delta arrival.
7: Sierra 7 Delta, Cathay E31, next.
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7: 214, thank you, China Southern 3038.
0: Here, Macau 226, Hong Kong departures, good evening. Say again, passing altitude and squawk.
7: Now, altitude 2700, squawk 3363, Macau 226.
0: Here, Macau 226, identified, climb to flight level 120.
7: 20, Macau 226.
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7: 20 feet, squawk 6370,
16: Macau 259. Macau 259 identified, expect IRS due to approach runway 34, information Bravo.
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0: Radar 133, decimal 825, good day.
27: 133, 825, good day, level 182.
16: Sulu approach runway 34.
7: Next one is your focus on Sulu 34, Macau 259.
27: 100 miles through weather.
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16: Bohemian 549 on Hong Kong radar, descend to flight level 200, cross Maple, flight level 260 or below.
2: Cross Maple, flight level 260 or below, and Bohemian descend flight level 200, radar 549.
24: 610 left direct to Peter.
3: Descend 4,500 meters, reached by Tamil, China 7354.
0: Kakalak 309, climb to 9,000 feet.
5: Cosmic
6: 309. After Dublin clear, let's approach 25 right, Cathay 150.
25: 6 Hong Kong. When able, descend back to flight level 310 final.
2: Kakalak 309 request.
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0: Kakalak 309, that is understood. 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
3: Maintain heading, 3546.
0: Wrong,
5: good day, Cathay 805, 10 minutes to Sierra, maintaining 8,040 meters, squawking 3073.
16: Taking your call sign, please.
5: Cathay 805, squawking 3073, 10 minutes to Sierra, maintaining 8,040 meters.
16: Cathay 805, Hong Kong radar identified, clear Sierra 7 Delta arrival.
5: Clear Sierra 7 Delta arrival, Cathay 805.
16: Cathay 831, descend to flight level 130.
2: Flight level 130, Cathay 831.
3: Flight level
5: 0.
0: Hey, Macau 226, contact radar 133, decimal 825, good day.
2: 133, 825, good day, Macau 226.
0: Kakalak 309, climb to flight level 150. Cross transmission, Kakalak 309, climb to flight level 150.
2: Look 309.
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0: Here, China 764, departures, good afternoon, identified. Climb to 7,000 feet.
3: Climb to 7,000 feet, here, China 764.
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8: 121, 3545, good day. 121, 3545, good day. 121, 3545, good day. 121, 3545, good day. 121, 3545, good day. 121, 3545, good day. 121, 3545, good day. 121, 3545, good day. 121, 3545, good day. 121, 3545, good day. 121, 3545, good day. 121, 3545, good day. 121, 3545, good day. 121, 3545, good day. 121, 3545, good day. 121, 3545, good day. 121, 3545, good day. 121, 3545, good day. 121, 3545, good day. 121, 3545, good day. 121, 3545, good day. 121, 3545, good day. 121, 3545, good day. 121, 3545, good day. 121, 3545, good day. 121, 3545, good day. 121, 3545, good day. 121, 3545, good day. 121, 3545, good day. 121, 3545, good day. 121, 3545, good day. 121, 3545, good day. 121, 3545, good day. 121, 3545, good day. 121, 3545, good day. 121, 3545, good day. 121, 3545, good day. 121, 3545, good 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
29: approaching for about 6,000 meters.
20: Thank you.
0: 6-1 Hong Kong departures, good evening. Runway 34, information Bravo.
1: Runway 34, Bravo, and Macau 861.
0: China 764, the climb via seat to 9,000 feet.
4: Confirm flight to 9,000 feet, China 764.
0: Xiamen Air 8720, climb unrestricted, flight level 210.
1: Climb unrestricted, flight level 210, Xiamen 720.
0: 230, reach by 移动.
25: Approved.
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10: Contact Manila 119.43, Shamanai 819. 6, could I fly direct to
9: Donami? Shamanai 866, negative, due traffic.
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11: Check out 882, 2300, climbing altitude 5000.
12: 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Climb via C2 9000 feet.
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13: After top on clear left to far right, shuttle 61.
17: The 372 maintains C280 north or greater below 10,000.
11: Send to flight level
12: 110.
10: 25. 9 left. 110. Level 110, right channel 764.
18: From flight level 275 to flight level 210 and 5 minutes to zero.
16: China 563 Hong Kong radar identified. Clear 07 Delta arrival.
18: Clear 07 Delta arrival. Air China 563.
23: 800 meters.
20: United 821, good evening. And you identified. Clear the Canto 3 Bravo arrival.
23: Clear to the Canto 3 Bravo arrival, United 821.
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11: 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And we require speed 250 knots for Mary at level 110, Bohina 549er.
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11: Cross Mary for level 130 or below, Bohina 549er.
16: Cafe 831, contact approach 119er, decimal 1.
12: 931, good afternoon, identified. Climb fire seat to 7,000 feet.
11: Number 6 to 7,000 feet, this is 396
12: room. Air China 764, climb to flight level 160.
13: Climb to flight level 160, Air China 764.
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12: Hong Kong shuttle 116. 260 not approved.
11: Shuttle 116. Hong Kong MCAR 122 coming from 120 passing 9000 feet. Scott 3362, not pay 1 unit from departure.
12: MCAR 132 departures identified. Climb to flight level 130.
11: Climb from 130, MCAR 132.
12: Cafe 882, climb to flight level 160. Maintain speed 280 knots or greater.
11: Follow 160, 280 knots or greater, Cafe 882.
18: Hong Kong radar, good afternoon, Air China 563, descending to flight level 210 and squawk 0076 with you.
16: Air China 563, Hong Kong radar, reduce speed to 230 knots, descend to flight level 130.
18: Reduce speed to 230 knots and descend to flight level 130, Air China 563.
10: Squawk 5646.
0: 0 and maintain speed 280 knots or less.
7: Level 160, confirm unrestricted.
0: Hong Kong Shuttle 116 AFM, unrestricted and 280 knots or less.
7: Level 160.
20: United 821, descend already, follow 4260 and reach from Maple.
14: It has set to cross Maple at flight level 260, United 821.
25: Data 1213.
0: Can maintain flight level 130, crossing traffic above.
29: Okay, check that to that, can maintain 5-1-3-0 on which I'm coming to.
15: Tower 118-247, 9947,

0: 849, contact approach 119.1.
1: Macau 861, descend to flight level 110 by Hazel.
2: Descend flight level 110 by Hazel in Macau 861.
1: Hong Kong shuttle 116, stop climb flight level 140.
3: Stop climb flight level 140, Hong Kong shuttle 116.
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5: Sunclair for the LS approach runway 25 right, Hong Kong Shadow 115.
6: 78, flight level 350.
7: 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Clear direct Sanku.
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15: 2150, 125, DME, confirm establish. Confirm establish, now one slowing down to 160, North Hong Kong Shadow 115.
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0: Star Walker 204, track direct to waypoint Mike Charlie 315.
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3: Land level 350 down here, 885.
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6: Nine 499, contact approach, number 99, decimal 1.
7: 207 at Melbourne, contact Manila 119, decimal 3.
0: Starwalker 204, climb to flight level 160.
2: Flight level 160, Starwalker 204.
6: Impact level 260, all below.
2: 1625.
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3: Stand by for higher, Jamir 837.
9: Starwalker 204, climb to flight level 210.
2: Flight level 210, Starwalker 204.
3: Command squad 272.
9: 665, clear direct to Siku.
10: Flight level 2 Siku, can I 665, thank you.
9: Another 821, contact Hong Kong radar now 127, decimal 55.
11: 27, decimal 55, good day, United 821. Leaving 31, decimal 6 to cross Maple at flight level 260.
9: United 821, Hong Kong radar, descend to flight level 130, cross Maple, flight level 260 or below.
11: Okay, cross Maple at 260 below and descend to flight level 130, United 821.
12: Good evening, identify.
9: 47.
13: To 2.47, must for 665, bye-bye.
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9: to Shuttle. Channel 725, contact radar on 132, decimal 15.
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9: 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Hi. Sierra Pack, Papa, Quebec 511, contact Sonia 1226.
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14: Bye. 35 Hong Kong approach, expect ILS on way 25 right, descend on 60 to 9,000 feet, catch 1004.
9: Zero 05, descend to reach flight level 110 by Hazel.
2: Descend flight level 110 by Hazel, Starwalker 205.
9: Hong Kong Shuttle 134, speed initially 250 knots, maintain 9,000 feet on reaching, crossing traffic above.
2: 2262.
15: Marina, evening Charlie, 7569, no man 10-5 level, 1,000 meters, squawk 3, check, cross, squawk 6365.
9: Charlie 7569, Roger, identify, what is your requested level over APCAL, U1390?
15: Negative, we just maintain flight level 360, climb 5669.
5: Okay, copy, understood.
2: China 7625, request flight level 330.
7: China 7625, roger, continue climb flight level 330.

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2: 41, climb to flight level 200.
1: Climb to flight level 200, right, express 61.
2: Air China 728, departure identified, climb via SID to 9,000 feet.
0: Climb via SID to 9,000 feet, Air China 728.
2: VNM 595, increase speed to 250 knots, maintain 9,000 feet on reaching traffic above. Hong Kong Shuttle 134, climb unrestricted to flight level 160, maintain speed 280 knots or less. Greater Bay 704, maintain speed 280 knots or greater.
3: 204, climb flight level 330.
4: Level 270, we'll call you back by.
5: I just can't fly with 270, my score is 651.
1: Decimal 82, go to Bay 704.
6: Tower,
2: 728, climb unrestricted to flight level 160.
0: Flight level 728.
2: China 728, cancel all the altitude and speed restriction.
0: Cancel altitude and speed restriction to flight level 160, China 728.
2: VNM 595, no speed control.
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0: Descend
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1: p.m. 160 knots or greater until 5 p.m. and we establish line is 25, destination 6112.
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9: QH1004, clear IOS Zulu runway 34, report established. Starwalker 205.
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4: Destination 60, crossing China Eastern 5069 now. 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
1: Yeah, direct to Abacal, China Eastern 5069, I think I'm in.
4: 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I've got 6651, climb to flight level 10,400 meters.
5: Climb 10,400 meters,
6: muscle 6651. 21, direct muscle, descend to reach flight level 110 by muscle.
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2: 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Contact radar 123 Decimal 47. Okay.
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7: 0.74, Hong Kong Shuttle, 747.
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13: Hong Kong radar, good evening, red cap 116, level 350, squawk 2130, tracking those two now.
4: Okay, 016, radar contact.
13: Okay, 116.
2: Hong Kong radar 2972, level is 130.
7: 2970. Right now, 546, request high speed climb.
2: Bohemia 546, no speed and altitude restriction.
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1: 995, good afternoon, level 250.
2: 95995, climb to level 320, stand by, go higher.
1: Climb level 320, Vietnam 595, and equivalent to last step to avoid weather.
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1: 24, Bunker 5 Uniform departure, passing 8000, climbing 9000, squawk 5302.
2: MCAL 674 departure identified and climb unrestricted to flight level 210.
1: Restricted flight level 210, MCAL 674.
0: This is 11350.
4: Departure Singapore 895, passing 1300 feet, climbing 5000 feet, beacon 2 departure.
2: Singapore 895 departure, identified, climb for the SID to flight level 160.
4: SID flight level 160, Singapore 895.
2: Scooter 181, you identify.
5: Scooter 181, request direct upcal.
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6: Altitude, Benfair, Alice, runway 25 right and Hawking established, Rainer
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0: 231, Hong Kong radar identified.
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2: 36227 departure identified. Climb study SID to flight level 160. Cancel 9000 feet altitude restriction.
1: Okay, climb flight level 160. Cancel 9000 below altitude restriction. Turkish. 6227.
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4: Line 357 to 12 from 12 to stand by the RF transition.
0: RMP Zulu AR approach runway 25 left, south runway.
2: 72, north speed control, climb to flight level 6,900 meters.
1: Control, climb 6,900 meters, Mongolia 297.
2: Singapore A95, counter radar 123, decimal 47.
7: Four seven, counter Hong Kong radar 12875.
2: 3-0-0. Hong Kong Air 2972, contact Guangzhou 125, decimal 35.
1: 12535, Mongolia 2972, thanks for back.
2: Bye-bye.
3: Arrive, report established, County 234, heavy.
0: Newton left heading 020.
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4: 4,500.
8: 160, Secretary 25 DM, Ukrainian 609.
6: 14, climb initially, follow for 330.
1: Good, morning, we're in a 546, passing level 194, climbing level 250.
7: 546 radar, climb to level 300.
1: Climb to level 300,
7: Boeing 546. Budget 949, climb to level 10,400 meters.
1: 10,400 meters, budget 9049er.
9: Recap 122, good evening, Flight 310, squawk the 147.
7: Recap 122, good evening, and radar contact.
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1: China Southern 650, level 330, 564.
7: China Southern 6050, Hong Kong radar, you identify.
10: Runway 25 right, report established at China 563.
3: 2-3-4, minimum wind to about 150.
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0: 0. Season 1 star, file local 110, 7-0-8.
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1: Retry Goldberg, Maple, bring 776.
2: 117 departure, after needle descend to flight level 180.
1: After needle descend flight level 180, MSL 117.
9: 37 request. 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You read the request offset up to 15 miles on Romeo side after summer.
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0: Evening, Emirates 9841 Heavy, passing 1300, climb 5000 feet, pick country, Bravo.
2: Emirates 9841, departure identified, climb for the FID to 900,000 feet.
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0: 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So we are correction, direct to EPCA, Vietnam, flight number 5, thank you.
7: 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Cathay 776, contact radar on 12875.
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1: 260,
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2: 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Heading.
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2: 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Martin Air 9452, maintain speed 2-8-0 knots or less.
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2: Pass flight level 150.
1: Taxi, passing flight level 150, Michael 136.
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2: Martin Air 90452, climb to flight level 110.
4: Climb over 110,
2: day 603, direct to Soslu, climb to flight level 200.
9: Flight level 200, for the
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1: 94, Vietnam 5, 95.
7: 95, roger, then pass level 340, expedite pass level 340 due to traffic.
1: Fly pass level 340, Vietnam 595, climb level 360, Vietnam 595. That's 653, fly level 430.
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7: 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Junior 1087, descend now for level 6000 meters and reach the level 20 miles before sea cool.
17: Speed control.
13: Thank you. Departure from Travel 575 Heavy, good evening, 1,705
17: Star, Travel 575, departure identified, climb for the SID to 9,000 feet.
13: Yeah, to 9,000 feet, French Cargo 575.
17: Martin Air 90452, climb to flight level 160, proceed direct to Biko.
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13: 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Phone rate of Skoda 905, pass 7,200, Fork 3510.
17: Skoda 905, departure, identify, climb to flight level 130.
13: 130, Skoda 905.
17: Macau 106, contact radar 133, Decimo 82.
13: 133, Decimo 82, Macau 106,
17: correct. LA 603, contact radar 123, Decimo 47.
13: 2347, Cathay 603.
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13: Flight level 130, cross Maple, flight level 260 or below, Boeing 776. Now 546, west to climb, flight level 340.
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0: 701, Canto 3 Bravo arrival.
3: 03 Bravo, Uncle Shell 701.
4: 033, contact approach 119.1.
5: 20, we are able to pass 320 by position Dagbo, Emirates 981.
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5: Climb flight level 200, Emirates 981.
4: Martin 9452, contact Guangzhou 125, decimal 35.
1: 35,
4: Martin 9452, goodbye. MCAL 117, maintain level 140 on reaching, crossing traffic below.
1: Maintain flight level 140, MCAL 117.
6: Hello 776, descend flight level 340, reach in 6 minutes.
7: Descend flight level 340, reach by 6 minutes, Cathay 776.
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1: Confirm, sir, Bohemia 036, level 340, squawk 1415. With information, Mike approaching stop now.
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1: Betty 3 Bravo, Bohemia 036. The altitude restriction?
4: Shuttle 575, you only need to cross Biko, flight level 157 or above.
1: That's French Shuttle 575, Biko, flight level 157 or above.
4: Good, 905, climb to flight level 210, proceed direct to South Lu.
1: Of course, climb flight level 210, good sir. French Shuttle 3, request 250 knots.
4: Emirates 383, speed 250 knots initially, maintain 9,000 feet on reaching.
1: 9,000 on reaching, Emirates 383.
4: MCAL 117, descend to reach flight level 110 by Hazel.
1: Squawk.
4: MCAL 117, descend to reach flight level 110 by Hazel.
1: Descend to reach flight level 110 by Hazel, MCAL 117. Good, 905, checking waypoint.
4: Good, 905, direct to South Lu.
1: Good,
4: 905. Emirates 9841, gonna radar, 123, decimal 47.
5: 347, Emirates 9841, thank you, bye.
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1: 300 knots or greater, good, 905.
4: French cargo, 575, climb to flight level 130.
1: Flight level 130, French cargo, 575.
4: Macau, 9092.
6: Contact Manila 119.3.
8: Climb, maintain 9,000 feet via LE4 uniform departure, squawk number 3511 and QNH 1004.
4: MCAL 9092, departure, you are identified and climb to flight level 130, speed 250 knots.
8: Climb and maintain flight level 130 at 250 knots, sir. MCAL 9092.
9: Cafe 812, passing 2,200 on climb 5,000.
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4: French cargo 575, climb to flight level 6,900 meters.
1: Climbing to flight level 6,900 meters, French cargo 575.
4: Good, 905, counter radar, 123, decimal 47.
1: 23, decimal 47, with 905.
4: Emirates 383, increase speed to 280 knots, climb to flight level 160.
1: 160, speed 280 knots, Emirates 383.
4: MCAL 117, counter radar, 123, decimal 905.
1: Radar 123, decimal 905, MCAL 117.
10: Macau 117, Hong Kong radar, Macau 1-3-4, information Delta. Macau 117, descent unrestricted to 3,000 feet, QNH 1004, clear IRS Zulu approach, 1-3-4, report established.
2: set on restricted stream delta 3.6104.
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4: Shanghai Air 810 departure, identify Climb Fadi SID to flight level 130.
11: Climb follow SID to flight level 130, Shanghai Air 810.
4: Today 812, maximum speed 280 knots, climb to flight level 110.
12: Climb to flight level 110, and maximum speed 280 knots, Cafe 812, thank you.
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11: 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Macau 9992
4: AFAM, climb to flight level 210.
11: Climb flight level 210, Macau 9992.
4: Emirates 383, climb to flight level 200.
13: 200, Emirates 383.
4: French Cargo 575, Nick Guangzhou 125, Decimo 35.
13: 535, French Cargo 575, bye bye.
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4: 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That is 41, counter radar 127, decimal 1.
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22: Cathay 473, Hong Kong radar, maintain 300 knots.
4: Nanjiang 120, decimal 875.
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24: Not above.
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10: 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China 115, approach, standby for lower, reduce speed to 230 knots.
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29: Hong Kong, hello, good evening. Hampton 1720 passing, flight with 267, squawking 1317.
10: Hampton 1720, Hong Kong radar identified, clear Sierra 7 Delta arrival.
29: Sierra 7 Delta arrival, Hampton 1720.
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30: Flight level 0, 0, 0, 0, 0, 0, 0, 0, 0, 0, 0, 0, 0, 0, 0, 0, 0, 0, 0, 0, 0, 0, 0, 0, 0, 0, 0, 0, 0, 0, 0, 0, 0, 0, 0, 0, 0, 0, 0, 0, 0, 0, 0, 0, 0, 0, 0, 0, 0, 0, 0, 0, 0, 0, 0, 0, 0, 0, 0, 0, 0, 0, 0, 0, 0, 0, 0, 0, 0, 0, 0, 0, 0, 0, 0, 0, 0, 0, 0, 0, 0, 0, 0, 0, 0, 0, 0, 0, 0, 0, 0, 0, 0, 0, 0, 0, 0, 0, 0, 0, 0, 0, 0, 0, 0, 0, 0, 0, 0, 0, 0, 0, 0, 0, 0, 0, 0, 0, 0, 0, 0, 0, 0
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1: 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Does inbound
10: 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Cross transmission. Cover Scooter 905 after Ali cancel speed restriction.
23: 539, descend unrestricted to 6,000 feet, QNH 1005.
10: 9,000
28: feet and QNH 1005, standard speed 5824.
10: Shanghai Air 810, climb to flight level 160, unrestricted.
11: Climb to flight level 160, unrestricted, Shanghai 810.
10: 81085, maintain speed 280 knots or less.
11: Maintain speed 280 or lower, Shanghai 810.
10: Confirm 8353, climb to level 310.
29: Climb to level 310, Transylvania 353.
10: Raya Express 641, Kantasanya 130, decimal 2.
0: Kantasanya 130, decimal 2, Raya Express 641, good evening.
29: Emirates 383 Heavy, passing flight level 201, climbing 250.
10: Emirates 383, climb for level 10,400 meters.
29: Climb flight level 10,400 meters, 7383.
10: Hong Kong Shuttle 701, contact radar 127, decimal 55.
0: 2755, over shuttle 701.
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10: Flight level 260 or below. Restricted to flight level 210.
29: I understand you. Flight level 210, Starwalker 232.
0: 230, Kershaw 701.
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22: 12, descend to 4,500.
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22: 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Shenzhen 8022, turn
28: left 7 to 12. Turn left back to round 2, air 8033.
22: 3038, after 2 months, 3IL and the boat runway 251.
23: Up to the wind, leave the RS 251 and you'll go to the 3038.
29: 247, 257.
22: 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26,260, 26,260, 26,260, 26,260, 26,260, 26,260, 26,260, 26,260, 26,260, 26,260, 26,260, 26,260, 26,260, 26,260, 26,260, 26,260, 26,260, 26,260, 26,260, 26,260, 26,260, 26,260, 26,260, 26,260, 26,260, 26,260, 26,260,
2: 5, Hong Kong radar identified.
4: 797 departure identified, climb 40 SID to flight level 160, cancel 9,000 feet, altitude restriction.
3: 5 SID, level 160, cancel the 9,000 feet, altitude restriction, Jedi 797.
4: Dynasty 5824, speed 280 knots.
5: 80, Dynasty 5824.
23: Speed 2250 knots.
6: 250, Jedi.
4: Maintain speed 280 knots or less.
5: 344.
4: 344, FM, cancel the speed restriction. Maintain speed 280 knots or less.
5: Maintain 280 knots or less, get A344.
4: Get A344, FM, and climb to flight level 130.
5: Climb level, say again, climb level 130, get A344.
4: Dynasty 5824, climb to flight level 130.
5: Number 130, Dynasty 5824.
4: Alka 332, contact radar 133, decimal 82.
5: 2382, Alka 332, thank you, good night.
4: Good night.
3: Cathay 797, request 250 knots, please.
4: Cathay 797, speed 250 knots, approve.
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23: One side only.
3: Speed 230, 119, fine, Cathay.
4: Three zero decimal two.
6: 2.16, six, number 5 Beta 5,
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4: Cathay 5824, climb to flight level 160.
7: Flight level 160, Dennis D, 5824.
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8: 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Direct terminal, 1655.
19: 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Cathay 776, contact radar 1263.
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29: 12,200 meters, direct to Tarmut.
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9: 826, passing 2,500 feet, climbing 5,000.
4: Okay, 826, departure identified. Climb for the SID to flight level 160. Cancel altitude restriction.
9: Okay, climb flight level 160. Cancel altitude restriction to Cathay 826.
4: Scooter 1885 route. Descend out to flight level 240.
12: 70 final level.
4: Heading 080, descend to flight level 160.
9: Heading 00, descend maintain flight level 160, Hokushal 701.
4: Hokushal 701, confirm heading 080.
9: 080, descend maintain level 160, Hong Kong Shuttle 701.
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9: 947, maintain flight level 342.
4: PJ 947, Roger. Cathay 706, contact radar 127, decimal 55.
9: 127, decimal 55, Cathay 706.
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4: run? Cathay 826, speed 250 knots initially. Cathay 344, and report your heading to Guangzhou, 125, decimal 35.
9: 125-35, report heading, Cathay 344.
4: 12535.
9: 12535, Cathay
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9: 570.
19: Contact radar 123 decimal 47.
9: 7,
23: 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Yeah, 691, descend to 6,000 feet.
19: 6,000,
4: we have 691. Hi, 639, speed 250 knots initially.
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9: 0 knots, critical Cathay 706.
4: Target
13: 6353, heading 2903, please. Heading
4: 2903, approach 6353. Target 6353, contact Guangzhou 133, decimal 075.
13: From 33075, goodbye. Thank you, 6335.
12: Okay, 332, climb to flight level 350. Direct Alpha.
10: Send you flight level 200.
14: Flight level 200, Cathay 706.
7: Continue approach, Cathay 539.
15: Any chance I direct to Siku?
10: PG 947, approved climb for level 10,400 meters.
15: Direct to Siku approved, I'm climbing 10,400, this is 947.
23: 20, Hong Kong approach, expect ILS on May 25 right, descend by start to 6,000, please catch 1005.
10: 826 contact radar, 133 decimo 82.
14: 232 Cathay
23: 26. 1005.
7: 539, goodbye.
12: Let's see, 5824, climb to level 350.
7: Climb flight level 350, then let's see, 5824.
23: Go for Ridley, heading Christie to 250 knots.
7: Okay.
10: Later, climb to flight level 200.
7: Speed 280, greater, climb to flight level 200, Thai 639er. Hey, Cafe, 916, passing 2005, on climb 5000.
10: Today 916 departure, identified Clan Fadi SID to flight level 130, cancel 9,000 feet, altitude restriction.
7: Restrictions at 9,000 feet, climb flight level 130, Cafe 916, can we go high speed?
10: Stand by.
3: Cafe 473.
7: 220.
10: Okay, 116. Departure and maintain level 220 crossing traffic.
7: Maintain level 220, okay, 116.
10: Quest fly heading 245.
23: Cathay 918.
22: 9, we got 4,500.
23: Runway 25 left, south runway, descend by start to 6,000 feet, catch 1005.
14: 116.
10: Cathay 916, cancel speed restriction, speed not above 280 knots.
22: Max 389. 639, reduce speed to 210 knots.
10: The radar 128, stays mode 75.
7: 742, good day.
29: Flight level 130, cancel altitude restriction, Cathay 430.

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0: Tie 673, Roger.
1: 399, good evening, climbing for level 250.
0: Tie 639, climb for level 10,400 meters.
1: For level 10,400 meters, tie 639.
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1: After 2.1, carefully Andes, 2.5, call establishment log.
0: Then 8-0, climb to flight level 160.
4: Climb flight level 160, New Zealand 8-0.
0: China Southern 6050, descend to flight level 170.
1: Descend to flight level 170, China Southern 6050. Arrival. 6515. 10 left, you have to run to descend via online transition at channel 115.

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1: Thank you.
2: 7-4 Roger, direct on me. Roger, that's not available, left occupied.
3: Not still open, clear to the RS, approaching on 25 right, 619.
4: 172, descend to 4,500.
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6: Director, Hong Kong Shuttle, Central
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6: That's 4,500, Hong Kong Central Bank.
2: Hong Kong radar, Roger. Heading 240 for sequence.
7: Good evening, I'm Macau 978VG on Ali 4 uniform departure, climbing to 9,000 feet on QNH 3, correction on squawk code 3520.
1: I'm Macau 978 departure, you're identified, climb to flight level 130.
7: We're cleared to climb flight level 130, Macau 978.
1: Hello, Southland, 8353, contact Sanya 130, Desmo 2.
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1: Hong Kong Shuttle, 5-5-9-0, Hong Kong radar, identify, clear, Canto 3, Bravo arrival.
8: The Canto 3, Bravo arrival, Hong Kong Shuttle, 5-5-9. 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
9: sir.
8: 309-0114. 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
9: 280.
8: 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Yes, sir.
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9: 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T1H1005. 0 0 0 Hong Kong radar identified.
1: Good day. 020, I approve.
10: Nine and nine, descent to 6,000 feet. One could they expect me to find right information alpha?
1: 5 Hong Kong radar, Macau runway 34, information echo. 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T1 contact Sanya 122 Desmo 6.
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11: Descend to 90,000 feet, the 1005 is runway 35.
9: Reach level 370 by 7, no approved. Continue heading 180 due traffic.
0: Thank you, reach 370 by 7, no, and maintain heading 180, cafe 111.
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0: Radar, good evening, Korean Air 677 Heavy, maintain flight level 380.
13: Korean Air 677, roger.
9: Contact radar 125.32 905.
13: Singapore 836 after those track direct Biko.
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14: Bung radar 36.
12: Good evening, Federal 370 Hong Kong 731.
13: Hi, 636 Hong Kong radar, identify.
12: 636.
9: Approve.
13: 77, confirm you're maintaining flight level 380.
0: Maintain flight level 380, Korean Air 677.
13: Roger.
14: Hong Kong radar, Zeta 2306 Heavy, good evening, maintain the flight level 390, spot 144.
13: Zeta 2306, Hong Kong radar, identify.
15: Seven,
12: I'm Michael 978, good evening.
13: Hong Kong radar, 8999, runway 25 left, descend 4,500 feet. Finland 578, roger, stand by.
12: 520 out of 154 for 210.
4: MCAL 978, Hong Kong radar, climb to flight level 250.
13: 8 Hong Kong radar, identify.
4: 5568. Then unrestricted 7,000 feet.
13: J8892, Hong Kong radar identify. Clear Charlie 4 Alpha arrival.
12: Thank you. Put up to level 370.
16: 757 to follow up to level 3305.
12: 330 and now 570.
17: 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Information Alpha.
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16: Sentinel, Cathay 784. Virginia 1575, Hong Kong radar 12532.
18: Zero
16: nautical miles, 128. New Zealand 80, climbing for level 270, stand by for high.
13: Air Junior 1575, roger.
16: Hong Kong radar 12532.
18: Restricted flight level 210, MCAL 120.
12: 707.
13: EVA 068, Hong Kong radar, identify.
12: 068. Hong Kong radar, good evening, send on 2153, maintain flight level 320. 0162.
13: Shandong 2153, roger.
16: Airport 7725, Hong Kong radar 12532.
17: Airport 7725, maintain firebase 340, spot 4110.
13: Airport 7725, roger.
17: 7725.
16: 0-0-2-3-6. Radar, good evening, Tesla 33, flight level 3, 40, Tesla
17: 23,
16: radar contact, clear by 3 Bravo. 221-14, Hong Kong radar 121, question
12: 1263. Singapore 806.
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2: 7.1, I'm at 978 to do.

0: Sky Level 250, just on 287.
1: Highline 79915, turn left direct to Murray, descend to Sky Level 110.
0: Descend to Sky Level 110, direct to Murray, Highline 79915.
2: Whitebird 7633, just confirmed, we are cleared for Sierra 7 Bravo arrival.
1: Whitebird 7633, negative, Sierra 7 Delta arrival.
2: Sierra 7 Delta arrival, Whitebird 7633.
1: China 7387, contact radar 127.1.
0: Radar 127.1, good day, JSON 287.
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0: Radar, good evening, China 7387, meeting flight level 250.
1: China 7387, climb for level 320, report request level.
0: Climb flight level 320, and we request final level 320, JSON 287.
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3: 19.1.
0: 3-6274.
1: Cadet 957 Hong Kong radar identified clear Sierra 7 Delta arrival. Report released by Guangzhou.
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0: You are 120, you are A34.
4: Cathay 362, cancel speed restrictions. Cathay 362, contact the radar 133, decimal A2, good day.
0: 133, decimal A2. Go to heading 040, approved. What is the maximum deviation we can take on the left side, sir?
5: We're early release, please, departure. We need
0: at least 50 miles to the left.
5: We're
4: Crew at 093, contact radar 133, decimal A2, good day.
0: 133, decimal A2, cool at 0903, thank you.
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0: 200, Macau, 9, 07.
1: 1-6-0-9-5-2-5-1. We'll reduce speed to 230 knots.
0: Cathay 957.
6: 202 on our radar, descend to 54110, cancel impact level restriction. Descent reduce speed to 250 knots. 5-1, roger. Expect RMP super approach 25 right.
4: 217, connect radar 123, decimal 47, good day.
0: 7, good day.
4: EVA H34, climb on restricted to flight level 210.
0: On restricted flight level 210, EVA H34.
4: Cathay 304, connect the radar 133, decimal A2, good day.
7: 2, Cathay 304, good day.
6: 5, contact radar 126, decimal 5.
0: Small time, 7732.
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6: 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Descend to flight level 110, cross impact, flight level 260 or below.
0: Heading flight level 340.
1: T-way 101, roger.
6: 110. 61, turn around heading 290 with a vector for spacing. Vector for spacing.
8: Now 121 sheet.
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2: Cross 12859, level 270, code back for high.
1: Cross 270, code just 108. Good evening, China Eastern 568, maintaining flight level 400.
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3: 1-9-1 today. 2 knots, climb on restricted to flight level 160.
1: Restricted, flight level 160, shuttle 226.
0: Alpha 260, level 160, level 260, level 260, level 260, level 260, level 260, level 260, level 260, level 260, level 260, level 260, level 260, level 260, level 260, level 260, level 260, level 260, level 260, level 260, level 260, level 260, level 260, level 260, level 260, level 260, level 260, level 260, level 260, level 260, level 260, level 260, level 260, level 260, level 260, level 260, level 260, level 260, level 260, level 260, level 260, level 260, level 260, level 260, level 260, level 260, level 260, level 260, level 260, level 260, level 260, level 260, level 260, level 260, level 260, level 260, level 260, level 260, level 260, level 260, level 260, level 260, level 260, level 260, level 260, level 260, level 260, level 260, level 260, level 260, level 260, level 260, level 260, level 260, level 260, level 260, level 260, level 260, level 260, level 260, level 260, level 260, level 260, level 260, level 260, level 260, level 260, level 260, level 260, level 260, level 260, level 260, level 260, level 260,
4: 7633 identified. Reduce speed to 230 knots. Descend to flight level 130.
5: Speed 230, descending level 130, Westbrook 7633.
1: Pongalita, good evening, Sena 7351. Climbing to flight level 250, squawk 3157.
4: China 7351, Hong Kong radar, report passing level.
1: Passing 235,
4: China 7351 identified, maintain flight level 250 on reaching.
1: Maintain flight level 250, China 7351.
2: Air Junior 1575, contact sign Yao 130, decimal 2.
1: 130, decimal 2, good day, Junior 1575.
6: Radar Stalker 752, approaching Tamon, maintain 10,100 meters.
2: Starwalker 752, Hong Kong radar identified.
6: Starwalker 752.
7: Address Steve 0903.
3: BNN 578, how many miles left of track?
8: 2236, reduce speed to 230 knots. Descend unrestricted 6,000 feet. Cafe 581, contact director Ramanai, 5 calls are only today.
1: Hello.
4: CHLA 8892 Hong Kong, radar Macara Way 34, information echo.
1: I see 4 information echo, copies at 8893.
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9: the
10: final 4,500.
1: Final 260, which type of antenna? Right heading 120, descend flight level 190, shuttle 559.
2: Quest level.
1: Climb into flight level 320, request
11: Navalon 351, if available, request flight level 320 for final.
2: China 7351, roger, climb flight level 320, final.
11: Climb flight level 320 for final, China 7351, thank you.
1: 36, level 290.
2: Dynasty 836, Hong Kong radar identified.
12: Approaching flight level 210, squawk 6432 with the information Alpha.
4: Charleston 9657 Hong Kong radar identified, clear Sierra 7 Delta arrival, standby for lower.
12: Clear for Sierra 7 Delta arrival, standby for lower, China Eastern 9657.
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10: Rejoin staff.
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8: 050 for train shortening. No delay passing 8,000 feet.
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3: Ronnie Paul 410, proceed to Soslo, increase speed to 280 knots or greater.
1: Make
3: to Soslo, Ronnie Paul 410. Eva 850, come to flight level 160, no speed control.
12: 160, no speed control, Eva 850.
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9: From Topo and Carried ILS, approach runway 25 right, table 114. Clear to run through for RP 25 right, table 26.
10: Shuttle 871, turn left heading 270.
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2: Level 78 Hong Kong radar identified.
1: 7607
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1: D920.
3: 3426, climb unrestricted, flight level 130, speed 280 knots.
9: I'm unrestricted, flight level 130, speed 280 knots, heading 46.
10: Contact radar 13215.
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13: 250, direct to Mecca 622, climb flat level 3, question 290 initially.
2: 5,000 descend to 5,000 feet.
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2: Air China 890, Hong Kong radar identified. China Eastern 7706, contact radar 128, decimal 75.
8: 128, decimal 75, China
2: 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Left side of
18: the 377. Available, which one would you prefer? 25. Direct, Dumo. Okay, after Dusso, direct to Dumo, China 7340.
9: 7-0-6-4-0 Skota 129, climb flight level 320, flight level 320.
3: 2K29,000 feet.
1: Climb on
3: restricted to 9,000, about 87. At 871, continue climb on restricted to flight level 160.
2: Climb to level 9,800 meters.
15: Climb to level 9,800 meters, Royal Nepal 410.
2: Air China 871, descend for level 360, track direct EPCO.
11: Descending for level 360, track direct to EPCO, Air China 71.
2: Dynasty 836, contact radar 128, decimal 75.
16: H36, good day.
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19: Cancel speed, climb 3,600 meters,
2: Cathay. Yeah, Canto, 3 Bravo arrival.
15: Cancel 3 Bravo arrival, Cathay 708.
20: Hong Kong radar, good evening. Cobra Light China, train 65 heavy. Returning flight level 300.
2: Cobra Light China, 365, Roger.
21: Level 110, 10-8-9-6-5-7.
20: Remainer 5-6-2.
2: Calculus 9-3-6-5, standby.
22: Cross 0-0-7-2 and maintaining heading 1-6-5.
4: 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Macau runway 34, information Foxtrot, continue present heading for sequence.
0: Heading runway 34, information Foxtrot, Macau 007.
5: Request weather deviation up to 20 miles right of route.
22: Can you do it to the left hand side instead of left hand side?
23: Hong
24: Kong radar 9394, request flight level 350.
25: Ocean Kikiela, level 330, stroke 5563.
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29: Hong Kong radar, Starwalker 718, maintain 9,800 meters, scope 3127.
2: Stand by, break Dynasty 7904, confirm you are maintaining flight level 11,000 meters.
24: Afer, we are maintaining 11,000 meters for now and requesting flight level 350 for later, Dynasty 794.
2: Dynasty 7904, roger, stand by.
24: Stand by, Dynasty 794.
2: Starwalker 718, Hong Kong radar identified.
29: Starwalker 718.
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33: 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Cathay 595, 32309.
34: Front open, clear the others, 25 right, Cathay 565.
2: Cathay 451, this is 2180. Cathay 945, call the tower, 1807.
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33: Air India 2362, fly level 330, fly level 330.
1: 330 Air India 2362.
33: Correct, 0982. 0982,
2: 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Walker 718, Roger, stand by.
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4: 007, descend to 3,000 feet, clear out at Sulu approach runway 34, report established.
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24: High level 230, Eva, 6.
8: Good evening, Etihad 871, passing level 16.50, good evening.
2: Etihad 871, climb for level 9,200 meters.
8: 1,200 meters, Etihad 871.
2: Dynasty 794, contact radar 118, decimal 902.
24: 1892, Dynasty 794.
2: 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Star Walker 718, contact radar 118, decimal 902.
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2: China Southern 387, contact Sanya 130, decimal 2.
4: Kelly A01 Hong Kong radar, clear Sierra 7 Delta arrival, report passing level.
9: Climbing level 254, on descent level 210, Kelly A01.
4: Kelly A01 identified, clear Sierra 7 Delta.
9: Sierra 7 Delta, Kelly A01. 0129,
10: bye. 5 left, 6338.
7: Cathay 5890, descent unrestricted 7,000 feet, reduce speed to 210 knots.
10: Good evening.
7: Black Sea 381, descent to 6,000 feet, QNH 1005.
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14: 5%. I'm on restricted to fly level 210.
12: Continue the climb level 210, thanks for doing.
14: Chairman Cargo 637, climb to 9,000 feet, speed 250 knots.
12: Wrong.
14: Chairman Cargo 637, climb to 9,000 feet, speed 250 knots.
12: Climbing 9,000 feet, 250 knots, Chairman Cargo
14: 637. KT 135, can I read that? 133, decimal 82, good day.
12: 133,
14: good day, KT 942, climb to flight level 110, speed 280 knots or less.
2: Maintain 1 is 7 miles, final contact. 2 1 4 1 Xiamen 8 9 8 Hong Kong radar identified. Sanadu 352 contact radar 12X decimal 75. 1 2 8 decimal 75 Zenadu 352.
12: 260.
2: 350. China Eastern 7706, Roger. 4130.
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33: Xiamen 715, opposite way traffic is your 11 o'clock venture about 3. Same level at least 7 on commercial.
0: 7-6-3-3.
14: 7-9-4-2, continue to climb to flight level 6,900 meters.
0: Flight level 6,900 meters, Cathay 942.
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14: Terminal cargo 637, continue to climb to flight level 160, no speed control.
0: Continue to climb 160, no speed control, German cargo 637.
14: 3942, cross Beagle, flight level 160 or above.
0: Beagle, flight level 160 or above, Cathay 942.
14: Mount Shadow 76A, increase speed to 280 knots, climb unrestricted to flight level 160.
3: General, climb unrestricted to flight level 160.
5: A departure FedEx 5012 heavy, 2000 climb and 5000.
14: FedEx 5012 Hong Kong departure, identify climb unrestricted to flight level 130.
5: To the 130 FedEx 5012.
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5: Flight level 670,
15: Cathay 134. Dynasty 784, flight level 410. Dynasty 784, roger. Cathay 104, descend now, flight level 260.
11: Flight level 260, Cathay 104.
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1: map 0.65. 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Etihad
4: 71. Alright, g'day, Cathay 716, approaching DOSIS, flight level 400, squawk 0113.
3: Cathay 716, Hong Kong radar identify, clear back T3, Bravo arrival.
4: 33, Bravo arrival, Cathay 716.
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2: 368, 40%, flight level 280.
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9: Flight level 130 and reduce speed to 30 knots, Red Bay A39.
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3: 5 minutes, level 0 position, decay lock. 2 station together, Paratair 205, confirm flight level 340.
9: Okay, flight level 340.
3: Paratair 205, roger.
10: 69,
2: crash direct to Apple. Chinese 2906, China, negative, 3510, repeat traffic.

0: Shanghai Air AA6, position dorsal level 360, stroke 2173.
1: Shanghai Air AA6, Hong Kong radar identify. Are you able for level 3990?
2: Shanghai 55, Hong Kong radar, radar confirm.
3: Hong Kong radar, good evening, 7390, look, level 3-4-2.
2: Is Shanghai 739 confirm? Thai 635 direct to Sula.
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7: 20067 Hong Kong departure identified, climb on restricted to 9,000 feet. 20067 increase speed to 250 knots.
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8: 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After the point, I'll approach 25 right, for me at 633.
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2: 3.82, UPS 59, heavy.
6: Alpha departure Star Walker 206, approaching flight level 210. Confirm maintain speed 280.
0: Star Walker 206, ascend, stand by higher, next center.
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0: 359. 5472. 順風 248, Hong Kong radar identified.
8: 110,
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1: 51 passing 2,400 climbing 5,000.
0: Cathay 651 departure identify climb unrestricted flight level 160 seat 250 knots or less.
1: Climb unrestricted flight level 160 250 knots or less. Cathay 651.
10: Heading 340 going on 217.
0: Cathay 527 clear tower on 118 Decimo 7.
5: Line flight level 330 clear direct Alpha.
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0: Hi 602, Hong Kong radar identified. Clear, Canto 3, Bravo arrival.
11: Canto 3, Bravo arrival, Thai 602.
0: Shenzhen
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13: 75,
0: Engineer 230. China Southern 5079, climb by level 310.
13: Climbing to flight level 310, Tena 7507.
14: Hong Kong radar is saying 8598, maintain flight level 350.
11: Maintain level 310.
5: Shenzhen at 230, Russia.
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0: 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EVA 386, Hong Kong radar, identify. EVA
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0: 1 feet. 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
16: 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Squad radar, good evening. Travis 936, flight level 250, squad 3105.
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16: Climb to flight level 280, Travis 936.
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16: 8764, flight level 410, squad 5652.
0: Cafe 764, Hong Kong radar identify, clear, Canto 3 Bravo arrival.
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8: 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Jeddah, Eva 301.
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18: descend to reach level 260 by Maple, sorry, 602.
19: Radar, good evening, Stoker 714, level 370, Squawky 5666.
9: Skywalker 714, Hong Kong radar identified. Scooper 124, contact radar 128, space mode 75.
17: Hong Kong Emirates 386
9: approaching, Tom. Emirates 386 Hong Kong confirmed maintaining flight level 11,600 meters.
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9: Emirates 386 Hong Kong radar identified.
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9: Air Junior 15, correction, Air Junior 1356. Climb now for level 11,900 meters. Reach in 20 miles.
20: 7,000 feet to Blue 362.
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4: Radar tags for 21 approaching Aquila, flight level 280.
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9: 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So 845 is in 4,500
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9: 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I
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23: On a storm, 277, Castle Flight Level 270, and Flight Level 220.
9: Charlie 7, 3077, Roger, climb for level 270.
23: Castle Flight Level 270, Charlie 7, 2077.
9: Bohemia 766, turn left heading 340. Tamar.
24: Shadow Tamar, Southern 2998.
9: Hong Kong Shadow 614, climb unrestricted to flight level 130, maintain 250 knots.
25: Unrestricted flight level 130, Shadow 601.
9: China Southern 3040, contact Zhuhai 121, decimal 4.
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27: Hong Kong, MRKL 615, descending flight level 230, to be leveled by needle.
9: MRKL 615, departure, watch it.
28: 615, automatic change, one base tonight in Macau.
9: Say again your message, MRKL 615.
28: One base in Macau.
9: Confirm, you're asking, is there any light rain in Macau?
28: Any change, right base for runway 24. If traffic permits tonight in Hong Kong.
9: MRK 615 enable for right base.
1: Heavy, passing 1900, climbing 5000.
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1: Flight level 130, cancel SID restrictions, finer 100.
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9: Cancel cantle level restriction.
2: Cancel cantle restriction and after Maple, descend to reach level 110 by Mary, try 602.
23: Maintain 503-990, squawking 2172.
0: Cathay 724 Hong Kong radar identify. Clear Betty 3 Bravo arrival.
23: Clear Betty 3 Bravo arrival, Cathay 724.
0: Flight level 130.
1: And be 250 and climb unrestricted, flight level 110, Eva
0: 58. Cathay 623 report passing altitude. Cathay 623 identify, climb unrestricted, flight level 130, speed 250, knots or less.
2: Flight level 120, 250, knots or less, Cathay 623.
0: Cathay 623, flight level 130, 13.
2: 130, Cathay 623.
0: MACAL 615, descend flight level 170.
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0: Confirm 170, MACAL 615.
3: After 1000, clear landing, approach runway 25 right, get to A39. 19,
5: that's small one, get it.
0: Scooter 120, after those, track direct to Duval. That 133, decimal 82. Recap A546, climb flight level 200.
5: Trying to flight level 250.
2: 250, any
5: direction? 614, proceed direct to Metki, climb, just completely in climb level 250.
1: Direct, after the 250,
7: thank you.
11: 7546, passing level 113, climbing level 200.
0: Recovery
1: 546 Hong Kong, climb above level 250.
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1: recap
11: 8546.
0: Philippine 3100, contact
11: approach,
0: 1 minute,
1: decimal 1.
0: Decimal
1: 75.
0: Hey,
1: decimal 75,
0: come
1: in, United 6, good day. Hey, Junior. 57 or above, and climb flight level 160, finner 100.
2: United passing 2,000 feet, 5,000 feet, Lincoln 1 Bravo departure.
0: Air Junior 12992 departure identified, climb by SID 9,000 feet.
2: Climb by SID to 9,000 feet, Air Junior 1292.
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0: decimal
2: 2,
0: Hong Kong
2: 768,
0: bye-bye. Air Junior 1128, climb for level 10,100 meters.
2: 127,
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2: good day. Sanya 130, decimal 2. Good day, Sanya
0: 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QNH 1006. Air Junior 12992, increase speed to 250 knots or greater.
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8: Right on, good day, Cathay 679, climb for level 250.
9: Cathay 679, climb for level 360.
8: Climb for level 360, Cathay 679.
9: Climb to flight level 6,900 meters.
3: Climb to flight level 6,900 meters, Finnair 100.
9: Bohemia 626, report passing altitude. 25
27: degrees round.
9: Thank you.
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4: 726, Kevin 926, descend now flight level 260, reach back for me.
7: Flight level 260, reach back for me, Kevin 926.
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27: 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Climb 9000, 250, next one.

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5: 626,
4: climb 162. 626, climb 162. Climb 162, climb 162. Climb 162, climb 162. Climb 162, climb 162. Climb
5: 162,
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2: So, 3575.
0: Cathay, 715, climb flight level 200.
2: Move on, leaving my left. Good
4: danger for the RTA, RTA from left on shore, 759.
2: Climb, telephone 350, final. 0, reach climb, miss, 50, on the transition speed, got a 764. To level 110.
0: Engineer 230, Hong Kong radar, proceed direct Golby.
2: 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Evening, you're passing 1,000, climbing 5,000.
0: Bohemia 4996, departure identify, climb unrestricted, flight level 160, speed 250, knots or less.
2: 100 seats at 160 and speed 250 or less, Bohemia 496.
0: Atlanta 3575, cancel speed restriction, high speed approved, climb unrestricted, flight level 160.
2: Climb unrestricted, flight level 160 and no speed restriction. Atlanta 3575.
6: 2011 December level 320 and speed 270 knots.
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2: 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Good day.
0: Scooter 124, climb to level 11,900 meters.
2: Climb 11,900 meters for the 124 and request 5 miles Lima, new weather.
0: Scooter 124, 5 miles Lima side approved.
2: 5 miles Lima, scooter 124. Hong Kong radar, good evening, channel 75035, flight level 250, score 31202.
0: China 75035, climb for level 310.
2: Climb for level 310, China 75035.
0: Cafe 764, contact radar 127, decimal 55.
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2: Cafe 623 is reaching flight level 250.
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9: Good evening, ma'am. Red cap 546, passing 517, climbing 5250.
0: red cap 8546, climb for level 2X0.
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0: level 2X0. 8 China Southern 507 minor, contact Sanya 130, decimal 2.
9: Sanya 130, decimal 2, China Southern 507 minor, good day.
10: Radar, good evening, Eva 3A1, maintaining flight level 340.
0: Cathay 764, hold at Canto as published, expect onward clearance at time 49, no seat control after Maple.
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12: Macau 615.
0: China 107, descend to flight level 130. Direct to Pico, climb flight level 6,900 meters.
13: Direct to Pico, 6,900 meters, going there, 496.
4: Flight level 370, final level.
14: Direct to London, then fall down to
0: 1,000 feet.
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0: Atlanta 3575, contact radar 123 decimal 47, good day.
16: 12347, good day, that's 12375.
0: Malaysian 6113, direct to source through, climb to flight level 200.
17: Source through, climb to level 200, Malaysian 6113.
0: Small 6.
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4: Day small 1, good day.
23: 12215,
24: good day. Hello, good evening, Xiamir A706, maintain flight level 350, squawk 5475.
0: Xiamir A706, Hong Kong radar, good evening, identified.
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0: 5
27: Hong Kong radar, identified.
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0: exit. 8 Hong Kong radar, good evening, what should I call you back?
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0: Today 600, descend to flight level 400 initially and track direct to Maple.
27: Level 400 initially direct to Maple, Cathay 600.
0: Korean Air 689, Sanya 122, decimal 6. flight level 160, seat 250, knots or less. Radar 13215.
1: Zero.
0: Cathay 623, dear traffic, turn right heading 280.
2: Oh, 290.
0: 15, climb to flight level 320.
1: Flight level 320, Cathay 715.
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3: 335, Cathay 651, good night.
0: 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Cathay 600, descend to flight level 260, reach by Maple.
1: 600.
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5: Today, Charlie is current, landing runway 25 right, descend via star to 8,000 feet, QNH 1006.
6: After and then descend to flight level 110, reach by Muslim.
25: Yeah, 626, climb for level 310, clear direct answer.
1: Climb level 250.
5: Turn right heading 330.
1: Go for
0: the reserve. China Delta 8336, descend flight level 170.
1: Descend flight level 170, China Delta 8336.
0: Cathay 9913, cancel seat restrictions. United 152, speed 280 knots or less, climb unrestricted, flight level 130.
1: Restricted 51020809 to left, United 156.
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0: Yes. H336, confirm flight level 4,500 meters.
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0: 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Scooter 124, connect Guangzhou,
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8: 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Good night. Climb clear SID 9000 feet, Air China 116.
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8: 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To reach level 110, beam muscle.
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1: Guangzhou 12535, good night, 304.
0: 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CNN 580, radar 13215.
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2: Reached by Maple and on transition 250 now. Right click 7379.
0: Cathay 600, radar 127, decimal 55.
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9: 6113, bye bye.
0: In China 103, proceed direct Canto, join the star, speed 230 knots.
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0: 0785, proceed direct to Canto.
27: Canto, join the star, speed 230 knots, air channel 107. Good evening, Cathay 600, descending flight level 260.
0: Cathay 600, Hong Kong radar, descend to flight level 1990, cross Maple, flight level 260 or below.
27: Level 190, Maple 260 below, Cathay 600.
10: Hong Kong Cathay 742, descend to flight level 190, approaching 0.
0: Cathay 742, Hong Kong radar, clear 07 Delta arrival, report squawk and passing level.
10: 07 Delta, squawk 7044, passing flight level 216.
0: The 742 identified.
27: Runway 340, T807.
0: Check.
27: 160, sir. Sir, 715.
0: 16, cancel hold, fly heading 230, maintain frequency.
27: 230, out of the hold, deploy 81. Sorry, that was easy, 7325, maintain flight level 250, squawk 3123.
0: 7325, Hong Kong radar identified.
19: Cancel muscle speed control.
0: 3.85.
11: Hawaii
0: 12385, Sky Racer 612. Day 600, reduce speed to 250 knots. Level restriction. Right. United 152, contact radar 123, day 47, good day. Air China 1162, Bellas 6900 meters. Bohemia 218, speed 250 knots or greater. Then 325, contact radar 127.1.
27: This is 7.1, China Southern 325, good day.
0: Qatari 816, turn right heading 290, descend to flight level 150.
27: Heading 290, right turn, and descend level 150, Qatari 816.
0: Cathay 600 for sequence turn right heading 120.
27: Turn heading 120, Cathay 600.
0: Charles 325 Hong Kong radar, good evening, identified and copy request, stand by for final level, climb to flight level 270 initially.
27: Flight level 270 initially, Charles 325.
0: China 107, contact approach 119.1.
27: Turn left, track 2, Fico, Bravo, Echo, Kilo, Oscar, Lima, Air, China 116. 600.
0: Day 715, advise your current heading.
27: Hello, radar, good evening, Xiaomi 823, flight level 280.
19: Xiaomi 823, Hong Kong radar, Russia.
5: 06.
27: 1-2-2-1-2-3-4-2-2-2-2-2-2-2-2-2-2-2-2-2-2-2-2-2-2-2-2-2-2-2-2-2-2-2-2-2-2-2-2-2-2-2-2-2-2-2-2-2-2-2-2-2-2-2-2-2-2-2-2-2-2-2-2-2-2-2-2-2-2-2-2-2-2-2-2-2-2-2-2-2-2-2-2-2-2-2-2-2-2-2-2-2-2-2-2-2-2-2-2-2-2-2-2-2-2-2-2-2-2-2-2-2-2-2-2-2-2-2-2-2-2-2-2-2-2-2-2-2-2-2-2-2-2-2-2-2-2-2-2-2-2-2-2-2-2-2-2-2-2-2-2-2-2-2-2-2-2-2-2-2-2-2-2-2-2-2-2-2-2-2-2-2-2-2-2-2-2-2-2-2-2-2-2-2-2-2-2-2-2-2
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27: 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Maintain flight level 390, direct to Dalton.
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14: 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Good day. Hong Kong Shuttle 732, climb to flight level 200, check direct to South Blue.
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27: South Blue, Hong Kong Shuttle 732.
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1: Climb level 410, is under 330.
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4: 265, gas 8479, back. Evening, passing flight level 220, climbing flight level 250.
0: Bohemia 218, good evening, climb for level 330.
4: Flight level 330, Bohemia 218.
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3: Flight
0: 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Be on from radar, identified. Can you take high level 350?
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4: 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QNH 1006.
5: 7357. Okay, good evening, change Shenzhen 5009er, maintaining flight level 210, approaching Sierra.
4: Shenzhen 5009er, Hong Kong radar, clear Sierra 7 Delta arrival, report squad and level.
5: Dispatch will be Sierra 7 Delta arrival, and squawking number is 0077, Shenzhen 5009er.
4: Shenzhen 5009er, identified, reduce speed to 230 knots.
5: PG-230,
6: China 7-5-0-0-9-0. FA-724 request after Mango heading 010-410 miles, still with us.
4: Cathay 74, confirm question, Cathay 724 after Mango heading 010, approve.
6: After Mango heading 010, approve, Cathay 724.
7: Hello, Shin, and FP-280-0-3-9-2-3-4.
8: Survey
0: 323.
9: 4-0. 3-0, Hong Kong Shuttle 107, commencing descent now.
0: Hong Kong Shuttle 135, turn right heading 2-9-0 for sequencing.
10: Heading 290, Hong Kong Shuttle 135.
0: Bella Eastern 723, turn left heading 1-9-0 for sequencing, speed 280 knots.
4: 5, maintain good rate of descent, expect further speed reduction.
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4: Cathay 724, contact approach 119.1.
6: 1191, Cathay 724.
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0: 2825, identify, clear
4: 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Clear descent unrestricted to 8,000 feet, QNH 1006.
15: Hong Kong, Chicago 86, good evening, climbing 9,000 feet, squawking 351.
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4: 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Express cargo H36 identified, climb by SID for level 210.
15: Climb SID and climb to 210, Express cargo H36.
4: United A21, Cloudside radar 133, day small 82. Hana 706 departure identified, climb by SID to 9,000 feet.
0: 1,000 feet, Hana 76. 3, 5. 115, China Eastern 7-1. China Eastern
16: 723, descend flight level 260. 12 flight level 260, China Eastern 723.
4: 7-1.
17: 27-1, have a good night, China Southern 37.
4: Final.
10: Ready. 7900.
4: Southern 367, Hong Kong radar, roger. After Sierra, climb to flight level 280. And what is your request at level?
1: The Sierra, climb to flight level. Which flight? Confirm flight level, China Southern 37.
4: Southern 367, after Sierra, climb to flight level 280. And are you able flight level 35 or 360?
1: The Sierra, climb to flight level 280. And we can accept flight level 360, China Southern 37.
4: Southern 367, roger. Call you back.
1: 9037.
4: Malaysian 6113, reach flight level 350 in 3 minutes.
8: 6350 in 3 minutes, Malaysian 6113.
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18: 130 decimal 2, Kadai 159.
4: Singapore 78996, call me on 127 decimal 1.
0: United 821, climb flight level 190, no speed control.
19: 190, right
4: on the 8, 8, 0, 0. Forecast radar 133, decimal 82, good day. Hong Kong Shuttle 790, climb to flight level 160, cancel level restriction.
0: Climb level 160, cancel level.
1: Decimal 1,
18: correct, 7355,
1: bye-bye.
18: Sorry, that's Singapore 7, NA65, level 370.
4: Singapore 7896, roger, thank you.
0: Sorry, then, cancel the speed control, climb to level 250.
20: Cancel level 250, and cancel speed going up to 234.
0: United 821, climb to flight level 250.
19: 250, United 821.
4: Only good night. Traveler 7355, descend to 8000 feet, QNH 1006.
0: Large light. On level 110.
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4: Southern 381, Hong Kong radar with passing level.
22: Southern 5 level 208.
4: Southern 381 identified, stand by for higher.
22: Stand by for higher, Southern 381.
4: 3 decimal 47.
1: 1, 2, 3 decimal 47, that's Southern 6735.
8: Speed 280, turn off the left, work out Cafe 733.
4: Contact radar 123
1: decimal 47,
4: good day.
1: 2347, descend to flight level 260.
4: Resident 6735, Hong Kong radar, due traffic, descend to reach flight level 220 by Charlie.
1: Descend to flight level 220, reach by Charlie, channel 6735.
4: Hong Kong radar, Express Cargo 836, good evening, climbing flight level 210. Express Cargo 836, Hong Kong radar, roger. Channel 381, climb to flight level 270.
22: Climb to flight level 270,
4: Channel 381. VHS 3948, Hong Kong radar, identify. China 706, climb to flight level 200.
0: To the 117 AFM and transition speed 300 knots.
9: Transition speed 300 knots, Hong Kong Shuttle 117, we're going to delay the descent to traffic there.
0: P EasterJet 861, descend to flight level 270, speed 280 knots.
7: Same flight number 270, speed 280 knots, EasterJet 861.
4: 7673, step back.
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7: Arrival on shuttle 59967.
4: Shanghai 813, Sanya 130, decimal 2.
7: 19 left heading 240. 218-9019-860. 218-9019-860.
0: 479, contact approach 119.1. Your final level 270, maintain level for now.
4: Charlie, proceed direct 10 knots, descend to flight level 170.
22: After Charlie, direct to Tamil, confirm descend to flight level 170,
4: 6735.
22: Descend to flight level 170, after Charlie, direct to time order, 6735.
0: 50-7236. Bohemia 234, good evening, climb to flight level 330.
7: Climb to flight
22: level 330, Bohemia 234. 127.1, 10381.
4: Bracket 123, climb to flight level 160.
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7: Hong Kong radar, good evening, 10,081, climb to flight level 70, passing flight level 244.
4: Transon 381, Hong Kong radar, Roger, what is your request up level over no man?
22: That's level 330,
4: Chasson 381. Copy that, standby.
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4: 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I will pass on to the next sector, they'll give you advice. 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
22: Cancel speed restriction, 9706.
5: Radar grid is in Hong Kong Shuttle 790, climbing level 250.
0: Shuttle 790, Hong Kong radar, climb to flight level 320.
5: Climb to flight level 320.
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0: Hong Kong Shuttle 135, contact radar 126, decimal 5.
22: Hong Kong Shuttle 135, today.
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0: 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Station 7, Sanya 122, decimal 6.
22: 122, decimal 6, Sanya 741, command.
0: Eastern 861, resume on navigation, Sanya.
4: Flight level 170 in 2 minutes.
22: Switch from flight level 170, resume 2 minutes, 5735.
4: 7-6735, contact departure 122.65.
6: 12265, good day, China, 6725.
4: Racket 123, climb to flight level 180.
19: 123.
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4: 733, Hong Kong radar, cancel seat restriction, climb to flight level 250.
11: 25, flight level 250, Cafe 733.
4: 706, contact radar 127.41.
12: 23, have a great day, and descend to flight level 110.
4: Flight level 350, Victor 3948. 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
11: 1 1 1 1 1 1 1 1 1 1 1 1 1 1 1 1 1 1 1 1 1 1 1 1 1 1 1 1 1 1 1 1 1 1 1 1 1 1 1 1 1 1 1 1 1 1 1 1 1 1 1 1 1 1 1 1 1 1 1 1 1 1 1 1 1 1 1 1 1 1 1 1 1 1 1 1 1 1 1 1 1 1 1 1 1 1 1 1 1 1 1 1 1 1 1 1 1 1 1 1 1 1 1 1 1 1 1 1 1 1 1 1 1 1 1 1 1 1 1 1 1 1 1 1 1 1 1 1 1 1 1 1 1 1 1 1 1 1 1 1 1 1 1 1 1 1 1 1 1 1 1 1 1 1 1 1 1 1 1 1 1 1 1 1 1 1 1 1 1 1 1 1 1 1 1 1 1 1 1 1 1 1 1 1 1 1 1 1 1 1
4: evening, climb to flight level 320, standby for higher.
11: Climb flight level 320, Cafe 733.
4: Shuttle 695, turn left heading 2354, sequencing. 329-9000.
6: 3262.
4: Macau 131, contact radar 123, decimal 905, good day.
13: 23905, Macau 131, thank you, have a good night.
4: VHL Air, AA93, climb to flight level 210.
13: Level 210, VHL A93.
4: Cebu 237, cancel the level restriction, climb to flight level 130.
14: Level 130, Cebu 237.
4: China Southern 6735, descend to flight level 150.
13: Descend to flight level 150, China Southern 6735.
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23: 630. Can just request frequency, say your call sign, please.
4: 8055, Hong Kong radar identified, maintain flight level 120.
22: Maintain flight level 120, channel solid 8055.
4: Seat.
13: 3395. 3 climb to level 210.
4: China 7-6735, descend to level 4,500 meters, reach by Tamar.
13: 4,500 meters, reach by Tamar. China 7-6735.
22: A705, confirm the descent level again.
0: Go to base 705 for level 360.
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4: Hey, Sam, good day.
24: Hong Kong radar, good evening. Shamir 857, descent level 320.
4: Shamir 857, Hong Kong radar, roger. Norman,
24: Norman 281.
0: Cafe 902, descend now, platform 260, reach
25: by. Begin to descend now, confirm, and flight level 260 by Sunny, Cafe 902.
0: AFAP to traffic, comment, descend now, please.
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26: One zero to reach by muscle and across MPEC flight level 260 or below.
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17: Weather deviation 5 miles right of track, Romeo side.
15: Shanghai 725, approved.
18: Approved, Shanghai 725.
16: Hong Kong radar, good evening, Korea 6590, maintaining flight level 400.
15: Korea 6590, Russia.
10: 2500.
15: EJ 3948, climb to 10,700 meters.
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10: Hong Kong Radar, climb to flight level 250.
15: 7725,
28: Cathay 733, climb to flight level 350.
15: Climb to
28: 1735, Cathay 733.
15: Hong Kong radar, good evening,
28: Shenzhen 308,
15: maintain
28: flight level
15: 10,700 meters. Shenzhen 308, Hong Kong radar, roger,
28: identified. 308.
29: Shuttle 117, approach good day, information Delta's current, expect RMP Sulu, AR approach, runway 25 left.
15: Delta 6,900 meters.
10: 6,900
15: meters. Taipei Jet 3733, contact radar 123.47.
30: 2347, Taipei Jet 3733, good day.
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10: Avalanche 7355, position 180, Hong Kong is over.
31: 180, Hong Kong is over. Cargo 7355.
15: Hong Kong radar, climb to flight level 250.
30: Climb flight level 250, Tower Jet 3732. Tower
15: Jet. Cathay 448, departure identified. Climb by SID, flight level 160.
0: Zero, contact Shanghai 128.35, good day.
31: 6050. Lift the jet 861, reduce speed to 230 knots.
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0: 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Bohemia 234, contact Shanghai 128, Decimal 35, good day.
32: 12835, good day, Bohemia 234.
33: Hello, good evening, China 1087, flight level 11,000 meters, squawk 554.
15: Transon H087, Hong Kong radar, good evening, identified from Tamil direct to FKL.
33: After Tamil, direct to the FKL, Transon H087.
30: Hong Kong radar, Taiwan Jet 3733, good evening, flight level 250.
15: Taiwan Jet 3733, Hong Kong radar, roger, climb to flight level 10,400 meters.
30: Flight level 10,400 meters, Taiwan Jet 3733.
33: Hong Kong to Jinsong 2159, add to the 10,800 meters,
15: Hawker 5042. Jindong 2159, Hong Kong radar, good evening, identified. For my planning, are you able to flight level 330 or 370?
10: Morning, 1805, contact 127.1, good day.
31: Yes,
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15: Okay.
33: Altitude
29: 27 today. Director Risley.
15: Air 308, continue descent to flight level 110, reach by Lambda.
33: Descent to flight level 110 by Lambda, should 308.
1: Hong Kong radar, GNA 111, maintain flight level 380.
15: GNA 115, maintain flight level 380.
1: Maintain flight level 380, GNA 115.
15: Xiamen 823, connect Sanya 130, decimal 2.
33: Sanya 1302, good day, Xiamen 823.
15: China Southern 8087, confirm maintaining 11,000 meters.
33: From China Southern 807, 11,000 meters.
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15: 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Shanghai 7252,
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2: Flight level 250, China Southern 8055.
3: Hunters is climbing 90,000 feet, 84 units from departure, squawk 3515.
5: Namakau 986, departure, you identify, climb by SID for level 210.
3: Namakau SID for level 210, Namakau 986.
7: Sumi, running 24, left Hong Kong shuttle, 117.
2: 50.
15: Chasa is 255 Hong Kong radar, track down to FCAL and climb to for level 260.
33: Direct to EPCO, climb to flight level 20, China Southern 8055.
15: Shanghai 7252, contact Guangzhou 133, decimal 07.
33: 133, decimal 07, Shanghai 7252, good day.
15: Good day. China Southern 3044, radar 13215.
33: Southern 3044, good day.
15: Hong Kong Shuttle 597, when ready, descend to flight level 260, which by Maple.
33: To flight level 260 by Maple, Hong Kong Shuttle 597. Level 310.
8: Hong Kong Shuttle 0001. Approaching Albion Hall, company maintain flight level 340, 359, who can say the same.
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29: Hong Kong Shuttle 135 AFM, direct to 119 at decimal 5. China Eastern 723, speed 210 knots.
11: Speed 210 knots.
5: Hong Kong Shuttle 234, departure, good evening. You identify, climb by SID for level 110.
12: Do a weather.
15: 9902, stand by.
33: 243.
15: 280.
33: 80, China, 8055.
14: Hong Kong Shuttle 535, identify clear back to 3 Bravo arrival.
19: Put it back to 3 Bravo arrival, Hong Kong Shuttle 535.
33: Hong Kong Shuttle 25.
14: Yes, go ahead.
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14: 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Because everyone can go back on track.
33: 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Turn back to track,
20: 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Maintain 3, Hong Kong Shuttle 215.
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0: 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FA505, contact radar 126 decimal 5, good day.
4: 126 decimal 5, FA505, good day.
15: Control 133 decimal 07.
4: 123 07, Singapore, 7 FX, good day.
15: Good day. Good day, 704, radar 127 decimal 55.
6: 27 decimal 55, Cathay 704, good day.
15: Good day. Hong Kong Shuttle 597, commercial decimal. Level 240, cross Maple for level 260 or below.
0: 7,
4: good day,
0: Shanghai, A706. Hong Kong Shuttle 215, descend for level 260, reach my NTAP.
15: 4, confirm, are you able RMP Sulu approach runway 25 left?
6: Confirm, Cathay 704.
15: 704, roger.
0: Confirm.
13: Confirm.
0: Eva 6819, Hong Kong radar, good evening. Identified, clear Abbey 3 Bravo arrival.
13: C3 Bravo arrival, Eva 6819.
29: 10.
15: Level 6900 meters and cancel speed restrictions.
13: Cancel.
15: Macau 986, contact radar 123.47.
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4: 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Good day. Hong Kong Shuttle 695, Tanaka
16: 1184. 1184, Hong Kong Shuttle 695, thank you, good day. Bravo Nova, Bravo Bravo
0: 330, Jin
4: Dong 219. Hey, sir. Bravo 225, now clear of weather.
0: Vegas 25, turn left heading 200 to intercept my message.
4: Heading 200.
0: Stand by. Do also cancel out the distinction.
15: Table 115, exam.
0: Thank you, ma'am.
15: China Eastern 9658, contact radar 123.47.
17: Hong Kong radar, good evening. China Eastern 9658, flight level 160, squawk 5723 with you.
15: China Eastern 9658, Hong Kong radar, climb to flight level 180, speed 280 knots or less.
17: To flight level 180 and speed 280 or less, China Eastern 9658.
4: Hong Kong radar, 933, level 230, squawk 0016.
15: Radar Bay 933, Hong Kong radar, identified, descend to flight level 130.
4: Level 130,
18: Red Bay
4: 936.
18: Ignition 308, descend to flight level 110.
15: Ignition 308, Hong Kong radar, reach flight level 110 by lander.
18: 110 by lander, ascend 308.
15: Cathay 704, turn right, heading 110 for sequence. Reduce speed to 250 knots.
21: 145.
0: Bohemia 613, transition speed 290 knots.
15: MA380, identified, standby for lower, speed 250 knots.
0: All great.
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0: 160 maximum.
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23: Okay. 500, good evening. Approaching 210, squawk 1054, ceiling contact with Guangzhou.
15: Sherman Cargo 500 Hong Kong radar identified, clear 07 Delta arrival.
18: 07, change to Sherman Cargo 500.
15: Cathay 704, turn left heading 080, descend to flight level 180.
6: Heading 080, descend flight level 180, Cathay 704.
15: On Shuttle 597, speed 280 knots.
18: Maintaining 280, Hong Kong Shuttle 597.
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18: 0.87,
15: good night, Hanan 706. Good day. Eastern 9658 for sequence, turn left heading 180, climb to flight level 220.
17: After flight level 220, turn left heading 180, turn Eastern 9658.
3: Flight level 330.
7: Yeah, Cathay 448.
3: Eastern 999, what's on the radar, 1269.
29: Good day, Delta's current landing runway 25 right, descend to 9,000 feet, QNH 1006.
15: Descend to flight level 160, turn left heading 045.
6: Turn flight level 160, left heading 045, Cathay 704.
15: On Shuttle 597, speed 250 knots, turn right heading 110 for sequence.
18: Heading 110 and speed 250, Shuttle 597.
15: On Shuttle 597, descend to flight level 200.
18: 200, Hong Kong Shuttle 597.
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15: Emery 380, descend to flight level 130.
18: Descend flight level 120, Emirates 380.
15: Emery 380, negative flight level 130.
18: Flight level 130, Emirates 380.
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15: Emery 380, turn left heading 160 for sequence.
18: Heading 160, Emirates 380.
15: Cathay 704, increase speed 280 knots, descend via star to flight level 110.
6: 280 knots, descend via star, flight level 110, Cathay 704.
18: 115.
15: On navigation.
17: Direct to Ali, resume on navigation, turn 8 9 6 5 8.
15: Shuttle 597, descend to flight level 180.
18: Go eastbound, eastbound, turn left, southern 3044.
10: That's move 3.
18: 20 miles to last place, flight level 340, squawk 6024.
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18: 3 Bravo, Hong Kong Shuttle 689.
17: Nissan 9658.
2: Shuttle 8055. T-Way 055, Hong Kong radar.
18: Okay, T-Way 055.
2: T-Way 055, traffic information, traffic at your 2 o'clock range, 25 miles. They're climbing through your level and they will pass behind you by more than 9 miles.
18: Roger, T-Way 055.
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2: 302, regate 123.
3: Marita, good evening, China Southern, about 049, maintaining flare level 1,800 meters. Scorpion 4561.
1: China Southern 5049, Hong Kong radar, identify. Here, direct MCAL.
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4: Level 110 to reach my muscle and the cross end at flight level 260 or below.
2: Check radar 1321, fine again, reach it, and then 78.
4: Here for RNC approach runway 25 right, and we are maintaining 250 knots, Cathay 505. Cathay 505, you are clear to clear the RNC approach runway 25 right.
5: RNC Zulu, runway 25 right, Cathay 505.
4: Cathay 902, from Tofan, safe island approach runway 25 right.
6: Tofan, good island, 25 right, Cathay 902.
1: 81, climb for level 350.
7: Clear maintain level 350, change to 981.
8: 20, send air 323. Good evening, China Eastern 99991, fly level 230.
9: China Eastern 99991, the departure, Macau 1-3-4, information Juliet.
8: 1-3-4, information Juliet, China Eastern 99991.
9: 9-0-1
10: 11901, Chairman Cargo, 5205
2: 27
1: Malaysian, 386, contact radar, 13215
4: 9 after impact, reduce speed to 250 knots
10: 3044, dual radar, require direct to tower mode
2: 215, Malaysian, 369
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15: Turkish 85, see your score code.
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17: Speed 280 knots, Asiana 745.
15: FH 67, speed 270 knots.
16: 270 knots, FH 67.
15: Asiana 745, report speed to radar 126.5.
17: After 6.5, Asiana 745, good day.
15: Air Hong Kong 119, reduce your ground speed by 20 knots.
16: Ground speed by 20 knots, Hong Kong 119.
4: 113,
18: direct ramp
19: 204, Hornia 613.
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18: Ramp 3, descend from the RNF transition, Hornia 613.
4: Cross MPAT 260, good evening, level 360, squawk
1: 2160. Malaysian 520, Hong Kong radar identified. Are you looking for higher level, for level 371?
18: Negative, we'd like to maintain final level 360, Malaysian 52.

0: Malaysian 520, choice of final level 351 or final level 371, advise.
1: FID, flight level 120, bring near 080.
2: Sable 363, climb to flight level 160.
1: Level 160, Sable 360.
3: Level 260, reach by engine, Hong Kong Shuttle.
2: 333, climb to flight level 240.
4: Climb to flight level 240, send air 333.
5: 22 Hong Kong Radar, identify Kia Betty 3 Bravo.
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6: Turn left track direct to Muscle, resume on navigation.
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0: 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China Southern 5049er, climb for level 350.
4: Merge your better level 350, China Southern 50 for level.
0: T-Ray 055, contact Sanya 122, decimal 6.
7: Sanya 126, T-Ray 055, good day.
0: Good day. Shenzhen Air 330, descend to flight level 320, reach by dual loop.
8: Shenzhen flight level 320, reach by dual loop, Shenzhen 320.
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5: 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Jindong 2159, Abim Noman, Manila 119.3.
9: Abim Noman 119.3, Manila Cebu 115, good day.
7: Hong Kong Radar, good evening, China Southern 321, climb flight level 270.
5: China Southern 321, Hong Kong Radar, fly heading 140.
7: Fly heading 140, China Southern 321.
10: Hong Kong Radar, good evening, Chinea 087, maintain flight level 340, weather deviation up to 30 miles, long distance today.
5: Chinea 087, Hong Kong Radar identified, Kia direct ICALA.
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0: China Southern X055, contact Sanya 130, decimal 2.
7: 30, decimal 2, China Southern 8055.
2: 44, descend to flight level 180.
7: Climb for level 10, China Southern 2044.
2: Bohemia 080, climb to flight level 160.
6: Climb to flight level 160.
2: Cebu 363, contact radar 133, decimal 82.
1: 133.82, Cebu 363, good evening.
2: Good day. United A7A, when you're ready, speed 280 now.
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13: 263, Ethiopian 645.
5: China 7321, clear direct 70.
7: Clear direct to 70, China 7321.
14: To flight level 390.
5: Singapore 852, Hong Kong 8, I roger.
15: Hong Kong Shuttle 597, turn left heading 010. German Cargo 500, turn left heading 025.
16: Level 110, reached by Hazel, China Eastern 99991.
17: Heading 335, vector for run. 335, radar vector,
0: contact Guangzhou 13307.
18: 13307, good Asian, ATFOA.
0: Air China 179, contact radar 13215.
18: 13215, China 179, good day.
0: Good day.
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19: And 280 Northman ready, Bohemia 017.
2: China 7304 descend to flight level 170.
20: Flight level 170, China 7304.
17: Position 4,500 feet and from run to further with the island, level 392.
10: And 380 negative for Munson to stand by the RNF transition and stand by for the approach.
17: Apologies, proper up to continue with the RNF transition from which number 380.
10: Hong Kong Shuttle 597, turn left heading 340, reduce speed to 180 knots. 340, reduce 180 knots, Hong Kong Shuttle 597.
6: 119 Hong Kong radar, good day, descend to flight level 110, cross MPET flight level 260 or below.
5: 2159,
21: Norman.
5: Yeah, contact Manila now.
6: 10,000, Hong Kong radar, climb to flight level 250, increase it to 300 knots.
21: 250, increase it to 300 knots, for the 280.
22: Level 320, score 2125.
0: Malaysian 078, Hong Kong radar, identify clear. Canto 3, Bravo arrival.
22: Canto 3, Bravo arrival, Malaysian 078.
6: 2230 knots.
0: 3, Bravo arrival.
22: Copy that, sir. Betty 3, Bravo arrival, Malaysian 078.
23: And now heading 2230, maintain flyers 300.
5: QA 029, roger, identified, clear direct ICALA.
23: Against the portal, offset 20 mile, Lumia side, and feature right now, first of all.
5: Okay, deviation approved.
23: Deviation, 20 mile, Lumia side, approved, QA 029.
5: Turkish 85, contact radar 127, decimal 1.
22: Thank you, bye bye.
15: Sure.
6: Here 6013 on passing flight level 160, reduce speed to 230 knots.
10: Shuttle 517.
22: Claiming to fly level 250, squad 3101.
2: Make it 117 Hong Kong radar, we pop passing level.
22: Passing level 230, climbing for level 250, rocket 117.
2: Rocket 117, identified.
22: Rocket 117.
10: 42.
0: Hong Kong Shuttle 703, Hong Kong radar, identify. Clear Canto 3, Bravo arrival.
22: Canto 3, Bravo arrival, rocket 703.
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3: 2302, good day, 1000 A087.
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8: Hungarity 117, good evening, passing flight level 239 and climbing level 250.
4: Record 117, Hong Kong radar, after Sierra, climb for level 360.
8: After Sierra, climb flight level 360, record 117.
9: Hong Kong radar, good evening, via 3900, maintaining flight level 350, position 10 mile 202.
4: Via jet 3900, Hong Kong radar identified.
9: Jet 3900.
4: Malaysian 520, contact radar 13215.
9: Radar 13215, Malaysia 520, good day.
4: Good day. Shenzhen Air 333, clear direct FCAL, climb for level 320.
24: Navigator
9: jet 978. Hong Kong radar, Malaysian 520, good evening, level 360.
5: Malaysian 520, Hong Kong radar, good evening, clear direct eastbound.
9: Second direct, Malaysian 520.
5: Eastbound.
15: 360.
25: Good morning, good day.
2: Good day. FS-185, are you able to cross the call at flight level 157 or above?
25: We are able to flight level 157, I think called FS-185.
2: Roger.
6: Near 017 Hong Kong radar, climb to flight level 250, cancel speed restriction.
24: 250, cancel speed, thank you, point near 017.
2: 173.
4: Cafe 636 Hong Kong radar, confirm maintaining flight level 400.
2: Affirm, Cafe 636.

0: 4153, good evening, maintaining 7500 meters still with Guangzhou, squawk 1503.
1: Working near 453, Hong Kong radar identified, clear, Sierra 7, Bravo arrival.
0: Clear, Sierra 7, Bravo arrival, call back up 300 from Guangzhou, waiting 453, good evening.
2: 335, we are sending your frequency, Turkish 85, thank you.
3: 78. Continue on descending and begin 978.
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5: Sure, we can do right turn but not left turn, Visual 978. Well, 5 mile Lima side of track, Visual 978.
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6: Runway number 3397, reverse deviation to the right, 10 miles.
4: 13397, deviation approved.
5: Right.
7: Turn right heading 330, descend to flight level 110.
8: 00, speed 160, in 5 in.
9: 160 to 5, German cargo 500.
8: 0, Shenzhen 3333. Left heading 3102, speed 180.
10: Left.
8: Left.
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12: Roger, left 85.
13: Hong Kong radar, Junior 0A1, side Eastern Line, maintain flight level 300, squawk 2954.
11: Junior 081, Hong Kong radar, radar contact.
5: 101.
4: Busan 773, contact radar 127.1.
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6: 06, estimate here around 1506.
1: 9989, Hong Kong radar identified, clear, 07, Bravo arrival.
6: Sierra Bravo, arrival Cafe 989.
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18: 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Coast Little Greater number 1, Cathay 301.
19: 0 for sequencing. Delta's current expect ILS approach from Etupa Center.
1: 7, day small 1.
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7: 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Hong Kong Shuttle 7038, when ready, descend to flight level 260, reach by Maple.
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20: Sorry, that Cathay 617, timing for level 250.

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4: Below.
2: Center level 130, cross Maple level 260, below on control 703.
1: 5381.
4: Murray, speed 250 knots.
5: After Murray, speed 250 knots, we'll get 450.
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4: D0.
7: Descent for level 130, Cas 87, correction to Cas 989.
4: Virginia 453, contact approach 119 at a small one.
8: Approach 119 at a small one, Virginia 453, good night.
3: 8R127, decimal one.
9: Cafe 127.1, along 561 today.
3: Singapore 852, descend when ready, file level 260, reach by eastbound.
10: Singapore
3: 852. Right, SPAN 642, descend now, file level 370, do traffic.
1: Speed 250 knots, descend, fly level 170, Virginia 547.
2: 7-8, confirm your position, sir.
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11: So information, can see catch by 11 o'clock. It's a media, so the parallel approach. Thank you. Asiana 745, contact over 118.2, connect.
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11: 119, contact approach, 119 early. Thank
1: you. 132, just 115, we send no process 45 over there.
4: RNP Sulu, AR approach runway 25 left.
3: Shandong 4645, Hong Kong radar. Malaysian PX6, contact radar 121.3.
2: 1213, Malaysian 386, bye-bye.
4: 671, contact director 119 at decimal 5 with cosign only, good night.
13: 119 at decimal 5, cosign only, 671.
4: Speedbird 32, departure identify, climb by SID, for level 160. Climb by
13: SID, climb level.
11: Seven director, hello, descend at 64,500 feet and turn left at 340.
13: Send up 4,500 feet and port correction left heading
11: 36, contact radar 12875.
4: 3875, Cathay 636, bye bye.
11: Good day.
1: Hong Kong radar monitor 616, good evening, level 360, squawk 2135, approaching the suit.
11: Manindo 616, Hong Kong radar identified.
1: 616.
11: 419,
10: 801. 20, cross inspect 260 or below, squawk 4852.
4: Finana 89, confirm again, your star is Sierra 7 Bravo.
1: 820 approaching Norman level 340 squawk 2736.
3: Okay, Sherman 820 Hong Kong radar identified. Are you able direct to dot me?
1: Bye. 6737.
11: I'm China 76737, roger.
4: 9483 identify. Contact radar 127, a small one. Yes, ring 7348, contact departure, 122.65.
1: 12265, answering 7348.
4: Delta 3, good evening, German Tower, Super.
0: I, 10 Chicago, 3835.
14: United 878, clear of traffic, line follow 4290.
4: Bueno.
3: Five, climb now, Thunderbolt 330.
0: Climb now, Thunderbolt 330. San Chicago 3835.
15: And Hong Kong time is minus 729 at you, weather request to Ikella.
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4: Contact director, 119 at 815 with call sign only, will I? Hong Kong, 119, descend to 7,000 feet.

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3: Shandong 4-6-4-5, Hong Kong radar, radar contact.
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3: 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Climb initially Fada 320, stand by final.
0: Stand by final, come to Fada 320, Channel 7-8473.
5: 200 Hong Kong Way that descend to reach flight level 110 by Maxwell. Cross enter flight level 260 or below.
6: Good evening, descending 260.
4: Malaysia 078 radar, descend to reach flight level 130 by Mango. Cross cyber flight level 260 or below.
6: Descend flight level 130 reached by Mango, Malaysia 078.
4: Malaysia 078 and cyber 260 or below. Bohini at 759, contact radar 127, a small one.
6: 71, Bohini at 759.
1: 989, Dr. Messini 280 to intercept KLS approach from regional 5 center.
2: Heading
1: 280
2: to intercept KLS approach from
3: 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Bohini at 759, Hong Kong radar, climb Falafel 320.
7: 36 radar 126 decimal 3.
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9: Cathay 66.
10: Hong Kong 217 approach, good day, echo is current, expect RMP Sulu AR approach, runway 25 left.
11: Express 851.
3: 77, commence descent now, descend for level 120, reach by Cotton.
0: Descent level 120, reach by Cotton, MKR 977.
4: Six seven, contact radar 123 decimal 47, good day.
0: 547, Cathay 67.
4: Cross eastbound, flight level 200 or below.
11: Descend to flight level 110, cross eastbound, flight level 200 or below, Raya Express 851.
0: I'm climbing flight level 200.
4: Cathay 667, radar climb to flight level 250.
0: Climb Cathay 250, Cathay 667.
12: Back. We will cross Biko 157.
4: Roger that.
0: 710, passing 2,200 feet, climbing 5,000.
4: Hampton 1710, departure, you identify, climb by SID, flight level 130.
0: SID, climb by 130, Hampton 1710.
13: Three descent when ready for level 260. Which level by NPET?
0: When ready, descent 260 to reach by NPET going at 283.
11: Hong Kong radar TWA 649 the range, flyway 320, speed 1.76, squawk 7170.
0: 320.
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0: Korean Air 655, radar deviation up to 40 mile Romeo side, flight level 340, squawk 7146.
7: Korean Air 655, Hong Kong radar identified, clear direct at Keller.
0: Say again, Korean Air 655.
7: Identified, direct at Keller, Korean Air 655.
0: Request to radar deviation up to 40 mile Romeo side.
7: Okay, deviation approved. When you are able, call me back.
0: Deviation approved, 40 mile Romeo side. When ready to direct, shall I call you? Korean Air 655.
7: Singapore 898, descend to level 260.
14: 260, Singapore 898.
13: Level 310.
15: So we're ready. 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
13: 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Macau 621, track that way to Needle.
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7: Meeting level 7.4,
18: right? 7.1. 271, MS 9 to 729,
1: is that? 7 from Whitney, you're clear, I had a support from Whitney 5 center.
19: From Whitney, and clear direct to Young Upper, clear direct down to the center, I'll be able to
13: see. Zero, which level in 2 minutes?
18: Which level 2 minutes, summit RA20.
20: Phone radar loud, ACS, good evening, squawk 3170.
13: Now A6A identify, say your request level.
20: Level loud, ACS.
3: Maintaining for level 360.
21: Yes, we are maintaining for level 360,
3: 9-0-22-3. China Eastern 6033, roger. China Southern 6737, contact UI 121.4, good day.
22: 4, good day, China Southern 6737.
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18: 75. 128.75, right, 5302, good day.
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7: EVA 061 Hong Kong radar identified, Kia direct Keller.
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7: Yep.
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3: 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Yeah, 547.
7: 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Direct Akela, are you able?
3: Main information echo 1-way-25 center, descent 8,000 feet, KNH 1006.
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18: Hong Kong radar, good evening, Shanghai A66, setting for level 350.
7: Shanghai A66, Hong Kong radar, Kia direct dot me.
18: Direct dot me, Shanghai A66.
26: 0067 on the 10 flight level 210.
27: Cathay 337, roger, and you're passing flight level?
26: Passing flight level 257.
27: Cathay 337, Hong Kong radar, radio identified, cleared Sierra 7 Bravo.
26: Cleared Sierra 7 Bravo, Robert Cathay 337.
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7: Hello, man, contact Manila 119.3.
2: Manila, 119, decimal 3, Cathay 9399.
3: Turkish 71 Hong Kong radar, climb for level 9,800 meters, for level 321.
5: 9,800 meters, level 321, Turkish 71, thank you.
6: 200, proceed direct to RIFME.
3: And then 450, clear direct Siku.
2: Just like Siku, thank you, Hannah, 450.
6: Fire only.
2: Director
3: 11, they just received the radar contact.
2: T13335, 673, good night.
27: No, it's when you're able. Don't worry about the higher Sierra. You look a bit higher there. Don't worry about the high speed. 80 knots, further descent very shortly.
5: Also with information echo.
4: Yeah, Hong Kong 209, radar contact, clear Abbey 3 Bravo.
5: Clear for the Abbey 3 Bravo, Hong Kong 209.
4: TOA 639, transition speed 290 knots.
5: Transition speed 290, TOA 639.
4: Now 868, continue climb to flight level 220.
20: Climb for level 220, now 868.
25: Good night.
20: 122.6, good day, Chinese 6033.
3: Good day.
27: 337, continue for heading 195, left east, now flight level 130, up in Chapter.
3: Tree Vernal. 8137, confirm for level 200.
20: 200, 8137.
3: Hampton, 1710, contact Wanger, 125.35, good day.
5: Hi, 35, Hampton, 1710, good night, thank you.
3: Arena, after impact, descend to reach flight level 110 by myself.
4: Now 621, descend when ready to flight level 260.
16: Ready, descend 260, down 621.
4: Macau 621, counter radar 126, decimal 5.
16: 265, now 621, bye.
3: Now climb to flight level 250.
6: Flight level 250, great space, that's 130.
3: 81, contact Xianya 122, decimal 6.
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2: No, 119, that's much all data link, China Southern 8483.
8: Very good, evening Philippine 5905. 101.7, level 300.
7: Philippine 595, Hong Kong radar identified. Are you looking for higher level?
8: First level 340, Philippine 595.
7: Okay, stand by for your request.
8: Goodbye, Philippine 595.
2: Good evening, RGL 1563, maintaining flight level 220, check to Solux.
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11: Okay.
12: 190, reaching clear, Sierra 7 Bravo, Iber Qatari 8464.
27: Cathay 337, descend now, flight level 110, reach by Murray.
14: Descend now, flight level 110, reach by Murray, Cathay 337.
15: And radar Giant 8137156 for 200, direct software.
27: Giant 8137, roger, proceed direct to Ali and climb to flight level 250.
15: 250, direct to Ali, Giant 8157.
21: 639, caution, similar call sign.
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28: 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Sir, 651, if you need some instructor, must go to the center to the left.
29: We're good.
28: Sir, I just need you to reduce no breathing traffic to 7478.
29: 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Whatever you need, I'll come back.
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11: Miles on my Lapo. 863, on current radar, identify Air B3 Bravo.
29: B3 Bravo, Hong Kong 863.
21: 3507, Hong Kong radar, identify clear Becky 3 Bravo arrival.
29: Clear Becky 3 Bravo arrival at 3507.
21: So, contact radar 418, Decimal 92.
29: Decimal 1892, great today, 710 back.
21: Thanks.
29: 330, direct Edozi Squawk, 5503.
21: Tech Spirit 21, Hong Kong radar, identify clear Charlie 4 Alpha arrival.
29: Charlie 4 Alpha arrival, Tech Spirit 21.
7: Deviation approved, confirm how many miles?
30: 20 miles, up to 20 miles.
7: Yeah, approved.
30: Set up 500 seconds.
11: And ASM and Consta. And Hong Kong 209 and transition speed 300 knots.
29: Transition speed 300 knots. Hong Kong 209.
31: Me. Direct
32: me,
31: Air Hong Kong
32: 68.
11: Way 078. Decimal 5.
29: 65, will you there? 631, good day.
33: 41, this one to request.
29: 118, descending flight level 260, tracking eastbound.
27: Breakout 118, roger, reach by eastbound.
29: Reach flight level 260 by eastbound, recap 118.
21: 98137, Hong Kong radar, climb for level 9,800 meters, for level 321.
15: I maintain 9,800 meters, standard 137.
21: UPS 61, cancel speed restriction. Dynasty 5838, cancel speed restriction.
29: Cancel speed restriction, Dynasty 5838.
21: Cafe 237, contact Guangzhou 125.35, good day.
29: 12535, Cafe 237, good night.
34: Bohemia 283, vector threat shortening, turn right heading 280.
7: Continue climb to level 320.
35: Continue climb to level 320, low, it's a gate.
34: Ava. Bohemia 283, reduce speed to 280 knots.
29: Hey, no, pass the flight level 140.
21: Dynasty 5838, Hong Kong radar, climb to flight level 250.
29: Flight level 250, Dynasty 5838.
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4: Hong Kong radar, good evening, BH976, main level 330.
7: BH976, Hong Kong radar.
4: It's 976.
34: 3 descend to 8,000 feet.
7: Okay, that is H-E-7 on Korea, that identified.
4: That's H-E-7, we can take to Sudan.
7: Okay, can you direct Akela?
5: Radar 132, decimal 15.
1: 13215, decimal 121.
7: I'm reaching opposite way traffic in 2 minutes, 1,000 above.
13: Okay, Madam, flight level 350, Roger, 1563.
7: Valindo 616, opposite way traffic coming 1,000 below you, crossing in 2 minutes.
13: Just traffic, Valindo 616.
16: Hello, good evening, Shibu 121.
7: Lao 868, continue, climb to level 340.
17: Hello, 340, Lao 868.
7: Shibu 288.
18: 211, good evening sir, climbing level 250.
7: 0121 Hong Kong, good evening. Climb flight level 320 initially.
18: Level 320 initially, Cebu 121.
7: Cebu 121, confirm requesting level 370.
18: Confirm sir, requesting level 370, Cebu 121.
7: Cebu 121, roger, expect that.
18: Cebu 121.
19: Hong Kong, later on Nippon, 8507, second frequency.
7: 127.1.
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7: Cebu 288. Cebu 288, Hong
20: Kong radar. 25780 Squawk 6554, approaching Sabno.
7: Okay, Cebu 288, Hong Kong radar identified.
20: 288.
7: Translucent 969, descend now, follow for fee 20 to traffic.
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23: In Macau 621, roger.
20: Let's approach runway 25
7: Say again, descend now, flight level 320 due traffic, and Sulusa 969.
24: Zero, minus 69.
25: Cell 977.
26: Right, Max Key, Dynasty 5ATA.
7: Decimal 3.
32: 1-1, decimal 3, Manito 616, bye bye.
33: Hong Kong radar, hello to you. Report your passing flight level on Squawk.
36: 7-7-7-8, descending 7,500 meters to the flight level 246, and we're passing 287 inbound Zulu Uniform Hotel. Information Echo requesting RTAR 25 left is available.
33: Okay, yeah, what is your Squawk?
36: Squawk is 7020.
33: Chairman Cargo 738, Roger, radar identified and cleared Sierra 7 Bravo. I will come back to you on the runway when you come back to me from Guangzhou.
36: Okay, let's stop it. Chairman
33: Cargo
36: 738, Sierra
33: 7
36: Bravo.
33: See you
36: later.
33: Yeah, we'll do.
37: Well, radar express 3092, good evening, descending to level 260.
33: Rack express 3092, roger.
38: Reduce it to 280 knots.
33: Crashing with speed and descend now to altitude 3,000 feet. Cleared ILS, Sulu approach runway 34, port established.
39: Descend 3,000 feet, clear for the ILS approach runway 34, clear established. Speed and description of Macau 977, thank you.
7: Been approved.
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41: 161.
42: Hong Kong, CZ1, number 125, flight level 118, 04, connect.
0: 18-4, Air Hong Kong 681, good night.
2: Shenzhen 205, radar identified, maintain flight level 120.
3: Permitted flight level 120, Shenzhen 205.
4: Singapore 8998.
6: China 8, descend 4,500 feet from Rhythmia, you clear out approach runway 25 center.
4: Descend 4,500 feet for Rhythmia, approach for runway 25 center, Singapore 8998.
8: Hong Kong radar identified. Are you able higher level?
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8: 735, Hong Kong radar identifies squawk 5064. And are you able high at 3?
38: 49er, contact radar 122, decimal 65.
10: Okay, what's the position of 65? TUA649er.
8: Commence descent now to flight level 340.
11: Hong Kong Coordinator 21, descent flight level 340 now.
8: Yes,
11: sir. Leaving flight level 380, flight level 340.
8: Pass level 310 or above in the next 2 minutes.
4: Leaving flight level 3.
9: Time the 310 in the 2 minutes, then it's the fire 38.
8: Mm-hmm.
9: And the flight number 130 reached by Mango, by 3092.
6: Center, India.
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9: SID, follow for 110, Hong Kong Shuttle 624.
6: 165.
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12: Hong Kong 572.
38: Hey, Hong Kong 572 and clear, Canto 3 Bravo arrival.
12: Canto 3 Bravo, Hong Kong 572.
15: 100 climbing 5,000.
38: Cafe 271 departure identify, climb by SID to 9,000 feet.
15: SID, I'll see 9,000, Cafe 271.
12: 261, flight level 400, we are flying direct to Kela.
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12: 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Abim Sola.
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4: A317, level 3101.
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4: We have to Echo Papa, Kilo Alpha Lima, and that's 8317.
38: Philippine 595, climb for level 10,400 meters, for level 341.
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2: German Cargo 7-3-8, Roger, speed 280 knots, maintain flight level 190 on reaching.
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16: 645-140, T-way 649er.
38: 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Empire restriction, descend to reach flight level 110 by muscle.
17: 781, contact radar 132, decimal 15.
18: 132, decimal 15, good day, Chinese, 781.
17: UPS 61, climb to flight level 310, final level.
19: Approach runway 25 left.
17: Descend flight level 260, reach by NPAD.
20: Flight level 260, reach by NPAD. Coordinator 316.
17: Malindo 616, contact Shanghai Control 128, decimal 35.
21: Shanghai Control 128, decimal 35, Malindo 616, bye bye.
7: 32.15.
22: 12215, good day, Taiwan Jet 570.
23: 8464, reduce speed to 180 knots.
24: 180 knots, steady exit.
23: Hey, Hong Kong 209, descend to 8,000 feet, KNH 1006. Cafe 337, speed 170 knots.
25: Speed 170, Cafe
38: 337. By Azer, speed 250 or greater.
26: Azer, which is 5,100 by Azer. Speed, say again, 649er.
38: T-way 649er, speed 250 knots or greater.
26: Roger,
38: Oscar, NOTA 649er. Engage 624, contact radar 133, decimal 825, bye bye.

0: 71105 Muscle, cross impact, high level 260 or below.
1: Yeah, on 5 miles, above and below.
2: Mitsu 5838 approved.
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2: Singapore 835, contact radar 132 Daisy Mo 15.
3: 1900 to Sierra, squawk is 0327.
4: Sierra 3132 Hong Kong radar, clear Sierra 7 Bravo arrival, report passing level.
3: Clear Sierra 7 Bravo arrival with passing level 208 Cafe 3132.
4: Sierra 3132 identify, standby for lower.
3: Standby lower, Cafe 3132. Hong Kong, Transnistria 969 descending to flight level 260.
4: Transnistria 969 radar, descend flight level 220, cross eastbound flight level 260 or below.
3: Roger, descend to flight level 220, cross eastbound 260 below, Transnistria 969.
0: Hong Kong radar TUA 649, descend to receive flight level 1005. Roger, speed of 2501.
4: QA 649 radar, expand ILS Sulu approach runway 34, information mic.
0: Expand ILS Sulu, don't you see, for information mic, QA 649.
4: QA 649 and speed 230 knots or less.
0: Speed 230 knots or less, QA 649.
5: 624 contact radar 118, that's MO 902.
6: 118, that's MO 902, Hong Kong Shuttle 624, have a nice night.
7: Good day. Mascot 332 when ready, descend flight level 260, reach by Maple.
2: Contact Taipei 129er, DC Mo 1.
8: 7105.
2: Hong Kong Shuttle 653, descend now, flight level 340.
4: Approach from 19er, DC Mo 1.
8: 19
4: small 1,
8: right,
4: 3092,
8: today.
4: FH 3132, descend unrestricted to reach flight level 110 by Murray.
8: Descend to reach level 110 by Murray by Star Cathay 3132.
4: FH 3132, descend unrestricted.
8: Descend unrestricted Cathay 3132.
9: 288, counter radar 126, day small, Christian frequency 12347.
4: 5, 2, 3, 4, 7.
10: Good evening, Virginia 337, flight level 071.
4: Virginia 337, Hong Kong radar, clear Sierra 7 Bravo arrival, report passing level.
10: Clear Sierra 7 Bravo arrival, passing flight level 235, Virginia 337.
4: Virginia 337, identify, speed 280 knots.
10: 280 knots, Virginia 337.
11: Radar Cebu 288, good evening, descending flight level 260 to reach by eastbound.
4: Cebu 288, radar, descend to flight level 220, cross eastbound, flight level 260 or below.
11: Descend flight level 220 to cross by eastbound, 260 or below, Cebu 288.
12: Cal 621, established, slow glider, straight fall.
4: Emirates 621, Kana Tower, 118, stay small, 0.
12: Emirates Cal 621, bye.
4: Virginia 337, descend to flight level 130.
10: Descend flight level 130, Virginia 337.
4: FH 3132, check now to Murray, speed 2X0, not so greater.
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7: Good day.
2: 607, Roger. Cancel radar heading, track direct to Sulux.
8: Direct to Sulux, heading 607.
2: That's radar, 12875.
13: Good day. By climb unrestricted, flight level 160,
7: and increase speed to 220 knots or greater. Swiss 139, climb unrestricted, fly level 6,900 meters, cross peak code 4,800 meters or above.
4: 0 knots.
11: 280 knots, Cebu 288.
8: 139. Flight level 110, Boeing 337.
4: Spirit 21, descend on the vector to 9,000 feet, QNH 1006.
13: Flight level 220.
14: Examine 803 Hong Kong radar, see again the level.
13: We are maintaining flight level 280, request cruising flight level 220.
14: Examine 803 Hong Kong radar contact, maintain flight level 280, stand by for level change.
13: Maintain flight level 280, stand by for higher jump AL 803.
3: Double 2870 meters direct Moscow 2472.
7: Tobago 287, Hong Kong radar identified.
3: 287.
0: 331, good day.
15: This is Faye Tifa, number 380 Titic, Kilo.
7: Juju Air 2217, Hong Kong radar. Due to your destination restriction, descend Alpha level 340, speed mark 0.76.
15: Roger, descend now, flight level 340, speed mark 0.76, Juju 2217.
14: 24, climb flight level 350.
7: 1,200 feet, climbing 5,000 feet. Whitebird 7634, Hong Kong departure low, identify, climb unrestricted, flight level 6,900 meters.
1: Unrestricted, climb 6,900 meters, Whitebird 7634.
14: B5838, contact Taipei 129, Decimo 1.
0: 29-1-9-5-8-3-8. 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Center speed and from with me, you clear IOS approach runway 25 center.
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14: Eway 041, contact radar 12875.
3: Aquia Air 655. Test to Mach 0.76 to turbulence.
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14: Turn traffic at your 1 o'clock and range 20 mile, passing 6 mile to your right as you are descending through.
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7: Mach 0.75.
3: Speed Mach 0.75, low is the gate.
7: T-Way 013, reduce speed Mach 0.75.
3: Reduce speed Mach 0.75, T-Way 013.
7: And Juju Air 2217, speed Mach 0.75.
3: Speed Mach 0.75, Juju 2217.
7: Korean Air 655, can you accept speed Mach 0.77?
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3: 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Roger, Transusan 960, maintaining flight level 220, direct to Tamil.
7: Transusan 960, hello, maintain flight level 220.
3: 220, Transusan 960.
14: Back. Roger.
7: Five, good day.
10: 133825, one point, 140.
7: China Southern, Nick 489, Hong Kong radar, after Sierra, climb for level 320.
6: After Sierra, climb to flight level 320, China Southern, 8489.
3: Hong Kong radar express 3507, morning, send power 2603 by cyber.
4: Descend to reach level 1305 Mango,
3: cross
4: flight level 260 or below.
3: Cross level 1303 by Mango and cross level 260 or below, Royal Express
4: 3507.
16: Moscow 332, speed 2X0 knots. Come from Hong Kong radar calling Moscow 332.
4: Moscow 332, a front speed 2X0 knots.
16: Speed 2A0 knots, Moscow 332.
7: Flight level 130, maximum speed 250 knots.
13: 130 unrestricted, maximum speed 250, Philippine 311.
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17: Direct Beagle, what is 7634?
9: Six descent level 4200 by eastbound.
4: Two two eight eight, counter departure 122 decimal 65.
11: Departure 12265, Cebu 288.
7: Five.
4: 13215,
14: Kelly 143, bye bye. 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
7: only point
14: 14. 0 climbing 254. Cafe 143, Hong Kong radar, Roger, climb flight level 270,
7: standby 373. Cafe 14.
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3: 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Ready, descend 4,500 meters, reach by 10 months, transducer 969.
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16: 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Yeah, thank you.
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7: 1634, contact 1Zhu, 125 decimal 35, good night.
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4: Radar, descend to flight level 130, cross Maple, flight level 260 or below.
16: Descend to 130, cross Maple, 260 or below, Hong Kong 572.
14: Six 24, if weather permits, track direct to Daydon, resume on navigation.
3: So direct. Daydon, resume all navigation, Hong Kong, fellow 64.
4: RIMP, Sulu AL to far left.
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4: Hong Kong 572, roger.
3: Hong Kong 456, any speed at Mango?
4: Tower 456, V2X0 knots at Mango.
3: 88 Mango, Hong Kong 456.
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3: 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Hong Kong 456, are we expecting the RMP Zulu 25 left?
4: Yeah, Hong Kong 456, I'm expecting we're fine.
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7: Zero and one ready, speed 250 knots or greater.
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3: 53, maintain flight level 300, approaching
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18: 902. Level 160, 100 seconds.
5: 118, 902.
3: 19.1,
4: Moscow 332, good day. Air Hong Kong 456, contact approach 119 at a small one.
3: 210, Hong Kong 456,
5: good. Full speed restriction.
17: To Hong Kong 738, North speed restriction and confirm latest unit, please.
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5: Bohin H337, speed 210 knots, descend 4,500 feet.
16: 210 knots, descend 4,500 feet,
7: Bohin H337. Climb unrestricted, flight level 130. Cancel all speed restriction at speed 220 knots or greater.
5: Okay.
3: 0 greater, and flight level 130.
14: To Decimo 15.
3: 115, Malindo 609.
4: 4856, after Eastbound, proceed direct to Gobi.
12: After Eastbound, direct Gobi, Singapore 856.
5: Bohin H337, from RIFME, you're clear IOS approach runway 25 center.
16: From RIFME, cleared for the IOS approach runway 25 center.
3: Level 330, quick air 9053.
14: Quick air 9053, roger, stand by for level change.
3: Stand by for level change, quick air 9053.
14: On Nippon 814, climb flight level 330, final level.
12: 0.5814.
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12: roger, stand by for level change.
3: Stand by for level change, stand by C 5866.
19: Hong Kong Control, Dynasty 061, climb within 9,800 meters to request direct to Siku.
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16: Sanya 1226, T-Way 013, again.
5: Good day. Speed or greater and continue approach.
3: Public speed or greater, continue approach, Cathay 313.
5: Cathay
7: that is the way the phone call departure identified, climb unrestricted, flight level 130, speed 220 knots or greater.
8: 220 knots or greater, climb flight level 130, unrestricted, Cathay 084.
7: Cebu 288, no speed restriction.
11: No speed restriction, Cebu 288.
9: 347.
7: Day 721, contact radar 123 decimal 47, good day.
20: No. 123 now establish localized to 5 center.
21: Korean H13, roger, and maintain speed 180 knots or greater until 7 DME, continue approach.
20: 180 knots or greater until 7 DME, Korean Air 313.
8: Radar Cathay 721, climbing flight level 200.
4: Cathay 721 radar, climb to flight level 250.
8: Climb flight level 250, Cathay 721.
7: Climb unrestricted, flight level 120.
8: Unrestricted, flight level 120, China Eastern 9992.
21: Long shuttle 653, descend 4,500 feet from Rizmi, clear approach runway 25 center.
7: Kong Weida, roger.
22: Cathay 261, good morning, passing 1,365,000.
7: Cathay 261, encore departure, good morning, identify, climb unrestricted, flight level 110, maximum speed 280 knots.
22: Unrestricted flight level 110, Cathay 261.
7: Cebu 288, contact Zhuhai, 121 decimal 4, good day.
11: 121 decimal 4, good day, Cebu 288.
8: Hi, Cathay 084, just confirm we're clear unrestricted speed.
7: Cathay 084, if I'm no speed restriction, and give me your base rate of climb in passing flight level 110.
8: Great, so far it's flight level 110, speed unrestricted, Cathay 084.
4: Pin 311, climb for level 270, direct Norman.
9: Increase to 290 or greater due traffic.
7: 217, contact CNR 122.6.
8: CNR 122.6, surgery of 2217, good night.
7: Good
8: night.
4: Radar 127, page 1.
7: There's a wait for climb flight level 160, unrestricted.
8: Cathay 084.
7: One Hong Kong radar, report request level.
23: 50330, Charles 75051.
7: China 75051, roger. After Sierra, climb for level 270.
23: Sierra, climb to 50270, Charles 75051.
7: Dynasty 5866, contact radar 118.92.
23: 118.92, Dynasty 5866, good night.
7: Good night.
8: Unrestricted, flight level 210, China is the 9992.
23: 400.
4: Dynasty 5866, Hong Kong radar, good morning, radar contact. 160.
7: Hong Kong radar, climb for level 320.
8: Left flight level 320, Cathay 721.
9: 2160, put in here. 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
9: Hong Kong 326, radar contact Batty 3 Bravo.
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0: Eastern 90902, contact radar 133.825, good day.
2: 133.825, China Eastern 9992, good day.
0: Cathay 261, climb flight level 6900 meters. Cathay 261, are you able to meet the Bicol climb requirement with the full SID or do you need extra track miles? Roger.
15: Departure delivery 736, passing 1700.
0: Eastern 736, encore departure, hello, identify, climb unrestricted, flight level 130. No altitude, no speed restriction.
15: Climb unrestricted, flight level 130, 736.
0: Conway, radar contact. Cathay 261, no problem, sliding 070 degrees.
22: 070, Cathay 261.
24: Right.
25: Flat off flight level 200, Homeline 803.
0: Cathay 084, turn right direct Dalol.
26: Turn direct Dalol, Cathay 084.
14: EVA 6003, Hong Kong radar, radar contact.
27: Contact EVA 6003.
4: Bravo arrival, report passing level and squawk call.
27: This is Sierra 7 Bravo arrival, we are passing level 232 and squawking 3123, Postman 516.
4: Postman 516, identify.
27: Thank you, Postman 516.
28: Morning, maintaining level 300.
4: Rekai 1534 radar, descend to flight level 220, cross eastbound flight level 260 or below.
28: Roger, descend level 220, cross eastbound level 260 below, Rekai 1534.
0: Detonation restriction, descend flight level 340.
25: Descend flight level 340, is at 593.
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0: 2256. 5256, when ready, descend to flight level 4500 meters, reached by Tiamat.
22: DD7, flight level 4500 meters, reached by Tiamat, China Southern 5256.
0: Vista Jet 862, cancel speed restriction, maximum speed 280 knots. China Eastern 7366, maintain a speed of 250 knots or greater.
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4: 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Speed 280 knots or greater.
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3: 123 decimal 85, sample 856, good day.
4: Control radar, Shin AR 250, descending to flight level 200, score 0167.
2: Shenzhen Air 250, radar descend to flight level 110, cross eastbound flight level 200 or below.
4: Descend to flight level 110, and cross eastbound below flight level 200, Shin AR 250.
2: Breakhead 1618, contact departure, 122 decimal 65.
3: 2265, breakhead 165, thanks.
2: Homeland AX03, climb to flight level 250.
5: Climb flight level 250, Homeland AX03.
2: China Southbound 5085, climb to flight level 250.
5: To flight level 250, China Southbound 5085.
2: Postman 516, descend unrestricted to reach flight level 110 by Murray.
6: 6003,
7: request heading 230, this is Eva 6003, approved.
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13: 133,
3: Red Cap 1618, when ready, descend to flight level 4500 meters, reached by Temot.
14: Ready, descend 4500 meters, reached by Temot, Red Cap 1618.
15: 366, climb to flight level 250.
7: 15.
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18: Hong Kong radar, Japan Air 34, radar 330.
3: Japan Air 34, Hong Kong radar identified.
18: Japan Air 34.
3: Singapore 835, contact Sanya 122.6.
7: Cathay 084, climb flight level 310, final level.
19: Level 310, final level, Cathay 084.
3: Hong radar, clear direct APCAL, climb for level 320.
5: Clear direct to APCAL, climb to flight level 320, China Southbound 5085.
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5: Radar Korean Air 658, maintain 290, Thailand Ikela.
13: Korean Air 658, Hong Kong radar, identified. Clear, direct ENVA.
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2: Hong Kong 769, descend on restricted, your final for 110.
11: Taken for Hong Kong 769.
2: Hong Kong 769, descent unrestricted to final for 110.
11: Unrestricted descent 110, Hong Kong
5: 579. 332, contact time, 1182.
20: 182, good night, Master Tower 332.
5: Good night.
2: 119, a small one.
11: 91 at Hong Kong 769 and confirm descent altitude.
2: Hong Kong 769 at descent unrestricted, flight level 110.
11: 110 and that's the 1191 at Hong Kong 769.
3: Unrestricted, flight level 130, maximum speed 250 knots.
21: Unrestricted, flight level 130, SA 880.
22: So you're sending for us at 60 squawk 2404 level 2 correction level 360.
0: Transmitter 860, roger, radar contact.
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5: AR approach runway 25 left.
11: Thank you, sir. Expect RNB Yankee AR runway 25 left at Hong Kong 769.
5: Hong Kong 769, but for sequencing, you need to reduce speed now 250 knots, descend to 8,000 feet, KNH 1006.
11: Descent 8,000, KNH 1006, speed 250 knots, Hong Kong 769.
12: 220.
3: Red Cap 1534, Hong Kong departure. Maintain flight level 220, track direct 10 knots.
12: Clear flight level 220, track direct to 10 knots, Red Cap 1534.
5: Mars Alpha Lyra.
0: Say again.
5: We can reach flight level 31010, by Lyra.
0: Martin Wood is how many miles? Are you able to pass by level 310?
5: After 30 miles, transition 7366.
0: China Eastern 7366, roger, fly ahead at 095, climb flight level 330, pass flight level 310 or above in the next 30 miles.
5: Heading 095 to climb flight level 330. Reach flight level 310, 30 miles, connection 7366.
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3: 10 miles from right to left.
23: Okay, we'll expedite through 1-1000, Cathay 265.
3: Thank you, sir.
23: Cathay 129.1, this is Bubba Bubba.
0: Connie 2544, sequencing, turn right heading 310.
12: 54. Hong Kong radar, good afternoon, good evening, China Eastern 869, for level 300.
0: China Eastern 869, Hong Kong radar, radar contact on squawk call 3724.
12: China Eastern 869, squawk 3724.
0: Cathay 419, descent flight level 260, speed on descent 310 knots or greater.
24: Descent flight level 260 and your cutoff on the speed, take in the speed, Cathay 419.
0: Cathay 419, speed 310 knots or greater, reach flight level 260 by NTED.
24: Speed 310 knots or greater, 260 by NTED, Cathay 419.
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24: 128.35. 28.35
0: for higher level, China Eastern 999992. Thank you. together, Connie 254, descend flight level 350.
1: Descend flight level 350, Connie 254.
0: Ryan 8261, Hong Kong radar, confirm flight level 400. H261, radar contact, clear Air B3, Bravo arrival.
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3: Oh, when ready, descend to flight level 4,500 meters, reached by Temot.
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10: approved. 60, send 4,500 feet, and from RIFME, you're clear for IS approach on runway 25 center. 769, descend to 4,500 feet.
0: Requirement to pass flight level 310 or above in the next 40 miles.
14: 350, this is flight level 310, about 40 miles. 860.
0: Only 254, resume on navigation, check direct to Nagar.
1: 254.
3: Cathay 383, 1,400, climb 5,000. Cathay 383, Hong Kong departure low identify, climb unrestricted, flight level 130, no speed restriction.
1: Flight level 130, no speed restriction, Cathay 383.
25: Can I turn 869?
0: 311, contact Manila 1193, bye-bye.
1: Flight level 340, Connie 254.
0: 7366, fly heading 085.
26: 366.
27: Sound vanity 5866, flight selector heading 070 due to the Charlie Barber.
0: Dynasty 5866, DV up to 15 miles left of track approved.
27: Yeah, left 15 miles, Dynasty 5866.

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2: And flight level 320, Honey 254. Com radar, hello, Cafe 501, maintain flight level 400, score King 3773.
1: Cafe 501, Hong Kong radar, radar contact clear, Air B3 Bravo arrival.
2: Air B3 Bravo arrival, Cafe 501.
3: Radar, can you confirm the transition speed for Hong Kong Shuttle 627?
1: Hong Kong Shuttle 627, 310 knots.
3: Shuttle 627, thank you.
4: 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Okay, no worries, yeah, I'll just leave it as we have planned then, no worries.
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1: Giant 8261, descend flight level 360.
3: Flight level 360, Giant 8261.
6: Flight level 6900 meters, cross peak call 4800 meters or above.
7: Flight level 6900 meters. Thank you very much.
1: Connie 254, descend flight level 260, transition speed 300 knots.
2: And flight level 260, transition speed 300 knots, Connie 254.
1: Connie Eastern 7366, turn left heading 070.
6: Zhuhai 121 decimal 4, bye bye.
2: Zhuhai 121 decimal 4, okay, 1534, bye bye.
1: 8-0, Giant 8-2-6-0. Eastern 7366, continue left turn heading 360.
8: Southern 366-075.
2: Sending now to 260, Connie 254.
1: Connie 254, affirm transition speed 300 knots.
2: Position speed 300 knots, Connie 254.
1: Hong Kong Shuttle 627, contact radar 126 decimal 5.
3: 265, Shuttle 627, good day.
8: Connie 360.
1: Connie Eastern 7366, AFM heading.
8: 7366.
1: Connie 254, contact radar 126 decimal 5.
8: 12875.
3: 8753860.
1: Flight level 340, EVA 6003. Maintain now flight level 300.
2: Advise with Cafe 04.
0: 1769, no speed restriction from Lunar. You clear for the RMP Yankee. Air approach 25 left.
9: Copy, then. Clear RFP
1: AR. Level 300, stand by for level change.
2: Stand for level 300, China Sun 869.
1: Giant 8261, descend flight level 340.
3: Level 340, Giant 8261.
10: 630, because I have Tonga, is stable.
4: Expected to reach flight level 110 by muscle.
5: Con radar identify clear for the back T3 Bravo.
3: Sorry, 072 unreadable.
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1: We are level.
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5: Disregard.
1: 65, climb for level 320.
5: Disregard.
1: 501, commence descent now, descent flight level 310.
5: Passing 607 Hong Kong.
1: 310.
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5: 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Weapon 8048, contact radar frequency 12347.
8: 7366.
5: Six zero zero three, climb flight level 320.
6: Good day.
2: 535, good day, Cathay 283.
1: Roll, cross eastbound flight level 200 or below.
2: Descend to flight level 110.
1: On X-04 and eastbound 200 or below.
2: Eastbound 200 or below, check out X-04.
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1: China Eastern 869, contact radar 132, Decimo 15.
5: 03, maintain present heading and climb to flight level 340.

0: Wi-Fi level 320. Take opposite way traffic, climb into your level. Mass 34. Move on, continue descent, flight level 260, reach by NPAD.
1: Clear descent, flight level 260, reach by NPAD, gas 850.
0: Traffic. 862, if deviation required, deviate up to 15 miles, left of track approved.
2: 15 miles left side is started, 862.
0: 860, if deviation required, deviate up to 15 miles, left of enter approved.
3: 28.075.
4: 90 knots.
5: 18048, after eastbound, proceed direct to Landa.
2: After eastbound, direct to Landa, 10.8048.
0: 50, Roger.

0: 419, contact approach now, 119.1.
1: Carinier 460, heavy flight level 370, approaching Aquila, Hawking 5516.
2: 460, open comm radar identified.
1: Carinier 460.
3: Naval Dara Ali.
4: Yeah, 250 below 10, Cathay 330, thank you.
3: 051, contact Manila 11903.
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1: Hong Kong Shuttle 627, information call, fast approach, runway 25 center, descend 8,000 feet, KNH 1005.
7: 100 meters, squawk 6127.
2: Romeo Echo 2, Hong Kong radar identified. Kendall 3, Bravo.
7: Set 3, Bravo, Hong Kong Echo 2.
1: 18 speed 2A through and off or greater below 10,000 feet for sequencing.
8: Chilo identified. Climb unrestricted flight level 160, cancel all speed restriction, maintain initially speed of 280 knots or less.
4: Full speed and 280 left for Cathay 105.
1: Copy is current runway 25 center, descend 8,000 feet, KNH 1005.
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7: on. E62.
3: Eastern J862, say again, request.
7: Yes, just left of French, it's weather.
3: Say again, how many miles left?
7: 20 miles.
3: Eastern J862, 20 miles left of track approved.
7: 20 miles left of flag approved, is at 862.
9: Hong Kong radar, good morning, China Eastern 5023, flight level 300, squawk 5060.
3: Hong Kong 326, Eastern Telephone 260, request for order.
9: 023,
10: flight level 300, 060. 6
3: radar,
10: 126,
3: three
10: small
3: three.
10: Radar, China Eastern 5023.
3: China Eastern 5023, Hong Kong radar, radar contact.
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11: Hong Kong 336 radar, descend to reach flight level 130 by main goal, cross cyber flight level 260 or below.
12: 130 by main goal, 260 below cyber, Hong Kong
5: 336. Level 390.
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13: 2A, Eastern 175, China Eastern 869.
1: 254, turn right direct to RIF me.
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1: 419er, speed down 220 knots or greater.
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3: Eastern 0905, we're able direct to Ali.
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2: 390.
3: Do
2: 3x3,
3: we are able level
2: 400. Okay, stand by higher, send it to 3x3. Do 3x3,
13: stand by. Running 0679, contact Shenyang 122.6. Send
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13: speed, then I'll call 3x3. And a 1. 129, this one 1,
2: expect lower level 260 at east band, so maintain level 5.
1: Until 7 dB.
6: 180
4: knots
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14: Unrestricted descent. Reach flight level 110 by muscle.
1: approach runway 25 center.
14: Speed direct to Larrick Lima Alpha Romeo India Tango, climb altitude unrestricted, but increase your speed to 90 knots or more, please.
15: To Larrick, unrestricted climb flight level 250 confirmed and 290 knots.
14: Cathay 302, speed 290 knots or greater, and climb altitude unrestricted, flight level 250.
15: 290 knots or greater, unrestricted, flight level 250, Cathay 302.
14: Giant 8261, contact Hong Kong approach 119.1, good day.

0: FA-105 on Papa level 160, that's me.
1: Just make it 290 maximum at the moment, 290 maximum, and climb unrestricted flight level 250.
0: Unrestricted flight level 250, and now reduce it back to 290 for runway 105.
1: Let it all go.
2: No.
3: 6014, on call departure, low identify, climb unrestricted, flight level 160.
0: Yes, climb 160 on revision, KG, 6014.
2: 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Heading 045.
4: 45, heading 045, Japan NFC 4.
2: 5.
5: Korean 658, climbing flight level 330, direct embark.
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4: 925.
2: 18125 Castle 3069. Radar, good evening. Cathay 302 with you climbing flight level 250. Direct to Larynx and minimum 290.
5: Hong Kong 842, contact radar 127.55.
6: 127.55, Hong Kong 842, thanks.
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7: Romero, left of check. Deviation to the left within 40 miles, Spania C4.
2: Hong Kong radar, good morning. China Eastern 725, maintain flight level 300, squawk 5670.
1: China Eastern 725, Hong Kong radar, radar contact, FB3 Bravo arrival.
2: FB3 Bravo arrival, China 725.
1: MA525 negative, descend to reach flight level 110 by Murray.
2: Descend flight level 110 by Murray, MA525.
8: Level China Eastern 5023.
1: China Eastern 5023, all high level occupied due to Manila large scale weather deviation.
8: Descend flight level 290, China Eastern 5023.
5: And to each 1,000 feet, Kinnick 1005.
2: I'm on climb level 25 here.
6: 2.
5: And we count 991 Hong Kong radar, identify clear Charlie for Alpha arrival.
6: Clear Charlie for Alpha arrival, and we count 991.
1: Can see 124, Christian 12347.
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1: 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On the point 5 0, radar frequency 1215.
2: 3215, only point 85, go. Michael, Alpha 400.
1: Beta Hotel, first shot, Michael, radar contact.
2: Michael.
1: Beta Hotel, first shot, Michael, are you able for level 410 or 450? 860 radar, RAM ready, descend to flight level 220, cross eastbound flight level 260 or below.
6: Roger, RAM ready, descend level 220, eastbound 260 or below, set 60 understood.
9: Shuttle 616, contact radar 133, decimal 82.
4: 3382, Hong Kong, show 616, thanks.
9: Bye-bye. Corinia 2012, identify, climb by FID, follow for 160.
6: Michael, Echo, Bravo, Kilo, India, Schedule
4: 6014. Schedule 6014, AFIRM, and climb flight level 250, altitude unrestricted.
6: The craft flight level 2000, speed 290, walk radar, Schedule 6014.
2: Morning, Hong Kong, 616, climb for level 160.
4: 616, we're maintaining the speed control of 280 knots and climb to flight level 250.
2: 250, speed 280, Hong Kong, 616.
8: 023, weather deviation 15 miles right of track.
1: China Eastern 5023 approved.
8: Approved 15 miles right of track, China Eastern 5023.
2: runway number 367, request direct LA due to weather.
0: Approved.
2: Direct LA approved, runway 367, thank you, man.
0: Central 811, climb for level 330.
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2: Cancel all level restrictions.

0: Korean Air 658 begins
1: heading 050 due to weather. Falafel 120, reach by Cotton. Defy Clan 5 SID, Falafel 160.
2: Clan 5.
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0: Okay. 1, 5, 0, 460, overnight.
2: Good day.
0: Sorry, Hong Kong, 843.
5: 6-0, good morning, directing Envar, flight level 370.
4: 460,
0: to 30 mile right of track.
4: Correct.
2: 25. Okay, 9025, and you 601 to us. Thank you, bye-bye.
4: Polyponic 50, 30 mile right of track, confirm.
1: 315, speed 280 and also left.
6: Okay, 280 left, Cafe 315.
1: Two station together, calling Cafe 315, speed 280 and also left.
2: Speed 280 and also left for Cafe 315.
1: And that station, second.
0: Class flight 330, Jajir, 601 Pro.
4: Sita Hotel, first drop, Mike off, climb flight level 450.
0: 450, Mr. Michael.
4: D-0087, contact radar 1271.
2: Continue on SID, confirm clear, flight level 160, JPN 645.

0: 10645, climb tunnel for 1990.
1: Clear level 1990, repeat Pan 645.
0: Infield Pan 645, contact radar 123, decimal 47.
1: Down 23.47, you keep N645, good evening.
0: Cafe 315, climb tunnel for 6,900 meters.
1: Climb level 6,900 meters, Cafe 315.
2: Cafe
3: 233, departure identify, climb via SID, follow for 6,900 meters.
2: 900 meters, Cafe 233.
3: Hong Kong 326, speed 18, so not by Kenner.
4: 180, Kenner,
3: Kong 3. KMR 525, descend to 4,500 feet, clear ILS approach, runway 25 center.
5: 10-4, on that final, let's see, clear ILS runway 25 center, KMR 525.
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3: Cafe 68, when able, increase speed 300 knots for greater.
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6: 10 level 290, within 4 minutes, Sri Lanka, 84.
1: 15 mile, Romeo,
7: side. Galaxy 074, Hong Kong radar, radar contact.
8: Hong Kong radar, hello to you, confirmed.

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1: Final. Status C067, copy request. China Eastern 5023, Manila 11903.
2: Good evening.
1: Confirm China Eastern 5023, Manila 11903.
2: 11903, China Eastern 5023, good day. Heading 045.
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6: Theogenic triple, report request level.
7: 2901, only spawn 850.
1: Dynasty 067, climb flight level 320.
8: Climb flight level 320, Dynasty 067.
1: Direct 613, climb flight level 2900.
9: Flight level
1: 2900, Sky Racer 613. There's two stations repeating. It's for Sky Racer 613. Sky Racer 613, climb flight level 2900.
9: Climb level 2900, Sky Racer 613.
0: Descend to flight level 220.
10: Descend to 220,
0: Air Pete 68, contact Hong Kong radar 118.925. Good day. By Qatari 8082, contact Hong Kong approach 119.1.
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7: 0-3072. All radar, good evening, on board 850, maintain flight level 10,400 meters.
6: Alpha 850, Hong Kong radar, identified.
7: 850.
0: And speed 280 knots.
7: Then now flight level 240, speed 280 knots, Sri Lanka 884.
0: And at Eastern 725, contact approach 119.1, bye bye.
10: 119.1, 725, good night.
0: Air Macau 991, maintain 9,000 feet and further descend at about 15 miles.
11: 11,600 meters.
12: MRA 367 Hong Kong radar, roger.
13: 325 center, turn right to Rifty.
2: Expect IOS runway 25 center IOS approach and right direct to Rimi in China 725.
12: Good day. Runway 25 center.
14: Yes, 4,000. Descent 4,500 cleared for the IOS approach runway 25 center, Hong Kong 842.
0: Blanken 884, reach flight level 240 by Charlie, please.
15: 240 by Charlie, Sri Lankan 884.
0: Cathay 181, contact Hong Kong radar 132.15,
15: clear.
1: Cathay 181, climb for level 270.
15: Flight level 2, this is Cathay 181.
1: Cathay 181 for planning, are you able for level 370 to 0 mile before Nomad?
15: Confirm, did you say 370 for Cathay 181?
1: Confirm.
15: Negative, we are too heavy for 370.
1: Cathay 181, roger, 270 final.
15: 270 final, confirm, Cathay 181.
1: Hey, son.
15: 270 final, Cathay 181.
1: I'm contact Caesar 67, clear of weather. Dynasty 067, over spacing, fly heading 240. 240, Dynasty 067.
16: 475, Thai 640, goodbye.
1: Radar 13215.
16: 0 9 2 1 2 2 1 5 3 1 5 0 9 0 Hong Kong radar Thai 640, good morning, follow our 370
1: Thai 640
0: 370 feet, cleared ILS Sulu approach runway 34, report established.
17: If I left Zulu approach on the 34 and brought established 7901.
18: Hong Kong Star Shenzhen 117, maintaining flight level 120, squawker 2160.
0: 117, Hong Kong radar, roger, radar identified, maintain flight level 120.
18: Ping flight level 120, Shenzhen 117.
0: Qatari 8072, contact Hong Kong approach 119.1, okay.
18: Water,
13: Qatar, is there a sensor
18: today?
13: Contact radar 133.82, good day.
18: 133.82,
19: Qatar. Okay, thanks. Qatar, good day, Cafe 006. Saying 2900, climbing 7000.
13: 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Command fire SID, follow for 160.
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18: 72 descending flight level 120.
13: Qatari 8072 and expect ILS approach runway 25 center.
18: ILS approach 25 center, Qatari 80 center.
1: To maintain flight level 370.
15: Maintain flight level 370, Chinero 7800.
0: 7, proceed direct to Ali and climb to flight level 190.
18: Ali, climb to flight level 190, Shenzhen 117.
1: MI 387 Hong Kong radar, identify Hong Kong 6242, maintain flight level 300.
2: That's 725.
20: Oh, heading 225, they're off to 235, view weather.
18: Climb to flight level 190.
1: Happy 68, not available due traffic.
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23: Hong Kong departure, VHN 3908, we are maintaining flight level 220, direction downward.
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23: Level 170, VHN 3908.
13: China Eastern 725, descend to 4,500 feet, clear ILS approach, runway 25 center.
23: Clear ILS runway 25 center, descend to 725.
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19: on
0: descent Hong Kong
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13: 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And I do 353, contact Sanya 122.06.
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7: Let's
0: runway 24. 118.0,
7: good day. 118.0, good night. Count 1 minute.
0: Speed clear, let's approach runway 25
7: center. Confirm passing flight 350 then next 1 minute. 0067, disregard the requirement.
8: Take
5: up, just
0: continue climb 1000, that's 0067.
5: Thank you.
0: Lunch. 006, contact radar
6: 133.82, good day. Radar 133.82, Cathay 006, bye.
0: Qatari 8072, speed 230 knots.
11: Speed 230 knots.
0: VHF 3908, descend to follow 4500 meters, reach by Tamot.
7: Orange Nana 28, I'll call you back for further, 2-3 mile left of track approved.
9: Sky 25 Tower 220, initially, Shenzhen 117.
6: Now 700, climbing 5000.
12: Good day, 998, I'm going to 5-0, identify, climb unrestricted flight level 130, no speed restriction.
6: Restricted flight level 130, no speed restriction, Cathay 998.
13: And 7932, maintain flight level 380, approaching subknot, stop 0236.
7: 997932, Hong Kong radar, radar contact.
14: We would like to request IMC Yankee runway 25 left approach, Hong Kong 721.
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0: Say again your request.
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0: 387,
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0: Ali. 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
16: For departure, ship 820, 2300 for 5000.
12: Eva 86820, encore departure, hello, identify, climb unrestricted, flight level 130, cancel all speed restriction.
16: Climb flight level 130, unrestricted, cancel speed restriction, Eva ship 820. 8688, bye-bye.
0: 067, Hong Kong radar, radar contact. Traffic information. Crossing traffic left to right in 1 minute, climbing to 1,000 feet below.
14: We got the traffic on Pakistan, this is 067.
0: Ethiopian 645, condition Ya 133.35.
17: 33, this is 135, Ethiopian 645, good evening.
0: Good day.
17: First level 11,900 meters, I can now 174.
7: Air China 174, maintain flight level 340, stand by.
17: Maintaining flight level 340, stand by for Harry, Air China 174. 290,
1: Cathay 876. Cathay, Cathay 006, flight level 250.
0: Cathay.
14: 721.
16: Vincent 834, good day.
0: Good day. One Hong Kong radar identified.
12: Bachelo identified, climb unrestricted flight level 130, no speed restriction.
17: Unrestricted flight level 130, no speed restrictions, Cathay 259.
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16: 4,500 meters, reach by Temot, Sri Lanka 884.
14: Hong Kong 721, descending level 10, information golf.
12: Hong Kong 721, hello, information hotel, expect RNP Yankee approach 25 left, descend at

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1: RMP Yankee 1825 left approach, descend 8,000 feet, can H1005, no altitude restriction, Alcon 721.
0: Battery 8072, the speed 180 knots until 7 DME.
2: Copy, 180 until 7 DME, get that 8072.
3: Request left 30 miles, Chueta.
4: Okay, 2.8, 30 miles left approved.
3: 30 miles left approved, Cathay 2.8.
0: Roger, stand by short, there is traffic above descending. When clear of the traffic, I give you further climb and the rugby call.
3: Good, thanks, Cathay 998.
4: Yeah, 092, stand by.
0: Yes.
3: Climb 6,900 meters, Cathay 998.
0: Qatari 8082, contact tower 118 decimal 2, connect.
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5: Tango 7327, Hong Kong radar, Macau 1834, expect ILS Sulu approach, and the information is Quebec.
6: 1834, ILS Sulu approach, and copy Quebec, Tango 7327.
0: The 854, Hong Kong departure low identified, climb unrestricted, flight level 130.
7: Unrestricted, flight level 130, Hong Kong shuttle, 854.
8: That's 465, bye bye.
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4: Bye bye. Cathay 181 approved.
9: 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Thank you, Cathay 181.
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3: 2125, that's from Sri Lankan 84.
0: A negative, sir, 121 decimal 4.
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11: 133825, EVA 6820, good day, sir.
0: Functional 854, climb unrestricted, fly level 160, speed 250 or greater.
12: This is flight level 160, speed 250 or greater, Functional 854.
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0: Departure low identified, climb unrestricted, flight level 4,200 meters.
3: Restricted 4,200 meters,
0: Hong Kong 721, turn left direct to Ludlam.

0: Antoine from Ludlow, you are 300 Yankee AR, approach 25 left, no speed restriction.
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2: Two three Daisy Mo four seven。
0: Good day， 还能收到截图。
1: Six eight two zero clear down to data.
3: Data 一八 six eight two zero.
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4: Anna 7932 Hong Kong radar, descend flight level 110, cross eastbound for level 200 or below.
0: 请飞Anna 7932.
4: Anna 7932, descend flight level 110, cross eastbound for level 200 or below.
0: 收到的，descend 11000, passing eastbound below flight level 200, Anna 7932.
4: Island 7932, flight level 110 on standard QNH.
0: Okay, descend flight level 110, Island 7932.
4: Hong Kong Shuttle 854 direct to map key.
0: Shuttle 854.
5: Just to confirm, sir, you are now on the RNP Yankee 25 left.
6: Hong
5: Kong 7252. Roger, according my radar, you are slightly right off track.
6: We are on track.
5: Roger, I'm checking again.
7: 10?
4: Okay, 128, level 110 by lander now.
7: Level 110 by lander, radar 128, copy.
4: Hong Kong Shuttle 854, contact radar 118, decimal
8: 902. 902, Hong Kong Shuttle 854, combined.
4: Tango 7327, descend to 3000 feet, clear IRS Sulu approach on 134, report established.
0: 3000 feet, clear island solar approach runway 34, Tango 327.
1: 50.
3: A20, request squadron climb.
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0: D6, of course.Stop me at time 1751.
1: Red cat 1575, they can disregard every section.
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5: Hong Kong departure Lua identify, climb unrestricted, flight level 200.
9: Restricted flight level 200, cat 749.
5: Seaway 640, speed 250 knots or greater.
0: Speed 250 or greater, QA 640 and...Miles weather ahead.
1: China is at 2112 miles to the left, confirm.
0: Right of Delta 20 miles, China is at 211.
1: China is at 211. I call you back after 5 minutes for your deviation to traffic same level.
4: Right, Express 671 Hong Kong radar, climb to flight level 250.
0: Continue climb flight level 250, Express 671.
4: Jetix 78, climb by level 330.
0: 0 via Jetix 78. 74.
10: 1600 meters, direct alley.
4: Emirates 387, Hong Kong radar. Radar contact, clear direct Siku.
10: Okay, from present position, direct Siku. Emirates 387, heavy, thank you.
0: China 174, hearing maintaining flight level 340.
4: Air China 174, Hong Kong radar, climb flight level 11,900 meters, reaching 6 minutes.
0: 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Stand speed is 300.
2: Air Spring 6278, descend speed 310 knots.
0: Descend speed 310 knots, Air Spring 6278.
4: And decimal 1.
0: 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Rate cap 1516, we can accept higher level up to level 11.

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2: 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Standby, Rica 15, one six.
1: Safe passive. Cathay 749er, no speed restriction. Cathay 749er. T-way 640, contact radar 133.825, bye bye.
3: The radar 133.825, T-way 640, good day.
4: Good morning, Macau 105, flight level 300, code code 6322.
5: Hey, Macau 105, Hong Kong radar identify Xiaomi Tango 4 Alpha Rifle.
4: Xiaomi Tango 4 Alpha Rifle, Macau 105.
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6: 40. Hainan 7932, direct to Gobi.
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7: China Eastern 211, request heading 190.
5: China Eastern 211, heading 190, approved.
7: 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Heading 190, China Eastern 211.
3: Heavy for squawk. Squawk 2460 to the 972.
6: Guardian 972, identified. Clear Sierra 7 Bravo arrival. High speed approved, stand by for lower.
3: Sierra 7 Bravo arrival, high speed approved, got 3972.
8: Comfort level 260, reach by eastbound.
5: Four stop climb, flight level 310, do traffic.
3: 310, shuttle 854.
7: Hello, 110, Gobi, and then 7922.

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1: 123 decimal 47, pursuing 6278, please.
0: Okay.
2: 737, come on. China Southern 305, climb front level 270.
3: China Southern 305, climb front level 320.
2: Climb front level 320, China Southern 305.
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4: Alright, roger, China Eastern 211. Cat 1575, request straight dive, stop no due weather.
3: Cat 1575 approved.
4: I'm not looking at 1575.
5: Zero, cross eastbound, flight level 260 or below.
1: Descend flight level 220, cross eastbound 260 or below, airstream 6278.
5: Saudi 972, descend to reach flight level 110 by Murray, unrestricted descent.
6: Descend flight level 110 to be leveled by Murray, unrestricted descent, Saudi 972.
5: Red cap 1394, contact radar 122 decimal 65.
7: 122 decimal 65, red cap 1394.
5: Atari 815, no speed control.
8: Atari 815.
7: 220 approaching setback.
9: Red cap 1394, hello, maintain fly level 220.
7: Sorry, maintain level 220, red cap 1394.
8: 200, climbing 250.
9: Qatari 815, Hong Kong radar, climb for level 9,200 meters.
8: 9,200 meters, request that execute, Qatari 815.
5: China, decimal 1.
8: Approach 119, decimal 1, Qatari 972, good day.
9: Hong Kong radar, climb for level 280.
8: 0 to be leveled by Murray Information Hotel.
9: Saudi 972, hello, Hotel ILS 25 Center, track direct to Hotel 623.
8: Track Hotel 623 to the 972.
9: Wait.
3: Well, climb flight level 310, clear direct Edinburgh.
10: Edinburgh, climb. Maintain flight level 310, T-way 640.
9: Day 524, contact radar 133, decimal 825, good day.
11: 3825, get day 524, good day.
9: Red cap 1394, when ready, descend to flight level 4500 meters, reached by Temot.
7: Roger, when ready, descend level 4,500 meters, reached by Temot, copy record 394.
9: Saudi 972, descend unrestricted, altitude 8,000 feet, connect 1005, high speed approved below 10.
8: The feet connect 1005, high speed approved below 10, for the 972, thank you.
5: For Hong Kong radar, climb to flight level 250, direct to MAPKEY.
11: MAPKEY, climb level 250, Cathay 524.
4: Flight level 260, Macau 105.
3: And then Macau 105, contact radar 1265.
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9: Okay, China 166, Hong Kong radar, climb for level 1900 meters.
5: Yeah, Macau 105, Hong Kong radar, descend to reach flight level 230 by Needle.
4: Flight level 230 by Needle, Macau 105.
5: Radar 127, decimal
13: 1. Cathay 749.
5: Cathay 749, radar 1271.
13: 1271, good day, Cathay 749.
9: Hong Kong radar, identify, clear Charlie 4 Alpha arrival.

0: good day. Climb flight level 11,300 meters, they get 1516.
1: Okay, 1516,
0: correction, climb level 276. Roger, climb level 70, they get 1516. Good day, 78, good morning.
1: Good day, 78, this is Adam.
2: Okay, 524 contact radar 118 decimal 92.
3: 4892, Cathay 524, good day.
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6: Hong Kong departure, Echiana 746. Taxi 1400, climbing 5000, Talo 1 Delta.
7: Echiana 746, Hong Kong departure, hello, identify. Climb unrestricted, flight level 160, no speed restriction, below 10,000 feet.
6: Climb unrestricted, flight level 160, no speed restriction, below 10,000, Echiana 746.
7: Red Cap 1394, contact Zhuhai 121 decimal 4, good day.
5: 1-2-4-4, okay, 1394, good day. Airbus N
4: 726, climb for level 370.
8: 2620. China Eastern 211, Abim Nomad, contact Manila, 119 decimal 3.
7: 125 decimal 35, bye.
4: 5-3-5-5-9-6,
8: bye-bye. Air 2316, contact Taipei 129 decimal 1 with your deviation.
4: 2316, good day. 640, request to climb up to flight level 370.
8: T-way 640, high level not available, maintain level 310.
4: Same flight level 310-38640.
8: China Eastern 211.
4: 111.
5: Singapore 53, you're on the wrong frequency. Contact radar 127.55.
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8: 19.3.
3: 119.3, China Eastern 211, good day.
4: 34 deviation required due to weather heading 040.
8: VHA 34 DV up to 40 miles and left approved.
4: Santa A34.
8: VHA 34 Taipei 1291.
4: 91, good day, VHA 34.
3: 1699.
2: Singapore 853 identified, report released.
3: Singapore 853.
2: Air Spring 6278, contact radar 122, decimal 65.
3: From 22 decimal 65, Airspring 6278, good day.
2: Good day.
4: 40 mile level turn.
1: 562, 40 mile left speed.
4: 40 mile level full height, detail
9: 2. 500 feet, over rhythmic clear, approach runway 205, center for the 972, thank you.
3: 7 decimal 1, scooter 189.
4: Flight level 220.
7: Airspring

0: 278, departure hello, track direct to Temot, maintain flight level 220.
1: Maintain flight level 220, direct to Temot, airstream 6278.
0: Stand by for level change.
2: Morning scooter 1, now flight level 380, direct MCAL.
0: Scooter 189, contact radar 128.75.
2: 128.75, scooter 189.
3: Radar Shanghai A67, flight level 360, squawk 5073.
4: Shanghai A67, local radar identified.
3: A67.
0: 2265.
3: 1905. Good morning, Air Macau 105, flight level 247, descend flight level 230.
0: Macau 105, Hong Kong departure, morning, Macau information Romeo, runway 34.
3: Runway
5: 34, Macau
3: 105.
5: Ping flight level 370, on reaching, traffic above.
3: 114.
5: Negative Mach 1516, maintain flight level 370 on reaching, traffic above.
1: Maintain level 370 on reaching, Mach 1516.
5: Scooter 189, maintain level, crossing traffic, climbing below.
2: Deliver Scooter 189.
0: Go Bravo Kilo India.
6: Sorry, Mach, Ashana, push. Hong Kong radar, China Southern 305, good weather, request direct to Norman.
4: China Southern 305, direct Norman, climb flight level 330.
6: Direct to Norman, climb flight level 330, China Southern 305, thank you.
4: Thank you.
5: UPS 147, North Side, not yet identified, call again over Sandal.
0: Flight level 130, no altitude, no speed restriction.
7: Climbing restricted, flight level 130, no altitude and speed restriction, Cast A 659.
8: This is Cochin 70511, on course to Romeo, we got information. Romeo.
9: MK 949, Hong Kong radar identified. After Romeo, follow ILS Sulu approach, runway 34. Maintain 6,000 feet initially, catch 1005.
8: After Romeo, maintain ILS approach, check and maintain 6,000 feet, catch 1005, Carolina 949.
1: Spring 6278.
0: Spring 6278, descend flight level 4,500 meters by 10 knots.
1: Then 4,500 meters. Airstream 6278.
0: Radar, continue climb to flight level 250.
10: Climb level 250, Singapore 853.
0: AMK 949, after Romeo, descend to 3000 feet, clear ILS Sulu approach runway 34.
8: After Romeo, descend 3000 feet, clear for ILS approach runway 34, count 949.
0: Emirates 381, direct to Ali.
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0: Air Macau 985, descend flight level 120, reach by Cotton.
11: Air Macau 120, reach by Cotton, Air Macau 985.
0: Air Macau 985, a firm and requirement to pass flight level 190 or below in 5 minutes.
11: Pass flight level 190 in the next 5 minutes, Air Macau 985.
12: Gorilla 35G, we direct you to safe harbor 390, we are too heavy.
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5: 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Echo 1516, contact radar 127, decimal 1.
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4: Dynasty 5825, Hong Kong radar identify, clear direct Magog, AB3 Bravo arrival.
2: Come Dynasty 5825, good morning.
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2: Magog, AB3 Bravo, Dynasty 5825, thank you.
13: Radar Tarata 206, flight level 350.
4: Tarata 206, roger.
2: 71.
9: Express 671, climb by level 310, reach by NBOC.
2: Express 671.
10: Hello, MS 381 heavy, passing 226, climbing 250.
9: Emirates 381 Hong Kong radar, climb for level 10,400 meters, reach by Degbo.
10: 10,400 meters by Degbo. Express 381.
4: 40 miles left.
1: Reaching level 340, clear to DV up to 40 miles left on track, Cathay 524, thank you.
9: Report request level.
1: Up to level 330, Vietnam 318.
9: 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Airbus N 726, contact radar 12875.
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9: 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Qatari 815, contact CNR 13335.
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7: 590.
11: Hong Kong radar, Asiana 746. Direct MIPC, climbing flight level 250.
4: Asiana 746, climb flight level 290 initially.
11: Climb flight level 290, Asiana 746.
10: meters at Tamas, when ready, we can descend to flight level 180.
7: Departure Cathay 096, passing 1,400 feet or climb 5,000 feet.
9: Cathay 096, Hong Kong departure low identified, climb unrestricted altitude 9,000 feet, no speed restriction below 10,000 feet.
7: Climb unrestricted to 9,000 feet, no speed restrictions under 10,000 feet, Cathay 096.
9: FedEx 77, no speed restriction.
10: No speed restriction, FedEx 77.
9: Clear Sierra 7, Bravo arrival, report your squawk.
14: Okay, squawk now, 4463, expecting Sierra 7, Bravo, runway 25, center, Tilburn 729.
9: Tilburn 729, identified, report released.
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5: 66, roger, direct on me.
1: 7566.
2: Sir, 2860, request to offset Romeo side, 20 mile, this weather.
4: 2860, approved.
2: 20 mile, Romeo side, approved, 2860.
9: 1.
3: Perfect, radar 1271, Rosa, 168.
7: Hong Kong
9: Bay
7: 659, climbing
9: flight
7: level 200.
9: Cathay 659, Hong Kong radar, climb to flight level 230.
7: Flight level 230,
11: Cathay 659. Hong Kong radar, Macau 985, descend flight level 120, reach for cotton.
9: And Macau 985, Hong Kong radar, expect ILS Sulu approach runway 34, information Romeo.
11: 34, information Romeo, Macau 985.
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1: Marina, good evening, 6095, maintain 9800 meters, squawk 6350.
0: 9760905, Hong Kong radar, identify. Redirect at Cal.
1: Get down to FCR.
5: 137.
11: 137, go ahead.
5: UPS 137, with the contact now after SAPNO, direct eastbound.
11: After SAPNO, direct eastbound, UPS 137.
4: 5, Abim Norman, contact Manila 119 decimal 3.
12: Abim Norman, contact Manila 119 decimal 3, channel southern 305.
9: H1005, clear IOS Zulu approach runway 34.
3: South complete, finish 1005, and clear IOS Zulu approach runway 34, Manila 105.

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4: Over Delta 168, maintaining for about 270, Oscar 3127.
0: 1300.
1: China East and 543, Hong Kong radar identified.
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0: Zero still, Singapore 53.
2: Singapore 53, roger, stop climb by level 320.
0: Roger, for level 320, final Singapore 53, thank you.
3: 575 over Sam Lo, contact Manila on data link, monitor 1193.
2: 825, good day.
5: 133825, Cathay 796, good day.
2: And the cell phone, 60905, report request level. China cell phone, 60905, roger, descend now for level 320. Cafe 749er, contact Sanya 13335. 1.
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0: Set flight level 110 to reach by Lambda, German cargo 586.
7: Call radar, good evening, change here. 2516, approaching K mode, maintain flight level. Correction, 10,400 meters, squawk 6155.
2: Juju Air, 2516 Hong Kong radar identified. Are you looking for higher level, fell level 350? Dispatch 1005 has been approved.
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6: 59er climbing for level 250.
2: Cathay 659, Hong Kong radar, choice of final level, flight level 310 or flight level 350, advise.
6: 350, request
2: Cathay 659. Cathay 659, roger, climb initially, flight level 320.
6: Initially, flight level 320, Cathay 659.
2: VNM 434, contact radar 12875.
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4: Zero, Shanghai 867.
7: operator, Chief. 516, maintain 10,400 meters, standby higher, flight level 350.
1: Zhou Air 2516 clear, direct to Daidong, climb flight level 350.
7: Climb flight level 350 and confirm direct Ember, Zhou 2516.
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9: Radar, today Cathay 0906, passing flight level 154 on climb flight level 250, direct message.
1: Cathay 0906. Clear direct enter, climb flight level 310.
9: Clear direct enter, climb flight level 310, Cathay
10: 0906. Decimal 0 to Dara Mikkel 105.
11: Engineer 714, contact radar, moment 8, decimal 92.
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11: radar, moment 8, decimal 92, 704. Planet T5825, those be controlled. Dillman 729 Hong Kong radar, no speed control, stand by for lower.
13: No speed control, stand by for lower. Dillman 729.
1: Flight level 330.
14: Flying flight level 330, engineer 704.
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15: Dillman 727 level 400, approaching complete, deviating within 40 miles, right of track.
1: Japan Air 727, Hong Kong radar identified. When able, direct Aquila.
15: When able, direct Aquila. Thank you, Japan Air 727.
16: Hong Kong radar, good morning, Air 726. Direct Ember, maintaining flight level 370.
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1: Singapore 839, Hong Kong radar identified, direct Sulat.
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1: due to LM. 97, SDK up to 405 left track.
18: 065 and deviation up to 40 Lima side approved. Ashana 746.
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18: 3310. 310, Ashana 746.
19: Two 206, request 255 Lima side offset due to weather.
1: Parata 206 approved.
19: Thank you, 25 Lima side, Parata 206.
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21: Hong Kong, good morning, Asiana 740, maintain flight level 290, approaching Ikella.
11: Asiana 740, Hong Kong radar identified. Report request level. 25 center.
20: Center, Dillman 729 heavy.
11: Jana Bisman 37, descend to flight level 4,500 meters, reached by Temot.
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11: Keyway 650, increase speed to 300 knots or greater.
22: Yes, to the 300 knots or greater, Keyway 650.
23: Roger, good morning, Roger 656, passing 1005
11: on 5000. Roger 656, on call Apache Lo, identify climb unrestricted flight level 130. Maximum speed 250 knots initially.
0: Commander shifted to flight 0130, speed 250 initially on shuttle 656.
11: T-way 650, climb flight level 130.
6: Maintain flight level 130, T-way 650.
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24: Your climb flight level 160, maximum speed 280 knots, Onco Shuttle 656.
26: 5825, air descending flight level 110, no speed control.
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24: Alaska 452 due to weather request heading 045.
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27: Shanghai 867, contact radar 12875.
24: Flight level 210.
11: T-way 650, Hong Kong radar, climb to flight level 250.
24: The flight level 250, T-way 650.
11: 7, contact radar 132 decimal 15.
24: 132-15, near 707, good night.
11: Cathay 3244, contact approach 119 decimal 1.
24: Approach 119 decimal 1, Cathay 3244.
26: Climbing level 250.
27: Bohemia 707, climb flight level 280 initially.
26: Level 280 initially, being near 707.
20: GPS 152, Roger.
25: Okay.
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11: Cathay 3244, descent unrestricted, altitude 8,000 feet, Greenwich 1005.
24: Set unrestricted 8,000 feet, QNH 1005, Cathay 3244.
27: 39, decimal 1.
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25: Approaching 2194, go ahead.
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25: 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Guys, MAS 452, radar 13215.
11: 3244, no speed restriction below 10,000 feet.
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2: E0
27: Sunrise 452, Roger.
4: Cathay 566 Hong Kong radar, speed 300 knots or greater, climb to flight level 250.
5: Flight level
4: 350
5: knots or greater, Cathay 566.
4: Roger.
5: 86
4: advised
5: request level.
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7: 625, good day, over shuttle 656.
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7: 8997.
9: Hong Kong radar, T-way 650, Thailand, the T, climb and fly level 250.
27: T-way 650, climb to fly level 310.
9: Climb to fly level 310.
27: T-way 650 and direct end bar, cancel speed.
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25: 10543, climb for level 310.
5: UPS 137 Hong Kong radar direct to lander, descend to reach flight level 110 by lander.
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13: CP 5G. It's 410 on request.
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5: And cancel the 250 speed restriction below 10,000 feet.
7: 250 speed restriction below 10,000 and climb unrestricted to flight level 160, Cathay 844.
5: Cotton.
13: Down to 120 by Cotton, UPS 166.
7: HFP, good morning, maintaining flight level 370, Delegate Edward.
27: Thai 658, Georgia.
10: 58. Radar, Jin L082, good morning, direct 42, maintaining flight level 290.
5: Jin L082, Hong Kong radar, identified, report, request level. 2901 ready, descend altitude 4,500 feet from Reef Me Clear LS Approach Runway 25 Center.
13: Okay, 4,500 from Reef Me Clear LS 25 Center.
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4: 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Hong Kong Shuttle 656, contact radar 18-0902.
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27: I'll call you back.
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27: Cathay 566, climb flight level 340.
19: Climb flight 340, Cathay 566.
28: Lower altitude, Cathay 3244.
27: 647, descend flight level 320. Cathay 566, continue present heading for your climb.
29: Heading Cathay 566.
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29: 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Cathay 566.
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27: Cathay 129, decimal 1.
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31: Cathay 130, Cathay 2.
32: Climb level 290 from there, 8997.
27: CP52, climb to flight level 410.
33: 8465.
27: Now radar 12875.
34: Again, Singapore 829.
27: 829, radar 12875.
34: 2875, good day, Singapore 829.
35: Good morning, China Post 219, our flight level 280.
4: 200. UPS 152, Hong Kong radar, descend flight level 110, cross eastbound flight level 200 or below.
36: Descend flight level 200 or below, to descend flight level 110, UPS 152, Roger.
37: UPS 771-120, squawk 3142.
4: UPS 77, Hong Kong radar identified, maintain flight level 120.
37: UPS 77.
4: Cafe 048, track drives to Murray, descend to flight level 110.
38: Direct to Murray, descend flight level 110, Cafe 048.
25: 10, Roger.
4: Take approach, woman 9, decimal 1.
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39: Engineer 7 Alpha, request to weather deviation up to 40 miles, Lima flight due to Saudi Bravo.
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40: Climb flight level 310.
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25: 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For Vietnam 318,
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25: 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Vietnam 318, duration to arrive up to 2 miles,
41: please. 8000 feet, stage 1005, and ILS 25 center, QFA 248.
11: Cathay 048, high speed approved below 10,000 feet.
41: High speed approved below 10,000 feet, Cathay 048.
25: Radar contact, clear back T3 Bravo arrival.
11: Boeing 542, Hong Kong departure low, identify, climb unrestricted, flight level 200, maximum speed 250 knots.
42: Climb unrestricted, flight level 200, max speed 250 knots, wing 542.
11: Cathay 048, fly heading 100 degrees, vectors to rejoin the star via Hotel Hotel 622.
41: Flight heading 100, Cathay 048.
0: Position
11: 7290. 7290, continue approach number 2.
0: Continue approach number 2, 7290.
11: Velocity 5825, contact tower 118.2, good night.
25: ...2194, climb flight level 10,700 meters.
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1: 106. So, squared up to 40 mile, left of 30 weather.
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38: 080, T-way 650.
11: UPS 166 Hong Kong radar, descend to reach flight level 110 by lander.
36: Descend to reach 110 by lander. Yes,
11: 166. UPS 152, reduce speed to 250 knots.
36: Speed 252, 250
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38: Play decimal 35, China Eastern 566, have a good day.
32: Climbing, my dog.
11: I've got 4568, Hong Kong, departure low identifier, climb unrestricted, flight level 160, no speed restriction below 10,000 feet.
32: Climb level 160, and no speed restriction below 10,000 feet, I've got 4568.
11: 23886, Hong Kong radar, roger.
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41: 23447, Qatar 8465, good night.
11: Bohemia 542, track direct, so slow.
38: So slow, Bohemia 542.
32: Mascot 4568, confirm level 160 unrestricted.
11: If absent, no altitude, no speed restriction. Team 1729, contact tower 118 decimal 2, good night.
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27: Senior 707, radar 12875.
32: 12875, Senior 707, today.
11: Time to flight level 250.
38: 250, Hong Kong 06998.
11: 06998, flight level 250.
38: 250, Hong Kong 06998.
11: UPS 7710, left heading 090.
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36: 121.04, UPS 137.
27: Climb to flight level 350.
32: Climb flight level 350, clear 9428, leaving level 330.
38: 4522, can I sound 543?
25: Negative, 12532.
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2: climb to flight level 410 when available.
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8: 44, we are climbing flight level 250.
9: Today, 44, climb to flight level 310.
8: Level 310, can they hit 44?
10: Zero 656, Quest heading 055.
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9: You can deviate up to 40 miles left.
10: Approve, deviate up to 40 miles left over shuttle 656.
9: T-way 650, deviate up to 40 miles left.
10: Deviating 40 miles left, T-way 650.
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4: And postal Papa Sierra 7 Bravo arrival.
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17: for good night. Good day. Radio Vietnam 318, flight level 270. Maintain 10 mile left of track.
9: 10 miles left, sorry, call sign again.
18: Oh, due to weather overhead and bar, request up to 20 miles right of track.
9: Kaiser 844, 20 miles right of track approved, and for your deviation, stop climb level 270.
18: Top climb level 270, Cathay 844.
17: Vietnam 647, now due to weather request, offset 20 miles right of track.
9: Vietnam 647, 20 miles right, approved, climb to flight level 330.
17: Flight level 330 and 20 miles right, approved, Vietnam 647, thank you.
20: Vietnam 658, 20 deviation up to 40 miles left of track.
9: 9658 approved.
20: My left approved, 9658.
9: Busan 726.
21: Peter, thank you from Tamar, during MK Oscar 121.
22: Hotel has turned 81, maintain 9,200 meters. Squawk 6310.
23: China Eastern 281 Hong Kong radar identified.
22: Turn 281.
24: From radar, good morning, Qatari 8465, climbing flight level 250.
26: Qatari 8465, are you able for level 9200 meters?
24: Affirmative, we are able up to 9800 meters, Qatari 8465.
26: Qatari 8465, roger, climb for level 9200 meters, for level 301, final.
24: Flight level 9200 meters, final, Qatari. 8465.
4: Runway 25 center, no speed restriction.
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9: On upon 849R, contact radar 12875.
17: Fanta 875, on upon 849R.
18: Flight level 310 on this present heading of 090.
20: 71, bring up airport this.
4: Postman 548, contact approach 119-01, good day.
21: 1191, good day, postman 548.
22: Good morning, mask up 4568, approaching level 160.
4: Moscow 4568 Hong Kong radar, climb to flight level
0: 250. 250, Moscow 4568.
1: Request flight control 330, transducer 968.
26: Transducer 968, roger, climb initially, flight level 270.
1: Flight control 270 initially, transducer 968.
26: Korean Air 652, clear direct and far.
0: 1366
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4: It's called 4568 contact radar, 118 SMO
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0: 2, merci, postman 58.
9: 4568, climb to flight level 330 initially.
0: Flight level 330, mess up 4568.
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1: 18, maintain 10, my level track, flight level 270. 150.
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1: Thai Asia 242.
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1: 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Radar Thai 661, clear Delhi to Ikila.
9: 661 of you. Ikila, approved by 661. Okay. Shana
25: 740, Roger. 968, Roger. Climb flight level 310, standby for higher.
1: Kelapa kapal 310, standby higher, tersesan 968.
9: 52, Taipei 129, decimal 1.
1: Yeah, 606, okay.
25: Transducer 968, stop climb for level 290.
1: Stop climb for level 290, transducer 960.
4: 250, direct to map key.
1: 250, direct map key, Korea 606.
4: 487, climb to flight level 250.
26: Korean Air 690, Hong Kong radar, report request level.
1: Request climb flight level 330, Korean Air 690.
26: Korean Air 690, roger, stand by for level change, clear direct enter.
1: Okay, stand by for higher, clear direct to ENVA now, Korean Air 690. Coming flight level 250.
26: Singapore 857, Hong Kong radar, roger, climb to flight level 280.
1: Continue climb level 280, we appreciate any direct routing, Singapore 857.
26: Singapore 857, stand by for direct track.
1: Singapore 857, coming flight level 280.
0: David, that's now maintained flight level 270 and runway 5517.
26: PHA 988, Hong Kong radar identified. Report request level.
1: 270.
26: PHA 988, roger. Standby level change. Clear direct and far.
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25: 125.35, good day. 60, roger, call you back. Qataria 8452, descend for level 260, reach by cyber.
2: We watch your request for weather deviation left of track up to 30 miles.
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2: 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Going to go to it.
25: 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India 707, contact Manila on data lane, monitor 1193.
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3: Manila 119 decimal 3, Vietnam 647, together.
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5: 382 on call departure, hello, identify. 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
6: Climb unrestricted, flight level 200, cancel all speed restrictions. 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
5: KT 048, contact tower, 118 decimal 2, good night.
11: Tower 1182, KT 048, good night.
9: 10 before Kapling.
15: 410 due to performance, expect wing 600.
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25: Flight level, descend flight level 260, which level by Eastern?
28: For the ILS 25 center, post mid 548.
29: Hong Kong radar, Jin Air 082, good morning, direct EMBA, Beijing flight level 290.
9: Jin Air 082, roger.
25: 1263.
30: So standing by higher.
31: 452, passing 293, descending 260, level by cyber.
4: Qatari 8452, Hong Kong radar descend to reach for level 130 by Mango.
31: And by level 130, level by Mango, Qatari 8452.
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2: Hong Kong radar, morning, China 739, or meter 540, Cox 005.
1: China Eastern 739, Hong Kong radar identified.
3: Eastbound for level 260 or below.
4: Zero Eastbound 260 below.
3: Sorry, unreadable. Can you say again?
5: The weather searching beam at Ladok.
1: Hong Kong Shuttle 623, Hong Kong radar identify AB3 Bravo arrival.
5: AB3 Bravo arrival, Hong Kong Shuttle 623.
6: Shuttle 568 request, 50 miles left of track or heading 060.
1: 4568 heading 070 initially.
6: 4568.
3: China Eastern 281, maintain level 320.
7: Level 320, here is 5281.
8: Flight level 290 available on this heading.
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0: Yeah.
3: 8490, roger. 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
0: 875, cyber jet 830, good day.
10: Good weather, good morning, Sri Lanka 454. Have you made any flight level 330 approaching Ikeda?
3: Sri Lanka 454, Hong Kong radar identified.
0: 454. That is 661 heavy, by the way, 430.
3: 9661, Hong Kong radar, roger.
10: We were estimated Mach decimal 81 or greater by the previous control. You want to estimate the safety?
3: Sri Lanka 454 after Ikela, cancel speed.
10: Supervision Ikela, free speed, Sri Lanka 454.
0: 8499, detect for climb flight 400.
3: On the 8499, roger. Stand by.
0: Stand by.
5: Hong Kong, control Singapore 801, maintain flight level 361.
3: Singapore 801 Hong Kong radar identified. Can you take high level 380?
5: Singapore 801.
3: Roger, maintain level for now, stand by.
5: Stand by, Singapore 801.
11: 70, good morning, flight level 410, direct Ikela.
3: Tower 670, Hong Kong radar identified.
11: Available, request descent to flight level 390, Tower 670.
3: Not available. Maintain level, please.
11: Level Thai 670.
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0: On Shuttle 623, we have clear weather now.
13: Shuttle 623, roger. Continue heading 250 intercept airway.
0: From heading 250 intercept track.
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0: Roger, heading 250 to intercept the route on Shuttle 623.
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3: Roger, stand by.
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3: 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Basimo 1.
14: 191, sorry, 8452, bye-bye.
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3: Carina 652, contact radar 12875, goodbye.
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17: Singapore 839, Ikila level 380.
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3: Singapore 801, climb flight level 380. Singapore 801, direct Ikela, approved.

0: Triple 517, roger.
1: Good morning, ma'am. I'm approaching Norman, flight level 340, spot 6553, and currently we are above Norman, up to 20 miles, you ready?
0: Triple 517,
1: step back. 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
0: All right, I'll check approved by info.
1: Go ahead.
0: Leeway up to 40 mile right of track, caution left of track by N40.
1: 0 miles left of track by N for Cafe 844.
0: Shuttle 517, made a contact now and the Daffy 3 Bravo arrival when able direct to Daffy.
1: Daffy 3 Bravo arrival, Hong Kong 0517 when able direct to Daffy. Okay.
0: Okay.
1: 517.
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1: Roger, stand by.
3: Back. Level 340, descend now, Cafe 875.
1: Flight level 391.
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0: Stand by.
3: That's
6: Qatar 845. 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
7: thank you.
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7: Yes, Bravo arrival, Eastern 509. Just to confirm runway in use because the ATC is not working.
6: Runway 35 Center, Sierra 7 Bravo arrival.
7: 5 Center, Sierra 7 Bravo arrival, thank you, Eastern 509.
6: FedEx 5079, descend to reach flight level 110 by lander.
3: 110 by lander, thanks, 5079.
8: From LA, due to weather.
0: Approved.
8: The Lima side 40 mile approved, Altana 740.
0: UPS 77, D-way up to 40 mile left of track approved.
5: Right of track, UPS 77, that's our request.
0: The right of track approved.
5: Level 370, please get 40.
6: Roger, stand by.
0: Maintain present heading, please climb by level 370.
8: Maintain present heading, climb level 370, back up 4x3.
0: Cafe 875, descend by level 260.
8: By level 260, Cafe 875.
0: Cafe 875, and the turn right, heading 2X0.
8: X75.
0: Traffic request deviation, call sign.
8: Made Aishana 740, heading 020, then join 40 mile Lima side.
0: Approved.
8: Aishana 740.
0: Shuttle 623, descend for level 260.
9: Hong Kong Shuttle 623, descend level 260 now.
0: Korean 428, contact Taipei 1291.
10: 291, Korean 428.
6: High speed is approved, good rate of descent.
7: High speed and good rate of descent, step 509.
6: Email 2160, Hong Kong radar identified.
11: 74, climbing flight 250.
0: Report cargo 202, climb flight level 310.
11: Track flight level 310, report cargo 202.
0: Shuttle 623, resume all navigation mech.
9: Cargo on navigation, on shuttle 623.
6: 209, contact approach, 109 at the moment today.
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0: 08240 mile, left of track approved. UTS 1107, contact Taipei 1291.
11: Zero heavy, descending 7,200 meters inbound vehicle, expecting data at time 17.
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6: Negative, Hana 483, climb level 360.
13: Hana 483, climb level 360, Hana 483.
0: 30.
14: Descent to flight level 330, China 739.
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6: 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JJ 2202, contact 11892, bye bye.
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16: 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Thank you, good day.
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17: 1265, Cafe 875. Okay, press left heading 060.
0: Mask off 4566, approve.
17: Heading 060, mask off 4566.
0: Mask off 4566, D-way up to 40 miles left of track by ANSA approve.
17: 40 miles left of track, heading me on mask off 4566.
18: Call radar JG 2202, maintaining 10,200 meters.
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19: Delta 89, 400, left deviation 20 miles per weather.
0: Delta 89, Hong Kong radar, radar contact, when able, direct to MECO for Abbey 3 Alpha. Question Abbey 3 Bravo.
19: Okay, when able, direct to Magog for the Abbey 3 Bravo. Right, 3 Golf, Abbey 3 Golf, Delta 89, thank you.
0: Singapore 825, direct to Ikela.
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0: Shuttle 623, contact radar 126, decimal 5.
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0: Delta 89, I say again, to direct Magog for Abbey 3 Bravo arrival.
19: Okay, direct to Magog, we'll do that now, direct Magog for the Abbey 3 Bravo arrival, Delta 89.
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0: 206 approved.
22: Slovenia 606.
19: 360 is a mix 70 to 60 nautical miles.
6: Singapore 857, roger. In that case, stop climb level 310, final level in Hong Kong.
19: Level 310, final level in the ISB, Singapore 857.
6: Vietnam 408, resume all navigation, direct to ANFA.
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24: Oh, radar, I'm late, channel 523, scoping 3135, direct, 0-0-4 hotel.
6: Malaysian 523, Hong Kong radar, identified, maintain flight level 120.
25: Send level 120, Malaysian 523.
4: Auto 290, final level. Marina 690, climb down level 310.
26: Good day, 314.
6: Good air 314, flight level 160, no altitude, no speed restriction.
26: Flight level 160, no altitude and speed restriction, Korean air 314.
6: Ship 10509, no speed restriction.
26: Thank you, 10-5.

0: 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Good morning, maintain fair 3870, soft stick 137.
1: 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Moscow 4568, contact Taipei 1291.
0: Mountain 4568. 1576, Ranger Valley 320, scope 0107.
2: Engine 1576, Hong Kong radar identified. Are you looking for higher level?
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0: Roger, Chang'an 333, Hong Kong 656, request a deviation up to 25 miles due to weather.
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3: Over Ikela, contact
0: 1226, goodbye. Over Ikela, 1226,
3: Grey, only 4890. 825, UPS 63,
0: thank you.
3: 8440, descending 190, 2000 per minute. 8440,
0: Hong Kong radar, standby
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0: Bye, follow line. Hello, Hong Kong UPS 63, climbing unrestricted, flyover 110, flyover 160.
3: UPS 63, Hong Kong radar, climb to site level 250.
0: Flyover 250, UPS 63.
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6: Korea direct Supat, Korean Air 314. Okay, 8452, localized, established runway 25 center, speed 180.
4: Katari 8452, continue approach number 1.
6: Continue number 1, Katari 8452.
1: 75, bye bye.
0: 12875, China 7739, bye bye. Alpha Nippon Tango 202 request.
1: Go ahead.
0: We fly weather deviation to the right side up to 25 miles.
1: Nippon Tango 202, 25 mile right approved.
0: 25 mile right approved, and it's going to be beyond the ember for just for your information. 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
1: Approved.
3: Okay, 8440, turn left right to Hotel 623.
0: Left side, Hotel 623, Qatar 8440. And we'll reach 260 by NTAP Delta 89.
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0: Shanghai 12835, Airspring 6516, good day.
7: Hong Kong Control, good morning, Hanan 785, have you maintaining 5,700 meters and squawk 515.
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0: Morning, Cebu 289, maintaining flight level 250.
1: Cebu 289, Hong Kong radar, report squawk.
0: LS squawk code 3124 for Cebu 289.
1: Cebu 289, identify contact radar 127 decimal 1.
0: 127 decimal 1, good morning, Cebu 289.
1: Hong Kong shuttle 623, contact approach over 9 decimal 1.
0: 091, Hong Kong shuttle 623. 360, mention 523. Hong Kong radar, good morning, Cebu 289, maintaining flight level 250, 3124 on the spot.
1: Cebu 289, now Roger, stand by.
0: Stand by.
1: Hainan 785, climb flight level 270, stand by, Hoya.
0: Climb to flight level 270, Hainan 785.
1: Cebu 289, now what is your request level?
2: 14 Heavy, climbing flight level
1: 160, direct to Corinne, 314 Hong Kong radar, climb to flight level 250.
2: To flight level 250,
1: Korean Air 314.
3: 10 to 8,000 feet, connection 1005, cap 875.
4: One contact radar 1263.
3: 263, you're on 1573. Hong Kong 5173, descending Cebu. Good morning, descending Cebu 260.
1: Hong Kong shuttle 517, Hong Kong, good morning, descend to reach for level 130 by Mango.
3: Yes, I will to reach Mango, level 130, and just confirm signing 260 below, Hong Kong 517.
1: Sending 260 or below.
3: 260 below, Hong Kong 517.
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0: 005, Hong Kong Shuttle 623.
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0: 0,000
1: feet, 250
0: Hong Kong Shuttle
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1: Got Roger. Okay, channel 970, okay at the red vehicle. 10,400 meters, final level in Hong Kong.
5: Climb at 10,400 meters, Blake P382.
1: Shuttle 733, descend when ready, flight level 260, reach level by Maple.
5: And when ready, flight level, reach level by Maple, shuttle 733.

0: China Eastern 77707, direct Zulus, Sierra Uniform, Lima Uniform X-ray.
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2: We descend to 4,500 feet at discretion from RIFME, clear LS approach runway 25 center.
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5: 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Good morning, information India, descending 51130.
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2: Bohemia 616, contact radar 133.825, good day.
6: Ready, 825, good day, Bohemia 616.
2: Control, 3. 300 knots.
7: That's a speed of 300 knots, Rocket 352.
8: Hong Kong radar, Bohemia 616, passing front of the 141-160, squawking 3531.
2: Bohemia 616, Hong Kong radar, climb to the flight level 250, direct to map key.
8: Climb front of the 250, direct to map key, Bohemia 616.
7: 76, good day.
9: Climb to level 370.
2: 1000 feet, Canage 1005, maintain speed 250 knots.
10: Knots, descend, altitude 8000 via the star, QNH 1005, UPS 22.
7: 733.
2: 875, continue approach number 1.
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2: 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Qatari 8440, you can resume published P talk radar.
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2: 1-8-2, good day.
3: 1-8-2,
2: okay, 875. Return 8440, 180 knots by Canup.
3: 180 by Canup, sorry, 841, yeah.
2: Delta 890, descend 8,000 feet, QNH 1005, maintain 280 knots or greater below 10,000 feet.
0: Zero, 8,000 and then 280 knots or greater, Delta 89.
2: Delta 89, QNH 1005.
0: 05, thank you, Delta 89.
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0: 2-1-0-2-5-0.
3: Bolivia 616, climb sign up for 2-1-0-2,
0: is
3: the Bolivia 3 again? 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
0: contact approach, 119 or base 1-1. Delta 4-1, bounce good, 3-5-2.
1: 181-45-3-1. 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
0: 30 decent side level 260, reach by NPET, got a 47.
1: Cebu 289, direct no man.
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1: 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Taipei 830, Taipei 1291.
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1: 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Japan Air 33.
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0: We need to climb, sir. We need, well, our flight plan was 350 and we're still 290 for more than 1 hour, now 330, we need higher.
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0: I'm going to report this.
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0: 1-7-1, Baker 15353.
1: 476, Roger.
2: 352, speed 280 knots.
0: Alaska 352.
2: Delta 89, proceed direct to Canup.
0: Alright, direct to Canup, Delta 89.
5: Cebu 289, requesting up to 20 right to avoid weather.
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6: Hong Kong 220, for question 100,000.
1: Victoria 2402, Roger, descend flyable 340.
6: Descend flyable 340.
5: Sunny 314, Roger, weather deviation up to Romeo side, 30 miles.
1: Perina 314, stand by.
5: Goodbye.
2: Shuttle 517, expect lower in 10 miles due to noise mitigation. Cancel TDL altitude restriction.
3: Cancel TDL altitude restriction.
2: Delta Delta 89, speed 220 knots or greater from Canop. This clear for the ILS approach runway 25 center.
7: Greater at Canop, cleared ILS 25 center, Delta 89.
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10: 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UPS 63, connect Taipei 129, decimal 1.
11: 41, UPS 63.
12: Radar, good evening. Crane 7740, maintain flight level 300. City was offset. 40 miles, Lima side.
10: China Eastern 740, confirm.
12: Ready from squawk 1403, China Eastern 740.
10: China Eastern 740, what's your identified?
7: 89, do you need the speed 180 at Canop?
2: Delta 89 at AFM, maintain speed 180 knots or greater until 7 DME.
7: 0 knots or greater until 7 DME, thank you, Delta 89.
2: Hong Kong Shuttle 517, descend to 4,500 feet.
13: Down to 4,500 feet, Hong Kong Shuttle
2: 517. Qatar 8440, speed 160 knots until 5 DME. Contact tower 118.2. Good day.
13: 6 down to 5, 118.2. Good day, Qatar 8440.
8: Station 523 Hong Kong.
6: 733 descending flight level 11. Information is Juliet.
2: Hong Kong Shuttle 733 approach. Good morning. Information Juliet. Expect ILS approach runway 25 center. Hong Kong Shuttle 733, descend to 8,000 feet, QNH 1005.
6: 1,000 feet, 1005, QNH Hong Kong Shuttle 733.
2: Hong Kong Shuttle 517, speed 210 knots.
13: 0 knots, Hong Kong Shuttle 517.
2: Alaska 352, speed 230 knots.
7: 230 knots, Alaska 352.
12: 20, China 740.
10: Korean 6900, connect Taipei 129, decimal 1.
5: Taipei 1290, decimal 1, Korean Air 6900.
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14: Hong Kong 1877, 400.
10: On the Phonic 77, Hong Kong radar identified.
2: 2 speed 210 knots.
14: 210 knots,
2: Hong Kong Shuttle 517, speed 180 knots.
13: 180 knots, Hong Kong Shuttle 517.
10: 27, radar 1265.
7: 65, got that 427. Good morning.
10: Morning. Tai Asia 242, connect Taipei 129, decimal 1.
5: 291,
8: Taipei 242,
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8: NFAT, descend flight level 110.
5: After NFAT, descend flight level 110 by the star, Cathay 47.
8: Redcap 129er, Hong Kong radar identified. Standby for hire.
13: Standby for hire, 129.
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12: 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Request direct to
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12: To Dolphin, China Eastern 740.
5: Liner 0 inbound to Sierra, we have information to this.
8: To Echo.
13: Cal, Malaysia 1,
8: Singapore 825, contact 1226.
5: And the score code is 5174, Portsmouth 644.
8: Portsmouth 644, Hong Kong radar identified. Clear, Sierra 7, Bravo arrival.
5: Sierra 7, Bravo arrival, Portsmouth 644.
10: Hong Kong radar identified.
2: 352 from Rifley via Canop, clear for ILS approach runway 25 center.
6: Brisbane, Canop, cleared IELTS approach, mass, runway 25, 350.
15: Right up, track 21.
10: Autoponic 77 approved.
8: 61, contact Hong Kong radar, 127.1.
5: Hong Kong 1271, process 61, thank you sir, have Willie.
16: Delta Uniform Mike Oscar Lima, Archana 872, thank you.
17: Testman 125, contact radar 126.3.
18: Tana 748, request to weather deviation up 20 mile Romeo site.
2: Five,
8: this is 2 flight level 260. Tasman 125, Hong Kong radar. Descend advance flight level 130.
2: Nevada star flight level 130, Tasman 125.
5: Squawk 5643.
8: Chile 112, identify direct enter.
5: Nevada, Chile 102.
10: Now 314, connect Taipei 129, decimal 1.
12: Okay, 129 on decimal 1, put in 314,
10: thanks.
2: 8-9, speed 160 knots or greater until 5 DME.
6: 160 or greater until 5 DME, Delta 89.
5: Hotel, Lima 510 miles.
10: Team Jin Cargo, 336 Hong Kong radar identified.
12: 3836.
16: Hong Kong, Tai 670, request 10 mile left of track, avoid weather.
10: 10 miles left, sorry, call sign again.
16: 670, request 10 miles left of track.
10: Tai 670, approved.
16: 10 mile left of track approved, Tai 670.
5: Hong Kong, Tai 512, request to 30 mile Lima side of 22 weather, up 30 mile Lima side.
10: Tai 512, approved.
5: Hong Kong, approved 30 mile Lima, Tai 512.
10: Approved. Asiana 748, connect Taipei 129, decimal 1.
5: 129, decimal 1, Asiana 748, good day.
10: Good day. Sri Lankan 454, Taipei 129, decimal 1.
12: 55, check 310, is that safe to call?
8: 776, Russia.
17: 121, decimal 3.
10: China, climb to flight level 370. Tai 622.
16: 622, request weather deviation up to 10 miles left and right of track due to weather.
10: Tai 622, approved.
16: Deviation left and right up to 10 miles, approved. Tai 622.
10: China Eastern 7707, radar 12875.
5: 75, good day, China Eastern 7707.
10: Hainan 785, climb flight level 280.
5: Level 280, Hainan 785.
18: Only there, Korean Air 476, maintain flight level 290, side again, bar.
10: Korean Air 476. 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
5: 1291, Express Wing 600, thank you, good day.
16: Hong Kong Air 774, direct Embar, maintain flight level 270, we are standby for higher.
10: Busan 774, radar contact, high level not available.
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10: Negative.
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10: Tianjin Cargo 3836, due traffic, descend now flight level 260.
18: Bravo, arrival and descending 190, after 909.
8: Roger. Visit 39909, contact Hong Kong radar 127.1.
5: 127.1, VHS 39909, bye bye.
8: Postman 644, descend to flight level 110.
18: Flight level 110, postman 644.
8: 29, climb level 310, clear direct to FCAL.
5: Direct to FCAL, climb flight level 310, VHS 39909.
8: China Eastern 2839, can you take high level 360?
18: Abrams, China Eastern 2839.
8: Confirm April.
0: Affirm, we can accept higher level up to flight level 380 China Shen 2839.
8: Roger, stand by, maintain level.
0: Stand by, maintain current level China Shen 2839.
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23: Good morning, Alpha Wing, 8593, Manavilla level 360.
3: Spring 8593, Hong Kong radar identified. Japan at 33, contact radar 12875.
24: 33.
3: SL512, Taipei 1291.
24: 12901, or 51.
3: 5670, Taipei 129, decimal 1.
25: 29, decimal 1, Tai 670, good day.
3: Good day.
25: Hong Kong United 877, flight level 360.
3: United 877, Hong Kong radar identified, clear door to Bangkok, AB3 Bravo arrival.
25: AB3 Bravo arrival, United 877.
3: Junior 1327, report request level.
26: Again, Junior 1327.
8: 110.
27: Austin 0, descent flight level 110, after 909.
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2: 427
28: A5. 547.
2: Lasco 352, maintain 160 knots until 5 DME. 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
29: UPS 22, fully established LS 2510.
2: UPS 22, roger, continue approach.
29: UPS 22.
2: Hong Kong Shadow 733 from RIFME via CANUP, clear for ILS approach runway 25 center.
28: Right, CANUP cleared out, approach runway 25 center, Shadow 733.
2: Kelly 427, descend 8000 feet, QNH 1005.
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27: Cancel 9000 feet restriction, Iguana 702.
8: 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Malaysian 523, contact China 122 decimal 6, good day.
2: Spy cannot. UPS 22, speed 160 knots until 5 DME.
8: 160 knots now until 5 DME, UPS 22.
2: Radar Bay 382, contact radar 133 decimal 82, good day.
27: 3382.
2: Back, Iguana 702, turn left direct to Beagle.
27: Turn direct to Beagle, Iguana 702.
30: Approach, good morning, Kevin, 125 on the scene. 213,000 speed, 20 knots or greater with Juliet.
2: Tesla 125, approach, good morning. Juliet is current, expect ILS approach runway 25 center.
30: ILS approach 25 center, Tesla 125.
3: Eastern 740, climb flight level 330.
31: Flight level 330, China Eastern 740.
27: Radar, Korean Air 476, request.
3: Go.
27: Korean Air 476, request radar deviation up to 40 miles Lima side.
3: Korean Air 476, up to 40 miles left approved.
27: Up to 40 miles left approved, Korean Air 476.
32: 1271, record 1299. Good night.
1: Okay, Shenzhen Air 206, Hong Kong radar identified.
2: 0370. 125, descend to 9000 feet, QNH 1005.
30: Red 5, Tesla 125.
4: Wing 8593, we can accept the flight level 370.
10: Roger, stand by.
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6: Good morning, German Cargo, 582,
10: Hong Kong radar, identify AB3 Bravo arrival, direct Mekong.
6: AB3 Bravo arrival, and inbound position Mekong, German Cargo,
4: 584. 44, AB, flight level 370.
10: Thai 644. Korean Air 678, Taipei 129, decimal 1.
2: 129, Korean Air 678. Hampton 909, after Murray, speed 250 knots.
7: After Murray, speed 250 knots, Hampton 909.
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10: 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On upon 813, when ready, descend flight level 260.
4: Descend flight level 260, on upon 813.
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6: 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Catherine 8430, Hong Kong radar, report target level and
4: 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Crossing front of 272, squad 2107.
6: Catherine 8430, Hong Kong radar, identifies clear, Sierra 7, Bravo arrival.
4: Sierra 7, Bravo arrival, Catherine 8430.
2: 2A26 Hainan 785, climb flight level 290.
4: Climb flight level 290, Hainan 785.
10: China Eastern 740, over top me, Shanghai 128, decimal 35.
4: Flare up track.
10: China Eastern 740, over top me, Shanghai 12835.
31: Over top me, Shanghai 12835. Good day, China Eastern 740. Good
10: day.
4: Hong Kong 644, request weather deviation up to 25 miles left of track.
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10: 2, climb to flight level 310 initially.
31: Flight level 310, greater by 310.
10: Thai 644, you can deviate up to 10 miles left or deviate to the right due traffic, also on deviation on adjacent airway.
4: Thai 644.
10: Roger.
31: Hong Kong radar, Tianjin Cargo 2826, clear for weather.
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4: Control Thai Sierra 236, declared weather deviation 25 miles, fly up track.
10: Thai Sierra 236, approved.
4: Declared deviation 25 miles, right, Thai Sierra 236, thank you.
31: 6161 at the contact, 1291.
10: Thai Sierra 236, due traffic on the Jason Airway, can you deviate to the left up to 40 miles, due traffic?

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0: China Eastern 7707, maintain flight level 360.
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9: Hong Kong Control, good day, it's Air Canada 7 Heavy, flight level 380.
6: Air Canada 7, Hong Kong radar, identify AB 3 Bravo arrival.
9: Abby 3 Bravo arrival, Air Canada 7.
6: Unite 877, descend now to flight level 260, reach by N10.
10: 260 by N10, that is 877, thank you.
6: Unite 877, and two traffic, pass level 300 in 4 minutes.
10: 300 in 4 minutes, and N10 is 260, United 877.
6: On the Ponic 13, contact radar 1265.
11: Contact radar 126.5, Ponic Point 13.
6: Radar Bay 382, climb to flight level 350.
12: 350, Radar Bay 382.
13: ILS approach, runway 25 center.
14: Rift Reva, I cannot clear for the ILS approach, runway 25 center, 7125.
15: Descend via south to flight level 110.
6: 79er, flight at 250.
7: And say again, heading 250, Cebu 679.
6: Cebu 679, heading 250, descend flight level 330.
7: Heading 250, descend level 330, Cebu 679.
16: Hong Kong radar, Busan 774, request offset 10 miles, Lima side of track.
6: Busan 774, 10 miles, Lima side, confirm.
16: Offset Lima side of track, 10 miles, Lima side of track, Busan 774.
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3: 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Contact 4061.
4: Hong Kong leader, good morning. Shannon 736 approaching Kela. 18 flight level 330.
5: Shannon 736 Hong Kong radar identified. Direct to enter.
4: 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Shannon 736. Thank you.
5: Breakout 129, reach level 310 in 2 minutes due to traffic.
4: 1002, climbing 5000.
2: Bahina 638, approach, good morning, identify. Climb by SID to flight level 160.
4: By SID, flight level 160, Bahina 638.
6: 8430 heavy, out of flight level 172, 25 level 120.
2: Qatar 8430, approach, good morning, information Juliet, expect ILS approach runway 25 center.
7: 25 Central, copy 23, Direct 8431. 01, good about China Southern 8481. Hong Kong radar, China Southern 8481, flight level 250, squawk
5: 3115. China Southern 8481, Roger, what is the highest level you can accept?
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7: Ready, speed 180 knots,
2: 791. Kotara 8430, cross Murray, flight level 130 below, descend 8000 feet, QNH 1005.
6: 0 below, descend to 8000 feet, on 1005, Kotara 8430.
2: Kotara 8419, climb flight level 200.
6: 210, Kotara 8419.
2: Kotara 8419, negative, flight level 200, flight level 200.
6: It's flight level 200, Kotara 8419.
2: Bohemia 638, speed 250 knots.
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2: Hong Kong Shadow 791, from RIFME via CANOP, clear for ILS approach runway 25 center.
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2: Hampton 909, speed 210 knots.
6: Speed 210 knots, Hampton 909.
2: Hey, Hong Kong 768, climb flight level 6,900 meters.
7: Climb 6,900 meters at Hong Kong 768.
6: 230 Lima Sai.
2: T-Way 102, 30 Mao Lima Sai approved.
6: Approach here 102.
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6: 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Vietnam, 516, 10,100 meters.
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2: GNR 0-2-2 approved.
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4: Left side 2.5 mile, Romeo left, going Lima side of track.
2: Hey, at the sound 7742, Sumao left approved.
4: 2.5 left, Romeo 7-7-4.
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4: 25 Lima side, there, Ovsan 774.
2: Hey, Sam.
4: Sorry, Ovsan 774.
11: Account Cathay 811, release by Guangzhou, descending flight level 210.
12: Cathay 811, Hong Kong radar, roger, report passing level.
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5: Cathay 811, Hong Kong radar, roger. After Sierra, descend via star to flight level 110.
11: Sierra, descend via star flight level 110, Cathay 811.
2: Cargo 582, descend for level 26 US.
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2: Climb for level 310.
16: City has a time off, China 7306.
11: Bro?
2: Stay
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6: 7-6, request right side, 15 mile, up to 15 mile, right side.
2: Japan Air 728, 15 mile right approved.
6: So much, 15 mile right over approved, Japan Air 728.
17: 2679, request heading 140.
2: 2679, heading 140, approved.
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2: Lebusan 774, Taipei 1291.
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2: Shuttle 615, descend by level 260, which level by MPET?
17: Descend by 260, to which by MPET, Hong Kong is 2605.
2: Victor Bay 382, sir, confirm your request deviation to the right or left?
17: Stand by,
2: correct. 3-0. Travel 582, contact radar 1265.
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16: Six.
19: Hong Kong radar, Airspring 8593. Do you have the request offset 20 miles left side?
2: Airspring 8593, 20 miles left of track approved.
19: 20 miles left approved, Airspring 8593.
2: S-Wing 8593 AFAM, climb for level 370.
19: Climb to level 370 from AFAM 93.
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21: Hong Kong radar, good morning, channel 112. Direct inbound, fly level 2900.
2: Jenna 112, roger. Philippine 5906.
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24: Tai 382, requesting flight level 370, Alphabet.
2: No call sign.
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2: Greater Bay 386, not available due to traffic.
24: Greater Bay 382.
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25: 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Confirm we can descend with the approach.
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2: Chinyai 112, 40 mile left approved.
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1: For fire truck, passing 2,500 to 5,000.
12: Hey, Hong Kong 457, approach morning, identify, climb by SID to flight level 130.
1: Climb by SID to flight level 130, Hong Kong 457.
12: Hey, Hong Kong 831, continue climb flight level 160.
3: Climb level 160, Hong Kong 831.
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12: 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Climb by SID to flight level 130.
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3: 9,200 meters, thank you. 3419.
19: 465,
12: 7302, good day. 813 from Canop, clear for ILS approach, runway 25 center.
4: Clear for ILS, runway 25 center.
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19: Hong Kong departure, good morning, China 302, maintain level 220.
12: China Southern 302, Hong Kong, good morning, maintain flight level 220.
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12: We expect ILS approach runway 25 center, reduce speed to 250 knots.
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3: Thank Ali, Hong Kong 831.
19: Sources, flight level 360, walking 5101.
17: Hong Shuttle 769, identify clear Betty 3 Bravo arrival.
4: Clear, it's Betty 3 Bravo, Hong Kong Shuttle 769.
12: Not clear for ILS approach runway 25 center. United 877, descend to 4,500 feet, speed 210 knots.
4: 4,500
12: feet, Cathay 811, speed 230 knots. Air Hong Kong 831, contact radar 123, decimal 47, good day.
3: 347, Hong Kong 831,
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13: Canada 07, radio speed 250 knots at Mazo.
27: Maintain speed 250 knots at Muzzle, Air Canada 7.
13: Hong Kong, Shuttle 615, now radio speed 250 knots.
27: 15,000, flight level 138 for flight level 110, slowing to speed 250 knots at Muzzle.
12: Air Canada 7, approach good day, information Kilo, expect ILS approach on runway 25 center.
27: Okay, we have Kilo Air Canada 7.
14: Morning, China 850-070, maintain flight level 30, direct to Dot Me.
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3: 12,200 meters, Hong Kong 31.
15: Houston Air 206, descending level 200.
13: Shenzhen 206 on radar, after 8:20, then to reach flight level 110 by copy.
15: After 8:20, descend to flight level 110, reach by copy, Shenzhen 206.
3: Okay, 114, descending level 220.
13: Flight 114, FM, descend to flight level 220.
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7: Flight level 200, KMR 526.
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12: Kenny 053, approach, good morning, information kilo, expect ILS approach, runway 25 center.
0: Expect Islas approach runway 25 center, Cathay 053.
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0: 8,000 feet, QNH 1005, Cathay 053. Establish Qatari 8430.
12: Qatari 8430, roger, continue approach, maintain 180 knots until 7 DME.
0: 807, Qatari 8430.
12: KML 526, contact radar 123, decimal 47, good day.
0: 123, decimal 47.
2: Hi, KMI 526. Good morning, Hong Kong Shuttle 615, descending 54110, information Kilo.
12: Hong Kong Shuttle 615, approach, good morning, Kilo is current, expect ILS approach, runway 25 center.
2: 25 center, Hong Kong Shuttle 615, thank you.
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13: 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KMI 526, Hong Kong radar, roger.
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13: 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Maintaining Bravo 210. Emirates 9838, Hong Kong radar. 27 Bravo arrival.
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13: 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Descend valve start is flight level 110.
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13: 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KML 526, continue climb to flight level 250.
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13: 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Korea 486,
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18: Yeah, for the proof, of course, Marie 130 below Emirates 983.
20: Speed at Canop 180 knots, Chicago 582.
2: Approach 8 miles.
12: Qatar 8430, speed 160 knots until 5 DME.
2: 160 to 5, 8430.
13: At 12875.
21: Right now, 3036, thank you, what
12: else? Speed 220 knots.
27: Speed 220 knots, sir, Canada 7.
12: Hong Kong Shuttle 615, descend 8,000 feet, QNH 1005.
2: 1,000, QNH 1005, Hong Kong Shuttle 615.
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2: 1,000, Hong Kong 720.
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22: I'm to flight level 310, Hong Kong 457.
23: Rita, good morning. Jamir A38, maintain flight level 320, squawk 2424.
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29: 9,800 meters, squawk 3014.
13: 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What is the highest level you can accept?
29: Flight level 350, China 165.
13: Roger, stand by. Qatar 8419, contact Sanya 133, decimal 35.
12: Hong Kong Shuttle 615, reduce speed to 220 knots.
2: Bye.
12: Hong Kong 216, counter radar 133, decimal 82, good day.
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12: Hong Kong 720, cancel speed restriction.
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30: Hong Kong flight level 160.
13: Hong Kong 216, Hong Kong radar direct to map key.
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31: Flight to the morning, Hong Kong 327, 1,700 feet climbing 5,000.
12: Hong Kong 327, approach, good morning, identify, climb by SID to flight level 130.
31: The SID, flight level 130, Hong Kong, and I'm 37.
13: 250.
30: Flight level 250, Hong Kong 216.
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2: Approach 119, Emirates 9838, bye bye.
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8: Metro Recap 114, flight level 220.
5: Recap 114, turn left check direct to Tamar, descend to flight level 170.
8: Left direct to Tamar, descend flight level 170, Recap 114.
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8: Okay, 114, confirm, flight level 170.
5: Recap 114,
8: A-Fan. 114.
5: Hong Kong Shuttle 615, descend to 4,500 feet from with me by Canuck, clear at a approach runway 25 center.
10: This is Valentine for with me by Canuck, clear at 25 center, Hong Kong Shuttle 615.
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5: Cathay 0538. Cat 036, departure identify, climb by SID, flight level 130.
19: Climb by the SID, flight level 130, Cathay 032.
5: Red Cat 114, descend to flight level 4,500 meters, reached by Tamar. Red Cat
8: 114, 4,500 meters, reached by Tamar. We are awful.
5: Red Cat 114, confirm flight level 4,500 meters.
8: Confirm 4,500 meters, Red Cat 114.
5: Hong Kong Shuttle 615, speed 1X0 or not.
10: Shuttle, Hong Kong Shuttle 615.
19: Ethan.
10: Alright. 20 checking in, flight level 400.
24: United 820, identify, clear AB 3 Bravo.
10: AB 3 Bravo, United 820.
24: Radar Bay 711, descend now for level 290.
8: Descend now for level 290, Radar Bay 71.
5: I must be 160 or not operator, maintain to 5 DME.
19: 160 or not operator to 5 DME, can lay 814.
17: Flight level 360, approaching latter score 6014.
24: FAA 3 identify, clear AB 3 Bravo.
17: Clear AB 3 Bravo, Cathay, at A3.
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0: 8-0, maintaining flight level 37, so clock 0731.
4: Hong Kong, hello, Cathay 13, flight level 30, Nomad, book 1517.
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24: Air Hong Kong 457, climb to flight level 370.
4: Climb to flight level 370, Air Hong Kong 457.
6: Radar with Jet 867, maintain level 90, request up to level 350.
24: Bridge 868, negative.
4: Hong Kong radar, air channel 165, request.
24: Go ahead.
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0: 9838, we need to slow down.
1: Emery 9A3A, reduce speed to 2300 knots.
0: 2300 knots, Emery, it's 9A3A.
1: Hong Kong Shuttle 615, speed 160 knots, maintain to 5 DME.
0: 5, Hong Kong Shuttle 615.
1: Cathay 0365 to flight level 160, cancel speed restriction.
0: Receive flight level 160 and cancel speed restriction, Cathay 036.
1: Cathay 036, cancel the level restriction as well.
0: They cancel the level restriction as well, thanks Cathay 036. 9820. Go at 617, level 270.
2: Break at 1617, watcher, climb to flight level 360.
0: Climb level 360, okay, 1617, and whenever traffic mid request, I stop now.
2: Standby direct, maintain flight plan.
0: Maintain flight plan, standing by direct, break at 1617.
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1: At Hong Kong, 327, contact radar, 123, decimal 47.
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3: at Hong Kong, 327, Hong Kong radar, climb to flight level 250.
4: That's 250, Hong Kong, 327.
0: 119.3,
2: China Southern 8481. FA 1384, descend now for level 320, which level in 35 miles?
0: Descend now for level 320 in 35 miles, down to 0036, passing flight level 157, cleared flight level 160.
3: Cathay 036, Hong Kong radar, climb to flight level 250.
0: So climb flight level 250, Cathay 036. Cathay 036, confirm our cleared level.
3: Cathay 036, climb to flight level 250.
0: Climb flight level 250, thanks Cathay 036.
2: Turn left heading 235.
1: Emery 9A3A, speed 160 knots.
0: Speed, say again, speed.
1: Emery 9A3A, reduce speed to 180 knots.
0: 90, Emery 9A3A.
5: Oh, APH 902, Flight 330, ni hao.
6: APH 902, Hong Kong radar, identified.
5: 902.
2: 035.
0: 35, good day, China 85070.
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1: 825 DME, contact tower, 118.2.
0: 825 and tower 182, Hong Kong Shuttle 615. Thank you, bye-bye.
6: Hong Kong Shuttle 769.
7: Pressure's low, steady at 973 heavy. Passing 1,900, climbing 5,000.
1: Saudi at 973, hello, departure, you're identified. Climb at SID for level 200.
7: Ready, SID, level 200, steady at 973.
2: 20, United 820, Hong Kong radar on gun.
6: Shen 521, contact Sanya 1226. Yeah, 894, are you able for level 390?
8: Can I set level 390, Indonesia 894?
6: Indonesia 894, watcher, call you back for higher.
8: Roger, Indonesia 894.
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0: Cafe 3269.
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2: GG 2504, watcher.
9: Hong Kong radar,
2: 6 level 2. KV 036, climb to file level 290.
13: United 820, come up on frequency 121.3.
2: 457, can you deviate to the west?
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1: 053, contact tower 118.2.
15: Tower 118.2, good morning, definitely 053.
1: Morning.
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15: Put the approach runway 25 center, Henry. 983.
16: Passenger right, press 3091, good morning, passing 1500, beacon 1 Delta.
1: Flight 3091, departure identify. Climb at SID for level 200.
16: SID climb at 200, right, press 3091.
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1: South Loop,
17: Saudia 973.
14: Reach by East Lantina, 1844.
2: Red cap 1617, climb for level 370.
18: 370, okay, 1617.
14: Hello, radar, good morning. Jamir 838, maintain flight level 320.
2: I'm at 838, watcher.
14: Jamir 838.
19: Hello, radar, China Eastern 890, confirm flight heading 310.
2: Confirm.
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14: 820, Canaan looking for lower.
2: Where have you been? We have been calling you with every map what we have. This is a very congested airspace. You should pay for your full attention.
14: We were given a frequency change, and that's where we are at.
2: I don't think we might have. Maybe just an accident. Anyway, yeah, turn right now. Turn right now, heading 090. You have to DNA that.
14: Flight 090, United 820.
20: Cafe 138 requested set.
2: Cafe 138 descend for level 260, which by Sunny.
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14: CC 135, Kima AFI 26, good day.
20: 0, request climb to flight level 350.
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14: Taxi weather.
2: Air China 165, climb to flight level 330.
1: 9A3A, speed 160 or not greater, maintain until 5 DME.
15: Speed 160, maintain until 5 DME, Emirates 9A3A.
1: Emirates 9A3A, contact tower 118.2, good day.
15: And 112, good day, Emirates 983.
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14: 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Correct
17: Roger, Terry 865, flight level 380, smoking 6035, good morning.
2: 865, identify clear, AB 3 Bravo.
17: 3 Bravo, Cafe 865.
2: Hong Kong 457, contact Manila 1193.
17: 1193, Hong Kong 457.
18: Hong Kong Radar, good morning. Channel 002, maintain flight level 330, back 478, had EPA.
2: Venus 002, Roger.
17: Calling the TV 0145, Envair, flight level 2, Inner Zero, Lucas Klein.
2: 3014, maintain level.
17: Inner level TV 0145.
2: 176262, traffic turn left, now heading 310. 7626, turn left, heading 310.
17: 626.
2: East Dodger 582, going to Taipei 1291.
10: 7111, contact coach 119er, decimal 1.
17: Data.
2: A128, contact radar 126, decimal 3.
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1: bud. 711, approach 1825 center.
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10: Taipei 128, Hong Kong radar, Apple descend about 1000, flight level 130.
17: After starting to send out the stars, the flight level 130, Taipei
10: 18. Simo 6.
17: 56, Michael, and Diana.
21: Hong Kong control, good morning, Shandong 46246, maintain flight level 350, squawk 5535.
13: Shandong 4646, Hong Kong radar identified. Report request level.
21: Maintain flight level 350, Shandong 4646.
13: Shandong 4646, Roger, maintain.
21: Shandong 4646.
22: Form approved?
2: Yeah.
22: Okay, I'll say one by my Romeo side, Shana 736.
2: FA036, track direct to ANVA, climb for level 350.
17: NVAR and climb flight level 350, Cafe 036.
2: Paul Chateau 769, descend when ready for level 260. Which level by cyber?
17: 0.
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13: Singapore 00, Hong Kong radar identify report request level.
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0: 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Maintaining flight level 380, discourse 2323, and we're estimating a sober at 52.
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5: 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Air China 165 request weather deviation up to 10 miles.
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6: Ground radar Indonesia 60, good morning, maintain over 350 on scope 2414.
3: United 820, further right heading 180.
5: United 820.
3: China 75052, Hong Kong radar identify.
6: Maintaining over 350.
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3: 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China 76266, descend for level 260, reached by Eastman.
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3: Hong Kong Shadow 769, going to radar 126.3.
6: Zero, scope 2743.
5: Radar, Indonesia 894, flight level 390.
3: Hong Shadow 769, contact 1263.
6: Flight level 260.
1: Hong Kong Shadow 769, radar after cyber, descend via star to flight level 130.
6: Cyber, flight level 130, via star, Hong Kong Shadow 769.
1: China 8484, contact departure 122, decimal 65.
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10: 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Qatar 8407, cancel level restrictions, B280 not approved.
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10: Qatar 8407, you can increase speed to 280 knots as well.
3: On confirm you still have Abbey 3 Bravo arrival?
8: Alpha arrival, United 820, affirmative.
3: United 820, AFM, and contact radar 126.5.
8: 26.5, good day.
3: Good day.
10: Westbound.
11: Descending flight number 130, information is Kilo, and we've cleared the high speed below 10,000.
10: Cathay 138, approach runway 25 center, maintain speed 280 or not greater.
11: Maintain 280 or greater, 25 center, Cathay 138.
10: China Southern 8484, descend to further 4170.
12: Level 170, China Southern 8484.
3: Climb for level 310, final level.
13: 6-8, climb to 50310.
3: Second.
14: Hong Kong radar, good morning, 9-3-0-6-2, maintain 11,000 meters, and from 7707.
15: Next to Hong Kong radar, day 5, report request level.
16: Indonesia 8
15: and 4. Okay, 062, watch out, maintain crescent level.
14: Yeah, present level, that is 06. Hong Kong radar, Cathay 714, maintaining level 390, score 2242.
15: Cathay 714, Hong Kong radar, identify clear Betty 3 Bravo.
14: Clear
15: 33 Bravo,
14: Cathay 714.
15: Zero, report speed. 21. Quarter Bay 511, Hong Kong radar identified. Clear Canto 3 Bravo.
17: Canto 3 Bravo, Quarter Bay 511.
10: The 83 descend to 4,500 feet from Canon, clear Atlas approach runway 25 center. Cathay 138 descend to 8,000 feet, Kunish 1005, maintain speed.
11: 005, maintain speed, Cathay 138.
10: China 7-8484 descend to further 4,500 meters, reach by Tamar.
12: Descend to 4,500 meters, reach by Tamar, China 7-8484.
10: And Hong Kong 204, contact radar 133.82.
18: 3382, Hong Kong 204, good day.
10: 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Cathay 883, public speed or greater?
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3: 6, going to Taipei 129 at this moment.
12: 91, Vietnam 336, goodbye.
3: Goodbye.
1: To flight level 250.
11: Level 250, Hong Kong 204.
18: 818, thank you.
15: Aya, Express 30, Nana, 1 climb for level 280.
18: Climb level 280, Ryan Express 30901.
7: 1230 and Nana 73, request direct position C code due to other heads.
15: Negative due to traffic auto delay. Are you able to delay level track?
18: Morning, good day.
7: Air Hong Kong 204, can direct to MAPKI.
18: Hong Kong, good morning, Chairman Kanga 712, standing inbound Sierra Squawk 6032 for the time maintaining flight over 2901.
7: Chairman Kanga 712, Hong Kong radar identified, please, Sierra 7 Bravo arrival.
18: 7 Bravo, call you back with you, Chairman Kanga 712.
12: Bravo, Cathay 798.
15: Signal 422, climb to final 450. Yeah, 422, climb for level 350.
3: 865, got the radar 126.5.
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12: 121.4, China 1000.8484, bye bye.
10: Bye. Cathay 138, check direct to with me.
16: Archer, morning, Air Hong Kong 782, passing 1,700, climbing 5,000.
10: Air Hong Kong 782, departure, good morning, identify, climb by SID for level 130.
16: Climb by SID by level 130, Air Hong Kong 782.
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18: Normal speed, expecting 620.
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16: 25 center, Hong Kong Shuttle 769.
18: Right, back to Ellie, get battery 407.
3: I get more 1 at 0366, thanks. 0056, also contact highway 129
16: 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And additional rough, 0056.
3: Initial 860, descend and ready for level 260, which level by cyber.
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19: T062, contact radar 118902.
10: 118902,
3: dynasty 0626. Sub-low contact Manila, 119.3.
18: Oh, sub-low contact Manila on 119.3, recap 1617, good day.
3: Good day.
14: Hong Kong radar, good morning, dynasty 062, maintain 11,000 meters.
3: Dynasty 062, roger, clear direct to ENVA.
14: Direct to
18: NVAR,
14: Dynasty
18: 062. Hong Kong radar, good morning, Hong Kong 204, on climb flight level 250, direct Nepke.
3: Hey, Hong Kong 204, climb to flight level 310.
18: Level 310, Hong Kong 204, and request direct NVAR?
3: Taipei 820, contact Taipei 129.1.
18: Get 820.
10: Information Kilo.
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18: 25 center, United 820.
10: United 820, descend to 8,000 feet, QNH 1005, maintain speed 280 knots below 10,000 feet.
18: 280 for 10,000, we're sending down to 8,000, United 820.
10: United 820, QNH 1005.
18: 5-2-8, United 820.
10: Air Hong Kong 208, contact radar 133.82.
18: 133.82, Hong Kong 328. 5, good day, Canada, 626.
20: 0, and we are now clear of weather. On the shuttle 629.
3: The shuttle 629, direct to MPET, identify clear AB3 Bravo arrival.
20: AB3 Bravo arrival, clear direct MPET, Hong Kong shuttle 629.
10: Level
16: 170. Turn direct Camel, descend to flight level 170, transit 626.
3: Decimal
18: 1. Decimal 29, decimal 1, the JSC says, wait.
3: Simon at H380 is now for level 6,300 meters.
16: Descend now 6,300 meters, Yamir H380.
3: Dynasty 062, climb for level 370.
20: 020, we have Kilo, heading 210 now for weather.
3: Dynasty 062, climb for level 370.
18: 70, Dynasty 062.
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3: 1266, Indonesia 860.
4: Morning, 山东 4646, maintain flight level 350, squawk 55355.
2: Indonesia 860.
3: Indonesia 860, confirm contact radar 1326.
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2: 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Just be prepared with yourself. I call you back in a minute. You can't be wrong that much. You're wrong on the frequency for 4 times. So you're unprepared. Just tell me when you're prepared.
4: Good morning, Shandong 4646. Maintain flight level 350, squawk 5535.
2: Shandong 4646.
5: Cleared, approved, right. United 2-0, reduce speed to 210 knots.
6: Cathay 138 established.
5: Cathay 138, continue approach runway 25 center.
6: Continue approach runway 25 center, Cathay 138.
5: Cathay 865, descend to 8,000 feet on Phoenix 1005.
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0: A contact radar 13215.
6: 715, Cathay 798, bye bye.
0: Near 760, descend for level 330.
4: Descend for level 330, Bernier 760.
0: Bernier 760, correction, descend for level 340.
4: Roger, descend for level 340, Bernier 760.
3: Sorry, 407, request direction, good to avoid weather.
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2: 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Clear AB3 Bravo.
7: AB3 Bravo Bahamas 081.
8: Hong Kong, sorry again from Cathay 798. Just confirm that we're identified.
2: Cosa?
8: Cathay 798.
2: Yeah, go ahead.
8: Sorry, I just checked in with you, just didn't hear your response. Just checking in that we're all good at flight level 380 and position calls is called 2323.
2: Roger. China 7505 to descend Alpha level 260, reach by eastbound.
9: Alpha 260, reach by eastbound, China 7505
2: to. Roger 868, going to type 1291. 290 and Alpha level 260, which by MPET.
10: Alpha level 260, reach by MPET, on control 69.
9: Marie, good morning, Shamir 892, maintain level 340, squawk 4107.
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13: AR 76856, flight level 270.

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4: Land C 062, due to weather, request a deviation up to 50 miles, Romeo site.
2: Dynasty 062, approve. Cafe 873, descend Alpha level 260.
5: 260, Cafe 873.
3: Hong Kong 8 on Dynasty 074, wind 12,200 meters.
2: Dynasty 074, watcher.
3: Dynasty 074.
4: Radar Dynasty 06 to confirm we are clear to DV up to 50 mile Romeo sign.
2: Okay.
4: Okay, clear to DV up to 50 mile Romeo sign, Dynasty 062.
5: I'm 11.
6: UK 71 Hong Kong radar, reported scope and passing level.
5: T141, we're passing 7,000, climbing 12,000.
6: TS71, report passing level.
5: TS71, passing 6.4, climbing flight level 120.
6: TS71, Hong Kong radar identified, standby for higher.
5: We'll call you when we're released.
6: Hong Kong 782, contact radar 118, decimal 902, bye bye.
7: 18 decimal 902, Hong Kong 782, good day.
2: Of which level in 25 miles?
7: He's in flight level 340, reaching 25 miles, beginning in 381.
2: Dynasty 074, climb to flight level 410.
3: Your Dynasty 074. Radar, Air Hong Kong 782, climbing flight level 250.
2: Air Hong Kong 782, climbing flight level 330.
3: Climbing flight level 330, Air Hong Kong 782.
8: Morning, Hong Kong radar, Vietnam 422, flight level 330.
2: Vietnam 422.
9: Hong Kong, good day again, Cathay 843 on the handover, maintaining flight level 210.
6: Cathay 843 Hong Kong radar, roger. After Sierra, descend via star to flight level 130.
9: Yeah, after Sierra, descend via the star to flight level 130, Cathay 843.
1: 60, reach by Maple, speed 280 knots.
0: 280 knots, and descend via 260, reach by Maple, via 760.
6: Venezia 860, contact approach 119 decimal 1.
0: Approach 119 decimal 1, Venezia 860, clear.
1: Clear of weather, direct to Maple.
0: Approach Indonesia 860, descend of 130.
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10: Cathay 865, reduce speed to 1X0 knots.
0: Reduce speed 1X0 knots, Cathay 865.
10: United 820, contact tower 118 decimal 2, speed 1X0 knots, maintain to 5 DME.
0: 165, speed 1X0 knots, United 820.
1: 32 decimal 15.
11: 132 decimal 15, Cathay 714.
2: Negative.
7: This final altitude for FedEx 6856.
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0: T393, clear weather.
2: T393, track direct to Sunny.
0: Sunny, T393.
11: Radar, Cathay 714, maintaining flight level 390. Request a descent due tablet.
2: Cathay 714, descend flight level 360, which level in 2 minutes?
11: Descend flight level 360 in 2 minutes, Cathay 714.
10: Please reduce speed to 220 knots.
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14: Then now flight level 260, VG 393.
15: Level.
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15: Express ring 620, contact radar 132.15.
12: Good morning, descend the flight level 110 to reach by muscle. Cross MPAT at 260 or below.
17: 30.
15: Chinese 6034, Hong Kong radar identify report request level.
17: Stand by.
13: 620, flight level 370.
2: Express ring 620, Roger. Shanghai 863, clear direct to FKL.
13: Clear direct to FKL, Shanghai 863. 93, sorry, confirm level cleared.
2: VG 393, turn further right heading 330, descend for level 260.
13: Okay, right heading 330 and descend flight level 260, VG 393.
9: Star level 110, cancel the Kanto restriction, Cathay 843.
11: German Cargo 712,
12: C1801.
18: Where's the Bay 51, welcome back.
19: Hong Kong, good morning. Carnival 7855, level 410, position Aquila.
15: Cargo 7855, Hong Kong radar identify clear Canto 3 Bravo arrival.
19: Canto 3 Bravo arrival. Any direct for Cargo 7855?
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13: Flight level 260, Abim Sunny, VG 393.
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20: Taipei 1291, Bishnai 2, second.
18: Hong Kong radar, good morning. East Jet 594, maintain level 290.
17: you can climb up to flight level 370.
2: This is 2594 negative, maintain level.
17: Maintain level, you said by line of pole.
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2: 360,
22: Express 3 Bravo.
2: 33 Bravo, and also reduce to
22: 253. 3 Bravo, reduce
2: to 253, 293. 7798, and the radar 1263.
22: 263, Cadet 798, coming.
2: Bye
17: bye. Alright, I have 096, request direct inbound.
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22: Good morning, Cathay 798, descending flight level 260, to be level by Skybar.
12: Cathay 798, radar morning, descend to flight level 130 to reach by Mango, and across the Skybar at 260 or below.
22: So Skybar, flight level 260 or below, to reach 130 by Mango, to Cathay 798.
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24: 7-0.
25: Great Bay 511, descend to flight level 230.
24: Level 230, Great Bay 511.
2: Also contact 1263.
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2: And some 892 descent now for level 6,300 meters. Some 892.
22: Go ahead, some 892.
2: Descent now 6,300 meters.
22: Descent to 6,300 meters, some 892.
26: Hong Kong radar, good morning. Cathay 054, passing flight level 217, climbing flight level 250.
2: Roger. Cathay 714, descend now for level 340.
11: 340, Cathay 714.
17: Radar 90, 32, auxiliary weather, request direct to ENVA.
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26: Hong Kong radar, Cathay 054, passing flight level 223, climbing flight level 250.
2: Cathay 054, Roger, climb to flight level 330.
26: Climb flight level 330, Cathay 052.
23: Radar, stand T-586, level 250.
2: That's T-5826, climb to flight level 340.
23: Level 340, stand T-5826.
10: Southern 5052, 4,500 meters, reach by Tamar.
22: This is flight level 4,500 meters. Reach by Tamil, China Southern 5052.
10: Cathay 007, contact radar 123, decimal 47.
27: 12347, Cathay 007.
28: Good morning, Hong Kong 561, 4000, climbing 5000.
10: Hey, Hong Kong 561, departure, good morning. Identify, fly by SID, fly level 130.
28: SID level 130, Hong Kong 561.
2: Level 330, final level.
17: Sorry, 6856, go ahead.
2: I climb for level 330.
17: 330, settings. Fire, 6856.
2: Freeland 422, climb for level 350.
12: 73, contact approach 119.1, good day.
2: level 260 by cyber.
0: Hong Kong 128.
18: Cathay 873 passing us, flight level 134 for 110, direct route me.
10: Cathay 873, approach runway 25 center, fly heading 270, radar factor for sequencing.
18: 25 center and heading 270 for sequencing, Cathay 873.
10: Cathay 843, descend to 6,000 feet.
1: And altitude 6,000, Cathay 843.
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1: Visa 133 82, and Hong Kong 128, bye-bye.
10: 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China Southern 5052, contact radar, 121 decimal 4.
3: 121 decimal 4, China Southern 5052.
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3: Hey, good morning, climbing 2600 for 5000. And Pinchet 1 Delta departure.
10: Roger. Cathay 843, turn left heading 010.
1: Heading 010, Cathay 843.
10: Right
1: Express 3508,
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1: at
10: SID
1: flight level 160. ID flight level 160, right
10: Express
1: 3508.
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10: Cathay 843, turn left heading 350.
1: 29, released by Guangzhou, descending for level 210, Sierra 7000.
26: Cathay 829, Hong Kong radar, roger. Report squawk and passing level.
1: Squawking 3042, passing for level 223, Cathay 829.
26: Cathay 829, Hong Kong radar, identified.
15: Hong Kong radar identifying clear Betty 3 Bravo.
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4: Radar set on 2154, confirm 13215.
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4: Roger, 13215, set on 2154.
15: China Southern 8088, report request level.
2: Shandong 2154.
4: 2154, maintain flight level 220, squawk 2376.
2: Roger.
4: 2154.
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10: Bohemia 760, runway 25 center. Cathay 873, turn right heading 295, descend to 6,000 feet.
18: Heading 295, 6,000 feet, Cathay 873.
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3: Hong Kong radar, 10,8354, flight level 350.
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6: We are passing 2,800.
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6: Climb by SID to flight level 160, Dillman 736.
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3: 280, descend 8,000, connect 1005, the unit 31.
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10: Hong Kong Shuttle 235, reduce B to 2500 knots.
1: Hong Kong Shuttle 235.
18: Departure, good morning. There are 510, Pekin 1, Delta departure.
10: Egypt Air 5106, report your passing altitude.
18: Cover passing 1,500 feet now for Egypt Air 510.
10: Egypt Air 510, identify climb by SID flight level 160.
18: Ground flight level 160, Egypt Air 510.
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18: 133.17.8902, good day.
2: Good day.
3: Morning, China 5030, flight level 340, due weather 40 miles left of track, clock 4152.
10: Bay 511, descend to 8,000 feet on Kunish 1005. Right, battery 508 due to traffic, continue present heading.
18: Continue present heading, right, battery 508.
10: Right, battery 508, expedite pass level 140.
3: Heading level 140, right, battery 508.
6: Departure, Dillman 736.
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6: 374A, Roger. Hong Kong radar, good morning, Asia 7423, direct MVA, maintaining flight level 370.
2: Asiana 742. Phelan 422, contact Taipei 129.1.
3: 066.
15: Kagla 7855, commence descent now.
3: Now, Cargo 785. Hong Kong Radar, good morning. Shanghai 7235. Meter level 320, squawk 2173.
15: Shanghai 7266, Hong Kong Radar identified. Report request level.
6: Block, the send 14046.
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12: Heading 270, descend to flight level 130.
3: To hold flight turn, heading 270 degrees, descend flight level 130, VG 393.
12: Cathay 714, descend to flight level 180.
11: Level 180,
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1: 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B2230, Hong Kong Shuttle 235.
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1: Lift me via stand up here for 2500.
7: Request weather deviation 10 mile left of track.
2: Okay, approve.
7: 10 mile left, extreme 620. Flight level 190 or below. Card level 785.
28: 01 PG 393, thanks.
4: Vietnam 422, goodbye.
28: Okay, Hong Kong radar, Xiamen IE5A, due weather, request direct to B-MIX.
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4: 12347, Dilmon 736.
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28: Okay, I'm starting to 3820,
11: radar, good morning, Cathay 270, descending flight level 210, passing 277, 4 minutes to Sierra, squawk 3131.
2: Cathay 270, Hong Kong radar identified, cleared Sierra 7 Delta.
11: Sierra 7 Delta arrival, Cathay 270, will call you back later.
2: Roger, Cathay 829, turn right, resume navigation, direct to Murray, and descend to reach flight level 110 by Murray.
7: By Murray, direct Murray to rejoin Star Cafe 29.
4: On 736, passing flight level 165, climbing flight level 200.
2: World Express 736, climb to flight level 250.
4: Continue climbing flight level 250, Dilmon 736.
15: Dynasty 5663, contact Sanya 122.6.
2: E508A, Roger.
15: T5663, Hong Kong radar.
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8: Good morning, Centennial 228, maintain flight level 360 and squawk 0117.
15: Shenzhen 228, Hong Kong radar identified.
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1: Cross transmission UPS 167 Hong Kong radar climb to flight level 340.
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2: Shenzhen L 228 and then flight level 360.
1: Shenzhen L 228, Roger. China Southern 8474 contact radar 123 decimal 905. Malaysian 387, are you able for level 400?
2: 37.
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4: 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Hey, Cafe 290, contact tower, what will neighbors move to today?
5: A increase B to 2A, so I'll not to keep you up the sequence.
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1: Change frequency 12875.
0: Yeah, so it's frequency 1375. Is there critical?
1: Eva?
5: Well. 25 center. Continue approach, Cafe 714.
7: From radar, Tasher 234, good morning. Flight level 370, Kong 6116, release from Sanya.
1: Tasher 234, Hong Kong radar identified.
7: Is it different?
4: Cargo 7855, maintain 182 and option 27 DME. Cafe 953, turn up heading 320.
8: Heading 320,
7: Cafe 9. Flight level 190.
6: Cafe 698, hello again, maintain that flight level 190, speed 280 knots.
7: 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Thank you.
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9: Good morning, maintaining flight level 330, approaching Aquila, squawk 5644.
1: Major 862, Hong Kong radar, identified, clear direct to ANFAR.
9: Canberra, Major 862.
1: Tai Asia 234, clear direct to Kepli.
9: Kepli, Tai Asia 234.
1: Shenzhen 334, descend to flight level 310.
9: Descend to flight level 310, Shenzhen 324.
1: Shaman 8676, change frequency 13215.
9: 13215, Shaman 8676.
1: Qatari 8441, climb flight level 9200 meters.
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1: 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Shaman 8676, confirm on 13215.
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1: Shenzhen Air 228 when ready, descend flight level 200 reached by eastbound.
9: Well, 200 reached by eastbound, Shenzhen Air 228.
1: China Southern 8088, Hong Kong.
9: Walking 5512.
5: 10,000 feet.
4: 25 feet.
8: speed 160 knots, 25 PM, UTC 714.
6: 121.4, okay.
1: Bohemia 543 Hong Kong radar, identify flight level 290, clear Canto 3 Bravo.
12: Bohemia 543.
1: China Eastern 5024, confirm flight level 340, squawk 2752.
13: Level 340, squawk 2752, China Eastern 5024.
1: China Eastern 5024, identified.
13: 5024, request heading 310 to weather.
1: China Eastern 5024, approved.
13: 310, China Eastern 5024.
1: Cafe 1.
14: Flight level 187, climbing flight level 250.
1: China A262 Hong Kong radar, climb to flight level 310, direct enter.
14: Climb flight level 310, direct in bar, Giant 8262.
1: Cafe 156, when ready, descend flight level 260, reach by Sunny.
15: Descend flight level 260 by Sunny, Cafe 156.
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19: 63, Cathay 732, good day.
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20: Hong Kong radar, Shenzhen 118, maintain flight level 290, squawk 5653.
1: Shenzhen 118 Hong Kong radar, identified.
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21: Hong Kong, good morning, Mentari 390, level 370, squawk 6117, mark 0.77.
22: 55, did 169.
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2: 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Descend the flight 7130 to reach by Mango and cross Sunny at 260 or below.
0: Flight 130 to reach by Mango, cross Sunny, 260 or below, Cathay 156.
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10: 640, resume navigation direct to Murray, reach flight level 130 by Murray.
13: Alright, Murray, reach flight level 130 by Murray, FA640.
1: The A38 direct Alpha.
13: Well, then it's the A38.
2: 14, speed now 180 and also greater.
1: 334, descend now to flight level 200, reach before eastbound.
13: Level 200, reach by eastbound, CJ4.
14: Hong Kong, FedEx 169, flight level 390, approaching Dosa.
1: FedEx 169, Hong Kong radar identified, clear 33, Bravo.
13: 640.
1: FedEx 169, identified, clear 33, Bravo.
2: Information now, Mike 1IS approach runway 25 center, descend 8,000 feet, KNH 1005.
10: What's your passing level? Did you say 266?
15: Passing 278, descending flight level 266.
10: Kelly 260, I got it, thanks. Radar identified and cleared Sierra 7 Bravo.
15: Sierra 7 Bravo, runway 260.
10: Kelly 260, can you confirm RMP1 status?
15: Enable IFP1.
10: Okay, I'll come back to you when you release from Guangzhou and I'll come back to you on that. Thank you.
1: Radar identified.
2: Turn off.
16: 7266, your weather is clear for heading 035.
1: Shanghai 7266 approved. When clear weather, direct on me.
16: heading 025, copy that, Shanghai 7266.
1: Counter 7536, climb to flight level 380.
4: Flight level 380, Connor 7536.

0: 138, climb to flight level 250.
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2: FedEx 169, Hong Kong.
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1: Clear Betty 3 Bravo, FedEx 169.
0: Descend to flight level 110.
1: Descend to flight level 110, Centre 228.
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1: Chinese 5024, request direct to Phoenix.
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4: Three, fair enough.
2: Hi, 814 Hong Kong radar identified.
4: Radar 1182, get a 7.8, bye-bye. Seven, due to for departure spacing, fly heading 070, practice for sequencing. Bohemia 792, speed 210 knots or greater. Riff me. Be fair enough.

0: 918 clear direct and far.
1: Operator, Cathay 216 descending. Telephone 190, squawk 2717, 10 miles to Sierra.
2: Cathay 216, Hawker Radar, Roger. Radar identified, maintain flight level 190 and cleared Sierra 7 Bravo.
1: Maintain flight level 190, Sierra 7 Bravo, Cathay 216.
2: Cathay 216, speed 290 knots or greater, please, with Hong Kong 290 or more.
1: Speed in Hong Kong 290 knots or more, Cathay 216.
2: Thank you. UPS 138, contact Hong Kong Radar 132.15.
3: Connie 703 estimating Sierra at 2214.
2: Connie 703, Hong Kong Radar, what is your present flight level on Squawk?
3: Currently we're 8,100 meters, squawking 6061.
2: Connie 703, thanks. Radar identified, cleared Sierra 7 Bravo.
3: Cleared Sierra 7 Bravo, Connie 703.
1: Cathay 216, release by Guangzhou and speed 290 or more.
2: Cathay 216, thanks, and proceed direct to Murray now from present position, maintain flight level 190.
1: Proceed direct to Murray from present position, maintain flight level 190, Cathay 216.
2: Further descend very shortly.
0: 400 meters.
4: Passing flight level 232, descending flight 190, and squawking 0304.
2: Cathay 696, radar identified and cleared Sierra 7 Bravo.
4: Sierra 7 Bravo, Cathay 696, we'll call you back.
2: Roger, Cathay 216, descend to flight level 130, reach by Murray.
1: Descend to flight level 130, reach by Murray, Cathay 216.
5: Greater, contact Tower 1182.
2: 781, confirm your squawk.
5: 140.
2: Airspring 8781, Roger, radar identified, maintain flight level 120.
5: 8781.
0: 7-2, UPS 138, climb flight level 320.
6: Flight level 320, UPS 138.
0: JAX 262, contact Taipei 129, decimal 1.
2: Are you back with me?
5: 101, 8262. Roger, 257. Taking speed
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5: or greater, 270
3: meters. 16. 3 kilo. 122, this 16. Speed 167.
0: China Eastern 5024, descend flight level 330.
7: Flight level 330, 37 5024.
2: Now flight level 180.
8: And now flight level 180, maintain 30 knots, Cathay 260.
2: Cathay 260, because of your unable RMP1, we have this new phraseology and procedure, which is revert to RNAV1 DME DME.
8: We'll call revert to RNAV1 DME DME, Cathay 260.
2: Thank you.
9: Radar sends out 228. Request. Turn right of heading 330, do weather.
2: Shenzhen Air 228, heading 330 approved.
9: Heading 330, Shenzhen Air 228.
4: For 3, we can turn direct to cancel.
2: 0 and descend to flight level 160.
8: Speed 290 and descend to 2160, Cathay 260.
2: Cathay 216, contact Hong Kong approach, 119 decimal 1, good day.
8: 119 decimal 1, Cathay 216, bye bye.
10: Good morning, Cathay 395, Sierra Time 16, currently flight level 250, squawking 0004.
2: Cathay 395, radar identified, cleared Sierra 7 Delta.
10: 7 Delta, Cathay 395.
11: Good morning.
2: Please speak 280 knots.
4: 280 on the speed for Connie 703.
2: Connie 703, maintain flight level 210.
4: Maintain flight level 210, Connie 703.
2: Cathay 260, descend to reach flight level 130 by Canto, please.
4: Descend
12: reach flight level 130 by Canto Cafe 260.
0: John 334, contact radar 123.47.
7: 347, 给在训练，34.
5: Approach runway 25 center.
0: 138, direct to Norman.
12: To Norman, UPS 138.
7: Now maintaining flight level 200.
2: Shenzhen Air 334, descend to flight level 130.
7: Descend flight level 130, Shenzhen Air 334.
0: Eastern 759, clear direct to Ikila, descend flight level 340.
12: Direct to Ikila, descend flight level 340, Chinese 759.
0: China 76090, contact radar 12347.
7: 34, flyback 7060,
2: 90. Hong Kong
7: Cafe 696, maintain flight level 190,
2: leave by
7: Guangzhou.
2: Cafe 696, maintain flight level 190.
7: Maintain flight level 190, Cafe 696.
2: Cafe 260, descend to flight level 110, cross Murray, flight level 130 or below.
0: Cafe 260 contact radar 127.55
12: 7.55.543.
13: No, sir, Delta Mike 6624, Nihao. Heading 065, request climb and maintain 0,100 meters.
2: 4,500 meters,
0: heading approved, standby for level change.
13: Heading 065, approved, standing by for higher, sir, Delta Mike 6624.
14: Hong Kong radar, Olipon H508, flight level 330.
0: On the point 8508, Hong Kong radar identified.
13: Yeah.
5: 10 knots.
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2: 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Just stand by, please. Connie 703, descend to flight level 110 and cross Murray, flight level 130 or below.
12: This is 110 cross Murray 130 below Connie 703.
2: Air Spring 8781, climb to flight level 170.
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0: Bye.
16: Oh, good morning, Mascot 4569 Heavy, flight level 280, squawk 6260.
0: Mascot 4569, Hong Kong radar identified, cleared, Abbey 3 Bravo arrival.
16: 3 Bravo, Mascot 4569.
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17: Eastern Eastern 870, flight level 290, squawk 5614.
0: China Eastern 870, Hong Kong radar identified. Are you able flight level 320 or 350?
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12: Hong Kong FedEx 169, flight level 390.
0: 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Shanghai 814, change frequency 13215.
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18: Hong Kong Rita, good morning, Shanghai 814, flight level 350.
0: Shanghai 814, roger.
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2: good day, 7L228. Right. 1. NH1005. 781, climb to flight level 180. 395, descend to flight level 190.
20: Level 190, can I 395?
21: Operator, good morning, 95A96, maintain flight level 250, squawk 3112, approaching Sierra.
2: Dynasty 5A96, Hong Kong radar, roger, radar identified, standby for hire.
21: Dynasty 5A96.
2: Bahia 543, turn left now, heading off 330.
22: Left heading 330, Bahia 543.
2: Cathay 395, turn left heading 125.
22: 125, Cathay 395.
2: Bahia 543, descend to flight level 220.
22: Descend flight level 220, Bahia 543.
2: Cathay 395, descend to flight level 160.
22: For 160, Cathay 395.
2: Cathay 696, descend to flight level 110.
21: 110, Cathay 696.
2: Airspring 8781, climb to flight level 250. Airspring 8781, climb to flight level 250.
23: The
2: 5 is good, 125 is good.
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21: 9.1, Cathay 696, hand time back.
24: 9782.
0: Quantum 75-36, climb to flight level 390, direct cal.
24: Climb flight level 390, direct to EPCAL, cut off 7521.
22: Still at high rate, Cathay 395.
2: Dynasty 5896, contact Hong Kong radar, 127.1.
21: 127.1, Dynasty 5896, correct.
2: Hi, Bahia 543, descend to flight level 210.
22: 210, Bahia 543.
25: Man, we can accept up to flight level 370.
0: UPS 138, call you back.
19: Heading 345.
0: 180 enough. Climb to flight level 270.
21: Climb to flight level 270, Tennessee 5896.
0: Tennessee 5896, what is your request level?
2: Contact Hong Kong departure 122.65.
22: 0650, 6090, correct.
2: Right, Cathay 395. If I send you back towards Murray now, can you reach flight level 130 by Murray?
0: Call radar, climb flight level 9,200 meters.
26: Okay, climb to 9,200 meters, requested 240, two ways ahead.
21: Hong Kong radar, Dynasty 5896, confirm climb flight level 270 for now.
0: Dynasty 5896, affirm.
21: Roger, climb flight level 270, Dynasty 5896.
0: Airspring 8781, heading 240, approved.
26: Roger, approved. It's climb to 9,200 meters, Airspring 8781.
0: Affirm.
27: Hong Kong, Cathay 178, position 70, flight level 340, squawk 1253.
0: Cathay 178, Hong Kong radar, identified, clear, Betty 3 Bravo arrival.
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0: Sharman 8676, descend flight level 6,300 meters.
28: Descend 6,300 meters, coming out HF 76.
0: UPS 138, are you able to continue present heading for climb?
27: Affirmative for UPS 138.
0: UPS 138, continue present heading, climb flight level 260.
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2: Bye, Redcat 118, contact, sorry, Shenzhen Air 118, contact Zhuhai 121.4.
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2: Cathay 931 radar identified, flies heading of 1905 and cleared Sierra 7 Bravo.
9: Heading 1905 and 07 Bravo, Cathay 9-4, thanks.
10: Hong Kong, good morning, Cathay 51, descending 1905, cross to Sierra.
2: Cathay 51, Hong Kong radar identified, cleared Sierra 7 Bravo.
10: Sierra 7 Bravo, Cathay 51.
9: Area clear, weather request direct, no man.
0: UPS 138 direct, no man.
9: No man, UPS 138.
0: Tai Asia 234 crossing traffic left to right climbing to 1,000 feet below you.
2: B 250 knots.
9: 250 knots, Cathay 931.
2: UPS 146, thanks, contact Hong Kong radar 127.1.
11: Chamlan Asia 76.
2: Yeah, that's okay. Vena 543, the crucial bit is 130 or below.
9: Vena 543.
0: Level 320.
19: 320, UPS 146.
0: And UPS 146, confirm your request level.
19: Passing now 194, UPS 146, and final level 340.
0: UPS 146, roger, stand by for higher.
9: Marie 130 below Bohemia 543.
0: Shanghai 814, descend to flight level 310.
23: Descend flight level 310, Shanghai 814.
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30: Eric M 115, good morning. Maintain 7,600 meters.
2: Rick Air 115, Hong Kong radar confirmed flight level 250, and what is your squawk?
30: 250, squawk 5144.
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2: Cathay 931, descend to flight level 140.
9: Flight level 140, Cathay 931.
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0: UPS 146 heading 240 approved.
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5: Cathay 696 and reduce speed to 210 knots for departure spacing.
32: Cathay
5: 395, when you're ready, reduce speed 210 knots.
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2: Cross Murray, flight level 130 or below.
9: Set level 130, Murray U 130 or below, Cathay 931.
33: Hong Kong, hello again, Cal 851 heavy, ready by previous control, flight level 190.
2: Cal 851, roger, maintain flight level 190. Red Cat 115, contact Hong Kong radar 127.1.
4: 127, Red Cat 115.
2: Shenzhen Air 334, contact Zhuhai on 121.4.
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0: Red Cat 115, Hong Kong radar, confirm your request level.
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0: 360. Red Cap 115, Russian climb initially, flight level 320.
4: Flight level 320 initially, Red Cap 115.
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0: Shenzhen 306, Hong Kong radar, identify flight level 10,100 meters.
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0: drop 6132. Shenzhen 306 identified, clear direct to lander. Shenzhen 306 direct lander.
5: Five six, speed now 160 knots, maintain until 5 DME, contact tower 1182.
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7: Bro. Yes, FedEx level 110, correct 51.
13: Other station, say again.
7: 318, the squawk is 1263.
13: Cathay 318, Hong Kong radar identified, clear Sierra 7 Bravo arrival.
7: Roger, Cathay 318, what runway?
13: Cathay 318, report passing level.
7: Heading 210.
13: Cathay 318, Hong Kong radar identify, stand back for the runway.
7: Okay. Cathay 8453, request heading 270.
14: Qatari 8453, expect to deviate left side of the weather, contact 127.1.
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16: Moscow 4569,
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16: 265, Moscow 4569.
0: UPS 138, contact Manila 1193.
4: Manila UPS 138,
0: good day.
17: Good day. Good morning, Turkish 124, heavy at 1600 meters.
0: Turkish 124, Hong Kong radar identified.
4: Cafe 178, request to send.
0: Cafe 178, stand by for 2 minutes due to traffic below.
7: Cafe 453, request right deviation or left deviation, the weather.
0: Qatari 8453, and can you make a right turn direct to Siku?
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0: Qatari 8453, clear direct to Siku, climb flight level 280.
7: Siku, and time maintain flight level 280, Qatari 453.
0: Airspray 8781 and cancel heading and deviation up to 20 miles left of track approved.
7: Heading
33: 20 miles left the track as A7A1.
1: This is Mike 6624, clear of weather. 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
0: Sierra Delta Mike 6624, clear now, direct to Beacol.
1: Here's the call, Sierra Delta Mike 6624, thank you.
0: Red Cap 115, climb to flight level 360.
33: Climb flight level 360, Red Cap 115.
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10: Vietnam 646, good morning, maintain cyber 340, or heading 340, Abim Chapman with squawk 2714.
0: Vietnam 646, Hong Kong radar, identified, if able, direct to Siku.
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10: Now 646, can you confirm with Manila Control, we already contact with you?
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10: Thank you very much.
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0: Say again.
33: Sorry, A453, requesting flight level 300, 300.
0: Qatari A453 and climb to flight level 9,200 meters.
33: Q climb 9,200 meters, Qatari 453.
0: Eastern 882, contact Guangzhou 125.35.
33: 125.35, good day, Shenzhen 882.
0: Turkish 124, clear, direct to ANFA, climb flight level 390.
5: 931, then left heading 070.
1: Heading 070, Cafe 931.
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18: What you say, 47, Qatari 8431, good day.
5: Cafe 395, descend 4,500 feet, speed 180 knots.
8: Descend 4,500 speed, 180,
1: Cafe 395. Approach Connie 703, establish.
5: Connie 703, roger, and maintain speed 180 knots until 7DME, continue approach.
1: Descend 180 till 7DME for Connie 703.
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33: 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Cafe 178, descending flight level 260.
20: Cafe 178, Hong Kong radar, descend the flight level 170.
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9: decimal 3, edX 169. EdX 169, flight level 280, cross cyber, flight level 260, and 280 knots.
11: FedEx 169, Hong Kong radar, descend to flight level 210, cross cyber at flight level 260 or below.
9: Flight level 210, cross cyber at 260 or below, FedEx 169.
0: UPS 146, contact Sanya 133.35.
19: Yeah, 13335, UPS 146, thank you.
13: Merit 9860, descend to flight level 160.
19: 160, Merit 9860.
21: Hong Kong, good morning. Quantum Sky 9054, direct Sierra, descend to flight level 190.
13: Quantum Sky 9054, Hong Kong radar, report your passing level and scope.
21: Passing flight level 1901, Stockwell 7036, Quantum Sky 9054.
13: Quantum Sky 9054, Hong Kong radar, identified, cleared Sierra 7 Delta arrival.
21: Sierra
13: 7 Delta arrival, Quantum Sky 9054. Postman 6902, descend Valsar to flight level 110.
19: Postman
22: 6902. 5FM, unrestricted climb now, flight level 160.
19: Unrestricted climb level 160, thank you, Postman 655.
22: Bohemia 543, descend 4500 feet, speed 180 knots.
19: 4500 feet, speed 180, Bohemia 543.
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13: 30, Cal 81. 2, contact approach 119, or decimal 1.
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22: Hello,
19: good day. 55, turn left to Biko, climb
22: flight level 6,900
19: meters. Left to Biko and climb
22: 6,900 meters, postman 655. German Cargo 707, cancel all speed restrictions.
9: Cafe 2904, passing flight level 260 for level 236. And request 1-way-25 center IOS still unable our MP1.
13: Cafe 2904, Hong Kong radar, roger. Clear Sierra 7 Bravo arrival.
9: 7 Bravo, Cafe 294.
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0: Dynasty 838, Taipei 12901.
19: 3,900 feet, climbing 9,000 feet. Conga 5 uniform departures, walking 3526.
22: Yeah, Macau 632, identify unrestricted climb, flight level 120.
19: Restricted climb, flight level 120, Macau 632.
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22: Cathay 931, speed 180 knots.
2: 310 flight level 330 approach Kala.
0: China 76096 Hong Kong radar identified. 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
15: Kong Radar, X-Pressing 612, good morning, file level 410.
0: Express Wing 612 Hong Kong radar identified.
15: 2612.
16: Head up, runway 25
22: left, Descend 4,500 feet, turn right heading 360, short vectors for sequencing.
16: Descend 4,500 feet, right heading 360, Khaled 51.
17: Hong Kong approach, MRS 9860, heavy passing 126, descending 1 0, following 777 with information, Mike.
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24: 10395, established 12.5 miles.
22: Captain. Cafe 395, roger, maintain speed 180 knots until 7 DME.
24: 87, Cafe 395.
22: Mascot 4569, descend 4,500 feet.
6: 4,500 feet, Mascot 4569.
22: Cafe 318, turn left heading 030.
24: 030, Cafe 318.
22: Air Macau 632, unrestricted climb for level 210.
24: Unrestricted climb by level 210, Air Macau 632.
22: Cafe 851, reduce speed to 210 knots.
24: 210, that's
15: the gate,
24: 51.
15: Arrival. Sierra 7, Delta arrival to Strong
13: 7-0. Current time Sky 9054, maintain flight level 130, traffic below, you can direct to Marie.
24: 40476.
13: Current time 9054, blocked, direct to Marie, and maintain flight level 130.
25: Hey, Marie, maintain flight level 130, current time Sky 9054.
13: Cafe 2904, descend to flight level 200.
25: Flight level 200, Cafe 294.
13: Cafe 2904, full spacing, radar vector, turn right heading 210.
24: 210, squawk 0472.
13: Stand by. Cafe 2904, flight heading 210, full spacing.
25: 210, Cafe 294. What speed would you like?
13: Cafe 2904, maintain radio speed 250 knots.
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26: Morning.
13: German Cargo 707, Hong Kong radar, climb to flight level 250.
26: 250, German Cargo 707.
25: 294, dual radar, we can most do a heading 180.
13: Cathay 294, flight heading 210 for just 2 minutes.
22: Cathay.
13: 0.
25: 190, Cathay 294.
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24: 632.
22: Cal 851, turn left, can up, clear out, approach on May 25 center.
24: Can up, clear out, approach 25 center, Cal 851.
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0: HJ 9018, contact Taipei 129.1.
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13: one, VC 901, and good
28: day.
13: Hey. Passing level and squawk.
28: Yes, 07 Delta arrival, passing 212, descended 210, squawk 0472.
13: Cathay 234, Hong Kong radar identified.
28: It's Cathay 234.
13: Current time Sky 9054, descend to flight level 110.
25: Descend flight level 110, current time Sky 9054.
22: Descend to flight level 130 to reach Prime Mango and cross Cyber flight level 260 or below.
1: Descend 130 to the level by Mango and Cyber 260 below Qatari 462.
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28: 118-902, good day, FedEx 5078.
13: Flight level 140.
26: Flight level 140, take strong 70.
0: Hong Kong radar, climb flight level 270.
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26: Flight level 160, Connie 223.
28: Two for 230 with Mike.
13: Connie 273, Hong Kong radar, clear Sierra 7 Delta arrival.
28: Clear Sierra 7 Delta arrival, Connie 273.
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28: 70 knots until 7, Cafe 931.
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1: 180,
22: Emery 9860, turn left heading 030.
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22: Cafe 178, reduce speed 210 knots, turn right heading 030.

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1: 210 knots, right heading 020, Cathay 178.
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2: QNH 25 right, descend 8,000, QNH 1005, Quantum Sky 954.
4: 25, climb to flight level 250. 70, descend VASA to flight level 110.
5: Descend flight level 110, 6170.
4: Cathay 234, descend to flight level 180.
1: Flight level 180, Cathay 234.
6: Free Bravo, Cathay 974.
7: FedEx 5078, for your climb, turn left heading 075.
8: FedEx 5078,
7: continue climb to flight level 330.
8: Continue climb to flight level 330, FedEx 5078.
9: 345, for some 6 minutes here.
1: Full way of descent, 250 knots, Cafe 294.
4: Turkish 170, direct to Canton, Joystar.
5: Canton, Joystar, Turkish 170.
4: Connie 273, confirm maintaining flight level 230 and squawk 4134.
1: Maintaining 230 and squawking 4134, Connie 273.
4: Connie 273, Hong Kong radar identified. Descend to flight level 200, reduce speed 250 knots.
1: Flight level 200 and speed 250 knots, Connie 273.
10: Check radar, 1-8-8-0-9-2-3.
1: 500,
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4: 954.
1: Flight level 170. Flight level 170, Cathay 234.
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4: 755, confirm squawk 0533.
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4: 755. Tiger Lux 4755, Hong Kong radar identified. Clear Sierra 7 Delta arrival.
1: Sierra 7 Delta,
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1: 3294,
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4: Cafe 974, descend now to
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4: Stand by, break, break, Cafe 974, descend for level 320, reach level in 40 miles.
5: Level 320, miles, Cafe 974.
4: German Cargo 713, Hong Kong radar, climb for level 280.
5: 280, German Cargo 713.
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2: 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Cafe 179.
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4: Melinda 617, stand by for level change.
2: It's 617.
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7: two knots, Cafe 294.
0: Cafe 234.
4: Two, three, four, contact approach, 119 at a small one.
1: 191, Cafe 234, good day.
4: Goodbye.
1: Descending flight level 110, we have information, Mike.
0: Cafe 234, Mike Heron, runway 25 right, descend to 8,000 feet, KNH 1005.
1: Okay, runway 25 right, descend 8,000 feet, 1005, Cafe 234.
0: Quantum Sky 954, turn left, heading 345.
7: Turn heading 345, Quantum Sky 954.
0: Cafe 234, speed 230 knots.
1: 230 knots, Cafe 234.
0: Postman 692, after Chopin, clear approach runway 25 right.
5: Chopin clear, turn approach runway 25 right, Postman 692.
0: PADF 169, turn left to run through, from run through, you clear descend via RNF transition, runway 25 right.
8: FedEx 1-2, after run through, cleared RNF transition, 25 right, FedEx 169.
0: Cafe 294, turn left, heading 040.
7: 040, Cafe 294.
2: 0 miles and Sanya 13335, sorry, 8431, good day.
4: 273, contact approach, 119 at a small one.
1: 1191, Connie 273, good day.
0: Five four, speed 210 knots.
7: Speed 210 knots, contact sky 954.
0: Turkish 170, turn left heading 070.
1: 070, Turkish, 170,
2: Hong Kong,
1: hello, Connie 273.

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1: 3 Bravo arrival.
0: Here's Eddie 3 Bravo arrival, Martin Air 9460. Well, good morning, China 6920. Maintain flight level 290, direct to Kila. Scope 4263.
1: China Eastern 6920, Hong Kong radar identified after Ikila direct Biko.
0: Sir, Ikila direct to Biko, China 6920.
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3: Quantum Sky 954, turn left direct to Runsu. From Runsu, you clear descend via our left transition.
4: Runsu, from Runsu, clear descend via our left transition. Quantum Sky 954.
3: Turkish 170, descend 4,500 feet, turn left heading 020.
5: 4,500 feet, descend heading 020, Turkish 170.
6: 3, Comtown, Hong Kong radar, 118.925.
1: 118.925, Connie 223. Identify. Hong Kong radar, Connie 23. 250. Connie
7: 223, Hong Kong radar, climb
1: flight level 270. Climb flight level 270, Connie 223. Cafe
7: 974, contact radar, 126.03. 26.03, Cafe 974.
3: Four speed now 210 knots or greater.
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3: 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Quantum Sky 954, reduce speed to 180 knots.
4: Reduce speed to 180 knots, Quantum Sky 954.
6: 250, unrestricted, proceed direct to DUMAP.
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0: China 6920, request higher level.
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4: 55, heavy passing flight level 135, sending 110 to reach primary.
3: Douglas 4. Question, Kaglan 4755, information Mike, 1825 right, descend 8,000 feet, QNH 1005.
4: QNH 1005, descend 8,000 feet, send runway 25 right, QNH
3: 475. Cafe 294, turn left heading 330.
4: 330, Cafe 294.
3: Connie 273, turn left direct teeter.
0: Turn direct teeter, Connie 273.
3: Kateric 432, vectors for sequencing, turn right heading 010.
4: 08010, Kateric 432.
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3: Turkish 170, speed 210 knots.
5: 210, Turkish 170.
4: Sorry,
3: 8432, confirm flight level 110. Station, Kateri 432, affirm, descend flight level 110 and heading 010.
4: 0 flight level 110,
3: Kateri
4: 8432.
3: FedEx 169er after Topin, clear approach runway 25 right.
0: After Topin, clear ILS approach 25 right, FedEx 169er.
3: Cafe 234, speed 210 knots.
0: Speed 210 knots, Cafe 234.
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2: 907, to maintain flight level 380 and position subnose. Walking 234.
0: Air China 9978 Hong Kong radar identified. Are you able to fly for 390?
3: Copen, clear, approach runway 25 right.
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0: 7-0-517. UPS 25, contact Sanya 133, decimal 35.
5: 35, UPS 25.
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1: 133.35, Sanya, and we will for the heading, Vietnam 646. Go by ma'am.
0: Connie 223, climb to flight level 310, direct ANFA.
9: Okay, climb to flight level 310 and direct ANFAR for Connie 223. Thank you very much.
0: And Connie 223, report your cruising mark number.
9: Cruising mark number, we're probably about a small 8-4.
0: Roger. Emmett.
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10: 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Again?
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0: Air Macau 632, Taipei 12901. Macau 632, Taipei 12901.
10: 901, good day, Macau 632.
0: Okay.
11: Hong Kong Morning Cafe 361, Delta, flight level 300, Leninus 12, Corp 1075.
0: Taipei 361, Delta, Hong Kong radar, identified, cleared every 3 Bravo arrival.
11: Week
0: 3 Bravo, I'm looking at 3, 6 Bravo. Connie 223 due to traffic behind, restriction to cruise at Mach 84 or greater.
9: Okay, cruise at Mach decimal 84 or greater, Connie 223.
0: Cafe 080, restriction to cruise at Mach 84 or less.
12: 0.84 or less, Cafe 080.
4: Hong Kong China is 6920, reprint heading 040 for weather deviation.
0: Chinese 29, correction, Chinese 6920, heading 040, approved.
4: Pause our approach, China 6920.
12: Hong Kong radar, good morning, China Southern 8490, maintain flight level 310, squawk 2222.
0: China Southern 8490, Hong Kong radar identified, after those direct to eastbound.
12: Direct to eastbound, India 0 Bravo Alpha November, China Southern 8490.
0: After
12: those. After those, direct to eastbound, China Southern 8490.
0: Taipei 3820, contact Xiamen 133.17.
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13: Hong Kong Yibao 072, maintaining 11000.
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3: Qatari 8432, turn left heading 330.
4: Heading 330, Qatari 8432. 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
3: Connie 255, no speed restrictions.
4: No speed restriction, and we are unable to altitude the soup at and hotel hotel 477 Connie 255.
3: Sure, then unrestricted climb to 90,000 feet.
4: Unrestricted to 90,000 Connie 255.
3: German Cargo 517, climb for level 6,900 meters.
7: German Cargo 517, we climb flight level 6,900 meters.
3: Turkish 170, after Topen, clear approach runway 25 right.
15: Clear LSF, after the clear LSF, Turkish, 170.
3: Qatari 8432, speed 1x0 knots. 180
4: knots, Qatari 8432.
15: First, 2000 means.
0: Engineer 1564, Roger. German Cargo 707, contact Sanya 122.6.
14: German Cargo 707, bye bye.
0: Bye. China Eastern 69R20, climb flight level 10,700 meters.
4: 10,700 meters, China Eastern 69R20, thank you.
0: Martin Air 9462, contact radar 126.3, correction 126.5.
4: Radar Martin Air 9462, bye bye.
0: Bye.
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0: Downing 223, approved.
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3: Understood. Cargolus 4755, speed 210 north or left.
4: Speed 210 north or left. Confirm Cargolus 4755.
3: ASAP.
15: Russia board, morning Hong Kong, 2522, passing 1,900 feet, climbing 5,000 feet.
3: Shut 522, identify YSID, climb 90,000 feet.
15: YSID 90,000 feet, Hong Kong, 2522.
3: Turkish 170, reduce speed to 160 knots, maintain until 5 DME, tower 1187.
2: Speed 160 until 5 DME, tower 1187, Turkish 170.
3: Cargolus 4755, from RIFMI, you clear descend via RNAV transition.
4: From RIFMI, clear descend via RNAV transition, Cargolus 4755.
3: Air Macau 9606, climb and climb fellow for 110.
11: The 10 Macau 9606.
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3: Cafe 234, after Topen, clear out approach runway 25 right.
2: After Topen, clear out approach runway 25 right, Cafe 234.
3: Cafe 382, turn left direct to Teter.
9: Direct Teter, Cafe 382.
3: German Cargo 517, turn left direct Biko.
7: Turning left direct to Biko, German Cargo 517.
3: Air Macau 9606, climb maintain follow for 120, traffic above.
4: So Teter Macau 9606.
3: Cafe 382, and you can maintain high speed below 10,000 feet.
4: Cafe 382, copy, Buka.
3: Connie 255, cancel all speed restrictions, continue climb for level 160 unrestricted.
4: Cancel all speed restrictions, continue climb for level 160 unrestricted, Connie 255.
3: Shuttle 522, cancel all speed restrictions, climb unrestricted for level 160.
9: 30, and information Alpha, and request RMP Zulu for 255.
3: Two stations, first one, Shuttle 522, cancel all speed restrictions, unrestricted climb for level 160.
15: Cancel all speed restrictions and resist climb to level 160 from Constitute 522.
3: German Cargo 517, contact Guangzhou 125, decimal 35.
7: 2535, German Cargo 517, bye bye.
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17: Approach Cafe 072, 1600, climbing 5000.
3: Cafe 272, radar identify, climb by SID to 9000. Question, climb unrestricted 9000 feet.
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18: Clear Topen, cleared ILS 25 right, Connie 273.
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17: Roger, morning, Cafe 662, pass level 135, sending flight level 110.
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0: Bye bye, Connie 255, contact radar 133 decimal 82.
2: 2382, Connie 255.
0: Connie 273, no speed restrictions, tower 1187.
1: Speed restrictions 1187, Connie 273.
3: German Cargo 713, bye bye.
4: Bye bye.
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0: CAF H382, from RIFME, you clear descend via the RNF transition, runway 25, right?
1: From RIFME, you clear to descend via the RNF transition, ILS 25, right, Caltera 8382.
0: CAFE 974, descend 4,500 feet, speed 210 knots.
1: 4,500 feet, clear to descend CAFE 974.
3: CAFE
1: 8382,
3: up to
1: 10 miles, sir, turn to CAFE 8382.
4: Due to weather near to map, request heading 090.
5: Make that request with Hong Kong radar 118.925, please.
4: 186.925,
1: Kamai 6068. Good. Megamaton 9606 on climbing for level 250 on course to map. Due weather request with heading 090.
3: Megamaton 9606 Hong Kong radar, clear direct to ANFA, climb to for level 350.
1: ANFA for level 350, Megamaton 9606.
6: Cathay 382 is slowing down.
0: Approve, cancel all speed restrictions.
7: All speed restrictions, Cathay 072, thank you.
1: No, that was for Cathay 382 commencing speed reduction.
7: 120 for 110.
0: Cathay 382, roger, maintain speed 180 knots or greater until 7 dme.
1: 180 or greater, 27, Cathay 382.
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1: Down to 9000, 1005 for 25 right, and we have alpha 0, Martinair 9462.
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1: Cathay 072, contact radar 133, decimal 82.
2: 133, Cathay 072, speed up.
1: Cargolas 4755, car 1187.
3: 1187, good day, Cargolas 4755.
1: Good day. Shuttle 842, contact radar 133, decimal 82.
4: 3382, Shuttle 842.
2: Unrestricted level 250, speed 290, optional. Airborne, Cathay 072.
4: Cargo radar, for Shuttle 842, climbing 160.
5: Shuttle 842, roger, climb to flight level 250, cancel any speed control.
4: Level 250, cancel speed, Shuttle 842.
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2: 1291, Cathay 080.
5: 5, 6.
2: Four radar 1 2 2 Hong Kong Shuttle 522, passing flight level 1 3, climbing flight level 250.
0: Hong Kong Shuttle 522 Hong Kong radar, climb flight level 330.
2: To flight level 330 Hong Kong Shuttle 522.
1: And runway 25 right.
2: Forever clear the air transit 25 right, Cathay 662.

0: runway to Cathay 252, descending to flight level 190, squawk 3177.
1: Cover 252 Hong Kong radar, clear Sierra 7 Bravo arrival, report passing level.
0: Clear Sierra 7 Bravo and we are passing flight level 20.
1: Cover
0: 252,
2: identify. Identify, Cathay 252. Hong Kong Shuttle 522, clear direct to Norman, report Norman estimate.
0: To Norman, estimate Norman at 2347, Hong Kong Shuttle 522.
2: Hong Kong Shuttle 522, Russia across Norman, time 47 or earlier.
0: 47 or earlier, Hong Kong Shuttle 522 at Norman.
3: You can anticipate track shortening as well.
4: Right, Cathay 302.
0: 15017. Can you request 20 miles right off track due to weather?
2: Recap 1517 approved.
0: 0 miles off track, 517. 0 for 500.
5: Say again, you're passing altitude.
0: 900 for 5,000.
5: Cardi 201, identify climb unrestricted for level 160.
0: Restricted 160, Cardi 201.
2: Level 260, reach by eastbound.
0: We're ready, descend to for level 260, reach by eastbound, channel 8490.
1: 5152 Hong Kong radar, say again your squawk call.
0: Squawk 3115, FedEx 5152.
1: FedEx 5152, identify after Sierra flight initially heading 135.
0: After Sierra, fly heading 135, FedEx 5152, thank you.
3: Contact Hong Kong radar 118.9825.
0: No,
3: Cathay 361 Delta, contact approach 119.1, good day.
2: Cathay 072 Hong Kong radar, climb at level 310.
0: Well, level 310, Cathay 072. That's level 110, we're 310 knots with information alpha.
5: Cathay 361 Delta, information alpha, runway 25 right, turn right direct with me.
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2: 25 level 330.
0: This year, climb 25 level 330, FedEx 1, thank you.
6: This is Andrew Gray, 1187, Cathay 382, good day.
5: Cathay 361 Delta, descend 6,000 feet, KNH 1005, high speed below 10,000 feet approved.
0: 6,000 feet, KNH 1005, high speed below 10,000 approved, Cathay 361 Delta.
7: Approach Cathay 252, sending to flight level 110.
5: Cathay 252, information alpha, runway 25 right, descend to 8,000 feet, unrestricted, KNH 1005.
7: Runway 25 right, descend to 8,000, unrestricted, KNH 1005. Information alpha, Cathay 252.
2: Westwing 612, contact Taipei 129.1. 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
8: Taipei 129.1, Westwing 612, good day.
2: Good day. Cathay 072, clear direct ANFA, reach level 310 before ANFA.
0: 0 before ANFA, Cathay 072.
5: Identify climb unrestricted flight level 160.
9: Climb unrestricted flight level 160, Cathay 907.
5: Speed or greater, contact tower 1187.
0: From speed or greater, 1187, Cathay 974.
7: Conrad, Homeland 8804.
2: NAX04 Hong Kong radar, identify flight level 300, squawk 6537.
0: Sending flight level 300 and squawk 6537, homeland 8804.

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0: Macau 9606.
1: And Macau 9606 heading 100, approved expedite your climb until passing, level 340.
0: Fly through 5340, 5350, heading 100 in Macau 9606.
2: Radar Charlie Southern A056, maintain flight level 350.
1: China Southern X056 Hong Kong radar identified.
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4: Watching at 9462 request. 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
5: So run from run to Euclid descend by RNF transition.
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1: Ransu, clear to descend via the RNAV transition, Gateway 361 Delta.
0: Descend 4,500 feet, and you can expect track shortening passing 90,000 feet.
1: Descend 4,500, we see shortening passing 90,000 feet, Cat 252.
2: South Australia, 25 right.
0: To Roger, and you can contact her now, 118 Decimal 7, no speed restriction.
2: Let's see, 118 Decimal 7, Cat 862, good day.
0: Good day. Martin Air, 9462, after Tilburn, clear approach runway 25 right.
3: After Tilburn, clear to ILS 25 right, Martin Air, 9462, heavy.
4: Hong Kong Shuttle, Hong Kong Radio, Hong Kong Shuttle, for two requesting 110 to weather.
5: Hong Kong Shuttle, 842, Rochester.
2: 255 request, 5 degrees break for what?
5: 2255, deviate up to 20 miles right of track.
2: Deviate up to 20 miles right of track, 2255.
5: Hong Kong Shuttle 842, deviate up to 20 miles right of track.
4: Deviation 1110,
6: Hong Kong Shuttle 42. Hong Kong Radar, China 1000, 8490, now descending to flight level 260.
5: China 1000, 8490, Hong Kong, running.
0: To expert your descent passing 12110 due to outbound traffic.
1: Can I descend passing 12110, Cat 252.
0: Shuttle 618, identify climb unrestricted 12160.
2: Climb unrestricted 12160, Hong Kong Shuttle 618.
1: 2216.
5: China 7586, Hong Kong radar, Roger, identifying.
4: Radar, Shuttle 842, clear of weather.
5: Can you call sign?
4: Shuttle 842, clear of weather.
5: Shuttle 842, Roger, clear direct to
4: NFA. Shuttle 842.
7: Hong Kong radar, good morning, Rekha 112, flight level 350, squawk code 2127.
5: Rekha 112, Hong Kong radar, Roger, identifying.
7: Rekha 112.
2: 5462, super glide, 25.
0: Maintain puppy speed or greater, time 1187.
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0: 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Shuttle 618, cancel all speed restrictions.
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5: German Cargo 553, contact Sanya 122, decimal 6.
11: 2267 Cargo 553, bye.
5: Okay. Homeland 8804, clear direct to eastbound.
12: Direct to eastbound, Homeland 8804.
1: That's 704.
5: Your request level.
12: Which level can you use Shanghai 868?
5: 351, 371, or 331.
12: Whistle for 2351, Shanghai 868.
5: Shanghai 868, Roger, climb to 10,700 meters.
12: Climb to 10,700 meters, Shanghai 868.
5: Diva 072, contact Taipei 129, decimal 1.
13: Decimal 1, Diva 072, bye bye.
5: Right. China Southern 8056, clear direct to eastbound.
14: Clear direct to eastbound, China 8056.
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5: Air China 180 Hong Kong, radar, roger, identify.
2: China 180.
5: 18201 Hong Kong, radar climb to flight level 310.
15: 201. Hong Kong radar, FedEx 5152, we are unable, flight level 370. Flight level 350, 5 weeks go.
5: FedEx 5152, roger, then I'm climbing to cross no minute time, 57 or later.
15: 57 or later, FedEx 5152, roger.
5: 8255, Taipei 129, this is the one.
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5: Seven.
1: Okay, radar 123.47, good day, China Thunder 84990.
5: Hey, Connie 255 Hong Kong.
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5: Connie 255, Taipei 129.1.
2: 129.1, Connie 255.
1: Read up, good morning, China Southern 8490, maintain flight level 260, squawk 2222.
18: China Southern 8490, Hong Kong radar descend to reach flight level 220 by SEDEX.
1: It's 25 knots at 290.
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5: Morphix.
2: Probably the 617, good day.
5: Hey. Hey, China 180, are you looking for a higher level?
1: Goodbye.
5: Singapore 78905, contact Sanya 122, that's Morphix.
2: 122.6,
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1: 123.47, Hong Kong, Shuttle 704, good day.
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5: 200, which by Eastman.
1: Climbing flight level 160, checking soft loops.
18: Hong Shuttle 704, Hong Kong radar, climb to flight level 250.
1: Climb flight level 250, and any chance direct Ali, Hong Kong Shuttle 704.
18: Hong Shuttle 704, direct to Ali approved.
1: Approved Hong Kong Shuttle 704.
5: 132.15.
2: 3215, Shuttle 8056 today.
5: Northampton 5086, turn direct to eastbound.
6: Direct to eastbound, turn us out 5086.
4: China 180 is available, request maintain level.
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19: Hello, Tango 548 Heavy, flight level 330, approaching to Kilo.
5: German Tango 548 Hong Kong, radar, good morning, identify.
16: I'm restricted, flight level 160, no speed control.
20: Hey, climbing tape level 160, no speed control, Connie, 235, thank you.
1: 2900 meters, China 180. Our radar chart is 056, 132.15.
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1: 119 Decimal 3, Hong Kong Shuttle 522.
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0: 61A, contact Hong Kong radar, moment 8 is 192. Hong Kong radar, Roger, clear direct and far. Climb to flight level 330.
1: Hello, General.
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3: Cathay 252, and from Topen, clear as approach runway 25 right.
2: From Topen, clear for ILS, runway 25 right, Cathay 252.

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2: Cathay Southern 5086. Good morning, Cathay 334, passing 2100 feet, climbing 5000 feet. Cathay 334, departure morning, identified, climb 56, fly level 130, cancel the 9000 feet restriction and no speed control.
1: Fly to seat level 130 and cancel the flying to seat no speed control at a 334.
3: 27.1, good day.
1: 27.1, good day, Hong Kong Shuttle 704.
0: 320.
4: Frank is bent and descend now, flower 320, recap 112.
0: Exactly.
4: Tracking is bent now, descending now, flower 320, recap 112.
1: Hong Kong radar, good morning Hong Kong Shuttle 704, climbing flight level 250, tracking early.
0: Hong Kong Shuttle 704, Hong Kong radar, good day, climb to flight level 10,400 meters.
1: Climb 10,400 meters, Hong Kong Shuttle 704.
4: Hong Kong Shuttle 282, maintain flight level 220, squawk 5634.
0: China Eastern 32 Hong Kong radar, Roger, identify from Tequila, check direct to front.
4: Again, China Eastern 282.
0: China Eastern 282, after Tequila, check direct to front. Delta, Oscar, Tango, by India.
4: Roger, after Tequila, direct to Dotmi, Delta, Oscar, Tango, Mike, in India, China Eastern 282.
0: Junior 1564, contact Shanghai 128.35.
1: It's at 135, Junior 1564, good day.
0: Good day.
5: Shuttle 600.
2: Kennedy 252, confirm established. Kennedy 252, contact Tower 18.7. China Southern 8490, descend to flight level 170.
1: Descend to flight level 170, China Southern 84990.
5: Debate.
0: China Southern 8056, you can assess again when you're approaching eastbound.
4: We see the weather after Gobit, wondering which side can we debate from the weather.
6: Yes, good morning, Hong Kong Shuttle 858, climbing 5,000, passing 1,400.
2: Shuttle 858, departure morning, identified, climb unrestricted, flight level 130, speed 280 knots or less.
6: 068, climb flight level 130, speed 280 knots or less, Hong Kong Shuttle 858.
1: Cathay 334, we can accept direct to Bicol at any time.
2: Cathay 334, turn left direct Bicol, climb to flight level 6,900 meters, resuming navigation.
1: Direct to Bicol, climb to flight level 6,900 meters, and resume navigation to Bicol, Cathay 334.
2: Cathay 334, confirm again, it's flight level 6,900 meters.
1: 6,900 meters, and direct to Bicol, Cathay 334.
7: Homeland 8804, descending flight level 200.
3: Homeland 8804, Hong Kong radar, descend to flight level 110.
7: Descend to flight level 110, Homeland 8804.
8: Level 250 is available.
0: China Eastern 282, Roger, stand by.
8: Stand by, China Eastern 282.
0: Eastern 282, climb to flight level 350.
8: Zero, China Eastern 282.
1: Hong Shuttle 704, request left heading 240, see weather.
0: Hong Kong Shuttle 704, heading 240, approve.
1: 240, approve, Hong Kong Shuttle 704.
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9: 13215, breaker 112, good day, sir.
10: Good morning, Emirates 9839 Heavy, passing 1,800, climbing 5,000, Beacon 1 Delta.
2: Emirates 9839, departure morning, identified. Climb unrestricted, flight level 130, no speed control.
10: Climb unrestricted, flight level 130, no speed control, Emirates 9839.
11: 0.
2: 0.
5: Flight level 160, Hong Kong Charter 600.
2: And 8490, descend to reach flight level 4,500 meters by 10 knots.
10: Descend, they reach level 4,500 meters by 10 knots, China 8490.
2: Shuttle 858, climb unrestricted, flight level 160.
6: Restricted, flight level 160, Hong Kong 0858.
9: On the radar, good morning, Hana 705, Mr. 5,700 meters, book 4510.
0: Hana 705, Hong Kong radar, roger, identify. Clear Canto 3 Bravo Rebel.
9: Clear Canto 3 Bravo Rebel, Hana 705.

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1: Amray 9839, no speed control, climb to flight level 160.
0: Low speed control, flight level 160, runway 9839.
2: Homeland radar, Homeland A04.
3: Homeland A04, go ahead.
2: Weather between Gobi and Nanda, any restriction for weather deviation?
3: Homeland A04, no restriction, just give me a heading.
2: Homeland A04, if possible, request heading 340.
4: Flight level 390, squawk 2221, request after Dosu, direct to eastbound.
5: Scooter 100 Hong Kong radar, identify request approved.
4: 100, say again last.
5: Scooter 100, request approved.
4: Okay, after Dosu, direct eastbound approved, scooter 100.
5: FedEx 5152, contact Manila 119.3.
6: 119.3, FedEx 5152, good day.
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0: Southern China Southern, 5086.
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0: The weather at Gobi, can we turn left heading 300 for 120 miles? Direct to Shawslu, MS 9839. Southern 506.
6: To flight level 160.
1: China Eastern 726, unrestricted climb.
6: Roger, unrestricted climb, China Eastern 726.
1: Shuttle 858, contact radar 133.82.
7: City 82, Hong Kong Tunnel 858.
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0: Contact Zhuhai 121.4, good day, China Southern 8490.
8: Good day, China Southern 24, passing 1400 for 5000.
1: Passman 24, departure identified, climb unrestricted, flight level 160.
8: Climb unrestricted, flight level 160, China Southern 24.

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1: 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Bunker building, Taipei 4490 is approaching Mulato, flight level 360, we're squawking 2674.
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2: Stop climb at flight level 270, standby, Connie 235.
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0: Emirates 9839, contact radar 123, Decimo 47. Emirates 9839, confirm again, frequency 12347. Hospital 598 departure, morning identified, climb unrestricted, flight level 160, speed 250, nautilus.
1: Unrestricted, climb level
2: 162, 5 0 0 0 0 0 0 0 0 0 0 0 0 0 0 0 0 0 0 0 0 0 0 0 0 0 0 0 0 0 0 0 0 0 0 0 0 0 0 0 0 0 0 0 0 0 0 0 0 0 0 0 0 0 0 0 0 0 0 0 0 0 0 0 0 0 0 0 0 0 0 0 0 0 0 0 0 0 0 0 0 0 0 0 0 0 0 0 0 0 0 0 0 0 0 0 0 0 0 0 0 0 0 0 0 0 0 0 0 0 0 0 0 0 0 0 0 0 0 0 0 0 0 0 0 0 0 0 0 0 0 0 0 0 0 0 0 0 0 0 0 0 0 0 0 0 0 0 0 0 0 0 0 0 0 0 0 0 0 0 0 0 0 0 0 0 0 0 0 0 0 0 0 0 0 0 0 0 0 0 0 0 0 0 0 0 0 0
0: And 24 speed, maintain 280 knots or less.
1: 612, maintaining 11,900 meters, squawk 7345.
2: Today 612 Hong Kong radar, Roger, I identify clear Canto 3 Bravo Rifle.
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1: 120 decimal 35, Shanghai 8658.
3: 125 decimal 35.
1: 5 decimal 35,
2: Shanghai 868. Hong Kong Shadow 600 Hong Kong radar, Roger, clear direct to ENFA, climb 25 level 330.
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1: Hong Kong Radar, good morning, Dynasty 933, flight level 320, squawk 670.
2: Stand by. Hong Kong Shuttle 617, Hong Kong Shuttle 617, Hong Kong Radar identified, clear ME3 Bravo Rifle.
4: ME3 Bravo, Hong Kong Shuttle 617.
2: Dynasty 933, Hong Kong Radar identified, clear ME3 Bravo Rifle.
1: Clear ME3 Bravo Rifle, Dynasty 933.
6: Hong Kong Shuttle 704, request direct, SQ.
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1: 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Left turn heading 050.
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